0: Mueller's
1: Chief
0: office.
1: Mueller.
0: Chief Mueller, Sarah Winters, Karen DeFranco present.
1: I've personally taken over the Saunders murder investigation.
2: Yeah, and I'm here to offer my assistance.
3: I read your book, Sarah.
1: You know, it amazes me you have no compunction using as many details from a real crime as you do. What if the victim's family were to read it?
2: Well, first of all, that's not true. And he doesn't have any family.
1: That we know of.
2: Right, you're on the case now. Should I expect a lot of details to change?
3: The corpse lay by the refrigerator as cold and lifeless as the concrete floor. No pathologist on earth would find the cause of death, but I knew. I knew it was topine, a nerve toxin 100 times more powerful than sarin. Topine was right there in his hair sample the whole time, just waiting for the right test.
2: Karen, can you leave us?
1: What? No.
2: No, I'd like to talk to the chief alone.
1: No, I don't think so.
2: It's fine. We're old friends.

0: Mueller, I know we've never gotten along, but I am here to help. If you don't want it, that's fine. I'll leave.
1: What you have never understood is whether or not I like you is irrelevant. Saunders was an informant, and then he asked to meet you. But somebody killed him with Tolpine a few hours before you arrived. Kind of a coincidence, don't you think?
0: I don't know how Saunders even knew my name.
1: Did he learn something and you silenced him?
0: Mueller, I don't need to take this.
1: You were accused of taking bribes by fellow officers. Then you identify Tolpine as the poison in your book. Where would you take this investigation, detective? And I know, if you thought your daughter were in danger, you wouldn't try to take care of it yourself. You would use every cop in the city, including me, right?
0: My daughter is fine.
1: Okay, good.
2: Oh, one more thing, Sarah. There's a detective in your book. Her name is...
0: Meckler.
2: Meckler, yeah. Meckler doesn't come across in a very positive light. She's always stabbing other officers in the back for personal gain.
0: Mueller, every officer on this force knows that you lied to Internal Affairs about me taking bribes. Meckler's just a little payback.
2: I would never behave as emotionally as Meckler does. You should be careful, Winters. You might be surprised who gets hurt.
0: Have a good day, Chief.
3: Just anything I need to know about?
0: We're just catching up on old times.
1: Oh, hey. I'd really like to have the author sign my copy.
0: I don't think so, Mueller.
1: Okay, Winters. But I don't expect it's going to be a long time before I see you in here again.

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1: Crime is down and jobs are up. Together, we're taking back our streets and our parks. Together, we're building a better city.
2: I know. I spent 30 grand on this crap. It's garbage. Barry, as a cop, you must know what people are thinking. I don't mean in their heads, but I mean in their collective guts. I am 5 points behind with 6 days left to vote. I'm dead without a local issue that voters can connect with, get behind.
3: Well, it seems you're pro-job, anti-crime, anti-corruption, but those are no-brainers. Has anyone ever won on a pro-crime platform?
2: You don't need to be rude.
3: I'm just saying, these things are just ideas to most people. There's nothing concrete to associate. Otherwise, it's just rhetoric. And honestly, Mayor, with all respect, I think people see you as part of the problem.
2: What do you mean?
3: You're the incumbent. If these issues even exist for you to fight, it's because you somehow allowed them to exist. And you can't win by drawing attention to them unless you're in an active battle that you are actually winning.
2: I like you, Barry. You're smart.

0: find me a local issue that sticks to the front page. Please. Detective.
1: Find it.
0: Get me the sacrificial lamb that we can slaughter. Ask the cops. Ask the crooks. I don't care. Somewhere somebody's primed for a fall, and I need to be the one to take them down. Now.
1: Okay. I've got to get back to the office.
0: Barry. Join me for a working dinner tonight.

0: Hey, can I help you?
1: Me?
0: Yeah.
1: I have something for the mayor.
0: All right, I'll take it.
1: Oh, no, it's personal. It's just for the mayor.
0: I'll see that she gets it, Mr.
1: I'm just a voter, supports our mayor.
0: Right, I'm a police liaison, so.
1: Oh. Detective.
0: Trent, Detective Trent. Should I take that?
1: Okay. Please make sure that she gets it. It's really important.
0: Will do.
1: Thanks, Barry.

0: Hi.
1: I almost gave up.
0: Sorry.
1: Call would have been nice.
0: The mayor had a thing and then I had to check it. I'm sorry.
1: Sorry's been your mantra lately.
0: I have to keep Harding happy. If she loses, I'll be issuing parking tickets.
1: Do you know what you want?
0: No, I need a little time to think. Thanks. All right. So I heard the claws came out when you talked to the chief.
1: Not any more than usual. She's not happy with her portrayal in my novel.
0: You're your own worst enemy, Sarah. You could have just lied as well, played the game.
1: You know that's not me, Barry.
0: No, I know. Every cop on the force respects your choice.
1: I get respect, and she's promoted to chief.
0: Well, you made your decision, but you had to know it wasn't going to get you where you wanted.
1: So, you almost seem disappointed that I didn't play and get promoted. Well, you think things would be better between us if I was chief and you were my right-hand man?
0: Of course not. It's just that no good deed goes unpunished.
1: Right.
0: Look, who could have foreseen that you'd become this famous author now anyway? Right? Who cares? You're good at everything you do, Sarah.
1: I missed you. I miss us.
0: Six more days.
1: When this election's over, I think we should go away. I'll send Brooke to Nana's. Just the two of us.
0: Yeah. Yeah, I'll see.
1: You'll see?
0: It's Harding. It's Barry. I can make those arrangements. And you can count on me, Mayor. I'll triple check. Okay. I'm sorry, I have to go.
1: What?
0: Sarah, can you just make sure your lawyer is free tomorrow, all day?
1: My lawyer?
0: The mayor announced a press conference.
1: What does that have to do with me?
0: The hammer is gonna fall, Sarah.
1: What hammer?
0: Will you just take Brooke somewhere safe, please? This is going to get nasty.
1: I write a book, and all of a sudden I'm public enemy number one.
0: Look, I'm sorry, I can't get involved.
1: No, I think you are involved.
0: No, Sarah, this is me warning you. Because I've got your back, partner, okay?
1: Right. Partner.
0: You know what?
1: Right.
0: You don't understand.
1: No, I don't understand.
0: I gotta go.
1: Barry, why are you always... No, no, no, no, no, no.
0: I'm sorry.
1: Yeah.

0: if you ever touch my daughter again.
1: I'm so sorry.

0: Paul? You've changed.
1: I was only at the reunion to see you, Bethany.
0: I don't know what to say.
1: Would you mind if I call?
0: Doctor and a pilot? How can I resist? Back off, Bethany.
2: No one likes fawning sidekicks.
3: We have history, but this is murder.
0: I did not kill Clara.
4: Bethany, it's Paul. Bethany, I know you're in there. Your car's parked outside.
0: I saw him again, the guy in the baseball cap.
4: Bethany, don't say anything.
1: You, me, Mel. We're getting on that.
0: Mel, run! Paul? You've changed.
1: I was only at the reunion to see you, Bethany.
0: I don't know what to say.
1: Would you mind if I call?
0: Doctor and a pilot? How can I resist? Back off, Bethany.
2: No one likes fawning sidekicks.
3: We have history, but this is murder.
0: I did not kill Clara.
4: Bethany, it's Paul. Bethany, I know you're in there. Your car's parked outside.
0: I saw him again, the guy in the baseball cap.
4: Bethany, don't say anything.
1: You, me, Mel. We're getting on that.
0: Mel, run!

0: I had one of my people order for you. Where's my present? Oh my. You work fast? Are you good at executing this?
1: This is the train leaving the station. I bought my ticket. No refunds, no regrets.
0: Well, okay, have you verified this? Are you sure?
2: Better get Mueller on it. They already hate each other.
0: Chief Mueller,

0: Mom, the phone keeps ringing with people who want to talk to you.
1: Yeah, don't answer it. And I want you to stay inside with the doors locked.
0: Chloe and I made plans.
1: Not today.
0: Mom, you can't just yell and tell me what to do. I have human rights. I'm 13.
1: Not today. Until we catch that creep who grabbed your drink, I do not want you going outside alone. Understood?
0: Surprised you're letting me use a straw again.
1: Hey. It's Saturday. Why don't I pick up some sushi on the way home from my book signing? The kind you like with the little red things on top? You mad at me? Sorry for yelling.

0: Good citizens, I've asked you here today to join me in demanding bookstores and publishers stop allowing a corrupt cop from profiting from her book. We need to tell them to get the garbage off the shelves. Chief Mueller?
1: As police chief, I've issued a warrant for the arrest of Ms. Sarah Winters.
0: The current charges are tampering with evidence, but the investigation is ongoing.
2: Chief Mueller,
3: have you seen the video of Sarah Winters threatening another customer at a restaurant last night? Has she gone insane?
0: I have not, nor do I care to.
1: The current charges are tampering with evidence, and we're only interested in hard evidence. We will proceed according to that evidence. Our investigation is ongoing.
0: There are no further comments at this time.
4: What evidence?
0: One of the pillars of my re-election campaign, one of my personal beliefs, is putting an end to corruption at all levels of public life. Now, when Chief Mueller informed me of this case, I asked to be hands-on in complimenting her and the department for their tireless efforts. Yes, the accused is a former police officer, but the chief and I are adamant that we will not let one bad apple tarnish the outstanding reputation of our police force. Thank you very much.

0: Hi, you've reached Detective Trent. Leave a message at the beep.
1: Mary, it's Sarah. I'm gonna need you to call me. I need your help.

0: Karen,
1: I'm already on it.
2: Yeah, I'm gonna need you to meet me at the station. Things just got ugly. Brooke? Brooke? I took the phone off the hook. Honey, I gotta go away for a little while, okay? But it's not gonna be very long.

0: It's Barry at the door.
1: All right, so don't believe anything you hear on the radio. And just trust Karen's gonna take care of this, okay?
2: Mom.
1: Answer the door.
3: I'm in.
4: Hey, Brooke.
2: You're taking my mom away?
4: No, I need to talk to Sarah.
1: Let me see the warrant.
4: Sarah, I'm really sorry.
1: Please stop saying you're sorry. Everybody's sorry, but I am going to jail.
2: Mom!
4: Sarah, you know how this works?
1: Has this whole city gone insane?
4: We don't need those.
1: Why you, Barry?
4: Sarah, will you please just get in the car? This officer will drive you straight to the station without any press. And you know I'm gonna look after Brooke.
1: Whatever. Hey. Don't worry, okay? It's gonna be fine. You stay strong,
4: Sarah. Officer.
2: Mom! You can't let them do this!
0: It's gonna be fine, honey. Go to Nana's, okay? Don't talk to the press.
4: Brooke, just stay with me, okay? I'll drive you.
2: Mom, what are they accusing you of? Mom!
4: Karen will have her out on bail in a few hours. Go, go, go, go.
5: Detective, did she admit to anything?
4: No comment.
6: Come on, Barry, give me something, man. I know the mayor's behind this.
5: How do you feel about your mother being taken
4: Brooke,
5: away?
4: Don't say anything. Just get in the house.
2: She didn't do anything!
5: Reporting live from the scene of the apprehension of accused felon, novelist, and ex-cop Sarah Winters. Moments ago, we witnessed her being pulled away by police in handcuffs. How's that? Ah.
2: I need to know what's going on. I need to be with my mom. And if I have to walk to the police station, I will.
4: Don't be ridiculous.
2: Barry! I mean it.
4: You are so much like your mother. Fine. Get in the car.

0: I did see the restaurant video. Now is not a good time to go threatening strangers.
1: I'd like to see my lawyer.
0: Oh, please, Sarah. Help yourself here. You and I need to talk.
1: I'm sorry, is that an emotion?
0: Play your games if you like, but if you don't start talking, you know how this ends up.
1: How about I plead the fifth and wait for my counsel to arrive?
0: Internal Affairs provided the report. I had to dismiss you for the integrity of the force.
1: You must really hate me, Mueller, to go to this extent.
0: Oh, damn it!
2: I was framed, and we both know by who.
0: Winters, why are you always so smug? I had nothing to do with the evidence against you. Why, you'd see the real source of your problems if you weren't so busy blaming me. I thought you'd want to know. The district attorney got a court order to open up your adoption records and test your DNA. Saunders was your biological father. There's no dispute. Adoption records state that you were abandoned at the Colville Church, a day old. Look at the bottom line there. 1 year later, an inquiry is made by Mr. Derek Saunders as to the health and well-being of a little girl left on the church steps. They couldn't tell him anything, and that's the last contact. The truth, Sarah. Cop to cop. Were you involved in Saunders' death?
1: I'm not a cop anymore.
0: The DA is pressing the case, not me. He's got a motive. Distraught daughter abandoned by the father that she resents.
1: And I thought I was the fiction writer.
0: Oh, Sarah, the case is full of holes. You know it, and I know
2: it. Well, that's not stopping anyone.
0: Help yourself, Sarah. Tell me something. Who were you threatening that was after your daughter? Do you know him? Because I'm not the only one interested in this case.
1: I'd like you to make sure Brooke is with Detective Trent.
0: Oh, they're here. She demanded it. She's stubborn like you. Give me something, Sarah. You and your kid might be in danger.
3: Where are you keeping her?
4: I don't want you ever talking to my client without me present.
5: We were just waiting for you to arrive.

0: Oh, I've never seen anything like this in 25 years. They're taking your case to the Grand without a shred of hard evidence.
1: Winters, the enemy of my enemy is my friend. Yes.
2: Ah, as they say, Chief, with friends like you.
0: I've paid bail. Brooke's waiting outside.
2: We're done.

Nicole? Nicole? Okay, this isn't funny. Okay, Nicole, you come out. You're starting to scare me.

0: Sarah, I know that look. Let me handle this.
1: Nobody pushes me around like this.
2: Mom, do what Auntie Karen says.
0: I know you're upset, but let me handle the legalese, okay?
2: Is she going to jail?
0: No one's going anywhere, honey.
1: That jerk who took your straw was probably the same guy who was at the book signing. He wanted my DNA to prove I was related to Saunders.
2: Gross.
0: He wanted your mother's DNA, but Brooke, yours was easier to get.
1: And then he gave it to Mueller to have it confirmed.
0: He'd need a sample of Saunders' DNA, but the guy's been dead for 12 months.
1: He could have got it from a comb, a hat, a relative, the body even.
0: Ew. You didn't know he was your birth father.
1: He knew.
2: She found out she was adopted when she tried to get a student loan for the police academy.
0: How?
2: Some bum let it slip. Read it right off the birth record. Out loud. In front of every single person there.
1: Brooke, please.
2: She hardly ever talked to Nana after that.
1: Enough family history.
2: She still won't talk to Nana.
1: It's complicated.
2: She's still mad about not being told the truth.
1: Enough!
0: Must have been a shock to find out that your parents are not really who you thought they were, than to hear that your biological father is dead. I'm sorry.
1: Thank you, Karen. It's okay. Brooke, you and I need to go to Nana's because I gotta get some answers.
2: Well, you're gonna have to get them yourself. I'm not getting in the middle of that. Last time I tried, you both yelled at me.
1: You're the one who wanted to know my secrets.
2: Well, stuff them back in the closet, because they're gross.
0: Don't stir things up with your mother, Sarah. You might need her as a character witness, and I'm only half joking.
1: God, now that I know the truth, I wish I had the lie back.
0: There's that look again.
3: Together we can stamp out corruption. Yes, we can. Now, I say enough is enough.
4: You've got it, Mayor. Enough is enough.
3: Get your neighbors involved, get on the phone, call the publisher, and get that book off the shelves. Now, on election day, I need your vote so that I can continue.

0: continue to stand up to corruption in this city. Yes? Good. Good. Thank you. I'll show up.
1: Slow down! I just want to talk!

0: I've ordered tighter security.
1: Oh, Barry, I'm beginning to think you actually do care about me. Okay, tighter security, but plain clothes. I can't be seen as aloof, like a flag to a politician. Nightcap? Or wasn't there a class?
2: I don't want to stay over at Nana's. I want to help you track down the creepy guy.
1: I need to know you're safe.
2: Just because she's not your real mom doesn't mean you can't call Nana mom. If you marry Barry, I'd call him dad.
1: That's not happening.
2: Are you guys breaking up?
1: Who's got time for breaking up? No, sometimes you just have to stop.
2: Why don't you call Nana mom? Just once. It would make her happy.
1: I just don't think the word fits.
2: If you go to jail, will I live with Nana?
1: I guess so. But innocent people don't go to jail, so you don't have to worry about it.
2: I wouldn't mind that she's not my real mom.
1: Well, maybe that's because no one ever lied to you about it.
3: You see this?
1: Of course I did. Okay, question. Button open, button close.
3: Undone. It's hard.
1: Nice. I'm telling you, this ex-cop scandal is heaven sent. Winters is the perfect face of corruption. She's headstrong and she's a woman. My opponent doesn't know which position to take. He's floundering all over the place.
3: Yeah. But banning books?
1: Okay, take the badge off for a second and try to think like a politician or a politician's husband. I mean, it's controversy. It's solid. It's an opinion. I am not against taking on a single mother and an ex-cop. And guess what? There is no man who would ever get away with this. Do you still have feelings for it?
3: No, I just... In a few months, the DA will quietly drop the case for lack of evidence. You get to claim that corruption runs deeper in the system than you ever imagined. Winters Publishers re-release the book, sales shoot through the ceiling. No losers.
1: I guess I am gonna have to keep my eye on you, Barry. You do think like a politician. But just remember, I demand 100% loyalty from my team. So, you know, you are not completely trustworthy. No. I have an interview.
3: Oh, okay.
1: Don't mess with the makeup.
3: Right.
1: See you later.

0: You have one new message.
1: Sarah, Mueller would have sent a SWAT team, so I came. I know things are different now, but in a month or two when this blows over, let's talk, okay?

0: Remember what we talked about.
1: Hey!
0: Don't talk to Nana about the case, okay?
1: I know. So, seriously, are you and Barry breaking up? Mom!

0: come into the kitchen. I have a friend I want you to meet. His name is Chester. You know what I think that he would like more than anything is to go for a walk, maybe do his business.
1: Can I take him, Mom?
2: I'd really rather you didn't.
0: His leash is on the counter.
2: We've had a lot going on, and I would just prefer it.
0: She's really grown up recently. She's independent like you were.
2: Brooke, no more than 50 yards from this house.
0: She'll be fine.
2: I mean it. Please. Can you just keep her close today?
0: Sure.
2: Maybe watch a movie or something.
0: Okay.
2: I need to know about my adoption.
0: Okay, sure. But I want you to remember, I was the one who changed your diapers. I was there for you. I took you to school. I loved you. I love you, Sarah. I just hope you never experience this. I just hope that Brooke never turns on you the way you did with me.
2: Well, I won't give her reason to.
0: Like a knife through my heart. That's how it felt when you told me I wasn't your mother anymore, when you refused to talk to me, when you refused to call me Mom.
2: Okay, do we always need this drama? Can I please just get some facts?
0: You're too hard, Sarah. Sometimes you have to feel the truth. Not everything is a crime that can be sorted out with facts.
2: Well, actually, do you ever read the paper?
0: No, I don't. It's too depressing. I hated the way that man treated you on the news the other day. He was after your facts, and he was so rude. Facts you can get from anyone. You don't need me for facts.
2: Okay. This was a mistake. Can you keep Brooke for a couple of days?
0: Oh, of course I can. And Sarah, you know, you can stay with me too, anytime. Brooke! I hope he didn't run you too hard.
1: He just came back to the house.
0: Did you let him walk at all, or did you carry him the whole way?
1: Who could put him down? He's so cute.
0: Well, let's get you settled in so that your mother can... so that Sarah can be on her way.
1: Can Chester stay in my room?
0: Of course he can, dear.
2: Can you stay in your room, please?

0: I can.
1: Oh, you're cutting it close. Grand jury's about to convene.
0: Creve tried to run me off the road.
1: You're staying with me tonight.
0: Oh, I appreciate it, Karen, but I can handle myself.
1: Sarah, you don't always have to be so strong. I know you have a soft side. Don't hide it.
0: My soft side hardened a long time ago.
1: Does Barry know?
0: About my soft side?
1: Stop it. The creep nearly killing you.
0: Karen, I'm gonna meet you inside, okay? I need you to go ahead of me.
2: Sarah.
0: I'll meet
2: you
0: in
2: there. If you don't show, it's contempt and jail.
0: Hey! Why are you following me?
3: I just wanted to meet my baby sister.

0: Moments ago, the grand jury indicted ex-police officer and mea culpa author of Justice in Limbo, Sarah Winters, for the murder of Derek Saunders. Miss Winters, your comment on the indictment.
1: An indictment is just an acknowledgement that in the district attorney's opinion, there's enough evidence to seek a trial. This is not a guilty verdict.
0: Your publisher has pulled Justice in Limbo from bookshelves and canceled all online orders.
1: No comment.
0: The mayor has called a rally for tonight to shred all copies of your book. Do you have anything to say to the mayor at all?
1: Shred the book? No comment.
0: A publicity stunt gone horribly wrong, or a corrupt cop caught trying to cash in? Now a jury of Sarah Winter's peers will decide. I'm Carl Sims reporting live from the steps of the courthouse. I nailed that. Yeah?

0: I had the DA bring over copies of everything they have on Winters. I need to hit her really hard this last week of the campaign. Multitasking is one of your many strengths. Just help the DA build a strong case. Get creative with the evidence.
1: So you want to put her away now?
0: Well, I think it's better for us if she's out of the picture. Don't you think? I just worry that if it gets revealed how this really is, there might be longer implications. And that woman, I'm telling you, does not know when to quit.
1: You know this book shredding event tonight is pretty much asking an ACLU fanboy to throw a book at you.
0: Hey. You're learning, Barry. Wouldn't it be great if the book almost hit me and then I caught it with my cat-like reflex? That'd be a great video.
1: If you want trouble.
0: I am so close, Barry. I'm so close. Go to Washington. Come with me. Metaphorically speaking, of course. You know.
1: Right.
0: Of course, right.

0: Winters, we need to talk.
1: You can talk to my lawyer.
0: Winters, listen to me. We've both been played like puppets on a string.
1: Like you manipulated the truth to get me kicked off the force?
0: It wasn't my testimony that hung you with internal affairs. Did you read Barry's statement?
1: Barry's a lot of things, but he's got my back.
0: Oh, really? Well, isn't that sweet? Who pointed to the DNA test? And there's more.
1: Okay, no. You back off.
0: Look, I respect you for your loyalty. I do. You're old school that way. You and I have had our differences in the past, but now there's something happening to you that I don't like. Let me help.
1: You can either arrest me or get off my property, Chief.
0: Just do me a favor and have a look at the internal affairs documents. I think you'll find them a good read.
2: Will you start thinking like a detective again and look at the evidence? You are so much smarter than this. And you should stop being such a nice person because you're starting to look like an idiot.

say, the criminal always returns to the scene of the crime. Barry, hi. Call me. I know who it is. I know who killed Saunders.

0: Sims, it's Detective Trent. You have what you were looking for. No, you get the exclusive.
1: Give me the keys. Come on. You shoot everything you can while I'm gone, yeah?

0: Chloe says everyone's meeting up. Can I go? Please.
1: Is that Chloe? Let me talk to her.
2: Chloe?
3: Hello, Mrs. Winters. We're all meeting up. Please let Brooke join us.
2: And is your mother driving everyone?
0: Please, Nana. I'll take Chester.
1: Okay. You can go, but be home before dark.
0: Thanks, Chloe. See you there.
4: Say hi to David.
5: Oh, Chester, come on.
1: And Brooke, if Chester does his business, pick up after him.
4: You're the best grandmother in the world.
1: Your mother's not going to be happy about this. Before dark.
0: I promise. My mom's just being paranoid. Mostly. But I'll be fine. Don't worry.
6: I know that I was wrong before, okay? This is different. You've got to trust me. I feel this one in my bones.

0: You know, if you would just give me a chance, I might surprise you.
1: Just like everybody else has.
2: Emma, please open the door, sweetie.

0: Hello?
1: Hello, I'm Jeff, sis. Nice to finally meet you. I'm harmless. I wouldn't scream. The neighbors will probably just call the police. I don't think either of us want that. Dad paid the rent for the year. I figure why waste it? I think he would have really liked you.
0: You killed Saunders. Why?
1: Funny. No mention of your real history in your book.
0: What do you want from me?
1: To meet my sister. To have a family reunion. You. Me. Dad. I think it was easier for you. You were just a baby. Adopted in a couple of days. I was shipped from foster home to foster home for 10 years. Until I finally packed it out on my own.
0: Okay, spare me the after-school special.
1: I spent my entire life looking for him. And he was nothing but a low-life scumbag, so no Oprah moment for me when we met. But still, he was all that there was for me to find. And you know the first thing that he asked me? He wanted me to find you! After all this time, all he cared about was me finding his precious little girl. Like I didn't mean anything to him.
0: How did you know it was me?
1: I guess you're not the only detective in the family. I knew your age, where you were from. It was mostly dead ends at first. After a year, I lucked out. One day, I saw this picture of you on the back of this book. You really are much prettier in person.

0: Do you think Brooke would like this?
1: Don't you touch her!
0: And hurt my little niece.
1: I'll kill you. I'll kill you!
2: Are you sure you're gonna be warm enough?
3: Yeah, Nan, I'll be fine.
2: Okay. Now, not too late.
3: Zoe's mom will drive us home.
2: Chester, you be good!
0: You know, Dad bought this for you. He wanted to give it to you. And then he died. Oh, well.
1: I've had enough.
0: I want to know the truth, Sarah. You leave now, you'll never find out.
1: If you have something to say to me, say it now.
2: Say it!
0: You know, you're lucky. You don't remember our parents, Dad, and Mom. I wish I could hear the sound of her voice. All I can hear is yours. You look so much

0: You weren't even born in a hospital. Dad was wanted for something or other. So you're born in a cheap motel. She held you. Well, she bled to death right there on the bed. Dad didn't know what to do. But if you think about it, she's probably better off, huh? Well, not me. I got to watch the entire thing. You took her from me.
1: You killed her! You killed my mother!
0: I know where Brooke goes to school. I know where Chloe lives. I even know the boys like. You're gonna know what it feels like to lose the person you love most.
2: This is the police. Open the door. He's after Brooke.
3: I'll call for backup. Go.

0: Grandma not answering?
1: No.
0: Try her friends.
1: Chloe, hi, it's Brooke's mom.
2: Hi, Miss Winters.
3: Do you know where she is right now?
2: No, Miss Winters, I don't know where she is.
1: Okay, well, if she calls you, can you tell her to call me?
2: Okay.
3: Thank you, sweetheart.
4: I'm gonna win an Emmy for this.
5: Copy that. We're all set up at the book shredding. We have offices at all four corners of the breezeway. Or...
0: book shredding. Never thought I'd see the day. It's like the city's lost its collective mind.
1: I had you all wrong, Mueller.
0: If that's your idea of an apology, it sucks.
1: I'm sorry.
6: Citizens. Corruption in this city ends today. Yeah. Now, some of my critics are saying that this is just a book and that the author is just exercising her freedom of speech. Well, to that I say this book is a symbol of my freedom. My freedom to stand up for decent people who are taking a stand against corruption, against crime, against all that is evil.
7: Turn the back of us.
6: Now, we're not shredding 1 ounce of freedom here today. We are taking back our freedom. Now, my opponent says that I'm against freedom of speech. And to that I say, there's the microphone. There is freedom of speech. Tell us, where do you stand?
4: Sources inside police confirm that Sarah Winters was dishonorably discharged for taking bribes.
6: Together, let's put an end to this corruption. Exercise your freedom.

0: Where's Brooke?
1: She's with friends.
0: What?
1: Who?
0: I told you, a movie.
1: What's happened? She's with Chloe.
0: No, we called Chloe. She's in trouble.
1: Oh, my God. We'll find her. Oh, God, please, no.

0: recycling garbage like this is good for our city. Decent citizens standing up to evil.
1: Internal documents show that Sarah Winters was kicked from the force based on allegations of corruption from other officers.
0: Look, I feel for her. I really do. She's a single mother. She's on her own. But she took an oath to serve and protect, and she broke that oath the day she took that first bribe.
1: Okay, cut. Good. Thank you.
2: Start a grid search. Amber alert. 13-year-old Caucasian female. Brown hair, brown eyes. 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Washington license plate number 497KMQ.
3: Represents all those things. Look what she has done for our community centers. Our community centers are now first class. Our children are playing in safe areas. Without Mayor Harding's support, this would not happen. And our children are our future. This is a
4: woman. There's the mayor. Up to her old tricks again.
5: He's here. I can feel it.
6: Dr. Googly?
7: That's her! That's Sarah Winters! I'm speaking to you!
8: My daughter is here!
7: My daughter is missing. She's 13 years old.
9: Winters, are you here to stop the row?
7: Please, my daughter's missing.
10: Mila, what is going on?
11: Looking for her daughter and the clerk who got her DNA.
7: Okay, everybody, calm down. I'm Police Chief Mueller. I need you to break it up.
9: Are you here to stop the rally?
12: No comment.
7: Chester! She's here, Sarah! It came from over there! My daughter is missing. What is wrong with you people? Brooke! Brooke! I think... Brooke! Let her through! Brooke!

0: Where's Brooke? Where's Brooke? Where's my daughter?
1: Where's Brooke? I was just a kid. Dropped off at the church in the middle of the night. And I'm asked to keep you warm. You had a bottle of milk, and I had nothing. And you cried, and you won't stop crying! And I wanted to cry! And I knew if I cried, Dad wouldn't come back. But he still didn't come back! I just wanted you to know. I just wanted you to feel what it was like. I followed her. And I'm sorry for what I did.
0: What did you do to her?
1: I had...
0: What did you do to her?
1: I didn't.
0: No! What did you do to my daughter? What did you do?
2: We secured Brooke at the courthouse. Booking for murder.
0: John!
2: She's okay. We get him a psych assessment.
1: I found you.

0: thank you. Thank you to all of you for standing by me, and thank you for supporting your city. Thank you.
1: Oh, Mom, I can't believe Barry did that to you.
0: Yeah, he did.
1: But he seemed so nice. I wonder what happened.
0: He was weak.
2: Stargazer found a better deal. And your overly loyal mother couldn't imagine such a thing.
3: Can we stick with weak?
4: That's what happened to him.
5: Yeah. Happened to him. What happened to you three? I came down here to get some notes, and suddenly everyone's running around.
0: Thank you, Karen.
1: Mom, the mayor said about you. It was awful.
0: Forget it. Freedom of speech is far more important.
5: Amen to that.
1: Brooke! Wait! I have something to say.
6: Winter's daughter.
1: My mother is Sarah Winters. She raised me all by herself. I never saw my dad, so he never helped her out. My mom worked hard to become a police detective. She even got medals for bravery and everything.
0: Do something.
1: I know my mom couldn't have done any of the bad things people are saying. She won't tell the truth because she believes the police should protect each other no matter what. But I can say it.
7: Turn the mic off.
2: That's quite a little girl you have there, Sarah.
1: Let her speak!
8: Yeah, let her speak!
9: Look, sweetheart, you really should let the adults take care of this, okay?
1: There's a bad cop here tonight, and it's not my mother. My mom would never be able to turn him in, but she found out this cop lied to get her kicked off the police force. He had his reasons, but I'll never understand them.
6: Everything this young lady just said is the truth. Sarah Winters was innocent. The mayor knew about it. I knew about it, and the DA knew about it.
0: I'm winning!
10: You are so much like your mom, kiddo. And that's a good thing.
1: Thanks. I'm proud of her.
6: Take it.
7: But I am just as shocked as you all are. And Detective Trent, you should be ashamed of yourself.
11: Mayor, do you have a comment? We are live coast to coast.
4: I have no comment at this time.
11: How long have you known of her innocence?
7: I have no comment at this time.
1: Is it bad?
4: You were amazing. Amazing. Wasn't she, Mom?
12: So nice to hear you call me Mom.
13: Excuse me. You never did get a chance to sign my book. Could you sign it to Brenda?
4: Yeah, Brenda, of course.
13: Thank you.
12: That's my daughter. And she's my granddaughter.
4: Oh.

0: It's been said that coincidences are just routine patterns we haven't yet realized. But sometimes, in the midst of chaos, routine is what keeps us sane. Every day, we take the same way to work, through the same roundabout, drinking the same coffee, to the same job, and starting it all over the next day, hoping something will be different. But the circle continues to turn.
1: Strengths, weakness, opportunities, threats. The SWOT model is not just a business plan, it's a life plan.
0: And life is something I have always planned out to the minute, leaving nothing to chance.

0: I dare you to be late.
1: Oh, no, I gotta get to work. I gotta shake the moneymaker.
0: You're evil, you know that.
1: There's no rest for the wicked.
2: Were you looking for this morning?
1: Oh, now I'm the jerk.
2: Yes, you are.
1: Oh, this must have cost a fortune.
2: Oh, you're worth it here.
1: Oh, why are you so good to me?
2: Oh, I don't know. It must be all those little things I love about you, huh? What do you think?
1: Oh, like what?
2: Like what? Well, let's see. I love the fact that you eat cereal with a fork because you don't like the taste of milk. I love the fact that you always have to have one leg outside of the covers at all times. And I love that you say frustrated instead of frustrated.
1: I know I've been really distant lately. Thank you.
2: You're welcome. Should wear that at all times so people know someone loves you.
3: I know.
2: And there's more.
1: More?
2: Yes. Champagne mimosa for the lady, a little orange juice for the man.
1: I don't have to drink this.
2: No, no, drink up. Hey. To new beginnings.
1: Happy anniversary.
2: Happy anniversary, honey. All right. Now, for the truly important question of the morning. Do all of these incredibly romantic gestures get me any action?
1: Well, yeah, but later, sailor.
2: Come on, have 20 minutes, 20 minutes, 10, 5.
1: I would love to, but I have a presentation first thing this morning.
2: Well, Hadley, funny thing about that presentation, I am your presentation this morning. Well, it's our anniversary. I knew I'd have to schedule myself in there somehow. So I ask you, did you really think you had a meeting with Hans Soman, Inc.?
1: Hans. Handsome man. Handsome man. That was the best you can come up with.
2: Sad, but true. Yes.
1: All right. Well, you got your 20 minutes.
2: Hey, I only need 5 minutes, sweetheart.
1: No, I want the full 20.
2: 20 minutes. Oh, it's my birthday. Come on.
4: Mom, come on. We're going to be late.
5: Coming.
6: 15 minutes late. You're never even 15 seconds late. Wait, you got some.
5: What?
6: You did. Oh, no. You did.
4: Sick people. I'm right here.
6: Sky, your parents have been married 18 years. When sex happens, it's monumental.
5: Gross. You know what? I think we should rethink carpooling with Aunt Lise. What do you say, Sky?
6: Huh? Is that a hickey on your neck?
5: No.
6: But you looked, which implies...
4: Oh, sick.
6: It's good seeing you guys back together again.
5: Yeah.
1: If anyone took the time to sit down and watch us, and I mean really watch us, they would see no coincidence, no change, and an easy, predictable, traceable routine. A breathing version of connect the dots. But every so often, fate gives us a nudge, like a giant elbow to our skipping record, just to make sure we're still alive.

0: Oh, come on, Skylar. I said pack for 1 week, not three, honey.
1: A woman has her needs, Doug.
0: Did you pack in here dumbbells?
1: You boys fear a strong woman, don't you, Dad?
0: It is scary how much you and your mother are alike, you know?
2: Did you get my overnight bag?
0: If by overnight bag you mean these two suitcases and the one in the car, yes, you're ready to go.
2: Did you turn off the coffee machine?
0: Yes, I did. Yes. Yes. Best vacation ever.
2: Now we're going to our favorite getaway. Far from the memories of the accident and our separation.
3: Well, you have high forest fire risk.
2: Hopefully to become a family again.
4: We should really be there by now.
0: No, don't worry. We're almost there. Do you want me to drive?
4: No, I'm fine.
1: I'll drive.
0: Sky, not this again.
5: I spy with my little eye something that's lost.
0: You know what? I spy with my little eye something that is slightly annoying.
4: Ryan.
0: I'm sorry. Completely annoying. Sky, you can drive when you get your full license, all right? End of story.
1: Mom, how do you manage to get us lost every year?
0: Yeah, this is us.

0: So, huh? Good idea?
1: Good idea. I love the mountain air.
0: Yeah. Sometimes it's nice not always being the one behind the plans, isn't it?
1: Yes. Hmm?
2: Do they have Wi-Fi yet?
0: I'd lean towards no.
1: Are you going to survive?
2: Barely. They better have cable.
0: Come on, guys. No busy work schedules, no plans, no stress. Just us, huh?
2: We have a new TV, but oh my god. Is that a VHS?
1: You okay?
0: Yeah, I know I wrote this down right.
1: You know, you probably didn't. Let me try.
0: Right. Of course. Why would I have written it down right?
1: See, I think that's a two. See?
0: Oh, look at that. Between the two of us, we are absolutely no good.
3: Hello? Oh, sorry, I didn't mean
0: nope.
3: to.
0: Oh, no, no, it's okay. We didn't know anyone else was up here.
3: Hey, Al Planovic, staying next door.
1: Where's Bob Hamilton?
3: He's visiting his son for a couple weeks. I'm just staying at the property, helping fix things up.
0: Oh, great. Hey, I'm Brian. This is my wife, Hadley. My daughter, Satan, there.
4: Dad?
1: Brian.
4: Skylar.
3: I like that name. You guys having troubles with the door?
0: Yeah, I don't know what's going on.
3: All right, let's see. Okay, hang on.
0: I think he's coming back with a banjo or a knife.
3: Universal key.
4: You're a locksmith?
3: I am a fireman. And this can open any cottage, townhouse, condo, lockbox from here to L.A.
0: Okay, a little unnerving, but in this case, glad you're here, Al.
3: Okay. Well, welcome to Stillwater Cove. Anything you guys need, you let me know.
0: All right, thanks.
2: Thanks.
1: You behave.
2: No bars in sight.
0: Sky, you're 17.
2: Dad, I mean cellular bars, which means that my life
1: means
2: is over.
1: No noise. Oh, I could get used to that.
0: I'm getting the bags.
2: I call upstairs.
1: I love this place.
0: Yeah, it's great, isn't it?
1: Oh. Welcome.
0: Oh. I told them to get rid of all of that stuff.
1: I believe you.
0: Hadley, I did.
1: Okay.
0: Happy? Wait till you see the renovated bedroom.
1: Don't get ahead of yourself.
0: You tease.

0: Why are you smiling?
1: Huh? Endorphins?
2: Did I hear they're smiling? That can't be right. That would mean you guys are actually having fun. Come on. You gotta admit, this was a good idea, right?
0: Fishing for compliments, again.
2: Fishing, that is something we are gonna do on this trip, you and me.
0: I don't fish.
1: Yes, dear, it was a good idea.
3: Thank you, honey. I appreciate the support. You smell nice. Hey, Sky, why don't you see if you can scrounge up some firewood in the backyard? We'll have a bonfire later.
0: If it's because of what I think it is, then no.
1: I will help you.
2: Hey.
1: Later.

0: Hey, you know they put Peep and Toms in jail.
1: You scared me. Wait.
0: I'm sorry. My bad.
1: It's okay.
0: And about earlier, I should have closed the curtains. It's okay. I'm not shy. And someone as beautiful as you just... You caught me.
1: Oh, no, no, I wasn't... I mean... Thank you.
0: Okay. You guys all settled in?
2: Mom! Mom!
1: I gotta go.
0: Okay. Well, if there's anything you need, anything, you just let me know.
1: Okay, okay? I will.
0: My door is always open.
1: Okay, thanks. Bye.
3: I think that's enough, Dad.
4: Hey, come on, go big or go home, right? Right?
3: Home would be good.
4: You know, Skye, I think you can go a week without a cell phone.
3: Maybe you can. I can't.
4: All right, watch out. Get ready for the fireworks. Whoa, hey.
3: Go big or go home.
4: Not bad.
3: Yes!
4: Thought it'd be a little bigger than that. All right. Thanks.
3: Oh. It's a good fire, Dad.
4: So.
3: Who's hungry?
4: Hey, there she is.
3: Oh, do we even know what's in those?
4: That's half the fun.
3: No, what's in a hot dog? Oh, don't overanalyze.
4: Hey, she's her mother's daughter, right? Besides, I'll tell you what, Skye, you and I tomorrow morning are going to go fishing, and we will have something a little less nitrate sickle.
3: I don't fish.
4: Since when don't you go fishing? You used to always go fishing with me.
3: Well, I'm not 10 anymore, Dad.
4: Well, you're still my little girl, whether you like it or not.
3: Well, I'm not that little either.
4: All right, you know what? I will go fishing tomorrow by myself. I will have a fabulous time, and you'll just have to, I don't know, put up with me crying myself to sleep again.
3: Aww.
4: Oh, poor Dad. Poor Dad.
5: In all seriousness, I know that the last year and a half has been pretty rough on all of us, and I take full responsibility for that, okay? But I just want to thank you for coming up here with me, because I know, you know, you weren't really into that idea.
1: I think we should just enjoy the now and the quiet. But thank you for bringing us up here.

0: forest floor, it's like a matchbox on the ground.
1: We could all be burned alive, and we wouldn't want that.
0: Sorry, gotta be safe.
2: Oh, I'm sorry, we didn't know.
3: No, I'm sorry for for having to be the literal wet blanket. Tomorrow night, what do you say, my place? I'll cook, or at least attempt to.
2: Yeah. Great, thanks.
4: Yeah, thank you. All right, so, change of venue, huh?
5: Oh, my knee. Ouch.
2: You all right?
3: You need a hand?
5: Nope.
3: What happened?
4: Oh, it's just an old sports injury. I used to play a little ball in high school, that's all.
3: What were you, quarterback?
5: No, linebacker.
3: The most important position in winning the game.
4: Thank you. Thank you.
3: And what were you, the head cheerleader?
2: What, me? What? Don't laugh, no. Actually, I was more like a nerd. Yeah.
3: I wish the nerds at my high school looked like you. Looks like you got the best of both parents.
2: Thank you.
3: So I'll see you guys tomorrow night?
2: We will.
6: Night.
3: Night. See ya.

0: can't get to the phone right now. Please leave a message.
1: Hey, Dad. I know you can hear me.
0: If you don't pick up...
2: Hey, your son called.

0: Sky? 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Skylar! Let her go! Let her go! Hey, leave her alone! Mom!
1: Oh, I'm so sorry. I thought you were... Skylar, I thought you didn't like to fish.
2: Well, she does now.
1: Oh, I can't kill it!
2: Oh, I know, I hate that part too. Here, catch and release. Everyone should do it. Sorry if we scared you.
1: No, that's okay. We've just been a little on edge these days.
2: Yeah, Skylar mentioned something.
1: She did? I'm gonna go clean up, Al. Thanks for the lesson.
2: No problem. She's a good kid. She must get that from her mom.
1: She has her moments.
2: Well, that is a beautiful necklace.
1: Oh, thank you. Well, Brian has his moments too. It was an anniversary gift.
2: Well, he must really care. That's an expensive piece, even for an anniversary.
1: You know your jewelry.
2: Yeah, I know what I like. Hey, Skylar mentioned some problems, and I don't want to interfere or anything, but if you want to talk.
1: Sometimes you forget the effect your relationship has on your kids.
2: Mm-hmm. Right. But you remember that age. Being younger and not wanting to be talked down to, and then you get older and you want to be younger and...
1: Like you know anything about getting older.
2: Like you do either.
1: Touché. Well, I'll see you later.
2: Hey, I'll see you tonight.
1: Oh, yeah, what time?
2: 7.
1: Can we bring anything?
2: Just you and your beautiful family.
1: Okay.
2: Okay.
1: Bye.
2: Bye.

0: can't get to the phone right now. Please leave a message. Dad, I know you can hear me. Dad, if you don't pick up the phone, I'm coming up there. All right, I'm coming up there. I'll see you soon.
1: Hey, guys.
2: Hi.
1: Come on in.
2: Thank you. Oh.
1: Let me take your coat.
2: Thank you.
3: There is the Master Fisherman.
4: Fisherwoman. They're going to write books about me one day.
1: Oh, I buy it.
5: Hey.
1: Hey.
5: Thank you, sir.
1: You're welcome.
5: All right.
1: Go on in. I'll be ready in a second. Make yourselves at home.
5: Oh, nice.
1: Alrighty, let's get this night underway. Beer?
5: No, I'm good, thanks.
1: Oh, come on. One's not gonna kill you. Juice?
5: Yeah, that would be great. Thank you.
1: Cool. And what can I get you ladies to drink?
2: Whatever takes the pain away.
6: The child will have water.
1: Oh, and wine?
6: That would be great, thanks.
5: All right.
1: Wine for the lady, Mr. Bryan.
5: All right. Oh, this is great. I see you've been clear-cutting out there, huh? Wow.
1: Yeah, the pine beetles have been eating the trees dry from the inside out. Kind of a fire hazard waiting to happen.
5: Well, it smells delish.
1: So that necklace, the diamond, some nice work there.
5: You saw that, huh?
1: It is hard not to notice.
5: Well, one of those things where I saw it, and I knew Hadley would love it, so, you know, why not splurge?
1: Yeah. What'd you do?
5: What do you mean?
1: Come on. No worries, bro code. I mean, I won't say anything. Usually when a guy gets his girl something like that, he's done something.
5: No, nothing like that.
1: No.
5: No, I love my wife, Al.
1: Ooh, I'm sure you do. What's not to love? Come on, we're guys. It happens. It's all right, your secret's safe with me.
5: No secret to tell, Al. Yeah? I mean, okay, honestly, I was drinking a little bit more than I should have. It was affecting things, and

0: pictures.
1: Oh, hey.
2: Keith, don't worry about it.
3: Whoa. All right. That's one hell of a smoke detector you got there, Mr. Fireman.
0: Yeah, all right. I need to add that to my list. You do that.
3: All right, here we go.
4: Oh, thank you, honey.
3: You're welcome.
4: Thanks, honey.
3: There you go, sweetie.
4: Hey, Al. What is this?
0: That is something I'm fixing up for the station. It's called an RDS machine. So when you're stuck in traffic on a call, you can tap into people's radio frequencies, you know, tell them to move out of the way kind of thing.
4: So you're obviously taking a little break.
0: I am just up here researching, really. You know, the fire has been spreading really quickly this year, so I've been working with the Tri-Counties just trying to improve methods of prevention and awareness.
4: I didn't know Bob rented this place out.
0: You know, I'm just helping bring it up to code. Sealing the windows, reworking the gas lines.
5: I can get...
0: No, I got it. Don't worry about it. Enjoy your wine. I'll be right back. Make yourselves at home.
6: Hey.
7: Hey. Who are you?
6: I'm Al.
7: Al. Robert.
6: Hey.
7: Where's my father?
6: Your father?
7: This is his house.
6: Oh, well, I rented it from Bob Hamilton. He's your dad?
7: Rented? Yeah. My father lives here. He built this house himself. He only rents out next door.
6: Oh. Well, I'm sorry, man. I don't know what to tell you.
7: Is he here?
6: He said he's going hunting. I don't know if that helps.
7: No, he didn't say anything to me.
6: Look, you want to come in?
7: Yeah, sure.
6: Oh. Geez. I am so stupid, sorry. He did mention that you might come by and that, he left something for you in the freezer out in the garage.
7: Oh, okay.
8: Salmon, I think. Judging by all the photos, you guys like fishing, huh?
7: Yeah, we used to. What the hell?

0: I'm guessing you want to try that on.
1: For reals?
0: Absolutely. Anybody else want to try some stuff on?
2: I'm good.
3: I think I'll pass.
0: Oh, okay.
1: Who's at the door?
0: Just somebody looking for directions.
1: Oh, we got lost too. Mom's kind of a wrong way Jones.
3: Mm. We did not get lost.
2: Little bit.
0: You know what? Just let me make sure you made it out okay. Make yourselves at home.

0: I don't know why I'm having flashbacks to YMCA, but...
1: Okay, then. Well, that looks good on you.
2: You're gonna need this. You know, you're old enough now that you could be up here helping us fight fires in the summer.
3: Really?
2: Yeah, sure. Could always use a strong girl like you to help keep us guys in line.
4: No.
5: Hey, if it gets her out of the house, I'm all for it.
4: No.
5: No?
4: No.
5: Apparently not.
2: Brian, would you like to lead the prayer?
6: No, Al, you go ahead.
4: Please.
2: Okay. We thank you, God, for bringing together new friends. And for those who have passed. And for this wonderful feast on our table. And we thank you for keeping us safe as we walk our different paths in life. And we pray for you to continue to do so. Amen.
4: Amen.
6: Amen.
4: Amen.
2: Let there be food.
5: All right. Well, this looks really good, Al.
4: There you go.
2: Well, thank you.
4: Thanks.
2: Yeah.
1: All right, sleep well.
4: Okay, bye. Bye.
1: Good night, fisherwoman.
3: Good night. Thank you.
5: All right. Thank you. Thanks again.
1: My pleasure.

0: Have you seen my cell phone?
1: Nope.
0: Well, tonight was fun. I think Skylar officially has a new crush.
1: Yeah.
0: What's up with you?
1: Me, nothing.
0: Yeah, usually me nothing means me something.
1: No.
0: Why do you smell like alcohol?
1: Al, he spilled a beer somewhere on my shirt. It's just,
0: Yeah? Sure?
1: Yeah, I'm sure, Hadley. You want to ask him?
0: What'd you guys talk about in the kitchen?
1: Nothing. Just, you know, guy talk.
0: He didn't tell you anything interesting?
1: Nope. Just guy talk.

0: Hey!
1: How come you always seem to find me without my shirt on?
2: Wow, is that Celtic?
0: Yeah, it's a traditional Celtic cross.
2: Wow, it looks like it must have hurt.
1: There were tears shed.
0: How about you? You got any ink?
2: Me? No, I'm just a boring housewife.
0: I don't see anything boring about you. Besides, your skin's too perfect to scar up anyway.
2: That's a lie. It's very nice, but that's a lie.
0: No, I'm serious. Any man would kill to have you. Your husband's a lucky guy. I hope he does everything to appreciate that.
2: He does. Yeah. Oh, you know, I hope you don't think that we were, rushing off last night.
0: Nah, it's your family thing. I don't want to get in the way. But you were looking at me yesterday. Don't make me call the cops.
2: I wasn't.
0: Okay, it was more of a leer than a look.
2: A leer? No, I'm happily married.
0: For how long?
2: Oh, we've been married for 18 years.
1: How many happy ones?
2: I gotta go.
1: Hey,
0: Brian mentioned some drinking. I grew up in that household, so I know what it's like to have the trust broken over and over again. But deep down, he's a good guy.
2: He is.
0: And I'm sorry, I know I shouldn't, but, he's hiding something from you, you know that, right?
2: I don't think I know what you're talking about.
0: I think you do. I'm here if you need to talk.
2: I don't. I gotta go.

0: Hey, how's your run? You okay?
1: Yeah. No. I don't know.
0: Hey, what is it, huh? You want to talk about it?
1: I want you to talk.
0: Okay. What do you want to talk about?
1: What are you not telling me?
0: What do you mean?
1: Ever since the separation, I feel like there's something you're not telling me. Brian? Brian?
0: I never thought you were coming back.
1: You were the one who left.
0: Not because I wanted to.
1: Then why?
0: Oh, come on. You know exactly why, Hadley. You stopped talking. You completely shut me out. You know that. We were like two separate people living two separate lives under one roof. We didn't hate each other. We didn't love each other.
1: I never stopped loving you. What are you not telling me?

0: we were separated. And I needed something. And if I couldn't have you, Hadley,
1: why didn't you tell me this before?
0: Because we started.

0: to work things out between you and me. And it was good. And I hadn't felt that great in years.
1: I lost you once, Hadley. And I promised myself I would never do anything again to lose you. That's why I didn't tell you. I'm sorry. It had just been so long, and I needed to be needed. And if I couldn't be with the person that I wanted, then I could be with somebody who wanted me for a change.
2: How long was it going on?
1: A couple of weeks. Maybe a month.
2: Maybe longer?
0: Maybe. I'm sorry.
1: But look, we're here now. Right? We are right here. We're working on this. And I don't want to go back to the people that we were. I know it's a cliche to say that if I could go back and change everything, I would. But I would. And, there's one other thing.
2: Something else?
1: The woman in the accident.
2: What about her?
1: It was her.
2: The woman that I hit is the woman you were having an affair with?
0: I'm sorry.
2: How can that be?
0: I don't know. I don't. It was like a random coincidence.
2: There are no coincidences. You knew, but you didn't tell me. What else are you not telling me?
0: Nothing, I swear, nothing.
2: Are you sure?
0: Yes.
2: Oh, I need some air.
1: Hadley, wait. Hadley! I'll never stop loving you.
2: I don't believe you.
3: Where's Mom going?
0: She just went out to get some air.
3: You're fighting again?
0: Everything's gonna be okay, all right?
3: I'm going for a run. And hey, the water shut off for whatever reason.
0: Yeah, I'll get on it.

0: Hey, I'm sorry.
1: For what?
0: Did you have to find out that way?
1: Look, I don't know you and you don't know me, so just leave me alone.
0: Look, I know you more than most. I know you need control just like I do. And I think that you're trying to figure out whether your life has become boring or whether it's you who've become so boring. And I think you've thought about me in ways that you think you can't. And that scares the hell out of you more than anything in this world.
1: Leave it alone.
2: It or you. Are you telling me there's not even a spark here?

0: Good shot.
1: Thanks.
0: How does anybody live up here? The mountain air is...
1: It's not so bad. You know, the isolation lets you be you. Become who you want to be. Leave that tomboy behind. Daddy's little girl.
0: Yeah.
1: Become a woman. I get it.
0: Do you?
1: Yeah. Yeah. I've had frustration too. You know, living in the shadow of my father, him decorated war hero, me. Some punk just trying to find himself, you know? Oh, but I can tell you it all gets better. A lot better. I promise. Just don't let him take you from you. Don't let him.
0: Thank you. I gotta go.

0: Any man would kill to have you. How is it you always seem to find me without my shirt on?
1: Ever since the separation, I feel like there's something you're not telling me.
0: He's hiding something from you, you know that, right?
1: The woman that I hit is the woman you were having an affair with?
2: You know, I needed to be needed. We are right here, we're working on this, and I don't want to go back to the people that we were. I will never stop loving you.
3: Thought you guys were staying up the whole week.
4: Going back early. Beat the traffic.
3: Traffic? Look around, man. The only traffic up here is you and me. You told her, didn't you?
4: What goes on in my life is none of your business.
3: How could you let that go? If I had someone like that in my life, I'd pull them in tight and I'd hold them till I was too old to hold them anymore.
2: I don't want you near my wife or daughter.
3: Look, I think we got off on the wrong foot.
4: Really? Well, to be honest, Al, I'm not too concerned about it. See you around, sport.

0: You should really do everything and anything for someone like that. You honor that every moment you wake up and every time you go to sleep. Because either one day you won't wake up, or you will, and she'll be gone.
1: Are you threatening me or something?
0: Is that what you think I'm doing?
1: I honestly don't know what the hell you're doing. Whatever it is, it stops here.
0: Well, now you're threatening me.
1: I don't know, is that what you think I'm doing now?
2: Whatever it is you're doing, I suggest you go easy.
1: Really?
0: Yeah. You want to hit me, don't you?
1: You need to leave. Now.
0: Did your wife tell you she watches me in the shower?
3: Ryan! Dad!
4: Oh, it's okay.
1: Look, we're going. Get your things.
3: Why'd you hit him?
5: I'm sorry I caused you any troubles.
1: Oh, my.
3: You know, we're just going through our own stuff right now.
4: Yeah, well, nevertheless, I wish you the best.
3: Why'd you hit him?
6: Don't worry about it.
3: Are you okay?
1: Look, it's fine, all right? Don't worry about it. Now get your things. We're leaving. I swear to God, Hadley, if he comes back, I don't know what I'm going to do.
3: Okay. Well, what's going on? Just listen to your father and go get your stuff. No, I asked a question and I want to be answered.
7: Not now.
3: You don't get it. Whatever.

0: kissing you. Did that feel good? Did that make everything go away for you?
1: He kissed me.
0: You didn't pull away.
1: Well, neither did you.
0: You know what, Hadley? We were separated.
1: It wasn't anything, Brian.
0: And how would I know that? Huh? You never tell me anything about anything, Hadley. I mean, these walls talk more than you do.
1: He's not the one I want.
2: You kissed Al?
1: No. He kissed me.
2: Skylar? Skylar.
1: Every time I close my eyes, that accident is there. I wake up hoping that it'll go away, but it never does. Every time I hear a siren or tires screech, I'm right back, right there. I see her face over and over again. I see my hands on the wheel and I start wondering, what if I turn just a little bit more to the left? Or what if I hit a red light instead of a green light just a block back? You have no idea how many combinations of what if go through my mind on a momentary basis. And then the whys start. Why her? Why me? Why does any of this have to happen? Why can't I get over it? Why can't I get out of the rut that I was in before and after the accident? When am I going to have a break from reality for a second, for a moment? So, yeah. You want full disclosure? There was a moment. There was a moment in that kiss. Then it went away. Then there was my family. And then there was you. And I'm guessing that if anybody's gonna understand, it's gonna be you. Is that enough, anything about anything?
0: I'm sorry, Ed.
1: Me too.

0: You okay?
1: Just tell me, are you and Dad getting a divorce?
0: No.
1: Never.
0: We're working on making everything okay.
1: Then why did you kiss Al?
0: He kissed me. Come on, let's go home. We have a lot to talk about.
2: You're gonna need to hear what I have to say.
0: We're leaving.
2: No, you're gonna wanna see this, honestly.
3: Why, what's happening?
2: We are in the middle of it.
3: Middle of what?
2: Hell, a brush fire just sparked up south off the I-60 off of Logging Road. It is moving south by northwest, driven by divergent east winds coming through the valley here.
3: What does that mean?
2: The fire is circling us.
0: Circling?
2: More like hunting.
0: Well, then we should leave now.
2: It's already blocked the south here, right? It's moving at about 5.5 miles per hour. These things can eat anywhere between 100 and 100,000 acres if it picks up fuel. And with all that dry underlay on the forest floor, it's like
0: a matchbox on the ground.
2: Exactly.
4: All right, so what are we supposed to do?
2: Okay, old logging road. We move west through the forest.
0: Well, can we stay ahead of the fire?
2: Realistically, you won't see an inch of flame. Fire eats oxygen out of the air, so the smoke will be like breathing underwater. You'll suffocate before you see any chance of fire.
0: How much time do we have?
2: Hours, less.
0: Can we wait it out in the water?
2: The smoke will get you if the hypothermia doesn't. And getting down to the water right now, the tree line all along the lake is already on fire. It's literally circling us. We need to move. Now!
3: All right, we go west.
0: Brian, I can smell the smoke.
2: Come on, follow me. Follow me!
3: Let's go. Let's go.

0: Tyler, run! Run!
1: Hans, I can explain.

0: The woman, Emma, she's your wife?
1: Was?
0: No. This can't be.
1: You don't remember killing her, or you just don't believe it?
0: No, she came out of nowhere. It was an accident.
1: It was no accident!
0: Yeah, it was an accident.

You're aware Halligan Bar can pry open a steel door, right? Like a cap off a beer bottle.

0: really think he can get past me, Hag? I know I scare you, but you have nothing to fear, Hadley. No roads out, no roads in. And if by some chance you didn't make it through the smoke, well then there's the fire!
1: Yeah, you'll be back.
2: Go on, get the car! Go on! Just drive! Let's go!
3: Fire crews are asking residents to evacuate via West Logging Road 49.

0: damn it!
1: Put a coat on!
2: Fire crews are asking residents to evacuate via West Logan Road 49.
1: Well, his name's not Al Ponovic.
0: Yeah, big surprise.
1: It's Matthew Sorum.
0: What? Did you say Sorum?
1: Yeah, as in the Emma Sorum.
0: No, that can't be.
1: The woman I hit is the woman you were with, and she also happens to be Al's wife.
0: Hadley, that's not possible.
1: I told you there are no coincidences. She meant to get hit, just like he meant to put us in this situation right now.
2: Fire crews are working overtime to control the South Slope fire around Stillwater Cove. Residents are being asked to take Logging Road West 49. The fire circle has established a perimeter around Stillwater Cove, meaning all residents will die before rescuers arrive.
1: Ryan.
3: Does that sound about right, Hadley?
2: So, right about now, I'm guessing that the smoke is starting to come in from the side of the road, limiting visibility a touch.
3: You could get out and try on foot, take a different direction, but pretty soon it'll be like trying to find your way through complete darkness.
2: On top of only having 60 to 90 seconds of breath time available, depending on which direction you choose,
3: the smoke will be like breathing underwater. You'll suffocate before you see any hint of civilization.
1: He's got us surrounded.
3: What to do? What to do? I'd hate to be stuck in your position. You keep driving forward and you kill your entire family.
2: I seem to be the only one who knows his way out of here. I also seem to be the only one trained to handle such a situation and in possession of the equipment to do so.
3: What to do?
2: Do we go back, wait for him to leave, and follow him out? Or do we keep driving and die?
3: Well, I guess I'm more of a question than an answer man right now. So, I'm heading out. It was great meeting you guys.
1: What do we do?
0: We can't go back.
1: No, we can't go back. Mom. Okay, strengths. There's three of us, there's one of him. Weaknesses. His knowledge of the terrain and of the situation. Opportunities, we live. Threats, we die. Mom, get in the car. What? Get in the car.
4: We've got to go back. We died without oxygen tanks.
1: We're going back?

0: So, what do we do? He's gotta leave sometime.
1: What if he already has? And if he hasn't, I mean, what do you think? He's just gonna let us in?
2: Well, we haven't got a lot of options right now, Sky.
0: You just keep waiting. The smoke is just getting thicker and thicker.
1: I don't think he's in there.
0: Do you see that?
2: Hmm? What?
1: I saw two. The curtain.
0: He's in there.
2: All right, listen. What if it's not us waiting him out? Okay, think about it. He's got the respirator gear in there. Why doesn't he just wait for the smoke to get thick enough that we can't breathe and then he just walks out leaving us?
0: He's not gonna do that.
2: Why not?
0: Because he wants to watch us die. He wants to do to us what he thinks we did to him.
2: Well, whatever we do, we've got to do it now. Okay. Sky, you stay here. Okay?
0: Okay. I love you.

0: How are you making out there?
1: I'm guessing you've already done your SWOT analysis.
0: Which is what brought you back here. Am I right?
1: SWOT. Strengths.
0: My ability to survive in any condition.
1: Weaknesses. None. Opportunity.
0: A sort of cremation, really. So, no signs of a crime.
1: Threat. I don't see anything there either.

So, where could I be? Upstairs? Downstairs? Behind you!

Psst, behind you.

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Brian, baby, you gotta wake up. 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

0: Sarah's redial.
1: Hadley, this is a surprise. Are you all having a great time?
0: Help me. Please help.
1: Who is this? Where's Hadley? Why are you on her phone?
0: My name is Robert Hamilton. He killed my father. Please help me.
1: Where are you?
0: Stillwater Cove. The Hamilton house. Please. You have to help. Please call for help.
1: Hello, 911.
2: You know, if you would just give me a chance, I might surprise you.
3: Just like everybody else has.
4: Emma, please open the door, sweetie.

0: Breathe.
1: Skylar, fisherwoman.
2: You know that in fires, more people are crushed to death by the things they hide under than the actual fire? You're gonna get the best of both worlds. I'm not gonna lie. This is gonna hurt.
3: Don't breathe it in too deeply. It's carcinogenic. Which, well, cool little head buzz will alter your metabolism and change your DNA. But we may be getting ahead of ourselves here. Getting kind of hard to breathe in there, eh? The fire's eating up any O2 it can. And with gasoline in an enclosed environment like that, doesn't even need direct contact with the flame. Just the fumes. Can ignite at any moment.

0: luck. Whoa. That was a close one, huh?
1: Whatever we did, whatever, we can fix it, we can help you.
0: What I got broke, you can't fix.
1: Please. I will do anything that you want.
0: I am doing what I want.
1: Please, I don't want to die.
0: Oh, nobody wants to die. But dying's not a choice, honey.
1: You have the choice right now not to kill us, please.
0: Yet it seems my choice is leaning slightly the other way, isn't it? Now do yourself a favor and call your mom out here. You know, I can just wait right here. Wait for the candle to catch the fumes. Tip it over, not let go. I'll walk right out of here. You go up like a Christmas tree. Now do yourself a favor and call your mom out here. Call your mom. Do it.

0: Run, Mom, run!
1: How brave are you, Hadley? If I light this, you'll go up in flames. Those flames will jump to the yellow brick road and all the way back home to Skylar. What's your rush to die, Hadley?
0: I don't want to die. But I'll do anything to stop you from hurting my little girl.
2: How nice, Hadley. The brave little mother.
0: When did you know, Al? Or should I call you Matthew? When did you first know that Emma stopped loving you?
2: She never stopped loving me.
0: Oh, but she did. She did it, and that's what makes you and me the same. We both live the same nightmare.
2: That is not true. You do not know me at all!
0: Matthew, everyone deserves to be loved. Brian and Emma loved each other. What about us?
2: Listen, I'll drop this candle if you don't stop.
0: Stop. Matthew, what are we doing here? We don't need to resolve this with hate or with violence. I've seen the way you looked at me. I know you want to get even with Brian. So then do it. Do the thing that I know you really want to do.
2: You don't know how it was.
0: But I do. I'm the only one who knows. We shared the same deceit, the same lies, the same cheating, the same heartbreak. But we can heal together. We can take care of each other, Matthew. What do you think?
2: Maybe.
0: Let me take care of you. I know you like me. We can do it. Together, okay?
3: So, Matthew, you're no fireman. Firemen save lives. They're heroes. You're no hero.
4: You don't know what you're talking about.
1: Nobody knows how it was for me.
3: Is that right? What about Emma? Emma knew everything about you. Is that why she killed herself?
1: I'd be worried about your family right now, Brian. There's enough propane in the air to blow up this entire house. You and your family. When the fire gets here, it's all over, man.

0: It's been said that coincidences are just routine patterns we haven't yet realized. But sometimes, in the midst of chaos, routine is what keeps us sane.
1: Hey, Mom.
2: Hi, Lisa.
3: Hey, baby. So, how was your day?
1: Torture.
3: So I heard from Robert Hamilton today. Oh, I don't know where this family would be if he hadn't called you. You guys really saved our lives.
2: Yeah, he really is a brave guy. So sad about his father, though.
3: I know.
2: But he said things are good and that he's rebuilding his dad's log house.
3: That's great.
2: Yeah. Yeah, Al or Matthew Sorum, there's nothing but ashes now.
3: I'm really glad you can come over for dinner tonight.
2: Oh, of course.
4: Hey, guys. Oh, mwah. How was your day, Sky?
3: Torture.
4: Of course it was. So glad life is getting back to normal around here. All right, everyone, I have a little good news, a little bad news about this evening. Good news, there will be food.
3: Yes.
4: The bad news, it ain't gonna be this chicken.
3: Oh, Brian.
4: Yeah, I got a little distracted watching the game on TV. Pizza, everyone?
1: That sounds good.
3: Pizza sounds great.
4: Mm-hmm. Excellent.
1: I love pepperoni.
0: And every so often, fate gives us a nudge, like a giant elbow to our skipping record, just to make sure we're still alive. And we are.

Nicole? Nicole, I don't have time for this morning.

0: But I love you more than all the stars in the sky.
1: Daddy!
2: Whoa, what's up? Huh? How you doing?
0: Looks like you had a long night.
2: Yeah, it was a long shift.
0: You're on.
2: All right, you ready to have some fun? Let's go have some fun. Yes! Oh, I am good. Ooh, coffee and donuts. You are the best boss ever. Thank you.
0: So what do you got?
2: I am now a 16-year-old star quarterback with 250 friends. I live in the Valley, have a sister named Sam, and I love all the Star Wars movies. Boom.
0: You're sick, aren't you?
2: You want to be my friend?
0: Not a chance. Lose the Star Wars reference, dead giveaway. Pick something from this century.
2: That's...
0: Also, I need that algorithm. We gotta get the database up and running.
2: Yes, sir.
3: So, can somebody put me up to speed? What do we know?
0: We went live on the site this morning.
4: Whoa, whoa, whoa. You into online dating now?
0: Nah, I'm not a loser like you.
3: Ooh. Hodge, don't you have a job to do?
4: Yes, sir.
0: We wrote code that grabs images off a database to create profiles. Hopefully this guy will bite and want to chat. Then we can see what he's hiding on his hard drive. The problem is, there's a lot of guys trolling out there these days. It's gonna be tough making sure he's the right one.
3: Who's on the profile?
0: A couple women that he'll definitely be attracted to. Some of our younger officers volunteered. Let's just hope he bites.
3: Excellent. Let's be careful with this one, folks. If this is our rapist, we want to shut him down. Snail him quickly.
0: All right. Did you miss me?
1: I was pretty busy.
0: Busy? Don't you still do nap time?
1: Well, that's for kindergartners. I'm in first grade.
0: Oh, wow. I forgot, you're way older than I thought you were.
1: So are you.
0: Oh, yeah, very nice. Come out, where are you? Where are you hiding? Oh, you must have the best hiding place ever.
5: Who's there?
0: I found you. You're the best hider ever.
1: Mom, that's not how you play cops and robbers hide and seek. You're not supposed to catch me.
0: No? I thought cops always got the bad guys.
1: I'm always hiding.
0: No, I'm gonna hide next.
1: But I'll come find you.
0: Oh, you won't be able to find me.
1: It's gonna be so easy.
0: Oh, really?
1: Because you're so big.
0: I'm not that big.
1: Yes, you are.
0: Come find me.
1: 1, 2, 3, 4, 5, 6, 7.

Whoa, guys, guys. Showtime, guys.

0: Barry, what are you doing down here?
1: I just got in. I didn't want to wake you.
0: Well, did everything go okay?
1: Yeah. It's good. It's a long shift, tough on the team, but everything's okay.
0: Okay, well, come on. Let's go to bed.
1: You know what? I'm just gonna stay here tonight. It's comfortable.
0: What's wrong?
1: Nothing.
0: What's going on between us, Barry?
1: There's nothing going on between us.
0: Are you angry with me about something?
1: Look, no. Look, you really want to have this conversation now. Go on. Go to bed.
0: God, what is with you, Barry?
1: You know what? I'm just tired. There's been a lot of stress. The job, the bills, everything just seems to be adding up. You know the drill. I'll take care of it, all right? Zoe. Come on. Just cut me a little slack, all right?
0: Sorry. There's a blanket on the couch.

0: You look under your bed.
1: See, this is amazing. They don't even have to know me, and they still want to be my friend. It's totally weird.
2: You think our guy will take the bait?
3: Oh, yeah. When he sees who all my little hottie friends are, he's going to want in big time.
1: I've got more girlfriends than I know what to do with.
2: Slow down there, player.
3: Yeah, well, you're one of my friends.
2: Oh, shh. Don't tell anyone.
1: No, I'm serious. Look.
2: That picture's horrible.
1: I think it's kind of hot.
2: You're a perv. I look like your mother.
1: Or like my cougar.
4: You know, I don't think you're his type.
2: Is it a compliment to not be considered a serial rapist type?
4: Last girl he attacked, 18 years old. She likes puppies, American Idol, and sexting photos of herself in a kiddie pool.
2: I do have a kiddie pool.
4: All right, I don't trust this guy, and I'm not willing to risk anybody to nail him. The second it happens, you let me know.
5: I just think it's really creepy. I mean, some guy is stalking young girls online and it's your face on there.
6: Nice. Part of being a cop.
5: Isn't that why you became a desk jockey? You okay? Everything all right with you and Barry?
6: Yeah, we're fine.
5: Oh, you little liar. You have a terrible poker face. What's going on? I will only let you keep up with me if you tell me what's up.
6: Nothing, just we're not connecting lately.
5: Like, physically or
6: both? He's so stressed. I mean, he's great with Kimmy, but with us, it just feels...
5: You talked to him about it?
6: I tried. But then I think it might just be me.
5: It takes two to tangle, or not tangle. In your case, it's way, way too cold to be running right now.
6: It's too cold to walk. Come on, race into my place.

0: what you got.
1: I like that. We do it better.
0: Cops screw around on their wives. It's like dentists and the suicide rate. It's the job stress. And he has plenty of opportunity. Don't tell me you haven't thought about it. When's the last time you two had sex?
2: That's an unfair question. We're married and we have a kid and he works shift work.
1: Blah, blah, blah. Solid couples make time. They want to make time.
2: Oh, this coming from a woman who's been married twice?
0: True. Although, to be fair, Matt died. So technically, I was only a bitch to one of them. So come on. When was the last time? Wow. That's a bad sign. Is he working late, going out a lot, lipstick on the collar?
2: Stupid. Yes, he works late. He comes home at odd hours. It comes with the territory.
0: And you two never fight?
2: Never. You know what? This is stupid. We're fine. It's all good.
0: Have you asked him if he's screwing around?
2: No. And I'm not going to.
0: He had a reputation in high school. He was wild then, he's wild now.
2: Yeah, so was I. All right, that's unfair.
0: If he's not treating you well, that's not fair either. Have you asked his buddies at work?
2: Cops don't think on other cops. Especially to their cop wives.
0: If he was cheating, would you forgive him?
2: The whole betrayal, I'd probably want to kill him.
0: Yeah. You were dark and evil in high school.
2: You know, I grew up in a single-parent home, and it sucked. I probably would take him back. For Timmy's sake. I mean, I wouldn't want to ruin the family. Too hard on Timmy not to have a mom and a dad around.
0: Perfect. Another selfless wife willing to forego her own happiness for the sake of the family. Is that really who you want to be? No, you need to resolve this. You need to find out for yourself.

0: Morning.
1: Where the hell have you been?
0: Work. Where else?
1: Barry, beer.
0: What?
1: I didn't think you were working last night.
0: Yeah, well, I was.
1: All night?
0: I was with Hodge, all right? I stayed at his place last night.
1: Well, call or text would have been nice.
0: Zoe. I'm sorry, all right? I don't need this right now. Don't start.
1: Don't start what, Barry? A conversation?
0: We talk all the time, so...
1: Don't walk away from me!
0: I don't need this right now, all right? I just need some sleep.
1: Dad, what? Yeah, Timmy, your dad's home. Go say hi to your son.

0: I don't know, Anne. He's up to something.
1: Well, I hope we're wrong.
0: Well, Timmy's sleeping, so he shouldn't be a problem.
1: No, he's never a problem.
0: Thank you for letting me use your car.
1: Yeah, no, it's exciting. My car's never been on a stakeout before. But you be careful. I don't care about the car.
0: Yeah, this is silly. I know it.
2: Funny seeing you around here at night. It's like old times.
0: I thought you and Barry were out on that op.
2: Ah, we wrapped that up a couple hours ago.
3: You know, he's probably down at Bankers, you know, unwinding with the guys. You want me to give him a call?
0: Nice try. I bet he didn't crash at your house the other night either. Hey, it's all good, Haji.

0: then he left this bimbo.
1: By the time I turned around, they were gone. He went back to that tramp's house.
2: Oh, I'm gonna kill him. Can you get me a gun?
3: Thank you. I'll talk to you tomorrow, okay?
2: Okay. It'd be like target practice.

0: Zoe?
1: Zoe! Open the goddamn door!
2: No!
1: What is wrong with you? What is wrong with you?
2: Just tell me how your night was. Huh?
1: Zoe, please, just open the door.
2: If you don't stop, I'm calling it in.
1: Zoe, open the door!
0: Oh, no, this is my house.
2: This is our house, and you don't belong.
0: Oh, you're unbelievable. No.
3: You gotta cool down, Barry.
0: Okay, I'm fine. Okay? Look, her and I, we can talk it out, right?
2: Talk it out? You wanna talk it out? Okay, fine. Let's talk it out. Let's talk about that bimbo you were with at the bar.
0: Oh, now you're tailing me. Is that what you're doing?
3: Don't be an idiot. Right. You're gonna regret this big time.
0: Fine. You know what? Hey, no! Listen, don't touch me, Hutch.
4: No, you gotta find someplace else to stay tonight, all right? Okay, let's go. You don't want to do this, especially not in front of us, right? One more move, and I gotta report this. Don't make it worse than it is, Barry.
0: I just gotta get some stuff.
4: All right.
0: You're gonna regret this.

0: Where are we at?
1: Well, he asked me to be his friend.
0: Lucky you. Mm. Let's accept his invitation.
2: Okay. Whoa, whoa, whoa.
3: He's online.
2: Guess what, Mr. Perv? I own you. Holy crap.
0: What's going on?
1: Wow, he's good. He's jumping from source to source.
4: Jacked his IP address, but it keeps dropping.
1: I think he's using a shell or a proxy. You know, it's a proxy.
2: He is fast.
1: Got him. Get the map up. Go.
4: Yeah, tracking.
1: Oh, come on, show your face, you bastard.
2: Nothing.
1: Damn it, we lost the signal.
2: He's good.
1: He's really good.
0: So does he know it's us?

0: crazy. You're not supposed to be here. I could have shot you.
1: Can we just talk?
0: There's nothing to talk about.
1: There is if you let me explain.
2: Explain what?
1: Can we do it inside? It's a little cold out here.
0: I let you inside, you won't leave.
1: Zoe, just let me explain. Let me say what I have to say, and if you want me to go, I'll go. I promise. How's Timmy?
0: He's at school. You're lucky he didn't wake up last night.
1: I know. Whole undercover thing, you know, it's just getting to me. I'm tired. I never met her before. She bought me a drink. We talked.
0: Why? Why? Why did you kiss her? Did you sleep with her?
1: No. Zoe. Why would I ruin this? This is everything I ever wanted. I get the best kid in the world. I love him to death. And you and me. You and me. We have a good life. Zoe, no, I wouldn't ruin this. I'm sorry, I'd never hurt you, I'd never hurt either of you. I just needed to unwind. That's all.
0: Tell someone for me. Me.
1: Absolutely. I start work nights tomorrow, so that'd be nice. Mm.
3: Get a room.
1: Hey.
0: Where did you learn that?
4: Where did you learn that, huh?
3: Nowhere.
0: Oh, I think someone's watching too much television.
1: Hey, you know what? Is your mommy over there? She's the best mommy in the whole wide world, isn't she? We're lucky to have her, aren't we?
3: Yeah.
1: Yeah?
3: So, mommy, I love you.
1: Hey. All right, let's eat up. Fantastic. That's an awfully big word. Give me cheers. Cheers. Cheers. To us. To us.

0: What is he doing? He's grabbing friends all over the place.
1: Any guys?
0: Oh yeah. I think he's just trying to throw us off.
1: He's probably using multiple ghost platforms. You gotta figure out a way to get in there.

0: And the tugboat said, "You can't swim."
1: "But it's a fish. Fish can totally swim."
0: "That's right.
1: And it's Peter Tugboat's best friend."
0: Hello?
2: "Hey. I talked to Timmy.
0: Is everything okay?"
2: "No, I'm at an MVA. Little boy like Timmy just died."
0: "Daddy wants to talk to you."
1: "Hi, Daddy."
2: "Hey, sport, how you doing?"
1: "We were working on some reading tonight." Mm-hmm.
2: "That's good. I'll be home in a little while, okay? I love you."
1: "Love you too, Daddy."

0: called a couple hours ago saying he was having a rough night. He was on a stakeout.
1: Whoa. Stop it. You're making excuses for him? Within a couple of days of him groping some chick, I see him doing the same thing tonight at the same stupid bar. He lied to you. He's a cheating scum. You only have one option.
0: It's gonna be so hard on Timmy.
2: No.
1: No, it's gonna be good for both of you.
2: A fresh start. I have seen this before, okay? Men are all the same. They start out all huffy and they pout about getting access to the kid, and then they screw off with their twinkie girlfriend with the perfect boobs, and then they start making excuses why they missed soccer practice or why they didn't pick up the kid when they promised they were going to, until before you know it, whammo, the guy's just gone for good.

0: Wow, 7 years is a long marriage by today's standards. Does he bring his gun home from work?
1: Yes, but that's part of being a detective.
0: When there's marital breakdown, we just can't take any chances. You can't take any chances.
1: I think we're fine.
0: Zoe, listen, I know this sounds drastic, but you need to act quickly. I've seen this all too often. Okay, now you're in the house. That's good. We want to keep him out of access to that house. And you need to start by changing the locks.
1: Seriously?
0: Mm-hmm.
1: He's not a bad guy. He's just flawed. He's never hurt either one of us.
0: You want him barging into your house in the middle of the night?
1: Okay, listen.
0: You know, I can be-

0: In court this afternoon, we can get an order for possession of the matrimonial home. As for Timmy, you will get sole custody. It's only temporary, but Barry does need to know that he can apply for access. Realistically, you need to cut him out of everything he may have access to in your life. Everything.
1: Okay.

0: about glue roses?
1: I don't have those.
2: Wow.

0: Come on, bud.
1: Come on.

0: Mia? 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Oh, sweetie. Oh, I'm sorry. Mommy didn't mean to scare you.
1: You get me.
0: Mommy just had a bad dream.
1: I love you, Mommy.
0: I love you too. Okay, let's get you back into your bed, okay?
1: I know it's been long.
0: You want to sleep with Mommy tonight? That sound good?
1: Yes.
0: Yes?

0: One peek. Good job. Got it? Oh, nice. Is it better to eat one at a time, I think? A lot easier, right? You need two more for mommy? Good girl. Oh, yeah. Yeah. Dripping a little bit. Just the, yeah. Are you slurping, silly girl? You're getting so big, aren't you?
1: Yeah.
0: You're big. You're a big girl now, huh?
1: Here's a peach.
0: There's a peach. You're right. Mommy loves you, Mia. Come here. Put that down. Up with Mommy. Hello, Daniel.
2: Hello, Rachel. How are you doing?
0: Fine.
2: Listen, you have a minute to talk?
0: Sure, go ahead.
2: I don't know how to say this, so I'm gonna say it.
3: Rachel, ever since our separation, I'm having a really hard time paying the bills. I mean, between the mortgage payment, the credit cards, the cars, you name it. You know, I don't know if you noticed, but the city's placed us on
2: furlough, and I've just been way over my head, and I just can't
3: keep paying for everything.
0: You're a lawyer, Daniel. You can handle our living expenses.
2: Yeah, I'm a city
3: attorney, Rach. I don't make the kind of money other lawyers do. You know that.
0: What about the money that we've been saving for the past 5 years?
2: Yeah, I've been plowing through it just to stay afloat.
0: That's really unfortunate, Daniel.
3: The worst part of it is if things don't get better, I'm gonna lose the house.
0: You mean I'm gonna lose the house?
2: You can look at it however you want to.
0: How else am I supposed to look at it?
2: I don't know, Rachel, but I'm gonna have to pull back on the money I've been giving you and Mia. I just don't see any other way around it. I'm
0: sorry. So am I. You seem to take really good care of yourself, Daniel. Have you even once considered Mia?
3: Of course I have. How could you even say that?
4: Because it's true.
0: You hardly ever see her. As soon as I have enough money, I am going to finalize this divorce.
4: And I'm going to demand
0: enough alimony and child support to take care of us. You can live in a studio apartment
4: for all I care.
3: Well, I'm not the one that wanted to get
2: separated, so...
0: You cheated on me.
3: I know I did. I'm not perfect. Rachel.
2: I know I made a huge mistake. I want to go to counseling. I'm willing
3: to do whatever it takes.
0: And to think that I actually loved you.
2: You still love me, Rachel.
0: No, I don't. Don't flatter yourself.
3: I still love you.
0: No, you don't. No, you don't. You just can't stand to lose something you thought you had.
4: Well, you screwed up, Daniel.
0: At least one of us is happy.

0: You're not tired, but it's bedtime, okay? It's time to go night-night.
1: It is a big blanket for you, but it's bedtime, sweetheart.
0: Okay. Look outside. Look outside for a moment.

0: Dinner is served.
1: I just put Mia down. I am so sorry.
2: It's okay. Pax's fault.
1: Come in. Yeah, come in.
3: So good to see you.
4: You too, sweetie. No, no,
5: I'll take it. And he falls right over.
4: What? Sorry. You okay?
1: Yeah, I'm good.
4: No, you're not.
1: I'm good. What's not to be good about?
4: You are lying.
1: I always knew you were psychic.
4: No, I just know you better than you know yourself.
5: Yeah, she says that very same thing to me.
4: So, what's going on?
1: Daniel called this morning. And he's having some financial problems. He's going to be cutting the allowance for me and I. And turns out we might lose the house.
5: What? How can he do that?
4: Oh, no. So I can't believe that. Why? How can that be?
1: I don't know. But it's happening.
4: Well, he's lying. Do you know if he's dating anyone?
1: Oh, no. I don't know. But I don't care. I just, because we're not going to be getting any more child support, I'm going to have to go back to work, which means I have to put Mia in daycare.
4: Really?
1: Yeah.
4: But I thought you swore you wouldn't do it.
1: I did, I know, but I don't have a choice. I have to go back to work.
5: Well, why don't you hire a nanny?
4: No, that would be a nightmare. Well, you know how I feel about daycare. I think we need to socialize our kids. They need to find their independence. And virtually every study says that daycare is beneficial to a child's growth. Little one's daycare, it's a wonderful place.
5: Seriously, I always felt like the kids were so safe there.
6: And they were happy. Barbara, the director, she really knows how to keep those kids busy all day long.
5: And they were just so adjusted by the time they got to preschool and kindergarten.
4: Okay, how about if I just take you there tomorrow and introduce you to everyone?
5: Now that is a good idea.
1: You have time to do that?
4: For you and for my goddaughter? Of course I do.
1: Okay. Yeah, okay, I'll do it. But, you know, no commitments, just to look at it.

0: Rachel, what a surprise.
1: Hey, Martin. I'm coming back. Got any room for a starving artist?
0: There's always room for you. There's a case starting tomorrow morning. You can jump on that.
1: Yeah, that would be great. Okay, I'll see you then.
0: See you then. Bye.

0: Hey, girl.
1: Come give your auntie a hug.
2: Hi, sweetie.
0: Oh, my gosh. This is Rachel.
3: Hi.
0: Nice to meet you.
3: As you know, both of Melissa's kids graduated from here at Little Ones.
1: In fact, Barbara was their teacher before she became the school director.
3: I was. Okay, the classroom is just right around this corner.
1: Oh, great.
3: Right this way.
4: Flip it over. Oh, there's a picture here, too. Look at that. All right, we're going to do this. It's going to look fantastic.
3: I know we call it a daycare, but it's really a preschool. I mean, we are not babysitters. Our purpose is to make sure that they're enriched every moment that they're here.

0: This isn't how the story ends.
1: Wow. It's really impressive. I mean, the kids all look so happy. I don't think I've heard one cry yet.
2: Oh, no. That does happen. But they're usually pretty happy little busy bees. But when they're not playing or eating or napping, they're preparing for the next phase of their life.
3: This is Miss Wright. She's been with us for 3 years. This is Rachel. And this is Mia.
4: Oh, hi.
3: She's thinking about bringing Mia here to Little Ones.
4: Oh. You look familiar. Have we met before?
1: Oh, I don't think so. Maybe we've just seen each other around or...
4: Maybe the market or salon or something?
1: Yeah, I'm sure we've crossed paths at some point.
4: Yeah. Yeah, that's it.
5: Miss Wright, we need you.
1: Oh, well, I should go. But it was very nice to meet you.
3: Mia.
1: Mia. That's a very pretty name.
2: All right, guys, thanks. Let's see what you guys are doing over here. Are you playing with Play-Doh? That's pretty cool.
6: We even have a bigger playground in the back.
7: Oh, wow. Your place is so warm and pretty. Oh my gosh, you have a vegetable garden. Real vegetables.
6: Okay, I have to confess, my husband, he's the one with the green thumb. He's here every weekend planning something. And if he's not planning something, he's building a new fence, he's putting together a new toy, or he's painting a mural on a wall.
7: Oh, wow, this place is amazing. What do you do if there's a problem or an emergency?
6: All of our teachers are fully trained in first aid. But if anything happens, we'll call you and your husband right away.
7: Oh, we're not together anymore, but he's around. I'm the point person.
6: Okay, I understand. Look, it's our job to support you, make your life easier.
7: So?
6: Oh, listen, you don't have to make a decision today. Take your time. Just bring Mia by when you're ready and we'll sign her up.
7: Okay, good.
8: It was so great to meet
7: nice
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8: 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See you later. Bye-bye. I gotta run, but
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7: Okay.
8: Anytime.
7: Thank you.
8: Okay, bye, honey. Okay.
7: Barbara? It's a no-brainer. Little Ones is perfect for Mia.
6: Great. You won't regret it, and neither will Mia.
7: We know.
6: What do you say we go get her comfortable?
7: Okay, come on.
2: I'm really happy that you decided that Little Ones was the home for Mia. And please, call me Gabby.
7: Oh, okay, so this is Miss Gabby. Okay, can you say Gabby?
9: Gabby.
7: Oh, good job. I have to admit, I'm a little nervous to leave her with a stranger. I mean, I've left her with people she didn't know before, but this is different.
2: Oh, no, but we're not strangers. Are we?
9: No.
6: Oh, come here.
2: I'm gonna make sure that you are the happiest little girl in the whole world.
7: She likes you.
6: I like her very much. Hey, how about I introduce you to some of your toys, and then you can meet some new friends once they get back from recess. Look at our cool castle.
10: She's gonna be fine.
9: Oh my God.
10: I have an idea. Why don't you come with me back to the office, fill out some paperwork, and then we'll come back in like 15 minutes and check on her, okay?
7: Yeah, that's a really good idea.
2: Okay.
7: Hey, Mia. Hi, sweetie. Okay, Mommy's gonna be gone for just a couple of minutes, okay? And if you need anything, you talk to Miss Gabby, okay? You're gonna be okay? Thank you.
2: Oh, I know that this is my job, but these kids are my life, and they make me whole.
6: So, here's the Little Ones contract. Nothing shocking, just your information, month-to-month pay, release of liability, etc.
7: Wow, you sure have this place covered in cameras.
6: Yes. As a matter of fact, you can log in to the school website and view any of the cameras remotely. I don't know. I just thought it would give the families an extra feeling of comfort.
7: So, what do you do for work? I'm a courtroom artist. I'm the one who gives you the visual when cameras aren't allowed.
6: Oh. Did you go to art school?
7: I got my undergrad at UCLA, and then my MFA at Art Center, and then I did go on... Mia. Is that Mia? Mia? Mia?
4: Oh, no, this is Angela, and her mother just dropped her off, but she'll be okay in a couple of minutes. You looking for Mia? Mia's in the other room. She's just playing with the other kids. Mia, your mommy's here.
10: See, no worries. She's adjusting just fine.
11: Okay, sweetie. Mommy's gonna have to leave right now, okay? But if you need anything at all, you say something to Miss Gabby, okay?
10: I love you.
4: Don't worry, Rachel. We're gonna take very good care of her.
11: Thanks, Gabby. I appreciate it.
12: Come here, Mia.
10: We'll see you in a few hours, okay? It's gonna be all right.

0: Rachel, it's good to see you. We missed you.
1: Oh, so you got kicked out of the courtroom?
0: Unfortunately, yes. We're depending on you now.
1: Well, I was looking over the briefing and the sketches, and it looks like it's going to be a long one. You'll have plenty of sketches.
0: Well, can't wait to start airing them on the 5 o'clock news. Find me when you've got me. I'll be around.
1: Sure.
0: Oh, hey, Rachel, you know that Daniel's the lead prosecution attorney.
1: You could have told me that last night.
0: Thought you might not want the gig.
1: Yeah. You're probably right.

0: Good morning. As you all know, we're here today to listen to the case of the state of California versus Richard D. Fowler, who was charged with the murder of Cynthia Fowler.
1: The baby!
0: Ladies and gentlemen, before I begin, I'd like to thank our jury for their service.
1: The baby.
2: The baby's fine.
1: No, I think something's wrong with the baby.
2: The baby's fine.
1: No, the baby's not.
2: The baby's fine.
1: It's not fine.
2: Are you okay?
0: On the evidence as presented in the trial, and that the opening and closing arguments of the lawyers are not evidence.
3: Your Honor, if you want.
0: Do you have a question for me, Mr. Stevens?
3: I'm sorry to interrupt, Your Honor. If we're going to end, there's something that I'd like to discuss with you about Mr. Fowler's own. Which might have been the bench.
0: Proceed to the bench, Mr. Stevens.
4: Where did you go, Mia?
0: Unfortunately, ladies and gentlemen, we will have to take a brief recess. We will adjourn in 15.
5: Hi, Barbara. It's Rachel. I'm so sorry to call, but I'm logged onto the little one's website, and I'm looking at the camera feed, and I don't see Mia.
6: That's odd, because I see her clearly here. If you log on again, you should see her now.
5: Oh. I see her. Thanks. I'm sorry.
6: It's okay. Unfortunately, the cameras don't cover every area of the room. To be honest, I was a little hesitant about the cameras for this very reason.
7: Everything okay?
5: That's okay. You know what? It's day one. I'm sure that my fears will dissipate after a few years.
6: Don't worry. You can call me anytime.
5: Okay. Thanks, Barbara. I'll be there to pick her up in 2 hours. Okay. Bye.
7: Everything okay? I saw you run out.
5: Don't you need to be in the courtroom?
7: No, the judge is just working out some scheduling issues. Nothing my assistant can't handle. So you're okay?
5: Yeah, it's Mia's first day in daycare, so I'm on pins and needles.
7: Yeah, I can tell. You know, if you want to, I could take you to your favorite restaurant during the lunch break.
5: Really, Daniel, it's Mia's first day at daycare, and you want to go rekindle an old flame that died a long time ago.
7: Don't be so sensitive, Rachel. I was just asking you out to lunch.
5: I have to go, do a sketch.
7: Okay.
0: If both the prosecution and the defense are satisfied with the schedules going forward, I'd like to begin with the opening statement from the prosecution.
8: Thank you, Your Honor.
9: Wow, you made it all the way to work and back in 3 hours.
5: Is it all right if I pick my baby up?
9: Of course, you can get her anytime you need. Just be sure and let Gabby know when you sign her out.
5: Thank you.
9: All right, bye. Rachel.
5: Oh, hi, Gabby.
9: Hi.
5: So how did she do today?
9: She was fantastic. You and Mr. Miller must be very good parents.
5: Well, actually, it's mostly me. He and I aren't together anymore.
9: Oh, really? That's unfortunate. I'm so sorry. A child really needs both of her parents.
5: Well, he's round and he's...
9: Oh, no, but studies actually show that children who have both parents do better in their reading and math scores and overall just socialize better.
5: Well, that's not happening anytime soon.
9: Oh.
5: Life has a way of taking us on a path we don't expect.
9: I hear ya.
5: I'm gonna go pick up Mia.
9: Okay. Oh, you know something? I just realized I was commenting on your personal life. I didn't mean that to...
5: Oh, that's okay. You know what? I figure we'll get really close these next couple of months and might as well start now.
9: Okay, I'd like that.
10: Yeah.
5: Mia, sweetie. Did you have fun?
10: Yes.
5: Oh, good. Come on.
10: Oh, I'm so glad. I'm so glad.
5: Thank you.
9: No problem.
5: Seems like she had a great time.
9: Thank you for bringing such a cute little girl to our daycare.
5: It was her.
2: What?
9: I know it was her.
2: How can you know that for sure?
9: Because, Troy, I can never forget a face.
2: She was covered in blood. You had a concussion.
9: Her face is etched in my memory. Her face haunts my dreams. I can't get that night out of my head, and all I want to do is forget about it.

0: It's okay, honey. Daddy just needs to stretch his legs a little bit.
1: Show me how your game works, Crystal.
2: I can't do it.
1: You can. You can do it.

0: That is quite obvious.
1: Yeah, you know how to get to the 385 from here?
0: Yeah, I'm not really from around here. I mean, I drive through here all the time, but I'm not quite sure. I think if you just keep going west on this road, you're gonna hit it. Actually, you know what? It might be east. I'll just ask my wife. She'll know.
1: Nah, it's all good, man. Thank you.
0: Are you sure?
1: Yeah, I'm sure. Thank you.
0: Don't you have a GPS in this car? No?
2: We're fighting over.
0: Good one. Wow, that guy is seriously stressed out.
3: Why don't you go back to Hollywood?
4: Sorry, babe. Some people just, they don't appreciate you.
0: I tried to help. I tried.
4: Get in the car.
0: Okay.

0: love you.
1: I love you too.
2: What's that guy doing?
1: What?
2: Those lights, they look like they're coming straight for us. Troy. Troy, swerve to the right, Troy.
1: Grab her. Gabby, we're gonna get hit.
2: Troy,
1: I can't move over. There's no
2: swerve to the right.
1: No!

0: Rachel! Rachel! Are you all right? Are you okay? Are you all right?
1: The baby.
0: The baby's fine.
1: No, I think something's wrong with the baby.
0: Don't worry about the baby right now. Are you okay?
1: No.
0: You all right?
1: I'm
0: Are you okay?
2: Gabby.
1: Crystal. You all right? Please. Crystal, mommy's coming. Baby.
0: I'm okay.
1: You okay?
0: I'm okay.

0: looked in her eyes. We connected. And I saw Crystal. Our baby was there. God has a plan for us. She's gonna be ours soon.
1: Gabby. What are you talking about?
2: What, you think this was some sort of coincidence that Rachel brought her child into my classroom? I mean, that's not a coincidence.
3: Gabby, that wasn't Crystal. Crystal's dead.
2: No. Oh, I saw Crystal.
0: I was with Crystal.
3: Oh, Gabby, please. Can you please just get yourself together here, okay? It was just a coincidence. That's all.
0: Sweetie? Dig deep with me. Think about this. God gave us a second chance here. And he's done the work, and now we have to do the rest of it. Maybe we could be whole again.
3: No. No, we can't be whole. Gabby, I'm paralyzed. I'm never gonna be able to walk again. You have no idea what it's like.
0: That's not what I meant. I meant that we could be a family again. I meant that we could move on with our lives from this. I care about Crystal. I care about her so much. I want this. Give me this.
3: Then we'll just go pick her up and take her home tomorrow.
0: Don't be stupid. It's too easy. No one can suspect anything. We're gonna be raising a little girl. We can't be running from the law for the rest of our lives. No, Mia and I need to spend some time together, and I need to get to know her, and she needs to love me.
3: She's 3 years old. Give her a teddy bear. She'll love that. Tell her that's her mother.
0: Don't say that. She's a human being. She's smart.
3: What about a mother? She recognize you?
0: No. She didn't recognize me because we're nothing to her. She didn't care about Crystal then. She doesn't care about her now.
3: What about him?
0: They're divorced. He's just around Mia when it's convenient for him, so. Look, he's a bad father. You're gonna be a good father. God chose you. Maybe this is our second chance. Can't you see that?
3: I'm sorry, man. Oh my God.
1: We dealt a really bad hand, weren't we?
2: Well, yeah, we were. But this is the way to make it right.
3: I love you. I'll do anything for us to be a family again, you know that, right?
2: Yeah. I know that, and I love you too.

0: Okay, so today, Mommy's gonna be gone a little bit longer than I was before. Okay? Oh, good. And do you like your teachers?
1: I like Miss Baca.
0: Do you like Miss Gabby?
1: Yes.
2: Yeah. Hi.
0: Oh, hi.
2: Hi, Mia.
0: She had a really great time yesterday.
2: And you're gonna have fun again today, too.
1: Mommy, no go.
0: What's wrong, honey?
1: Mommy, no work.
0: I know, Mommy has to work.
3: Okay, I'm gonna give you guys a second. Bring her in when you're ready. I have to get the kids started on another activity.
0: Okay. Sweetie, listen, Mommy has to work, okay?
4: How about this? How about when I pick you up today, I take you to the pier and we go get ice cream? Does that sound like fun?
1: Sounds good.
3: Ready?
1: Yeah.
3: We're gonna have a blast!
0: Okay. Come on, let's have a good day. Bye, sweetie.
5: Mr. Fowler, would you be so kind as to describe your upbringing?
6: Objection, Your Honor. The jury does not need to hear about Mr. Fowler's family history. It's an unnecessary drama used specifically to pull at the heartstrings of the jury. Mr. Fowler's childhood is not necessary in this case. No need to waste the court time on an overwrought narrative.
7: Objection denied. You may answer the question, Mr. Fowler.
8: Sure.
9: Well, my parents were very poor. When I was born, we lived on a farm with no power.
3: Okay, guys, here you go. What color crayon do you want?
1: I don't know.
3: The purple? Here you go. Good job. Okay, kids, now we're all gonna hand in our pictures when we're done, and I'm gonna give you stickers for it.
1: No, I don't want to.
10: You need to learn to follow directions. Your assignment was to draw a picture of you and me living together in a house, not a horsey.
3: Rebecca, could you please get some popsicle sticks from room 403? Tell Mrs. Choi that we will get her back.
11: Sure, Miss Ray.
10: No daughter of mine is going to disobey me. Do you understand?
3: Look at me.

0: You need to understand. I love you more than your birth parents. Okay? And someday soon, your name's gonna be Crystal. Do you like that name? Do you like Crystal?
1: Say Crystal.
0: Okay, good. Let's go back to the kids and I'll give you a treat if you're good.
2: Go ahead. Oh, good. Okay, well then you should definitely make one. You'd be good now, Crystal? Here you go, sweetie. Good job, guys. Very proud.

0: You need to understand that that was not good, okay? Not good. You don't do that again. Don't let me catch you doing that again.
1: Is everything okay?
0: Yes. Well, no. Me and I were just having a bit of a talk about sharing. She took another child's toy, and we needed to have a discussion about it, so...
1: Oh, you did? No, well, is everything okay?
0: Yeah, no, no, everything's fine now.
1: Okay. I'm gonna sign Mia out.
0: See you tomorrow, Mia.
2: I might be out of place here, but what's up with you and that child?
0: What are you talking about?
2: I'm her teacher, too. I should know what's going on.
0: You're not her teacher. You work for me. Where's your master's in child development?
2: Where's yours? I hear you talk about all of your education successes, yet I've never seen any proof of them.
0: Ask me one more question. You're fired.

0: Is everything okay?
1: Oh, yeah, it's fine. We just had a bad day today. We'll see you tomorrow.
0: Okay.
2: Hi.
0: Hi.
2: Do you mind if I talk to you about something?
0: Sorry, sweetie. Did Mommy hurt you?
2: Yeah.
0: What happened? How did you two... Mia, listen to Mommy. How did you do this? Can you tell Mommy what happened?
2: Gabby.
1: Something happened with Gabby?
2: Yeah.
0: Did you fall?
2: Yeah.
0: You fell? Okay, well, I'm glad that Gabby was there to help you. Mommy's gonna have to talk to Gabby. Well, do you remember who's coming for dinner?
2: Yeah,
0: who?
2: Daddy.
0: Daddy's coming for dinner. And you know what? He's gonna kiss those boo-boos and he's gonna make it all better. How does that sound? Good. Oh. Okay. Let's go see who that is. Come here, sweetie. Oh. Okay, come on, careful.
3: Who is it?
4: It's Gabby Wright.
3: Hi.
4: Hi.
0: Gabby, what are you doing here?
4: I'm so sorry to intrude. I was in the area and Mia left this at school, so I thought I'd return it personally. Oh.
0: Thank you.
4: Yeah. Are you gonna invite me in?
0: Oh, please come in. Okay. Yeah, sorry.
4: It's okay. Hey, little one. Oh, she's tired. It's a long time to be at daycare. Oh my God, your house is beautiful.
0: I don't think that this is Mia's jacket.
4: How long have you lived here?
0: 5 years. Daniel and I bought it right after we got married.
4: That's sad.
0: What is?
4: Oh, I mean, it's your divorce. I mean, a house like this, you're gonna wanna raise a family. Hey, Mia, I'm sure you want some brothers and sisters, right?
2: Yeah.
4: Yeah.
0: I'm sure she does.
4: What are you cooking? It smells amazing.
0: Gabby, this isn't Mia's jacket.
4: Oh, you know, I could have sworn that I saw her wearing that this morning.
0: It's like the size of a third grader's.
4: You know, if the mommies just labeled their kids' clothing, I wouldn't have to be running around and returning things.
0: Doesn't the school have a lost and found? I'm really happy that you came by because I was dressing Mia earlier and I noticed bruises all over her arms.
4: Oh.
0: Do you know anything about that?
4: Oh. Barbara didn't talk to you?
0: No.
4: Yeah, no, that's strange, because I told her to let you know that Angela, the little girl that cries too much, she's really rough with the other kids.
0: Angela did that.
4: Yeah, I mean, she's got two older brothers, and she's just used to roughhousing.
0: I guess that makes sense.
4: Oh, are you expecting someone else for dinner?
0: My husband.
4: Oh, your husband.
5: Hey, there's my little girl.
0: Oh. Be careful. She has bruises on her arm.
5: You got some bruises?
2: Yeah,
0: she'll be fine.
5: Well, thanks for the invite, girls.
2: Hello.
5: Hi.
0: Oh, this is Gabby. She's Mia's daycare teacher.
4: You must be Mr. Miller. You know, I've heard a lot about you. I've even seen you on the news. You're a city attorney, right?
5: I am.
4: That's a thankless job. But, I mean, you know, it takes someone very special to do that.
5: Oh, thank you, Gabby. Hey, have we met before?
6: You know, I said the same thing about your wife. She must have one of those faces.
5: Yeah, that must be it. Is that it?
0: Yeah. Thank you, Gabby, for coming by and dropping off the sweater.
4: I just thought I was staying for dinner.
0: I didn't invite you.
4: Oh, Okay, I'm just gonna head out. Gabby. Thank you for everything that you've been doing for Mia. We really appreciate it.
6: Oh, it's no problem. It's my pleasure. I love all my kids, but Mia here is extra special. I gotta go somewhere anyway, so it's probably best that I'm not staying for dinner. All right, I'll see you guys later.
5: Okay.
6: Bye, Mia.
5: What was that?
4: That was creepy.
5: So that's her daycare teacher?
4: Yeah. Come on.
5: Okay, let's go get some dinner. What are you gonna make me? Ducks? You have a good day at school? Yes, good.
0: So what do you think about scheduling a meeting with Barbara? She's the director at Mia's daycare, and I just think we should talk to her about the bruises on her arm, you know, and that Gabby's intrusion was weird.
5: Well, what if Gabby's the one causing the bruises? And what if Gabby's abusing our child?
0: No, that's not possible. I mean, there's cameras in every room, and there's an assistant with her at all times.
5: Listen, this stuff does happen, you know? Don't be so naive.
0: I'm not naive.
5: I know, I know. That's why I married you. Right?
2: Yeah.
5: Yes.
0: Maybe we should make these Wednesday night things a regular thing.
5: Ooh, I like that.
0: I think that it would be really good for Mia.
5: I would like that.
0: Are you okay?
3: No. Rebecca didn't show up for work today. That is just not like her. I mean, she never misses work. If something's wrong, she always calls me. And her phone just keeps going straight to voicemail.
0: Well, you know what? I'm sure she's fine. She's a smart girl.
3: I don't know. I'm worried.
0: Does that mean that there won't be another teacher in the room today?
3: I don't have anyone else.
0: I would really like it if you would periodically check in on Gabby. That's a lot of work for one person.
3: Of course I will. Of course.
0: Thanks. I really don't mean to bother you, but I would really like to have a meeting with you.
3: Anything wrong?
0: I don't want to bother you about it today. Just at some point.
3: Okay. Anytime tomorrow should be fine. I'm sure that we'll know where Rebecca is then.
4: Sharks, did you know they have poor eyesight? They can't really see in their front of their eyes. I didn't know that. Oh, look who it is, guys. Stay here, stay here. Hi.
7: Are Mia's bruises getting better?
0: They are, thanks.
7: I called Angela's parents. I told them about inappropriate behavior and it's not happening again.
0: Oh, you didn't have to do that.
7: No, I did. I definitely did, because no one hurts Mia and gets away with it. Oh.
0: Okay, I have to be downtown. Will you call me if anything else happens?
7: Of course.

0: about blue roses?
1: I don't have those.
2: Wow,

0: worse.
1: Okay.
0: But nothing will. It'll all be okay. All right, let's go play. I know. And do you know what they eat? No, that's not what they eat.

Familiar. Have we met before? Mia. It's a very pretty name.

0: Is everything okay?
1: No. No, it's Rebecca.
0: What? What happened?
1: They found Rebecca.
0: What happened?
1: She was hit by a car. It was a hit and run. I mean, they said that the driver just sped off and left her in the street.
0: Is she all right?
1: They aren't sure.
0: Oh, my God, I'm so sorry.
1: You know what? She's just such a sweet girl. I mean, the thought of her being in pain is just so upsetting.
2: Did Rebecca have any relationship issues, enemies, anybody that didn't like her?
1: I don't know. Why?
2: Because we have reason to believe that this was not an accident.
1: Oh, my God. How?
2: Witnesses say that they saw the driver of the vehicle heading straight for her.
1: That is terrible. No. She's a nice girl. She comes from a nice family. There were no issues. She never missed a day of work.
0: Do you know what kind of car it was?
2: Unfortunately, the streetlights were very dim. All we have so far was that it was a late model, dark-colored sedan. No license plate. One of the witnesses did say that they saw something hanging from the rearview mirror. Something like a handicap placard.
0: Wow. Okay, I'm gonna go pick up Mia. I'll be back to check on you.
1: I'm okay. I'm gonna go to the hospital and see Rebecca.
2: Well, ma'am, we thank you for your help. And we're very sorry. Thank you.
3: All right, guys, today we're gonna talk about photosynthesis. Can you all say photosynthesis? Good job. Okay, so this is a plant. I know you guys all like plants, right? Okay, guys, just sit here for a second, okay? I'll be right back. Hi.
0: Hey.
3: I was just teaching the kids about photosynthesis.
0: How are you doing?
3: Huh? Oh, what?
0: Have you not heard the news about Rebecca?
3: Oh, yeah. It's terrible. Terrible. But between you and me, she wasn't a very good assistant. I mean, she didn't have those motherly instincts like you and I do.
0: I didn't know that you were a mother.
3: I'm not. But, you know, when the mommies are at work, I'm their mommy. And Rebecca, she didn't really embrace that part of the job, so.
0: Gabby, you know she might die.
3: That's not what I heard. Oh, no. I heard that she's just, you know, she's gonna be in the hospital for a couple months, and I actually think that the time off would be really good for her.
0: Yeah, well, we'll pray for her speedy recovery.
3: Yes, me and Troy will definitely do that tonight.
0: Who's Troy?
3: I haven't told you about Troy. He's my husband.
0: Oh,
3: yeah.
0: I've just never even heard you talk about it. Him or...
3: Well, you know, he's handicapped, so...
0: Oh, my gosh.
3: He doesn't get out much.
0: Yeah.
3: No, it's okay. You know, he's learned to deal.

0: deal with it.
1: I better get me a home. You know, maybe we can get lunch later this week and get to know each other a little better.
0: I would love that. I would love that. Okay. That'd be great.
1: Mia, sweetie. Hi.
2: Oh.
1: Okay. All right, say bye.
3: Bye.
1: Bye.
0: Bye.
1: I saw you learning about photosynthesis and everything. I love that she taught you about that. All right. Here we go. Watch your head. How was daycare today?
3: Miss got to give me a treat.
1: Oh, she did?
3: Yep.
1: No hurt today?
3: No hurt.
1: That's good. Oh. Hello, Daniel.
4: Hey. Everything all right?
1: Sure.
5: There's just something about me at daycare.
1: It's those damn video cameras.
5: Every time I see Gabby take me into the corner of the room, I
1: just get freaked out.
4: I can understand that.
5: She's fine, though.
1: She's with me right now. She said it was a good day, no problems in school. Although, one of the teacher's assistants was in a car accident, and the police said that she was run over.
5: And
4: what?
5: And that it might have been intentional.
6: That's frightening.
5: But
1: my mind is just running rampant lately with all sorts of thoughts.
6: Thoughts like what?
5: Like, am I doing the right thing by putting Mia in daycare?
4: I have to be honest with you, Rachel. Mia's teacher did seem pretty strange the other night.
1: I really want to know what Gabby does in the corner of that room.
6: Why don't you just stick a video camera in the corner?
1: That's a really good idea.
4: I wasn't being serious.
1: Oh, but it's still a good idea.
4: I thought you
6: just said everything was fine.
5: There's just something about Gabby that I can't put my finger on.
6: If you think Mia's in danger, you should be taking her out of school immediately.
5: I don't
1: think that she's in danger. I just think that Gabby's taking a special interest in our daughter, and sometimes it's like they're having a secret dialogue.
4: Secret dialogue? About what?
5: I don't know.
1: I don't know. That's why I want to put the video camera in there.
6: Well, you can't just go sticking video cameras in the corners of rooms.
1: Why not?
4: Well, it's illegal, for starters.
5: Who's gonna find out?
4: Well, what if they do? What if they find out?
1: And then what? They're gonna put a concerned mother away for videotaping a classroom? Besides, you're an attorney.
5: You can make sure I don't go to jail.
6: Well, great. I'm an accomplice.
5: I have to go, okay?
1: We'll talk about this later.

0: How many times have I told Steve to stay off my desk? I'm trying to do my work. He's having to fix what he's doing. Maybe if I turn this upside down. Yeah, that'll work. And if I can get on the internet, just figure out where this chip comes. Hi. How can I help you?
1: I'm looking to secretly video record someone.
0: Well, you've come to the right place. Cheating husband?
1: No, that was a couple years ago. But I'm actually looking to record my daughter's daycare teacher.
0: Really? Well, that's a new one. All right, well, let's see. We have cameras hidden inside dolls, pens, books, teddy bears.
1: Do you have anything with live video feed?
0: Yeah, you know what? As a matter of fact, I do.
1: Okay.
0: Follow me.
2: Hi, Gabby.
3: Oh, hey, Rachel.
2: Hi.
3: I am so glad to see you.
2: Oh, I was just cleaning up some stuff. Actually, I'll be right back, okay? Just stay here.
3: Sure.

0: Ah. Told them to. Hey, you know. Are you here for something?
1: Oh, I was just gonna check in on Mia.
0: Oh, she's at recess.
1: Oh.
0: Yeah, okay. You can go out back.
1: Sure. Thanks.
0: Okay, no problem. Bye.
1: Bye.

0: everybody. Let's pull out our beds. Mia, you stay here.
1: We have an image to uphold. Got it?
2: DA? I'll call the police.
1: Who are they gonna believe? A respected DA or his gold digging wife?
2: If you or those kids are ever in danger, I want you to come straight to California. Do you hear me?
1: You're not going anywhere. If you ever try to leave me, I will bury you and your daughter.
3: So, we have the little missus pack stuff and takes off. I'm a public figure, and I can't have my own wife clearing out our joint bank account. Now she takes the kids? This is spousal child abduction.
1: I want an Amber Alert.
4: What's an Amber Alert?
0: It means mom's kidnapping us.
5: Amy!
0: What?
5: Your dad is not well right now, honey, okay?
1: I think you and I need to have a little talk. Where are they going?
6: Before, okay? This is different. You've got to trust me. I feel this one in my bones.

0: things.
1: Give me what you got.
2: I like that. We do it better. Soon enough, we're leaving. You're coming. Okay. Do you understand me? Because I'm your mother. You don't have to disrespect your mother like that, okay? You listen to everything that I say to you, right? Because I'm your mother.

0: Rachel. Is it time to sign Mia out?
1: You know how to get to the 385?
0: We need to go. You don't look well. You're breathing really heavy. Maybe you should sit down, you know, while we finish our song. Rachel.
2: We should really do that lunch, you know.
0: You know, to get to know each other better. Maybe next week.
3: Barbara. What's wrong?
0: Rebecca. She's dead.
3: Oh my God.
0: She died this morning.
3: Barbara, do you know Gabby's husband?
0: Yes, I met him once. What?
3: Does he drive?
0: Sometimes he picks up Gabby from school. Why, Rachel?
3: You need to call the police.
0: What? Why?
3: Now.
0: Okay, fine. Let me just tell Gabby about Rebecca.
3: No. You need to call the police right now. Right now.
4: 911, what's your emergency?
0: Yes. We have reason to believe that my daycare teacher was involved in the murder of Rebecca Hart.
5: We need someone to come to the school as soon as possible.
3: Where are you going?
0: I can't leave the children alone with her.
3: Be careful.
0: I've got to make sure the children are okay. Gabby? Hey, honey. Hey, Miss Gabby. Where's Miss Gabby? Where's Miss Gabby?
5: She's gone.
6: How could you have been so stupid?
7: What?
6: What do you mean, what?
7: What did I do?
6: You took the license plate off the car. And you left your handicap placard hanging on the rearview mirror.
7: So?
6: Oh, just, you know, Rachel now knows. She figured it out.
7: So what? It was an accident. Sound familiar?
6: Oh, you think you're just gonna get away with this? Huh? Like they did?
7: At the worst, the cops are gonna consider it a hit and run and I get a slap on the wrist. There's no way they can prove that I intended to kill that girl.
5: Her name was Rebecca, by the way.
7: Right. Rebecca, the girl that you told me to kill.
6: You're gonna blame this on me.
7: You told me to do it.
6: So if I told you to roll off a cliff, you would do that, huh?
7: No, Gabby, I wouldn't.
6: I need you,
7: Gabby,
6: Troy.
7: Gabby, listen to me. You're gonna
6: you
7: have to get
6: here.
7: A hold of yourself. The neighbors are gonna hear us.
6: I don't care, Troy.
8: Where are you going?
6: Where are we going? We are going to get our child.

0: Hey.
1: You're out of the car.
0: What's going on?
1: You're out of the car.
0: What's going on?
1: Okay, sweetie. Let's play a game, okay? Here we go. Quick, to the house.
0: Rachel. Hey, Rachel. Rachel, stop. What is happening? What's going on?
1: It's her.
0: It's who?
1: I know you want to pretend like it didn't happen and forget about it, but I can't do that, Daniel.
0: Rachel, what are you talking about?
1: The accident. Daniel, Gabby is the mother from the accident.
0: What?
2: You sure about this?
3: Look at me. I've never been so sure about anything in my whole life. This is for us.
2: I know.
1: I don't know. Do you think that she planned this? Or is this just a coincidence?
0: What does she want?
1: She wants Mia.
0: Who is it?
1: It's Gabby.
0: Grab me.
1: Oh, sweetie.
0: Take her upstairs and call the police.
1: Okay.
0: And be quiet.
1: Be safe.
0: Hello, Gabby.
3: What are you doing here? I thought you guys were divorced.
0: We are.
3: Oh, so you're getting back together? That's sweet?
1: Okay, sweetie. Okay, I need you to be very quiet for Mommy, okay? Don't say a word. Can you do that for Mommy? Can you do that?
0: Can I help you with something?
3: I'm looking for Rachel. I needed to speak with her about something.
0: Unfortunately, Rachel's not here right now.
3: Oh, so you're just alone? You're just alone with Mia?
0: Yes.
3: Oh, okay, well, I could help you watch her. You know, you could do some work and I could watch her while you wait for Rachel.
0: No, that's good. That's good. Thank you, though, Gabby. Appreciate it. So who's that?
3: Oh, that's Troy. You don't recognize him? I'm really sorry. He would get out of the car. It's just he can't walk. You don't recognize him? I mean, you nearly killed him.
1: Everything's gonna be okay. Yes, hi. Please send the police. Immediately. Yes, 4705. Yes, thank you.
0: I don't understand.
3: Drop the act. I mean, you told the police it was an accident? Yeah, no, it was murder. And, I mean, at the very least, it was vehicular manslaughter, but you got off. Because you're an attorney on a ticket for talking on your phone. Yeah. Do you remember that night? Do you remember the night that you killed my child?
0: Take it easy.
3: Do you remember that night?
0: Gabby, I'm sincerely sorry for your loss.
3: My loss? My loss. My child is dead and my husband is a cripple and I can't even have another baby with him even if I wanted to. You call it a loss, that's really amusing. I really would call it a catastrophe that destroyed my life.
0: You're right, Gabby. I shouldn't belittle your situation.
3: You should have been there. You should have taken accountability for what you did to my family.
0: Gabby, the police told me it was not my fault.
3: It was your fault! It was
0: Gabby.
3: Your fault!
0: Gabby, look at me. It wasn't my fault. It was an accident.
3: An accident? No. There are no accidents.
0: But in life, these things, they happen.
3: God does not create accidents.
0: Every time you
3: and
0: get into a car,
3: you
0: take that chance.
3: How many people have you prosecuted for accidents, huh?
4: Gabby, get back in the car now. Please, just get in the car. Would you just get in the car now, please? What are you doing?

0: See that? Was an accident.
1: Rachel! Rachel!
0: Rachel!
1: Rachel!

Rachel! I'm here for my baby. You should just give her to me, that way I don't have to hurt you.

0: Rachel! If you hurt her, I'll kill you!
1: Sounds like it came from around back. Let's go!

0: Where is she? Where is she?
1: Stop!
2: Rachel!
3: 1071, shots fired!
0: She's not your child.
4: Yes, she is. What do you think, this is some sort of coincidence? God made this happen. This right here, this is where fate meets. So where is my child?
2: Rachel!
3: Sir, are you okay?
2: Yeah,
3: so we got you.
0: Think about what you're doing here, Gabby. Think about it. Why would God do this? Why would he take your baby away from you so that you could take my baby away from me? It doesn't make sense.
4: Life doesn't make sense. If it made sense, I'd have your perfect life instead of my pathetic existence. So this is my chance. My chance of making it right.
0: I'm so sorry that you lost your baby. I am. I really am. My heart broke when I heard you scream for her. Did you know that I was pregnant with Mia then? I was. We almost lost her. I almost lost my baby too.

0: Your baby lived. My baby died.
1: I don't know why things happen the way that they do. There's nothing that we can do about it now, okay?
0: Yeah, there is. Tell me where Crystal is!
1: She's in heaven, Gabby. Maybe one day you can be with her.
2: Why would you say that? You don't know
1: okay,
2: that!
1: Okay, okay. You're right. I don't know. I don't know if that's true. Wouldn't it be wonderful if that were true?

0: LAPD! Put the gun down!
1: I think you're right.
0: Put it down!
1: Okay.
2: Love me.
1: I still love you.
2: Where's Mia?

0: Sweetie! Mommy's here! I'm right here! Mia, sweetie, Mommy's here!
1: Mommy!
0: Oh, sweet girl. Oh!
1: I love you, Mommy.
0: You did such a good job. You did great. Mommy loves you. Okay, let's go see Daddy.

0: Hey, there she is. Mia.
1: Our baby's okay.
0: Oh, you did so good.
2: Hello.
3: Come on, get in the car.
1: Rachel! You took everything from me. Everything!
4: Don't listen to her, sweetie.

0: I've never had my decorations up before Thanksgiving.
1: It's never too early for Christmas, Mr. Conrad.
0: Right you are, my boy, right you are. There's one other family that also believed it was never too early for Christmas. They lived in a magical place called Bramble.
1: Why was it magical?
0: Just the feeling of the place. The town was named after the Bramble family. My mother grew up there. You should have seen it decorated for Christmas.
2: Okay, you two. Sorry to break up the decorating, but it's time for you to get your backpack, and it's time for Mr. Conrad to get some sleep.
1: 1 minute. Wow, these are cool. Who's GFC Jr.?
0: My son, the artist, Greg Jr., he made this. And my daughter, Molly, the engineer, she made this one when they were about your age.
1: Where are they now?
0: Oh, I haven't seen them for a very long time.
1: Why?
0: I wasn't around much when they were young.
3: Hey, Scout. Backpack.
1: Okay, Mom.
3: Okay.
2: You should call your children, Mr. Conrad.
0: I'm not too sure they'd want to hear from me. I'll try calling them closer to Christmas. I promise.
2: Okay. Thank you again for letting me bring Scout to work today.
0: Stop. I love having him here. He's a great kid.
2: Yes.
0: How is he?
2: His doctors say he's a miracle.
0: Did your insurance cover everything?
2: Well, it was an experimental procedure, so...
0: How much do you owe, Mila?
2: It's a lot.
0: Like?
2: It's $100,000. It's worth it. Gave Scout his second chance.
0: Thank you.
2: My son is healthy. That's all I need.
4: Scout? You ready, hon?
2: No, I realize it's hard to place a new healthcare aide around the holidays, but anything you have, really anything at all, I would appreciate it. Yes, thank you so much. Homework.
1: After this chapter.
5: Hi.
6: Hi. Willa Fairchild?
5: Yes.
6: Registered mail.
5: Oh, thank you.
2: Buddy, I'm serious.
1: Everyday Sam's best friend's dog was kidnapped. And it's not the first one in the neighborhood.
5: What in the world?
1: What's a notice to
5: beneficiaries and claimants?
1: What does that mean?
5: Mr. Conrad left me something in his will.
1: After he died? What did he leave?
7: $100,000. Who is this person?
8: Her name is Willa Fairchild. She was Dad's nurse during his last few months.
7: And he left her $100,000 and left us?
8: Something much more valuable than money. Finn. Finn.
5: Dear Willa, I can't thank you enough for everything you did for me. You and Scout are very lucky to have each other. You made the right decision to put your family first. You gave your son a second chance. Now it's your turn. This has to be a mistake.
8: Finn!
7: Leaving us when we were kids wasn't enough, huh? Never calling, never reaching out, and now this?
8: Look, I get it, okay? He didn't call when he was sick. He didn't reach out. He didn't want us to know.
9: Or maybe she kept him from reaching out. The nurse. He drew up a brand new will days before he died, and he left the entire estate to her?
10: Come on, you hear about these caregivers taking advantage of their patients all the time.
8: Finn, I...
10: What other explanation could there be?
8: That we were never in the will. And we were never going to be. Look, Finn, there's something else you need to know. It appears that our father arranged for this nurse to have an all-expense-paid vacation to a bed and breakfast called Bramble House in Oregon. 2 weeks over Christmas.
9: No.
11: know.
5: Don't wait till it's too late like I did to figure out what you want in life. Be Scout's example, promise me.
1: What does that mean?
12: It means that he's an incredibly thoughtful man.
1: What if I'm not all the way better yet?
12: Okay, so the doctor said you can do anything you want now, right? So we will just take it at your speed. Look, maybe Mr. Conrad is right. We both got a second chance, and we shouldn't waste it. Maybe this can be the Christmas we deserve after everything we've been through the last 2 years. What do you say?
1: Yeah?
13: Yeah, so I talked to the lawyer, and she said that if we want to contest the will, that we need to prove that the nurse used undue influence or deception to get the money. And we need to do it before the end of the year, December 31st.
8: How would we do that?
13: Well, I'm having her draw up an injunction to stop the will from getting paid out. And I'm going to go confront this nurse and tell her to back off, or we will take her to court and we will win.
8: Do you really want to do that?
11: He's still our father. I mean, don't we have to find out if this woman was taking advantage of him?
13: I can't rest unless I look her in the eye and find out the truth.
1: Every day Sam found out who kidnapped the neighborhood dogs. But now, the kidnapper is him.
14: How exciting.
15: Hey, buddy, I don't think that you have looked up since we left the airport. Why don't you check out your window? Look at the sky. Look how clear the air is.

0: pretty different than the city, huh?
1: Scout, isn't this beautiful?
2: Whoa, look at all those lights.
1: Oh, the lights.
3: Hello? Can we help you with that?
4: I'm fine, thank you.
3: Please, we have four hands.
5: Oh, are you Willa and Scout?
4: Oh, hi, I'm Mabel Bramble, your host. Welcome, please, come in.
5: Oh, this is just the worst time of year to be on the injured list.
1: How did you do it?
5: Horseback riding.
4: It's just not Christmas until the tree is trimmed.
1: Really? I think it looks beautiful. And, you know, we can help. You can just put us to work.
2: My mom loves to decorate.
4: Absolutely not. You're my guests.
5: All right.
4: Let's find this register, and then I'll give you the tour. My family's lived here for 130 years. It'll be you, our town Santa, and then just one other guest. Those pictures are of my relatives who founded Bramble after Oregon was settled.
2: Did they all live in this house?
4: They sure did. All right, let's continue. We have games for those extra snowy days. We have skates in lots of sizes for the rink that's just down the road. In the afternoons, I leave treats, hot chocolate, cookies. Welcome to Bramble House.
1: This is magic.
2: Definitely.
1: I read that there's a hike that starts right out in back of Bramble House. What do you think?
6: Hey, buddy. I love how much you read, but we came somewhere entirely new. So let's get outside and have some adventures, okay? What do you think if we go get some marshmallows and roast them in the outdoor fire pit?
2: Marshmallows?
6: Mm-hmm.

0: so good.
1: Mm-hmm.
0: Hey, Mom. Mm-hmm. Will Santa know we're here?
2: Yes, I wrote him a letter.
0: You know, I'm fine with just his presents this year. You don't have to get me extra.
2: Why do you say that?
0: Well, you don't have a job right now. So,
2: you don't need to worry about that, okay? Everything is going to be fine.

0: Hello. Oh, hey. Sorry, I'm so late. I couldn't find a gas station, and then I lost my GPS signal out on those back roads. This is Bramble House, right? And you're Mabel?
1: No, I'm Willa. I'm just a guest. I'm Willa Fairchild. Mabel, I think, already went to bed, but I can figure out how to check you in.
0: You're Willa Fairchild.
1: She probably left you a key right here. Although she probably wouldn't want me just handing it to a stranger. Let me make sure that she has your name in the book. What is your name?
0: It's Finn. Finn
1: Knightley. You're right here. Then you are who you say you are. I'll show you up.
0: Actually, I need to ask you a question.
1: Okay, I'm not sure I'm gonna be able to answer it.
0: No, I think you can. I think

0: You know, if you would just give me a chance, I might surprise you.
1: Just like everybody else has.
2: Emma, please open the door, sweetie.

0: Miss Fairchild. You...
1: Mom? Oh. Sweetheart.
2: I woke up and I couldn't find you.
1: I'm so sorry. You were in a strange place all by yourself. I'm sorry. Can I take you back to bed? Okay. This is Finn. He's a new guest at Bramble House. Can you say hi? Okay, let's go. Grab your stuff. I'll show you your room.

0: Scout? Scout?
1: I didn't want to turn on the light and wake you up.
2: But, Mom? Mm-hmm.
1: Was that guy from last night? Was his full name Finn Knightley?
3: Yeah.
1: He's the illustrator of Everyday Sam. He's staying here. Can we ask him about his next book? Maybe he'll be at breakfast. Come on.
3: Scout. Pajamas.
2: Mom, look.
4: Well, hi there.
5: Mabel said the town Santa was staying here. Hi.
4: Hi.
5: I'm Willa, and this is my son, Scout.
4: Well, hiya, Scout. Nice to meet you. You know, my real name is Ken. Did you know that Santa had helpers all over the world collecting Christmas wishes from kids? Oh. Well, my favorite thing in the whole world to do is hear those wishes. You got yours yet?
1: My Christmas wish already came true.
4: Really?
1: But maybe there's a few toys I could add in?
4: Sure thing, and I'll get them to the big guy. But here's my question. Does anyone else smell bacon?
5: Your favorite. Let's go get some.
6: Mabel, let me help you
7: no,
6: with that.
7: No, I'm fine. Thank you for asking.
6: Well, this is amazing. Everything looks delicious.
7: Can I get anybody coffee, tea?
6: Marshmallows?
5: We roasted some last night, and...
7: Did you put the garland on the steps, too?
5: I couldn't sleep. Fixing things up relaxes me.
7: I do the decorations and the dessert. What you did was very thoughtful. Don't do it again.
6: Yes, ma'am.
5: She is tough. I got yours.
8: Not too tough. We grew up together.
2: Oh.
8: I've been living in Portland for the last 20 years, but I always come back to Bramble to be Santa. She's just mad that she hurt herself ice skating.
6: Ice skating? She told me horseback riding.
8: Oh, she's always been a slippery one. Hi. Good morning, I'm Ken.
9: Hey, Finn. Morning.
6: Good morning. My son has discovered that you are the illustrator of one of his favorite books. He's a huge Everyday Sam fan.
9: Is that so?
1: I've read the first 10 books twice, and I'm on the 11th. Are you here working on the next one?
9: I am. Actually, the one that comes out next Christmas. Yeah. I'm doing some sketching later today in the park, if you'd like to check it out.
6: Oh, thank you, but no, we're planning a mellow day, and...
8: You guys don't want to miss the Christmas stroll.
1: Your Christmas stroll? Mr. Conrad said it was awesome.
8: Yes, and it starts today.
9: And I can always use help with a stand-in for Sam. When I'm drawing, you'd actually be doing me a huge favor.
1: I get to be Sam?
6: Well, I guess we'll be joining you.
9: Right.
1: This place will be great for your book, right?
9: Yeah, it's beautiful.
1: What should I do?
9: Why don't you go stand with those carolers over there? Pretend you're singing.
1: Is it all right?
10: As long as you stay where I can see you.
9: Perfect.

0: Sorry, I don't mean to disturb you.
1: No, not at all. Please, have a seat.
2: I'm just roughing it out.
0: Really?
2: Yeah, come on. Chat.
0: You have a great job. Getting to go to beautiful places and always having a way to record them.
2: Yeah, it is. What about you? What do you do?
0: It's nothing as glamorous as that. I've been working as a health aide.
2: A nurse?
0: Not quite.

0: huh?
1: Mm-hmm.
0: Any that stick out?
1: I'm sorry, I can't really talk about my patients.
0: Oh, yeah, no, of course. I was just thinking that, you know, they must really depend on you and open up. It's kind of like that.
1: Mr. Knightley, I...
0: Finn, please. And, yeah, I know I'm being nosy, but it's just kind of part of my job description to kind of hear people's stories so I can portray them in my work. And you do something I don't know anything about, so...
1: It is sort of like that. Everyone has a story, and when people are laid up or they're hurting and you get them one-on-one, they do tend to open up.
0: What kind of stuff do they say? I know. Okay, I heard it. Well, I just think that you seem like the kind of person that... a lot of people would like to talk to.
2: There's a chocolate shop over there. And Mr. Conrad says they have the best hot chocolate here.
3: They do? Well, then let's go get some. it was really nice talking with you.
0: And you.
2: Mr. Knightley's not coming?
0: Oh, no. Call me Finn, please. Well, I would... love a hot chocolate, if it's okay with...
3: Yeah, please, come with us.
0: Just okay. Let me... I'll be right there.
4: Angels we have heard on high, sweetly singing.
5: So, who's Mr. Conrad?
2: He's one of my mom's patients.
6: Scout.
2: What? He was really nice.
6: There were a few days when my childcare fell through, and he was very understanding.
2: We played cards, and he taught me how to bet in poker. We also watched skating on TV. He loves speed skating.
7: He loves skating?
5: He did, huh?
2: He wanted to teach me. He taught his son when he was my age.
5: And he's the one that recommended this place.
6: He spent his first 5 Christmases here, and he had very fond memories.
2: He's the one who gave us this trip.
5: Mm.
6: It was a surprise for me, too. Scout has always wanted to learn how to skate.
5: I could teach him.
6: Oh, I'm sorry. That wasn't what I was saying. I just,
5: No, both of you. Yeah, I mean, I think I saw a rink by Bramble House, and I'm pretty sure Mabel loans out skates, so...
2: Could we?
6: Well, if, if Finn has the time, then...
5: Yes, I'd be happy to. Yeah.
8: Hey, I'm Sage. I'm the owner.
6: Nice to meet you. You do amazing work. This is delicious.
8: Oh, thank you. Well, we just love it when families come into town.
6: Oh, we're not. No, he belongs to me.
8: Oh.
0: Yeah, I'm just tagging along for the sugar rush. So.
8: Well, hey, while you're here, you've got to try a sample of our famous chocolate truffles. They are to die for.
2: Can I?
6: Yes. You know, Scout has really loved your Everyday Sam books. A hero in everyday life. That's a great gift to some kids.
5: Wow, thank you. It's nothing like the hard work you do. Patients must be very grateful. Do all of them give you gifts like this?
6: Like this? No, no, never.
5: Why do you think Mr. Conrad did?
6: Well, because we connected. We shared things about our life. We were close. I don't know, maybe I should have turned it down.
5: Why did you take it?
6: Honestly, because it's been a very difficult couple of years. And because I promised him I would take every chance I was given.
5: What did the family think?
6: You know, they never reached out. I really wish they had. I could tell them quite a lot, but I'm not sure they cared.
5: We don't really know them. Do you?
6: No, you're right. I don't. I'm sorry. I really shouldn't have opened that door, and that's on me.
5: No, no. I get it. I've been... Yeah. Sorry.

0: I should go finish up some work. I will see you back at Bramble House.
1: Finn, did I say something to
0: offend
1: you?
0: No. It's all good. I should finish up these drawings, and I will see you later.
2: So you didn't tell her about the injection? You didn't confront her?
0: Well, her son stumbled out of bed last night when I was about to, and he's been with her ever since.
3: So she's a mom.
4: A single mom by the looks of it.
0: You know, her kids met Dad too.
5: Hall? You've changed.
6: I was only at the reunion to see you, Bethany.
3: I don't know what to say.
6: Would you mind if I call?
3: Doctor and a pilot? How can I resist?
5: Back off, Bethany.
1: No one likes fawning sidekicks.
7: We have history, but this is murder.
5: I did not kill Clara.
8: Bethany, it's Paul. Bethany, I know you're in there. Your car's parked outside.
5: I saw him again, the guy in the baseball cap.
8: Bethany, don't say anything.
6: You, me, and Mel. We're getting on that.
5: Mel, run!
9: This is Rachel, and this is Mia. She's thinking about bringing Mia here to Little Ones.
10: I have to admit, I'm a little nervous.
11: Don't worry, Rachel. We're going to take very good care of her.

0: to be ours soon. You need to understand, I love you more than your Earth parents.
1: She's not your child.
2: Yes, she is. God made this happen. This right here, this is where fate meets. So where is my child?

0: I mean, they watched skating together.
1: Played cards. It was so hard for me to hear.
2: So when are you going to tell her about the injunction? We're less than 2 weeks out.
0: If we confront her with the papers too soon, she's going to shut down, and then we won't get the answers we need.
1: We need a confession. I will talk
0: to the owner and see if I can get an extra day or two, and then
1: start down this road.
0: Malls, don't worry. I got this.
3: Hi. Could I buy a small box of those chocolate truffles?
4: Oh, of course.
3: I want to get a gift as a thank you for the owner of Bramble House.
4: Oh, you two are staying at Bramble House. That's my aunt's place.
3: Mabel is your aunt?
4: Mm-hmm.
3: Well, I was thinking of getting her some ornaments.
4: Oh, she won't like that at all.
3: She's a little controlling.
4: Well, I'll say she likes everything just the way she likes it. She's still mad she hurt herself sledding?
3: Sledding. Now, you know, I think I like your aunt more and more every day.
4: You know, my daughter and I were headed out to do some errands. She's about your son's age. You want some company?
3: That'd be nice.
5: Cool. Oh, hey, Finn.
6: Hey.
5: Did I hear that you're a children's book illustrator?
6: Yeah, that's right.
5: Because every Christmas Eve, I do a reading for the kids in town from the night before Christmas. And we try to get a special guest for them. Interested in that?
6: Oh, thanks, but I'm not going to be here through Christmas Eve. Home for the holidays, family.
5: Right, of course. Well, maybe another time.
6: Sure.
3: What about Bramble House? Has it always been a B&B?
7: Actually, it was a family home for generations.
4: Mabel was living there till the recession hit.
7: They had almost put it up for sale. She single-handedly saved it by turning it into a B&B. Honestly, don't know how she does it all alone.
8: Mom, look, it's Finn's book. Can I go in and show Savannah?
4: Of course, sure.
7: He likes that thing. And you guys seem pretty friendly. Oh, sorry, just kick me. I blur things out.
8: Look, that's my friend.
9: Really?
8: Yeah, and he's here writing a new book.
7: You're the opposite. Private?
4: I used to be. Yeah, I'm trying not to anymore. I just don't want to miss the world. These are so beautiful.
3: You know what? I think we're gonna try a little homemade magic. Hey, Scout, come here.
8: Let's go. Look at all those presents.
3: Yeah, I bet Mabel is going to try to get all of them in herself, too.
8: He should help.
3: Good idea.
10: What are you doing?
8: Helping.
3: We saw these sitting in your trunk and thought we would help out by bringing them in.
10: I just dropped off a batch and then was going to head back out.
3: Oh, okay. Well, I'm so sorry. I should have asked first. That was my mistake. But since they're all inside now...
10: Yep. Right there under the tree.
3: If you ever need anything else or want anything else, just feel free to ask us. Never mind.
10: Willa, thank you.
3: You're welcome.
8: Can we make gingerbread houses now?
3: As long as Mabel doesn't see.
8: Hey, Ben, want to make gingerbread houses with us?
3: No, that's okay. We don't want to disturb you.
6: No. Actually, I would love to. But I gotta warn you, I'm a gingerbread house champion.
8: Are you really?
6: Yep.
3: Well, we will see about that because I think I may have met your bitch.
6: Is that so? Well, game on, good sir.
8: Mom, isn't this one great?
3: You guys are amazing. You see, this is what happens when you put two gingerbread experts together.
6: Yeah, it is.
3: Mine, on the other hand, is having some trouble.
6: Can I give you a hand? I think I see the problem.
3: Dang. Yes, please.
6: Okay.
3: Oh, just keep sliding.
6: Extra icing on the top there. There we go. And then just
5: No,
4: that's what I did.
5: No, I know, but you want to hold it up at the top and hold it till it dries.
4: Okay.
5: Yeah. Sorry I left so abruptly earlier. I'm the one who invited you into town, and it was...
4: No, it was nice. I'm glad we came.
5: Good. And so you two are staying through Christmas?
4: New Year's, and then it's back to reality.
5: What's reality?
4: Scout goes back to school, and hopefully I have a new job by then, because money has been tight.
5: I thought you just finished a job.
4: Well, we've had some extra expenses this year.
5: What kind?
6: I know. I'm sorry.
5: But I tell you what, why don't you ask me anything, and I will answer.
8: What's the new plot of the Everyday Sam book?
5: Except that. I am sworn to secrecy. But I'll tell you what, the town carriage ride starts in an hour, and I actually need to draw Sam near horses, because he rides a horse in the next book. So I was wondering if you would want another modeling gig?
8: Are you... Mom, we're going on a carriage ride right now.
5: If it's all right.
4: I guess we're going on a carriage ride.
5: Excellent. Finish this up.
8: Okay.
9: Oh, Christmas tree, your leaves are so unchanged.
8: We're next. I can't wait. This is going to be so much fun. Can I go say hi?
4: Yes, just stay with Savannah and stay right where I can see you, okay?
8: Don't worry, Mom. I got this.
5: He's a great kid.
4: He's really over the moon that you've taken an interest.
5: Well, I like him.
4: Have you ever seen anything like this town?
11: Next up!
5: You're up, bud.
4: Hey, Scout. Look around you and then close your eyes. Okay, put everything you just saw into your brain like a picture. That way you can keep it even after we've gone. Okay, now open them. It belongs to you now.

0: since I've seen Scout having such a wonderful time, and now you're drawing a custom portrait of him with Santa?
1: Ho, ho, ho! Merry Christmas!
2: Scout would lose his mind if some version of that ended up in Everyday Santa.
3: Can I tell you my wish?
2: No, because then it won't come true.
3: That's only birthdays. I wish... Can I tell you then?
4: Yeah, sure, why not? Oh.
2: Okay, well, now I want to know.
3: Too late. Now tell me yours.
4: Oh, well, I haven't made a Christmas wish for quite some time.
5: Well, you are going to have to get started on that soon. That's what Christmas is for, to remind us that wishes can come true.
6: So, skating tomorrow? And maybe make a snowman and...
7: What? You want to do all of that in one day?
6: I want to do everything now. The doctor said go at my speed. Maybe my speed is changing. It's really cool that Finn Knightley wants to teach me how to skate. He's really, really nice, isn't he?
2: He really, really is. Okay, get some sleep.
6: How am I supposed to sleep now?
2: I'm going to be right across the hall in the library, okay? Hey, buddy. Are you sure you don't want to tell me what your Christmas wish was?
6: I want to stay here longer. For as long as we can.
2: It is pretty great, right?
6: It's the best place I ever came to.
2: I love you, Scout. Good night.
6: Good night.

0: You look cozy. Sorry, I didn't mean to startle you. I was just going to, do you mind?
1: Of course. Job market. It's slim pickings.
0: Yeah. Do you ever think about going back and finishing your degree?
1: Yeah, I just don't think that'd be right for me.
0: Right, yeah. I guess managing school and work would be pretty hard, huh? And I guess Scott's dad isn't in the picture?
1: Well, we divorced a few years ago, and now he's a birthday and Christmas card kind of dad. You said that you and your dad weren't close. Was he in your life?
0: He was until I was 10, and then he disappeared 2 days after Christmas one year. The end.
1: And you never saw him again? That's so sad.
0: Is that kind of what happened with Scout's dad?
1: It was more gradual. I'm just still trying to figure out how to help Scout through it. If you don't mind, what helped you?
0: My mom, my sister, yeah. A decent stepdad, and, my art. Yeah.
1: You do what you love.
0: You don't love your job?
2: I love the people I've met. Really, it was Mr. Conrad who affected me the most because he showed me that it's okay to want a rewarding life for myself.
0: He said that.
2: He said so many things. I think the thing that stuck with me the most is that I'm Scout's example of how to live. And he encouraged me to do a better job of it than he did with his own children.
0: Oh, look at that.
1: Oh, it's snowing.
0: It's beautiful. Let's go grab our coats.
1: Can I ask, why do you keep asking about Mr. Conrad and my work?
0: Am I?
1: I just feel like you want to hear something bad about it or about me.
0: Oh, no. I think I'm just all out of sorts.
3: Hall? You've changed.
4: I was only at the reunion to see you, Bethany.
3: I don't know what to say.
4: Would you mind if I call?
3: Doctor and a pilot? How can I resist? Back off, Bethany.
5: No one likes fawning sidekicks.
6: We have history, but this is murder.
5: I did not kill Clara.
7: Bethany, it's Paul. Bethany, I know you're in there. Your car's parked outside.
5: I saw him again, the guy in the baseball cap.
7: Bethany, don't say anything.
4: You, me, and Mel. We're getting on that.
5: Mel, run!
3: Hall? You've changed.
4: I was only at the reunion to see you, Bethany.
3: I don't know what to say.
4: Would you mind if I call?
3: Doctor and a pilot? How can I resist?
5: Back off, Bethany. No one likes fawning sidekicks.
6: We have history, but this is murder.
5: I did not kill Clara.
7: Bethany, it's Paul. Bethany, I know you're in there. Your car's parked outside.
5: I saw him again, the guy in the baseball cap.
7: Bethany, don't say anything.
4: You, me, and Mel. We're getting on that.
5: Mel, run!

0: I'm gonna bring you home.
1: With what's going on in my own life, I really wanted to say some things to my dad, and I just really wish. Now it's too late.
0: I could listen to what you wanted to say. That can be very healing, and I'm here.
1: Wow, that's. No wonder people open up to you. Tell you their secrets. I mean, being there for people, that's what you love.
0: I don't know if it's that simple.
2: What if it is? It's yours to choose. What's holding you back?
0: Scout might wake up and wonder where I am. And you need to work.
2: Sorry if I said the wrong thing.
0: Oh, you didn't. You didn't. You said incredibly nice things. Look, if you meant it about teaching Scout how to skate and me, I'd like that.
1: I would be happy to. Tomorrow morning? And you.
0: Okay.
1: Okay.
0: Night, Finn.
1: Night. Good night.
0: Night.
1: Swim.

0: heck is that pan?
1: Excuse me. I'm not here to help or anything, don't worry. You said there were ice skates, so if you could just tell me where they are, then of course you can't just tell me.
2: Okay, if you tell me your sizes, then I can find them for you.
1: I can take it from here.
3: There she is. So maybe we're still on for that catch-up over coffee?
2: Oh, I can't. I have the dishes, I have recycling, and I have a handyman coming at 11.
1: Actually, Scout can handle the recycling, and we will be done skating by 11, so I can wait for the handyman. Look, I know you like to do everything yourself, but you have to admit that when I have helped, it's been useful, so why not let me do it?
2: I'm fine, really.
1: Miss Bramble, I have had half a dozen patients who won't admit they need time to recover. They sound just like you. Now, I think that you should go and have coffee with the man who has been coming here for 22 years, and I'm paid through the end of the week, so you can't throw me out for saying all that.
2: Fine.
1: Fine? That's it?
2: Yeah.
1: Okay then. Well, go get ready.
2: No more ordering around.
1: Quick. Go before she changes her mind.
3: Willa, thank you.
1: What are Christmas wishes for? Hey! Found him.
4: Pretty cool rink, huh? Like nighttime during the day. Okay, here we go.
5: Shoulders back and to relax. Just sit in it. Yeah, bend those knees. Gorilla. Yeah, loosen it up. What are you laughing at? You're up next, Gorilla.
6: Just teach one beginner at a time.
5: We're all in this together. So, make the pizza for me. And we're gonna go pizza, pizza, glide. French fries. All right? Step, step, glide.
4: There you go. Good. You got it.
7: Oh, Scout, are you okay?
8: That was amazing.
5: Kids are natural. Lesson one of ice skating, falling down. Lesson number two, getting back up. There you go, buddy. All right, give me that pizza, pizza, French fries. Push, push, glide.
7: Okay.
5: Fun part.
7: All
5: yeah.
7: Right.
5: You got this. Hold on tight.
7: Okay.
5: Got it? And then just push.
7: Go.
5: Push. You.
7: Okay.
5: Yeah, there you go.
7: I got it.
5: Come on, you got
7: okay.
5: This.
7: Okay.
5: Nice.
7: Oh, there we go.
5: Yeah. Nice and
7: this
5: gentle.
7: Fun.
5: I know. Look at you. Olympics, here you come. There's your new job.
7: Olympics, oh, there I go.
5: Yeah, you okay?
7: Yes.
5: You got a little, Sorry, my hands are cold.
8: Look at me, I'm flying!
7: You're amazing! Go, go, go! Oh, do you know what time it is? I promised Mabel I would be back at the house by 11 for the handyman. Honey, we gotta go, okay?
8: Now? Please, Mom, can I stay?
4: Look, I'll stay.
7: No,
4: I'd like to. Yeah, we'll skate around for a bit, and then I'll take him through town. You take some time for yourself. A mom's vacation you don't get. Go.
7: Okay.
4: Yeah?
7: Yeah.
4: Great.
8: Okay.
4: Yeah. There you go. Look at this. Look at your mom. Pretty good, huh?

0: you. Where's Aunt Mabel? She's in town. What are you doing here? She forgot about the cookie bake?
1: Well, it's our annual tradition to make cookies for the book reading on Christmas Eve. It's also our tradition to eat several dozen while we make them.
0: But no Mabel.
1: That's on me. I sent her off to have her annual coffee with Ken.
0: Santa Ken, huh?
1: Okay, wait. You see it too? He's had a crush on my aunt for 20 years.
0: She has no idea?
1: I don't think Ken's ever worked the nerve up to tell her.
0: Or maybe your aunt's too scary.
1: Savannah's coming over later. Where's Scout?
0: With Finn. In fact, they are probably at your chocolate shop right now.
1: With Finn, huh?
2: How do you draw all those things in the books?
3: How do I draw all those things in the books? Well, I learned a few secrets a long time ago from a very special teacher. Basically, all it is modified shapes, okay? So if I'm doing a face, we start off with like a nice, just roughen an oval like that, two little ovals for the eyes, and then an open triangle for the nose, and then a little line for the mouth, and then you kind of just go all crazy for the hair like that. And then there it is. Give it a title. Every piece of art has a title or a caption, so what do you think it should be called?
2: Scout loves chocolate?
3: Scout loves chocolate. Truth in art. Sounds perfect. There you go, all done. And whoop. There you go.
2: For me?
3: You bet.
2: Can you do another one?
3: Sure. What would you like to see?
2: How about me skating?
3: Me skating, sounds good. Why did you want to learn about skating? Was it because of talking to Mr. Conrad?
2: Well, I've always wanted to learn, but he told me a lot about it. And he was really smart. And he told me funny stories.
3: Yeah? What kind of stories?
2: About places he went, people he met, and funny things his kids did when they were my age.
3: Yeah, like what? What kind of things?
2: He showed me some ornaments they made, but I think Christmas made him sad.
3: Yeah? Why do you think that is? Do you know?
2: Because even though they were growing up, I think he wanted to have another Christmas with them.
3: Okay, I think one very last piece. Okay, get in there.
1: I've just been so focused on Scout these last few years, I barely even remember what it's like to have a conversation with a man, let alone date one.
4: Then it's time.
1: Why are we even talking about this? Nothing's happened.
4: Except you're thinking about it.
1: I had a patient who gave me an extraordinary gift. He challenged me to live the life I dream of.
4: So?
1: The problem is, I don't remember what my dreams are. And I don't want to just get by. But what do you do when you've been given a second chance at life and you don't know what to do with it?
4: What if you just took one step? And then another. And then another. All you have to do is ask yourself,

0: That's step one.
1: Scout.
2: Scout loves skating.
1: Scout loves skating. Okay, the Scout Love series, we'll call it. You, I'm our new copywriter. Done.
3: Maybe I could put these together, like a present for my mom. Your drawings and my captions. I could also write a story around them. Or we don't have to. I could do something else.
1: No, I'm sure she would love it. And maybe someday you'll even write your own book.
3: Me? Write a book?
1: Well, why not? You've read so many. I bet you'd make a great writer. Is that what you want to be when you grow up?
3: I was really sick the last 2 years. I thought I might die.
1: Scout is...
3: So everyone stopped asking what I wanted to be when I grew up. I had this operation on my heart last May. It was a new kind of operation that they didn't have before, so I was real lucky.
1: Yeah, that's, wow, that's amazing.
3: My mom says we both got a second chance, so maybe I could be a writer.
1: All right, one sec. Maybe that's your, yep.
3: What is it?
1: Oh, your mom says that she and Sage are making a lot of cookies.
3: Really?
1: Yeah.
3: Let's go.
1: Let's go. I agree.
3: You know, we have a lot in common. We both like skating and Everyday Sam. And our fathers weren't here for Christmas.

0: Thanks, Ben.
1: Yeah.
0: Cookies!
2: Just in time. Want to help decorate? Here, let me get these off. Welcome back.
1: Hey. Willa, can I talk to you for a sec?
2: Of course. Be right back.
3: Let's decorate.
2: Hey, is everything okay? Scout wasn't a problem, was he?
1: No. He's amazing. He's an incredible kid.
2: Thanks. So is there anything wrong?
1: He almost died.
2: What did he tell you?
1: He told me he had a heart operation and that for 2 years.
2: For 2 years, we weren't sure he was going to make it. But now he's just a regular kid.
1: That's what you've been dealing with for the last 2 years.
2: Mm-hmm.
1: And his dad?
2: Well, he doesn't really pitch in, so. As the medical bills mounted, Scout and I had to live week to week.
1: And so this holiday is...
2: This holiday, this is a dream, given what we've been through.
1: And your Mr. Conrad, he knew that.
2: And it's more than that. He left us enough money to pay all of Scout's medical bills. $100,000.
1: For the operation.
2: And I don't know how I can ever repay that, except to make sure that Scout has the best life he possibly can, and to take this chance to find what I'm meant to be doing too.
1: That's an incredible gift.
2: I just wish I could tell his children what he's done. You know, how much he changed at the end of his life. When he was younger, he worked hard, but he felt he was a constant source of disappointment to his family, and for some reason thought they would be better off without him. That if he left, his wife could find someone else to love her and raise his kids the way he thought they deserved.
1: But then in the end...
2: Well, at the end of his life, he felt it was the biggest mistake he'd ever made. But it was too late to change it. Leaving his children was the biggest regret of his life.
1: Mr. Conrad, his family, they are so lucky that you were there for him. Anybody would be lucky to have you in their life. I mean, it's no wonder. It's no wonder he wanted you to thrive, to have a second chance, Willa. I need to tell you something, and I should have told you when we first met.
4: What is happening in my house?
1: What is happening? Yeah, we should...
2: Okay.
1: Yeah, we
5: should... Okay. I know this looks bad.
6: You're cooking in my kitchen? Sage, you're my own niece. How could you?
7: Oh, the heck with all that, Mabel. Did you have an accident? Did you hurt your foot?
6: Yes.
7: Right, so can you do all of this by yourself?
6: No.
7: Then either you have to let people help you or nothing's gonna get done. Your choice. Are you really that stubborn that you'd rather not have a full Christmas around here?
6: Yes.
7: These people care for you. If you're incapable of seeing that, I'm sorry.
6: Excuse me. Wait.
7: I'm going for a drive.
6: Oh, you're angry.
7: No, I'm not. I just don't understand people who can't see what's right in front of them.

0: So I was being a tyrant. And I'm sorry. It's just this place should be so much Christmassier by now, and I just didn't know how to accomplish that on my own. So if you amazing people would like to help me with that, I would welcome that.
1: What can we do?
0: Oh, thank you.
2: Have yourself a merry little Christmas. Yeah.

0: Oh, it's beautiful. I brought you something.
1: You did? Rock, paper, scissors. Let's go. Oh my goodness, what is this?
2: Early Christmas present.
1: You remembered. Oh, it's incredible. Thank you.
0: Oh. Thank you. Look at what you did.
1: Oh, this is what we did. And hats off to your aunt for letting us.
0: Hats off to you. She's been different since you came. And someone else has changed, too. He's wonderful with Scout.
1: You two seem pretty cozy. You still thinking about all that? My head knows it's crazy, but I'm trying to do what I promised. You know, follow my heart, embrace my life, take a chance.
0: There you go.
1: I went a little crazy and bought all sorts of treats for all of you. Oh, just look at that. Now it looks like Christmas. Thank you.
3: So the $100,000 was to pay for medical bills? Seriously?
4: She's a healthcare aide with a kid and a mountain of bills just struggling to get by. Dad gave her way out.
2: Or she's lying to you.
4: It was the son that told me.
2: Wait, sorry. So now you're bonding with her son?
4: Ma, just listen.
3: Look, I don't know what's going on there, but it sounds to me like she's got you turned around like she did Dad.
4: It's not what you think. Dad opened up to her.
5: Told her that he regretted so much what he had done to us.
4: And in his own mind, he thought at the time that he was helping Mom so she could get married, so that there would
5: be someone there for her, for us.
2: Or she's on to you, and she knows exactly what to say to push your buttons.
4: She's not like that, all right? And this was never about the money. Money which we don't need, by the way. Now, it's time to let all of this go. I'm not sure under the injunction. I'm not going to pursue it, and neither should you.
3: So what, that's it? You're just going to come back to Seattle for Christmas and forget about it?
4: I'm going to stay here for Christmas. I'll see you at New Year's in Seattle. We'll raise a glass for Dad and think of the good times we did have with him. All right? You have a good Christmas.
5: I'll call you.
2: Ben, you...

0: you can stop. You've done enough. But tomorrow's Christmas Eve. I want it all to be perfect for you.
1: You know you act like you like doing this?
0: I do. Is that completely crazy?
1: Yes. Now, come on. Come have some of this.
0: No, I really shouldn't.
1: Three different kinds of chocolate?
0: Okay, if you insist.
1: Oh, Rilla.
0: It's a sickness, I know.
1: Yeah.
0: Thank you. I don't know how you do this.
1: Oh, it's just an old family recipe.
0: I mean, running this place single-handedly, even before you broke your ankle. How do you do it alone?
1: Can I tell you a secret?
0: Mm-hmm.
1: I didn't break my ankle horseback riding.
0: No.
1: And that's just what I've been saying. Mm. I did it walking down the stairs, holding laundry, while on the phone with a prospective guest.
0: So you know it's too much.
1: Yeah. I just didn't know what to do about it, or how to ask for help. Kim was right.
0: Okay. Can I be completely inappropriate?
1: Mm-hmm.
0: Ken likes you.
1: Oh, I know. I've known since high school.
0: Well, do you like him back?
1: I do.
0: Then what's the problem?
1: What if he uproots his life and then it doesn't work out? No. I'd rather just bury myself in so much work that I couldn't possibly be open to a relationship.

Nicole? Nicole? Okay, this isn't funny. Okay, Nicole, you come out. You're starting to scare me.

0: These are children we're talking about. Your children. Not numbers.
1: And how could she be that lonely and I didn't notice?
0: I'm here.
2: Your safety is my priority. This is my family. This is not a game.
1: I keep asking and asking for you to help me and you won't!
2: Where is my child?
3: It won't happen and no one gets hurt.
4: Or bury yourself in caring for your child. Scout's been very sick the last 2 years. He's better now, but I think I've used it as an excuse
3: to not join the world.
4: And the truth is, I'm starting to feel that there is a bigger picture for me, and I just don't know how to get at it.
3: You know, maybe you're just looking at this the wrong way. You're not a nurse. You're a caretaker. I mean, just look what you've done around here. It's not a job to you. It's who you are. You're a caretaker.
4: Okay.
3: Okay. You want to have a cup of tea?
4: Sure.
3: Good.

0: Hey, buddy. Let me talk to you for a minute. What do you think if maybe I didn't look for another healthcare job?
1: What kind of job would you get?
0: Maybe something completely different. Maybe something not in Minneapolis. Do you think you would miss the city if that happened?
1: Could we move here?
0: Is that what you want?
1: If I could live at a place like this, I wouldn't miss Minneapolis at all.
0: Okay.
2: Oh, hey, Ken.
3: Yeah?
2: You know how you told me about the book reading on Christmas Eve? Well, it looks like I'll be available now, so if there's still an opening.
3: Absolutely. We'd love to have you.
2: Great. Yeah.
0: Hi. Hey. I'll be downstairs in a bit.
2: Well, actually, I'm here for Scout.
0: What do you need Scout for?
2: Would you mind if we didn't tell you?
0: Where will you be?
2: We'll be in the craft room, but we'd really appreciate it if you didn't come in.
0: So many Christmas secrets. Okay, go ahead. How long will you have me?
2: Don't worry about it. I got this. You take some time for you. Do something that will make you happy.

0: All right, so you wanted to put all these drawings together for your mom, right? So I did a few more, but you know what they need?
1: Captions?
0: Mm-hmm. You wouldn't happen to know any good writers, would you?

0: Scout loves his mom. Sure does. Perfect.
1: I was thinking about doing a back page that says Merry Christmas. What do you think?
0: I think... What?

0: Whoa.
1: I'm never gonna get to the Olympics if I don't practice.
2: Tighten your skates.
3: We might as well learn how to skate if this is gonna be our rink.
4: Your rink?
3: Mom's taking a job here at Bramble House.
1: No, I never said that.
3: Well, what about all those questions? Moving out of Minneapolis? Taking a new job? Come on, Mom.
4: Is he right?
1: Well, what if this is where I'm supposed to be? What if this is who I'm supposed to be? And what if anything is possible? Come on, hurry up.
4: There we go.
1: You did so great. Do stay. I think you're gonna have to come back and give me more lessons. Because otherwise, I'll never keep up with that kid.
4: Well, then I guess I'll just have to stay. I'll keep up with him. Here we go. Boy, I'm going for you.
3: Best week ever.
4: I thought that was for me.
1: Not yet. We didn't get to that point.
4: I didn't get that yet. Feel those ankles yet? You did great.
1: That's so proud of you.
4: Molly.
2: What are you doing here?
5: Me? You're the one who's off on some sort of family adventure with the woman who stole from our father.
2: She didn't steal from us, I told you.
5: Well, I got here just in the nick of time, didn't I?
2: What? Okay, would you stop? What are you gonna do?
5: I'm going to do what you couldn't do. Confront her.
2: Okay, please. Nick, just stop. Listen. I have feelings for this person. No, okay, I know. But please, really, I think that I could... Okay, what if you're wrong, huh?
5: Well, then why don't we just tell her the truth? And see what she says?
2: What, that I came here to find out if she stole from us, that I've been lying to her? She trusts me now. She's opened up to me. I've opened up to her, and...
5: Except for the fact, Finn, that you've been lying about who you are this whole time. Look, we have a week, and then we will never be able to contest this again. If you let this go, you will regret it.
2: Okay, fine, but just let me do it in my own way, on my own time, all right? And then we will both get our answers.
3: What are we buying?
1: Well, we made so many new friends this week, I didn't even think to pack gifts. So something for Mabel and Sage and Savannah and Finn.
3: And Ken.
6: What? We're gonna get something for Santa?
3: I bet no one else thinks of that.
6: I think you're right.
1: So which one should we work on first?
3: Finn's.
1: Okay, then let's do Mabel's.
3: And then Ken's and Sage's.
1: And then Ken's and
4: Sage's.
1: Hey
4: there, I didn't see you back at Bramble House.
1: Well, I figured you would be busy with your sister.
4: Well, yeah, she's just resting back in her room.
3: I thought you were going to Seattle to see her for Christmas.
4: Well, I was, and then there's just a little change in plans.
3: Because you wanted to stay here with us longer? There is a display I wanted to go look at in the store. Can I see it?
1: Sure. Okay.
6: Hey, is everything okay?
4: Oh, yeah, I just really enjoyed our time together, Willa.
1: Yeah, me too.
4: And I don't want it to end. I mean, if you felt the same way.

0: I don't know.
1: Oh, all right. I won't ask any questions.
0: Move along. Come in.
2: Well?
0: I started the ball rolling.
2: What does that mean? Wow, you didn't say anything. Finn.
0: I'm gonna tell her just after this thing tonight, okay? Just let me get through this before.
3: Go, babe.
4: We do it better.
3: I can do this.
5: Give me what you got.
3: I like that.
4: We do it better.
6: You're my wife. We have an image to uphold. Got it?
7: I'll call the police.
6: Who are they gonna believe? A respected DA or his gold digging wife?
7: If you or those kids are ever in danger, I want you to come straight to California. Do you hear me?
6: You're not going anywhere. If you ever try to leave me, I will bury you and your daughter.
8: So we have the little missus pack stuff and takes off. I'm a public figure, and I can't have my own wife clearing out our joint bank account. Now she takes the kids? This is spousal child abduction.
6: I want an Amber Alert.
9: What's an Amber Alert?
5: It means mom's kidnapping us.
10: Amy!
5: What?
10: Your dad is not well right now, honey, okay?
6: I think you and I need to have a little talk. Where are they going?

0: This isn't how the story ends. Go, babe.
1: We do it better.
2: I can do this.
3: Give me what you got.
0: I like that.
1: We do it better.
4: Before she hates me and never wants to speak to me again.
5: Why don't you come with me?
4: Meet Willa, talk to her, talk to Scout. I think you'll see what I see.
6: You threw the papers out? You better tell her. Tonight. Because if you don't, I will.
7: Did you know that this book, The Night Before Christmas, was a gift from the writer to his daughter? After we read the poem, we'll celebrate the holiday with homemade Christmas cookies.
8: And there's one more extra special treat. We have with us tonight the illustration

0: illustrator from the Everyday Sam books, Mr. Finn Knightley.
1: Shall we get started? 'Twas the night before Christmas when all through the house not a creature was stirring, not even a mouse.
2: So I think what Everyday Sam shows us is that any kid can be a hero in their own life. And right here in Bramble, I met a hero of my own. And his name is Scout Fairchild. Scout, can you stand up, please? Scout here has a very special gift that he would like to share with us tonight. And it is his very first book.
3: I had a great time in Bramble this week because my mom brought me here. So, Merry Christmas, Mom. You're the best.
4: What is this?

0: best Christmas ever.
1: Sure.
0: Thank you.
2: Here you go.
3: Get your milk.
2: There you are.
4: You make a good team.
3: We do.
4: Maybe I could help you clean up.
3: Maybe I'd be okay with that.
5: Really?
3: Maybe I should have said that a long time ago.
5: Well, better late than never.
6: And afterwards, all these kids came up to me to see Finn's drawings. Can you believe it?
7: I saw that. It was an incredible gift. And now it is time to go straight to bed.
6: It's Christmas Eve. Can I open one present?
7: No, because you had a big night and because Santa still has to come.
6: Real Santa?
7: Real Santa.
8: Excuse me.
7: Go ahead, go get your toothbrush.
6: Okay.
7: Hello. We didn't get to officially meet earlier, and your brother has been so kind to me and my son. I'm Willa Fairchild.
8: I know who you are. My full name is Molly Conrad. And Finn's full name is Gregory Finnegan Conrad Jr. Knightley's just his professional name. We're both great Conrad's children.
7: So you're Molly, and Finn is Greg Jr.? Well, why wouldn't he tell me that?
8: Because he wanted to find out the truth about what you did to our father.
7: What I did to him?
8: Conning him into leaving you $100,000.
7: You think I conned him? Finn thinks I conned him?
8: He had a lawyer draw up an injunction to file against you.
7: No, Finn wouldn't...
9: Molly, stop. Willa.
7: Did you do this?
4: No, Molly...
7: You thought I stole from you, so you came here to... What, to get close to me and then...
4: No. I told Molly that you didn't do anything wrong. I understand that now.
7: Now? So it's true. You came here to expose me as a fraud, as a fake.
4: No. Okay, it started like that, but after...
7: It started like that? What about Scout? You would do this to a 9-year-old?
4: Of course not. Look, let me
7: explain. You
4: know what?
7: I am sorry to disappoint you both, but I am not interested in your money. Okay, you can keep it. If you want to know what I did, I listened to him. Everything that he did, from staying away after he left your mother to keeping the ornaments that you made for him, he did because he loved you. And maybe he made a mistake, but he loved you both so much. And that's the truth. Excuse me.
4: Wait.
7: Goodbye, Finn.
4: So congratulations. You got what you wanted.
7: Finn, I...

0: There she is. Willa,
1: Mabel.
0: No, me first. I just want to be clear. I really do want you to come and work with me here. I admit that I just can't do this by myself, and you're exactly the... Oh, no. I take it all back if it's going to make you cry.
1: No, that's not what's making me cry.
0: Well, then what is?
1: It's how badly I want to say yes to your offer. And how sad I am to tell you that Scout and I are leaving.
0: Right now. Tonight.
1: I'm so sorry.

0: Oh, hi there. What can I do for you?
1: My father lived here for a short while.
0: Your father?
1: Greg Conrad.
0: We used to play together. He spent Christmases here. In fact, don't go away. 1 minute. There he is. Greg Conrad, that is just unbelievable. Whatever happened to him? Any chance he's going to be coming here to meet with you and Finn?
1: No. He passed away a few weeks ago.
0: Oh, I am so sorry.
1: Thank you. You just never picture your parent being a kid at Christmas.
0: Is that why you came here?
1: I came, I think Finn and I came. I'm sorry. Can I borrow this, please?
0: Yes.
1: Thank you.
0: Is there anything else I can do?
1: I need to find Willa.
2: Yeah. I can't believe that's Dad. He looks so happy.
1: Yeah, that's why he wanted Willa to come here. He wanted to give her and her son a Christmas memory like he had. And that's why he saved those ornaments. Because that was his last Christmas with us, too.
2: I was just so mad at everything I thought I had lost. Willa and Scout, they brought Dad back to me.
1: After you left, I got so angry. But it is not their fault.
2: No, it's no one's fault.
1: Finn, Willa and Scout left for the airport.
3: I don't understand. Why did we have to leave?
4: I told you already, Scout. It didn't work out at Bramble House.
3: But it's Christmas. We didn't even get to say goodbye.
5: I'm sorry, baby. I'm really sorry.
3: Mom, please stop. I want to see the tree one last time.
5: Okay. Just for a few minutes.
6: So what's your plan?
2: I'm gonna stop her plane. That's my plan. Oh, wait, hold on. Pull over.
6: What?
2: Pull over, please. Just stop. That's them, by the tree. Please, just hear me out. I'm begging you.
1: Look, Willa, I made a terrible mistake. So please, don't blame him for what I did. You hear him out? Hi, my name is Molly. I'm Finn's older sister. Will you show me the Christmas tree?
4: Mm-hmm.
2: I did everything wrong. I should have told you the truth from the beginning. But you have to believe me. The only lie I really told you was why I came to Bramble. Everything else, this was real.
4: I trusted you.
2: I know.
4: I hadn't done that with anyone.
2: I was just so blinded by what had happened, and I couldn't see through it. But you opened my eyes, and if nothing comes from this, I will always be grateful to you for that. Hey, but Willa, let me make it up to you. Let me make this the best Christmas for you ever, for you and Scout, and the best New Year's, and the best Valentine's Day, and the best Arbor Day, National Ice Cream Day, if that's a thing, because just any day that you will let me make special for you. Stay in Bramble. It's where you belong. You told me that my dad gave you a second chance. All I'm asking is that you give me one too.
4: Okay.
7: Yes, I will stay. Oh, I could.

0: there.
1: Hey, buddy. What do you think about staying at Bramble? The three of us.
2: Really?
3: Oh, Scout.
0: Thanks, Malls, for making my Christmas wish come true. It was, it's true.
2: Well, that's what Christmas is all about. To remind you that wishes can come true.
1: That's right.
2: Let's go see the tree.
4: Okay. Christmas magic is a tradition here at Bramble House, but this year happens to be even more special.
5: I bet you say that every year.
4: Yes, I do. But this time I mean it, because I found love. And a new business partner.
1: And new friends.
4: Absolutely. So here's to an unforgettable Christmas. And a joyous new year. Merry Christmas, everybody.
5: Cheers.
6: Merry Christmas.
2: Can we open presents now?
4: Yes.

once again, we have the pleasure of working with Ms. Olivia Briggs. Detective Briggs, I know you're watching. Your heart yearning and praying that I will relent and let your sister go. But, alas, I cannot. Like you, I must do my duty. You should not have meddled in my affairs. My children, you will come to understand that those who deem to have power over us are merely flesh and bone. And for us to rise, they must be crushed.

0: not your time yet! I need you!
1: No!
2: Oh my God!

0: Jack Myers surprisingly survived a gunshot to the face. Surgeons at St. Joe's say he will lose his left eye, but his quick recovery is due to a nerve disorder called sensory autonomic neuropathy. Jack Myers feels no pain, so his body never went into shock, which, according to the lead surgeon, who wishes to remain anonymous, saved his life. For more coverage, let's go to Hanson Tillman at the hospital. The Chaos Killer, also known as Jack Myers, has chosen to represent himself. He's a computer programmer with a law degree from the Vegas Online School of Law. His specialty is video surveillance, and he is a licensed private investigator in the Los Angeles
1: Detective
0: area.
1: Frank Williams was promoted today by Mayor Sanchez to Chief of Police. Let's go live to Lisa, who's got the story.
2: I believe this town is safe again, thanks to the efforts of our newly appointed Chief of Police, Williams, and our outstanding police force. Chief?
3: Thank you so much. First of all, I'd like to personally thank Mayor Sanchez, and I'd like to say, as a servant to the public, that being appointed to this office is my first small step on a long ladder that I intend to climb.
0: And again, another surprising turn of events as Jack Myers uncovers that the search warrant for his rural home, located in the hills of Santa Clarita, was in fact filled out wrong. The address was for the neighbor's home. This brings Chief Williams under fire yet again.
1: And a new development today in what the people have termed the chaos case. Jack Myers has filed a lawsuit against the city and Chief of Police Frank Williams. DA Jenna Knowles calls this a ploy.
4: Jack Myers will not be set free. He's a murderer. We know he's a murderer, and I will do everything in my power for him to not walk these streets again. Excuse me.
0: If we could just
5: can you confirm it?
0: In another strange twist of events, the search warrant that was thought to be flawed was in fact correct. The DA's office claims that Jack had an accomplice hack the court's computers.
3: The search warrant always had the correct address on it. This was a premeditated ploy by Jack Myers, which did not work. That's all I have to say. Thank you.
5: Can we just get one more question?
3: That's all I have.
5: How did Jack Myers pull that?
0: Jack Myers pleads insanity and requests that he be evaluated. The judge has delayed the trial and sent him to Acres Mental Institution for what some say will be a year-long evaluation. This is yet another delay in the case against Jack Myers, who killed 20 young women, including Olivia Briggs, sister of Detective Allison Briggs.
6: Months ago, notorious serial killer Jack Myers, a.k.a. the Chaos Killer, was captured. Now, in 2 weeks, he's going to stand trial for those crimes. I've invited on the only person to be alone in a room with this man and live. Let's welcome Dr. Marissa Sanderson. So, you've determined that he's sane.
7: Well, I'm not sure sane is the correct term, because sane is very relative. Most people would consider the...
8: Hey, Ghetto.
7: All
8: right, what do you think? Which ones? These
7: but
8: or these?
7: I have found his reasoning skills.
9: Those. Definitely those.
7: Jack doesn't hear voices or have other manifestations of schizophrenia causing him to do this. What he has is a message.
6: What's the message? What is he trying to say?
7: Jack considers himself a vigilante of sorts. He's a warrior.
9: Are you going to send him to jail?
7: Is to wake up society. He stands for chaos and destruction.
6: And in this world that we live in, do you think he's successful?
7: Well, he certainly has gotten a lot of people's attention. Wouldn't you agree?
6: I would.
8: Did you finish your homework?
9: Not yet. Do I have to go to Stephen Lindy's?
8: Yes.
9: I'm 13, practically an adult. Carrie's mom lets her.
8: I don't care what Carrie's mom lets her do. I'm your mother, and I'm not letting you stay home alone.
9: Whatever.

0: Hey, sweetie.
1: Zach, where are you? It's the mayor's ball tonight.
2: Tonight? I'm sorry, I can't. I thought that was next week.
1: Zach, you know this is really important to me.
2: Well, my job's important to me as well, Jenna. You're not the only one with a career.
1: When are you going to be home?
2: Later.
0: You'll probably be asleep. Bye.
1: Bye. Bye, sweetie. Thank you so much for doing this, Lindy. I'll see you guys later.
3: Okay, have a good night. D.A. Knowles, can I get a comment from you about Jack Myers?
4: No, Chelsea, I'm off the clock.
3: Come on, please give me something.
4: Sorry, not tonight.
5: Thank you so much. Thank you. Well, as we enter the election year, we all have some choices to make. Ballots to cast, babies to kiss. However, this will be the last ball that I host as mayor. Aww. Well, not because I'd lose, but I plan on retiring. However, I would like to announce a recommendation for my replacement. We may not share the same political party, but do not hold that against her. She has continually supported the mayor's office, and she has made our city a better place to live. I wholeheartedly endorse Jenna Knowles, our district attorney, for the next mayor.
1: I didn't expect this. I'm honored and just a little bit surprised. Mayor, I will certainly give it some serious thought.
5: Well, I really hope you would consider it.
1: Thank you for the endorsement, Mayor, but I wish you had talked to me about it. I'm just not sure that I'm ready for that.
5: Oh, you are.
6: Jenna! Congratulations. You know, Mike, it would have been nice if you would have talked to me about this as well. I put in for my candidacy last week and, you know, for our party.
5: You're not right for the job, I told you that.
6: You're supposed to follow party lines. Hanson talked to you about that.
7: You make too many mistakes, Fred. And you nearly put a killer back on the street all because of an address mistake.
6: There was never a mistake. Mikey had someone hack into the courthouse's website.
5: Don't forget I saw the original warrant, and I understand doing what it takes. You're lucky I didn't rip that police badge right off your chest. Hanson can kiss my ass. Please, think about it. Good night.
6: So, you're really gonna do this, huh?
1: I don't know. Maybe I should.
3: Excuse me. Jenna, can I get a few words about the recommendation from the mayor?
1: Sure, Chelsea. I'd be happy to.
8: Williams, you have a minute to talk about the campaign?
6: Yeah. Yeah, sure.
8: My company would be happy to donate if you can guarantee a tax incentive that will provide resources for

0: You know, if you would just give me a chance, I might surprise you.
1: Just like everybody else has.
2: Emma, please open the door, sweetie.

0: Jenna, saw you on the news again last night. Pretty cool. You know, mayor.
1: Oh, yeah. You know, I figured, why not give it a shot? You know, my family is very supportive.
0: This is for you?
1: Oh, thanks, Ethan. You didn't have to do that.
0: Tall, skinny vanilla latte, right?
1: You got it.
0: Hey, how's your computer working? Is it okay now?
1: Oh, yeah, it's great. Yeah, thanks so much for fixing it. You know, technology's never been my forte.
0: Well, can't be an expert in everything, right?
1: No, Ethan, you can't.
0: Well, I guess I better get back down to the crypt.
1: The crypt?
0: It's what we call the server room. It's where we keep all the computers.
1: Well, I'll see if we can't get you an office with a window.
0: Oh, no. I like it down there, you know? Dark.
1: Okay. Thanks again, Ethan.
0: Yeah.

0: Hey.
1: What?
0: Monitor 2 isn't working. You want to fix this?
1: Yeah, sure.
2: We're all super excited for you, Mayor.
3: Thank you, Amber. Were there any calls for me?
2: Yeah, lots.
3: Any that count?
2: Not really.
4: Jenna. The test results on the Harper case came back negative.
3: Really?
2: Yeah.
3: I wasn't expecting that.
4: Yeah, me either. I mean, he's guilty. Everyone knows it.
3: You're probably right, Lydia. But maybe this time, he wasn't.
4: But you know that's ridiculous. I have every aspect of this case locked up. This was supposed to be the final nail in his coffin.
3: What's the jury demographic?
4: 50-50.
3: You let the defense have a 50-50 split? Damn it, Lydia. I told you to get more women on this jury than men. I was very specific. I said more women than men. This means nothing to a woman. She sees a defendant cry on the stand, point her finger, and say he raped me. This means everything to a man. Do you understand that?
4: Yes. But the jury selection took 2 weeks.
3: It should have been 3. You blow this one, I'm gonna have to let you go.
4: Are you serious?
3: I'm sorry, Lydia. We put bad guys away, not let them skate on technicalities. Amber, can you get me Police Chief Williams on the phone, please?
5: Sure.
3: Thank you. Jenna always announces her candidacy.
5: The chief's on line 1.
3: Thank you, Amber. Chief Williams?
6: I'm reading the headlines.
3: Another time. Listen, I need you to go in and testify against Jack Myers on Thursday.
6: I was scheduled for Tuesday.
3: I know, but I need you to go in after Detective Briggs. Back her up. Chief?
6: See you Thursday.

0: Zach?
1: Mmm, it smells delicious.
0: We were really like getting home last night.
1: Oh, we made our deadline for the Vanderbilt building, and they loved it.
0: Babe, did you see the morning paper?
1: Who reads the paper?
0: Don't be a jerk.
1: I'm teasing. Mila brought it in. So does that make me the first man?
0: Ha, huh, very funny. I'm serious. You haven't been answering my calls all day.
1: It's exciting.
2: Who's that?
0: It's Jeff, my campaign advisor.
1: Oh, great. How much does he cost?
0: Calm down. The caucus is paying for it.
1: Oh, good.
3: Mom, it's some guy for you.
0: Thanks, Mom.
1: That's my basketball superstar.
3: And the starting squad.
1: That's my girl. Hey, game's on.
0: Homework first.

0: Did you tell your family you were driving me today?
1: No. Never mind about my family.
0: Didn't mention it.
1: Why should I? Just another day at the office, buddy.
0: I think not.
2: Come on, let's go!
3: We're in some kind of hurry?
2: Yeah, I am.

0: Oh, morning.
1: Hey, Justin.
0: I saw the paper yesterday. Some big stuff happening for you. It's exciting.
1: Yeah, it's been interesting. How's the hospital?
0: Busy. I'm working ER now.
1: Imagine that would be busy.
2: Hey, Justin.
0: Zach. Good morning. Have a good day.
1: Bye.
2: Phone's for you.
1: Hello?
3: It was a hit and run. We haven't found the other driver yet. Here, up your nostrils. We did it in the Marine Corps. Helps.
1: I think I'm okay.
3: Suit yourself.
4: Oh, good.
5: What is it, Doc?
4: These are Jack's old dental records. And this is his, from the look of it. That there is Jack Myers. He's dead.
6: I'd like a DNA sample run.
4: Takes 2 weeks, unless you want to expedite. Costs more.
7: You know what, Doc? No rush.
5: Well, it looks like my Thursday just opened up.

0: This was your big case.
1: Yeah. Jack Myers, aka the Chaos Killer. Big launching platform.
0: You're what?
1: Oh, nothing, just something my campaign chairman came up with last night.
0: I have the paperwork the judge sent over dismissing the case due to his...
1: He's dead, Amber. It's probably better this way.
0: Have a good night.

0: that. Ethan, can you come into my office, please?
1: Yeah, sure, on my way.
0: Thank you.

0: What is this? Oh my god.
1: Did you call me?
0: No. Yes. Don't let anyone touch that computer.

0: Mrs. Knowles?
1: Mila, why don't you step
0: up? How long? How long have you two been?
1: Jenna?
0: How long?
2: Just once. I'm so sorry.
0: Stop! You! An email. Zach, 14 years of marriage, and you send me an email. How could you do that?
1: I never sent an email. And let alone post this. Somebody got into my phone.
0: I want you to pack your bags. I want you out by the time I get home.
1: Like you're any better than me.
0: That was a long time ago.
1: He still lives down the damn street, Jenna.
0: Justin was a mistake, Zach. You weren't around. It should never have happened. We talked about this. We worked through it.
1: No, you worked through it. I never did.
0: I trusted you.

0: And when we come back, I'll show you how to make chorizo tacos on It's All in How You Rub It.
1: Gotta go. Basketball practice.
2: What? I'm making you a hot breakfast.
1: What's this? A lawyer? But you're already a lawyer.
2: It's a different kind of lawyer, baby. It's like seeing a foot doctor when I'm a brain surgeon.
1: Are you and Dad getting a divorce?
2: I don't know.
1: Wish you'd just make up your mind.
2: Sweetie.
3: Has been found dead.
4: Rick, Commander Briggs, we have a question. Did you find
5: Lydia Manor?
6: Yes, the body we found was Lydia Manor.
5: We understand that she was found in a kill room like the Chaos Killer would use.
4: Who told you that?
5: Is it true? Do we have a copycat killer?
7: The answer is no. It's just some sick person who has no respect for human life.
5: We heard it was a copycat killer.
4: But you didn't give us no more questions.
2: Yes, I'd like to see the photos as soon as possible. Look, Lydia was on my staff. If there's a copycat killer, I'm going to be able to help. I knew everything about Jack Myers. Okay. Thanks, Briggs.

0: You okay?
1: Yeah, I'm fine.
0: Heard about Zach in the video.
1: Yeah.
0: Oh. You know, after Claire passed, I used to come to this bench. Sometimes for hours.
1: Yeah, well, it's a good spot.
0: Right?
1: I have to go.
0: Hey, next time you want to go running, call me. Maybe make a little further down the path.
1: Sure. It'll be just like old times.

0: Hello?
1: Jenna, hey, what are you doing down here?
0: Well, I thought I would come down and check out the crypt.
1: Home sweet home.
0: Cozy. Listen, I'm really sorry that I raced out of my office so quickly last night. It's just been a very strange week.
1: Yeah. Crazy about Lydia, huh? Dead.
0: Yeah. So I got a couple of emails in my inbox last night, and I can't find them anywhere this morning.
1: Did you check your spam folder? Sometimes things get lost.
0: Is it possible for somebody to get into my computer and change things around?
1: Depends. Maybe. If you want, I can come take a look.
0: Yeah, that'd be great. Also, are you able to transfer over these Jack Myers tapes so I can watch them on my iPad?
1: Wow, those are old school.
0: Yeah. So is it possible?
1: Sure.
0: Great. Thanks, Ethan.
1: Of course. Your wish is my command.
0: Enjoy your whatever. Jenna, I thought you were taking some time off. Yeah, I can't with Lydia's. Did Briggs leave an envelope for me? Yeah, it just came. Oh, thanks, Amber.
2: This guy was very skilled. The wounds were made with a medical knife and then a bone saw. We still haven't found her right hand.
0: Did he stream the murder online?
2: No. He used older cameras not capable of broadcast. He left the cameras but took the tapes.
0: What is he playing at?
2: What?
0: Nothing.
2: Look, this guy is nothing like Chaos. He's sloppy, leaving fingerprints and hair samples. We've already got them in the database and we're performing a search.
0: What the hell?
2: Excuse me?
0: Nothing. You know, I do have interview tapes of Jack Myers when he was at Acres. I was gonna use them for evidence, but, you know, he did talk a lot about his fans. I'm gonna go through the tapes and see if I can find any clues.
2: That would help. Also, if we can access his medical records, mainly the records at Arbor.
0: Son of a bitch.
2: Are you okay?
0: Yeah, Briggs, can I call you back?
2: Sure.
0: Oh, my God. Amber, I need you to get Briggs back on the phone now. I'll hold.
3: Right away.
2: Briggs here.
0: Get to the news station right now. Lydia's video is on their website, and it's about to go live.
2: Lydia? Jenna? Jenna?
0: What?
2: Jenna, are you there?
4: Jenna!

0: the hell is going on out there?
1: I don't know.
0: The media's going wild on this.
1: Look, I'll talk to Jeff. We'll figure it out. I mean, we can put a spin on this.
0: Spin? One of your staff is dead, and the last thing she said was your name. You sure got somewhat upset. Yes.
2: Okay.
1: What's wrong?
2: That was Tactic Briggs. They have a fingerprint match. The fingerprints are yours.
3: So your husband...
1: We're separated.
3: ...put a camera in your room and sent you a video of you in the shower.
1: Yes. It was right before I received the email of Lydia's.
3: You want to file a complaint against him?
1: Have someone check my iPad. There's an email in there from someone named Jenna Lever. Maybe you can trace this back to whoever this was.
3: Jenna Lever.
1: Yes.
4: We're going to assume for now that the hair sample we just took from you is also a match to the one we found on the scene.
1: And why would you do that?
3: Besides your husband, was there anyone else that you may have recently had some sort of altercation with?
1: Like the both of you, I've put away a lot of people who want to hurt me. Do you have any suspects?
3: Besides you?
1: I'm a suspect.
4: I'd like to go through your past cases and compare them with recent parolees.
1: All right.
3: Oh, the guy checked this out.
4: Look, we have nothing except this link to you. You were right. He's good, just like you suspected. Nothing left behind that wasn't planted. So if you're wondering if I think you had anything to do with Lydia's death, no, the answer is no, I don't.
5: Jenna! I'm sorry to hear about Lydia. I understand she was from your office.
1: Yes, she was.
5: Are you really gonna do this?
1: Do what?
5: Well, before the Chaos Killer case, I mean, it would have made sense to run for mayor, but you know, now I'm not so sure.
1: And why is that?
5: Well, you know, with Zach's recent infidelity, it just doesn't look too good.
1: Considering who I'm running against, I'd look like a saint.
6: Mrs. Knowles.
3: My guys couldn't find any recent...

0: just so much. I don't even know what to say. I'm so sorry. It's a lot.
1: Thanks, Lindy. Appreciate it.
0: I don't get

0: I'm gonna bring you home.
1: Sorry, I know it's late. Listen,
2: She is really terrified.
3: Paranoid sounds more like it. I'm going back to bed.
2: Steve! Please don't tell Zach.
3: You don't tell me what to do. Zach's my friend, and she's nuts.
4: There's no sign of anybody breaking in. We scanned the bathroom if there's a camera in there. I don't know where.
1: Are you sure you looked everywhere?
4: Skipped the panty drawer.
1: This doesn't make any sense.
4: Brad here. Okay, I'm on my way. I'm going to leave a man out front just in case. You have a good night.
1: Thank you.
3: You okay?
1: Yeah, I'm just a little shaken up.
3: What's going on?
1: It's a long story.
3: Look, if you need a place to stay, you know that.
1: It's fine. Thank you.
3: Yeah.
1: Oh, God.
5: Look at you two, huh? Happy couple.
1: Zach, what are you doing here?
5: Oh, I was out celebrating our victory when Steve called, so I came over, but it seems you've already got some help. Hello, Justin.
6: Zach.
5: Well, I'm not even out, 2 weeks and you're already moving in?
1: Zach, he was just checking in. The alarm got tripped.
5: Oh, yeah, I'm sure that's it.
6: Maybe you should go.
5: You know what, Justin? It's gotta be unreal. The amount of guilt you must carry every day, knowing the affair that you had with my wife killed Claire.
1: Zach! Justin, stop it!
5: No, it's okay, officer. We're just playing here. For now, I'm watching both of you.
3: Jenna, I'm sorry.
1: Justin, please, I have to go.

0: do that. You scared me.
1: What are you doing?
0: What does it look like I'm doing? Going to live with Dad.
1: What? Why?
0: Because Dad said he has a judge. He says I have to live with him. Here. This is from Dad.
1: Kira, he can't just do that.
0: I gotta go.
2: Kira, wait!
0: Oh, I gotta go.
2: Kira, stop! Zach, what the hell are you doing? You can't just take her away from me.
3: Yeah, those are the papers we had signed this morning by Judge Reinhardt.
4: I have temporary full custody. Hostile environment.
2: Hostile environment?

0: Hey, you really think these things are gonna work, Ethan?
1: You should do the job. You know, I've seen a few of those shows where they put cameras up. They usually find out it's the ex-husband who's behind everything. Then again, I'm surprised nobody's bothered you before, you being the DA and all.
0: Hey, thanks for coming out on a Saturday.
1: Hey, you got it. One down.
2: State of the art.
0: Yeah, and it costs about as much as a Picasso. Spy on the neighbors, too.
2: Cool, huh?
0: Yeah.
3: You don't have any conspicuous files, and your firewall is working.
0: So how did they do it, then?
3: Well, Jenna, hacking isn't so much a science as it is an art. Whoever did this had mad skill.
0: Like chaos?
3: Oh, no. Chaos. There are very few people like him. 3 years, he hid behind a variable IP. Do you have any idea the math behind that? If I had half of his skills...
0: You know he's a murderer, right?
3: Nobody's perfect. That's a bad joke.
0: Hey, thank you so much again, Ethan. I really appreciate this.
1: Hey, I was thinking maybe we could go out sometime.
0: Oh, you mean like on a date?
1: Yeah.
0: Ethan, I'm really not ready for anything, so...
1: No, I meant, like, friends. Coffee.
0: Yeah, for sure. My treat.
1: I mean, it's not like it's a big thing.
0: Okay. Well, thanks again.
1: Yeah. Thank you again.

0: These are bad.
1: You can't. Oh, sorry. Brad's waiting for me at home. You're lost.
2: I'm sorry.
3: See ya.
1: Take a shot for me.
3: Bye. Maybe we will.

0: You talk about your fans as though they were children.
1: Why do you suppose that military leaders recruit children to fight their armies? Children are a blank slate, easily molded, easily led, even to their deaths.
0: So you consider them an army?

0: me.
1: No, my dear doctor, I make no considerations. My fans are an army. Even as I sit here and enjoy my time with you, they plan, they scheme, they make ready.
0: Ready? Ready for what?
1: One day, the pillars of conformity will come crashing down, and chaos empowered. Then, my dear doctor, you and I will have a different conversation. One of pain.
2: Detective Briggs.
3: Briggs, he's got her.
2: Who?
3: Amber, please. She's online. I don't know the website.
4: Come on, Jenna. You're smarter than that.
3: He can hear me.
4: And see you.
3: Briggs, check the old website for chaos.
4: Now you're thinking.
2: Block that site.
3: Please, just do it. Don't you dare hurt her.
2: Oh my God, Jenna, you're right. We can see and hear you as well.
3: Can you see?
2: Oh my God.
3: Can you trace it?
4: I declare war on the district attorney's office for crimes of hate.
5: They found her yet?
6: No. What do you know about Ethan Fisher?
5: Well, he's a network admin. I don't think there's just no way.
7: Do you know his current location?
5: No, but why? You know what? Ethan actually helped me put the cameras in my home.
6: And has access to your computers? Get one of our guys to pick him up.
7: Right.
6: Briggs. Okay. We found Amber. He had this whole thing set up.
0: Chaos loved the attention. Putting on a big show. This, I never understood why.
6: After he killed my sister, I used to ask myself the same question.
5: Did you find an answer?
6: No.
5: I'd like to ask you a favor. Can you have a man watch my daughter and Zach, please? He can get to me, he can get to them.
6: You know, things would have been a lot better if you and Williams hadn't tampered with that warrant. Left Jack Myers out on the street. So I could have had one last shot.
5: Doesn't matter now, because he's dead.
6: But we didn't win, Jenna. Now somebody else is killing in his name, and he gets to live on a martyr. Of course, I'll have somebody watch them.

0: Hey, Justin. Hey, what are you doing here?
1: I wanted to check on you.
0: Oh, I'm okay.
1: Do they know who's doing this?
0: No. I saw her. Damn it.
1: Hey.

0: Wendy?
1: What do you want, Jenna?
0: Nothing. I've been calling and calling you. You haven't been answering. I guess I'm a little bit jumpy.
1: I've been sick.
0: Okay. Do you need anything?

0: I'm sorry about the mess. Pratt asked us to be thorough.
1: It's okay. Is my bedroom okay?
0: Yeah, we swept it. Found this. Tricky little bugger. Its optics are set so when you look for it, it throws you way off. That's why you thought it might be a light bulb unit. But it was drilled in the ceiling.
1: Okay. Thank you.
0: Yeah.

0: These are children we're talking about. Your children. Not numbers.
1: And how could she be that lonely and I didn't notice?
0: I'm here.
2: Your safety is my priority. This is my family. This is not a game.
1: I keep asking and asking for you to help me and you won't!
2: Where is my child?

0: Looks like a new phone.
1: Yeah, Dad bought it for me.
0: So how's school?
1: I hate school.
0: Okay.
1: So are you guys really getting a divorce?
0: Kira, look, there's some stuff that your dad and I need to sort out. Sometimes...
1: Tell me the sermon, Mom. I've already heard it all from Dad.
0: So how are things over there with your dad?
1: We have a pool. And a weight room. It's pretty cool.
0: Actually, I meant how are things between you and your dad?
1: Well, he keeps going out with Steve all the time. They go for beer and watch stupid football.
0: Look, Kira, there's some stuff that I need to sort out. Some legal stuff to get custody of you. Once I figure all of that out, you're gonna be able to come back home, okay?
1: What if I don't want to come back home?
0: Well, when the time
1: what?
0: Is right. Kira, living with your father is just temporary.
1: I'm not living with Justin.
0: Whoa, who said anything about Justin?
1: Dad. And he also said I'm old enough to decide where I want to live.
0: Yes.
1: It's my choice.
0: Yes, Kira, you're right. It is your choice. And I don't know what your dad's telling you, but there's nothing going on between me and Justin. Do you understand that?
1: Whatever.
0: Is Dad home?
1: Maybe.
0: Kira. Hey. Listen,

0: I need you to lock the doors behind you and never let anyone in, okay?
1: Dad told me about someone's after you. He also told me about the cop.
0: So you understand that?
1: Sure.
0: Hey,

0: Briggs, what are you doing here?
1: I got an email from you saying you wanted to show me something.
0: I didn't send you any email.
1: Is that normal?
0: No,

0: Lindy, are you home?
1: Steve?
2: Good evening, Jenna. I have brought you here to demonstrate the power of suggestion. Lindy has been abused by Steve since high school. She's gotten very good at hiding it.
1: Oh my God.
3: Oh, thank God. Get me down from this. Please, hurry.
2: She's accepted him, even though he does not accept her.
4: Where are they?
1: It's locked! Somebody help us! Please! Somebody! Please help us!
4: Turn the TV down.
1: Somebody!
4: Oh my God! Stay here!
5: They're here!
1: Lindy! Please help us! Somebody! Please help us! Somebody! Here! Please help us! Lindy!
3: Somebody's at the door. Go open it, baby.
2: How many more times will you let him hurt you?
1: Who said that? Briggs, he's in there with them. Open the door!
2: Every night you fear him coming home drunk. Then you powder the pain away. Your bruise is covered, yet painful.
3: I love you. Baby, just run. Just go open the door, please.
1: How do you know that?
2: I've been watching you, Lindy.
3: I promise I'll never hurt you again.
2: You know that's a lie.
3: Baby, don't listen to him. I love you.
2: You've heard it all before. Lies. All you have to do, Lindy, is nothing. And your life will change for you.
3: Open the door.
2: All you have to do, Lindy, is nothing.

0: did a good thing. Opening that door took guts. My guy didn't expect it.
1: So he got away?
0: Through a window. But he left shoe prints. It's getting sloppy.
1: He wants to get caught.
0: And he will at some point.

0: Drink this. You'll feel better.
1: Thank you.
0: Mm-hmm. How's Steven?
1: He separated his shoulders and dislocated his knee, but I think he'll be okay.
0: I'm gonna stay for a bit.
1: Justin, it's okay. I appreciate it, but the police are gonna be outside all night, so.
0: You're exhausted. You need to sleep.
1: I just can't get it out of my mind.

0: She's not your daughter.
1: She is my daughter. You tell her the truth. You tell her now.
0: Emma, don't listen to anything she says. Whatever she's told you, it's a lie.

0: These are children we're talking about. Your children. Not numbers.
1: And how could she be that lonely and I didn't notice?
0: I'm here.
2: Your safety is my priority. This is my family. This is not a game.
1: I keep asking and asking for you to help me and you won't!
2: Where is my child?

0: that's Briggs. We found Ethan.
1: I'll be right down.
0: See you soon.
1: Where did you find him?
2: Hotel down on Fifth Street. Real red trip.
0: He used his credit card to rent the room.
1: Has he talked?
0: Nope. But we found this on him.
3: Look, I know what you think, but I...
0: Come on, Ethan. Look, we know you're pretty savvy with the tech end of things.
3: I know. I know that you want to connect the dots, and I know that they add up in some sort of way, but I would never kill someone. Come on. Why would I do that?
2: Lots of reasons, kid. Love. That's numero uno.
3: Love who?
0: Jenna Knowles.
3: Jenna's here.
0: Why were you hiding out?
3: What are you talking about, hiding out?
2: Come on, you're asking more questions than we are. Start making some sense.
3: Okay, I was at the hotel. Right. I was there seeing a friend.
2: Come on!
3: A woman, okay? I was there with a woman. I'm not the most popular guy. I either have to work really hard or I pay for it.
0: And the mask?
3: I bought it on eBay. It's a hot item. I figured that I could flip it to a friend.
4: You really think he did it?
1: No.
0: So you were home all day yesterday?
3: No, I was at the hotel.
2: How long?
3: It's expensive. I like to spend some time with her before.
0: Yeah, can she confirm this?
3: What, bring her here?
0: You call her, we meet her, she corroborates your story, you're free, it's simple.
3: She's a hooker. She doesn't talk to cops.
2: Well, then I guess you're just up the creek.
0: We've got a team at your house right now, Ethan. What do you think they're gonna find?
3: Nothing. I didn't do anything.
4: Do you want to file charges?
1: Just wait, see what the team finds at his apartment.
3: Is Jenna here? She'll tell you. Just Jenna, tell them.
2: Hey,
5: Lydia, Amber, those women are dead because of you, aren't they? Because you thought some freak in a mask was a hero?
3: I didn't kill anybody, I swear. I'm a lawyer.
4: Looks to me like you got your man.

0: He's lying.
1: How do you know?
0: There's just something he's hiding.
1: Hold him for the full 24. Then question him again. With a lawyer if he wants.
2: We got another victim.
3: Steph said that.

0: They smelled something about 7 p.m. They traced the smell down here, heard Dr. Sanderson calling for help. When they pried open the door, boom, it's a trap. Filled this place with propane.
1: The video?
0: It's already made internet history. A lot of whack jobs out there that like this kind of stuff.
1: When Dr. Sanderson was interviewing Chaos, this was the exact room they were in, every single time.
2: How many people have seen those tapes?
1: Just Dr. Sanderson and me. And Ethan.
0: Punk made copies. Mask wasn't the only thing he was selling.
1: This one's different. What do you mean?
2: He's always required an audience, but lately he's wanted you to witness every time he kills, even interact. Not this time. Well, psycho killers don't like change. They like a thread that runs through every kill.
1: So we need to see this video.
3: Hello, Jenna. How I missed playing with you. Perhaps a date.
1: Is that it?
0: The skull thing spins for a bit, but yeah.
2: The end is an invitation. The thread's still intact.
1: And I'm next.
2: We're gonna hire a security specialist to shadow you.
1: Okay. First, we need to talk with Ethan, find out who he sold those tapes to.
2: We can't. He asked for a lawyer.
1: I'll handle him.
4: Jenna?
1: I need to talk to you.
4: Did you tell them that I didn't
1: The tapes
4: do it?
1: I had you make copies of. You sold them, didn't you? The ones that you gave back to me?
4: I'm sorry, Jenna. I know it looks bad.
1: You sign this, you get to leave. But only if you tell me who bought them. No lawyers, no games. I want a name.
2: We're already tracking down the eBay user. Good job.
1: You can let him go.
2: We'll get it started. In the meantime, let's get you safe. This is security specialist Jones. He will be no more than a room away from you for the evening.
1: My daughter and Zach.
2: We've got two teams with them. This guy's not killing anyone tonight.
1: Just make sure my daughter is taken care of.
0: It's going to take a few hours to track down this email. The guy that bought him used an email chain.
2: Like Chaos would use. Hey, when Ethan's released, keep a tail on him. Don't let him breathe without me knowing about it.
5: Right. Hold up. Let me check it out first.
6: All right. Hey, it's Kiara. I can't come to the phone right now, but if you leave a message, I'll get back to you as soon as I can.
1: Hey, sweetie, it's Mom. I'm just calling to say hi. I miss you. Like, a lot. Just call me as soon as you can, okay? Love you.
5: It's clear.
1: Sure, I can't get you anything else?
5: No, the sandwich is fine.
1: So, where are you from?
5: Chicago.
1: Oh, yeah? What part?
5: Southside.
1: So there's drinks in the fridge if you get thirsty.
5: Thank you. I'm gonna go check the perimeter before we lock down.
1: Sure. Hello?
7: Hey, Jenna.
1: Hey, Justin. Where have you been?
7: A triple car accident on the freeway. Filled the ER. I've been in surgery for nearly 16 hours. Sorry.
1: It's okay.

0: Justin! Justin, call the police! Justin! Send units to this address. There's a man down. Contact Detective Briggs. Tell her that Jenna's in trouble.
1: Jenna!
2: Are you okay?
3: I heard gunfire.
0: Justin, get back.
3: What are you doing?
0: I know that it was you. I saw the tapes.
2: What tapes?
0: Don't act stupid. I saw them in the kitchen. Move! Go back!
2: Okay, you're acting crazy.
0: Why did you kill them?
2: Who?
0: Tell me why!
2: Okay, can we just put this...
0: No, I tell you! Tell me
1: okay,
0: why! Get back!
1: Okay! Just relax!
0: Open the door.
1: Damn it, Jenna! I loved you. All right, the time that we spent together was incredible. Claire never made me feel the way that you did. And then she got sick, and you and Zach fixed things.
0: Dad, what are you saying?
1: Claire was already dying of cancer. I helped her. She asked me to.
0: You killed Claire.
1: You don't know what it was she was going through. You didn't have to hear her at night crying from the pain.
0: Why, Lydia and Amber?
1: I don't even know.
0: Put your hands on top of your head.
1: Not yet! I did this for you. This is a mistake. I just wanted to talk to her.

0: We found hard evidence. Cameras, computers, new devices.
1: Devices?
2: The guy had a chair with a large metal spike for a seat.
0: There's evidence he sent texts and emails to you by rerouting them through anonymous IP addresses. We also have a copy of all the videos he sent you. There's a video of you and Justin.
3: Yeah. I'm sorry, Jenna, but I think you'll have to sit this case out. Have one of the staff do it. Conflict of interest. Oh, one other thing. You know, Jeff says that your poll numbers are through the roof, so you really need to start focusing on this election.
0: Mom, baby, I'm so glad you're okay. Is your ankle okay?
1: Yeah, they said it's just twisted.
4: Well...
1: Well, can we meet up and talk about it?
5: Yeah, I'd like that.
1: Maybe over dinner?
5: Yeah, our place.
1: That sounds great.
5: Say I pick you up at 7?
1: All right, I'll see you then. Bye, Zach.
6: Bail isn't going to be a problem, so I'll see you on the streets.
0: Yep, for now.
1: Something doesn't feel right.
2: You're getting that too.
1: Zach, where are you? It's almost 8. Our reservations were like 15 minutes ago. Call me.

0: Zach, this isn't funny. Where are you?
1: Hello, Jenna. So good to see you again.
0: Who is this?
1: An old friend.
2: Kira? Mom, is that you?
0: Don't you hurt her. I will kill you, you son of a bitch! Open the doors!
1: Now that I have your attention, there's a van outside. Do you see it?
0: Yes.
1: Go to it. Knock on the passenger door twice.
0: Is my daughter okay? Is she okay?
1: Not if you don't hurry.

0: What now?
1: A shock.
2: Is this the face of our killer?

0: been on the job for 35 years. One thing I can tell you is, trust your gut.
1: We get the DNA results back from Jack Meyer's burnt body yet?
0: Never saw it.
1: Call the morgue. Find out where it is.

0: She's awake. Alert our financier to her status.
1: Where's Kira?
0: You shouldn't move about so much, my dear. You're bound by an ancient Chinese method of torture. The knot around your neck tightens with each new struggle.
1: Where is she?

0: Let them go! You were dead.
1: And was resurrected. After 3 days in the ground. Life after death is so much more fun. And the cost. Was my teeth.

0: You'll never guess what I found.
1: It's not Jack Meyer's body.
0: No, we still don't know. The test was canceled by Chief Williams 2 weeks ago.
1: I gotta show you something.
2: Sanderson had this office downtown where she sees other people. Real scum hole. Most of the building is vacant.
1: I thought you sent some of our guys to check it out.
0: I did.
1: Jenna, it's Briggs. Call me as soon as you get this. We gotta go.
3: Just had to see for yourself, eh?
4: Quit messing around and finish it. There's the rest of the cash.
3: I think not. We requested double.
4: And I said no. Now finish the job.
3: Not without proper compensation.
4: For Christ's sake. You're a worthless scumbag! And now you're dead.
5: Oh. Fred, please, untie me.
4: Well, hello, Jenna. Funny seeing you here.
5: Oh, this rope is choking me.
4: Well, let me see if I can fix that. You know, I usually prefer the bone saw, but I think for this particular procedure, I'm gonna need something a little more delicate. Now I just have to be careful not to slip.
5: How did you find me?
4: Oh, no. Jenna, I'm not here to save you. So you need to die.
5: What?
4: Briggs! Should I answer it?
5: Yeah.
4: Can you hear me now, Briggs?
5: Murder! You were supposed to serve and protect.
4: And I have. 25 long years of protecting and serving up political bullcrap. I was primed to be mayor, and you took that from me. This city is mine. I have plans, and people are counting on me for change.

0: There's a lot of money at stake, and I can't let them down.
1: So you broke Chaos out of prison.
0: Well, it was a pretty good plan. Until somebody got greedy! And now I have to finish what he started. But that's okay. Do you know why? Because after you die, I will swoop in, save your daughter, and be the hero again.
1: It's going straight to voicemail.
2: It's not good.
3: Detective Briggs?
1: Go for Briggs.
3: We are unable to locate Police Chief Williams at this time.
1: 10-4. Step on it.

0: Now, which button do I press?
1: Don't do this! Please.
0: Eeny, meeny, miny. Mo. No! People want to see you die. You know, I think maybe I will just use the bone saw.

0: Jack Myers was pronounced dead at the scene. There is an ongoing investigation into the involvement of Police Chief Williams, who was murdered by Jack Myers. In the meantime, the mayor has appointed Detective Angela Briggs as acting police chief.
1: I'm gonna get it.
0: And in other news, Jenna Knowles has retracted her bid for the mayor's office, citing the need to rebuild the DA's office after such a tragedy.
2: Who is it?
1: I'm gonna go do my homework.
3: She definitely takes after you.
4: Maybe a little.
3: Sorry I missed her dinner date.
4: You had a pretty good excuse. This time.
3: I miss my wife.
1: Mom. Can I interview you for my class project?
4: Sure, honey. Sure you can. Okay.

0: These are children we're talking about. Your children. Not numbers.
1: And how could she be that lonely and I didn't notice?
0: I'm here.
2: Your safety is my priority. This is my family. This is not a game.
1: I keep asking and asking for you to help me and you won't!
2: Where is my child?

Phoenix, I know it's a big day for you. I just wanted to tell you that we're so excited to have you here. Everything is ready, and we can't wait to see you. Oh, and Uncle Jack says he can't wait to take you on safari. So safe flight, lots of love, and see you soon. Bye.

0: was your flight? Oh, you must be exhausted.
1: It was good. And yeah, I'm ready to crash right now.
0: Well, this is your Uncle Jack.
2: Hey, you, come here. It is so great to finally meet you. Welcome to Africa.
1: Thanks. I'm glad to be here.
0: Well, you have been through so much, but we're going to make a great life for you here. Everything's going to be fine, okay?
2: Come on. Let me grab your bag, buddy. The jeep's right over there.

0: What do you think? A lot different from America, isn't it?
1: Yeah. It's cool, though.
2: Oh, it gets pretty hot out here.
0: That's an expression the kids use.
3: I know. I'm hip.
0: Mm-hmm. Our lodge isn't far from here now, Phoenix.
1: So you're a veterinarian, Uncle Jack?
3: Yes, that's right. I do a lot of work with conservation officers here, mainly trying to help the big cats.
1: That's so cool. I love animals.
0: Well, you have come to the right place, sweetheart.

0: Phoenix, this is Temba, our reserve manager. Most people around here call him Big Boss.
1: It's nice to meet you, sir.
2: We're so glad to have you here. Welcome to Africa. Let me show you around, Phoenix.
3: No. This boy needs rest. I'm going to get him fed and into bed.
2: Oh, okay then. I'll see you tomorrow, Phoenix. And by the way, that's a very nice name.
1: Thanks.
0: This way.
4: Well, here we are, home sweet home.
3: Come on in.
1: Wow. This place is amazing.
3: Your Uncle Jack grew up here. This was his parents' house.

0: It's a Zulu spear. You wouldn't want to find yourself at the end of one of these when a Zulu warrior's holding it.
1: Jack, the Zulus are the nicest people you can meet anywhere.
2: Is Temba Zulu?
1: He is indeed. Come on, let me show you a room. We've got it all ready for you. Follow me. Here you go.

0: This is so...
1: cool, right?
0: Yeah.
2: Oh, I'm so glad you like it. Right, you get settled in, and we'll call you when dinner's ready, okay?
0: Yeah, okay.
1: Here's your bag, sir. See you later.

0: Tell me answer.
1: Thank you.
2: Hey.
1: Well, I hope you're hungry. Yon Sera is an amazing chef.
0: You bet I am. Thank you so much.
1: Thank you. Yes.
0: And Sarah?
3: Yep.
0: Are there like other kids here and stuff? Maybe my age?
3: Yeah, there are a few kids at some of the other farms and reserves. I'm sure you're gonna get to meet them soon.
1: The Fosters have a very cute daughter about your age.
0: And what about school? Will I go to school?
1: Oh, yes. But lucky for you, school doesn't start for another 5 weeks. So you have lots of time just to relax and explore.
0: Do the kids speak English?
3: Yes, all the kids speak English. And lots of other languages, too.
1: Tomorrow, Phoenix, a group of us are going on a little safari, a kind of an inspection tour. Are you interested in coming along?
3: Jack, he only just got here.
1: You'll be fine. You'll only be gone for a few hours.
0: Oh, I'd love to go. Are we going to see lots of animals?
1: Animals, I can guarantee.
0: Please, can I go in, Sarah?
3: Okay, if you feel up to it. But you have to get a good night's sleep tonight.
0: Oh, I will. I will.
1: May I have some salad, please?
2: Hey, I just came to give you a kiss and a cuddle goodnight, if that's okay. Or is that not cool?
0: No, it's cool. And Sarah?
3: Yeah?
0: I miss my mom and dad so much.
2: Oh. Phoenix, I know. I can't imagine how hard it's been for you. I miss my little sister, too. She was always there for me. You and I are gonna be okay. We're gonna get through this and be a family. All right? Come on, you get some sleep. It's your big adventure tomorrow. It's gonna be such fun.

0: Good morning. Did you sleep well?
1: Like a log.
0: Good. We'll be leaving in 2 minutes.
2: Bye, sweetheart. Love you.
3: Bye. Love you too.
4: Phoenix, I've got a special welcome gift for you.
1: This is for me? It's so cool looking. Thanks.
4: In Zulu, we call him Indlovu, the unstoppable one. And I think you are the unstoppable one.
1: Indlovu. That's pretty cool.
5: Okay, let's move on out.
0: Your first little safari.

0: straight at you.
1: Big, eh?

0: time every cooler, all over. I'm telling you.
1: Pepe.
2: Wow. Good quality, eh? Nice size. Where did you find this ball?
3: About 5 miles away. That way.
2: He was alone, I assume.
0: Yeah, he was just roaming around by himself.
2: He'll never make our quota if we don't find the herd. My buyers are getting impatient.
0: Yeah, but Van Steen, I think these elephants are like in the bush or the marsh.
2: I don't want your excuses. I want that herd. We need to increase our aerial surveillance.
0: Okay, Van Steen.
2: No one gets paid if we don't make our quota. Now go find those elephants.
3: Van Steen. The rangers, they've increased the activity in that area. It will be difficult for them.
2: I said no more excuses.
3: Come.
4: Sure is beautiful out here.
5: Mm-hmm. Africa's magical.
6: Yes, indeed. In spite of her troubles, Mother Africa is good to us.
5: Oh, don't worry about that stuff, Denver.
4: What does he mean, Uncle Jack?
5: Never mind, Phoenix.
7: We're going to be heading out soon.
4: Okay. Can I ride in the rear jeep this time? That seat at the front? That'd be cool.
7: Sure. Just hang on tight. Okay, everyone. Moving on. Come on.

Where are you going? Oh, there you are. Come here. I won't hurt you.

Okay. Well, I better get back now. Did I come from this way? Uncle Jack?

Oh, what am I gonna do? Uncle Jack! Are you there? Anyone? Anyone help!

0: was it?
1: It was great.
0: How did Phoenix like it?
1: Oh, he loved it.
0: Great. Where is he?
1: He's back there in the observer's chair.
0: No, he isn't.
1: Is Phoenix back there with you?
0: No. Jack?
1: You don't have Phoenix?
2: No, boss.
0: What have you done?
1: But I sent him to ride back with you.
2: And nobody told me. I thought he was with you.
0: Where is he?
1: We're going back there right now. Stay calm, Sarah. I know the exact spot we stopped at. We'll find him.
0: I'm coming with you.
1: Oh, and we're moving out.
0: Somebody help! Is anyone there? Is anyone there?

0: It's Uncle Jack!
1: He's the waiter, Jack. Where is he?
2: He must be close by. This is the exact spot.
0: Everyone, spread out. Search the bush.
3: Peter, come with me.
0: Kepa, get Colonel Abori on the radio. We need his men and a helicopter.
4: His boss.
1: He just arrived. He cannot survive alone.
0: We will find him.

0: Nothing?
1: Nothing. Not a trace.
0: What do you think could have happened?
1: He was going to ride back in a different jeep. He must have wandered off into the bush, and we drove off without him.
0: Okay, well, my men are expert trackers. They'll stay out all night, and the helicopter will continue the search with thermal imaging.
2: We have to find him.
0: We'll find him, Sarah.
2: He only arrived yesterday. He's out there all alone.
1: I'm sorry, Sarah. We will find him, I promise you.
2: I cannot bury another member of my family.

0: nervous. Who's there? I have a rock. I have more, you know. I'm not getting any sleep tonight.
1: There's a lot of helicopter activity in the area tonight.
2: Any idea why?
1: We'll be monitoring the radio chatter. Apparently a boy has gone missing.
2: A boy? Interesting.
1: Yes, an American boy.
2: An American boy? Even more interesting. But American boys don't concern me right now. Finding that herd does.
1: I don't know, boss. Maybe we should lay low for a little while until the authorities find this boy and clear out of the area.
2: I said, lost American boys don't concern me. That herd is worth millions in ivory, and I want it found right away. Is that clear?
1: Yes, boss. You've set many traps in the bush. We'll check on it again tomorrow.
2: Good.

0: O'Connell. Good morning.
1: Morning, sir.
0: Have you seen Jack?
1: He went ahead with some of the men. You're riding with us today. But first, you need to grab some breakfast.
0: No, I can't. We've got to get going. Did the searchers find anything?
1: I'm afraid nothing yet.
0: What are we going to do?
1: We're going to search in a grid pattern by air and by land.
0: Okay, let's get going.
1: All right.

Please don't hurt me. Please don't hurt me. Maybe you're friendly? I'm Phoenix. Do you have a name? Only I spoke elephant, I know your name. What about Nlovu? It means unstoppable one, you know? Yeah, I think you like that. Hey, wanna see something cool, boy? Check that out, Nlovu. I think you like that. I think this means we're friends now. I'm lost, you know? Have you seen any people? You know, people like me? Yeah, that's what I thought. Maybe you could lead me to them.

0: Let's get up over that ridge and have a look.
1: Yes, boss.
0: Where is he?
1: It's okay, boss. We'll find him.
0: This is all my fault.

0: Someone is messing with us.
1: Hey, it's people. Inlevu, people. Inlevu, people. Hello? Hello? Anybody here?

0: run! Murder the boat! Come on! Come on, we don't have much time. Come on! Come on! Come on!
1: I want you to find whoever cut those ropes.
0: Those are very bad men. They're killing elephants. I need to rest for a bit. Oh man, that's so good. Starving. You want more, boy? There you go. It's an orange. Have you seen one? You like oranges? There you go, boy. You do like that, huh? Oh. Careful, boy. Silly boy. Here. Back up. I don't know, elephants eat them. All right, let's see what else we got. Hey, canteen. Oh, this will come in handy.

0: Check these out.
1: You love them?
0: So cool. What else? Fire last.

0: Anything?
1: No, nothing so far.
2: We are running out of time fast. I mean, he just wandered off into the bush without so much as a water bottle.
1: We have 100 men looking and a helicopter searching non-stop.
2: Yeah, he could be anywhere by now.
3: I'm so sorry about this. I don't know what I was thinking.
2: Well, let's just get him back.
1: Agreed. Let's set up camp for the night.

it's so good. Here. I got one for you right here, bud. No, you can't have all of them. Lovu. Come on, boy. Come on. Let it go. And Lovu. Come on. Give it. You can only tell I'm going to sleep so much better tonight with the fire and you guarding me and Lovu. Do you have a family in Lovu? So much I don't know about you. Maybe we both lost our families. I'll help you find them in love.

0: Paul? You've changed.
1: I was only at the reunion to see you, Bethany.
0: I don't know what to say.
1: Would you mind if I call?
0: Doctor and a pilot? How can I resist? Back off, Bethany.
2: No one likes fawning sidekicks.
3: We have history, but this is murder.
0: I did not kill Clara.
1: Bethany, it's Paul. Bethany, I know you're in there. Your car's parked outside.
0: I saw him again, the guy in the baseball cap.
1: Bethany, don't say anything. You, me, and Mel. We're getting on that.
0: Mel, run!
4: This is Rachel.
5: And this is Mia. She's thinking about bringing Mia here to Little Ones.
6: I have to admit, I'm a little nervous. Don't worry, Rachel. We're going to take very good care of her. God has a plan for us. She's going to be ours soon. You need to understand. I love you more than your earth parents.
7: She's not your child.
8: Yes, she is. God made this happen. This right here, this is where fate meets. So where is my child?
9: What? We have a possible aerial sighting of the head. Here are the coordinates.
10: A possible sighting? Either the pilot saw the elephants or he didn't. Give me the coordinates.
9: Here.
10: That would place the herd right about there. First light, we head back to base camp, resupply, and head out.
9: Yes, boss.
10: Time's running out for those elephants. We're going to find them.

0: Maybe.
1: In Lobo! In Lobo, come. Oh, there you are, boy. I was so worried you ran away from me. Please always stay right beside me, okay? Okay? Today we need to find our families in Lobo. Come, boy.

0: Something?
1: Have a listen.
0: I was afraid of this. Keep at it.
2: Jack? Sarah?
3: Yes, Colonel?
0: I've just been listening to the radio. I believe we may have intercepted some radio chatter from elephant poachers.
3: They're in the area?
0: We're quite certain they are. They may even be Blake von Steyn's men.
3: Well, who's Blake von Steyn?
4: He's a notorious elephant poacher.
3: Felix is lost out there. These are dangerous men.
0: Let's not overreact, Sarah. These men want ivory, not children.
4: She's right, though. They are heavily armed, dangerous men.
0: I know. We'll have to exercise great caution. I wouldn't be surprised if they've already been alerted to our presence here. They have a network of spies, planes, helicopters, everything.
3: This just goes from bad to worse. Not only is Phoenix lost out there, but we're now up against a private army who are better equipped than we are.
0: The ivory trade is worth millions, Sarah. They always have the advantage. But my men are dedicated and well-trained. They'll find the boy.
5: Good boy. Oh, no. Oh, no. Oh, no.

forma. I could have died. We have to stop this. We have to stop this. Come on. Come on. It's not safe out here. Come on. Come.

0: I don't know what to do in love with. I just don't know what to do. You know what, boy? But I could ride you.
1: You're super smart.
0: Well, you could follow what I say. Look, boy. Not yet. First, try and follow what I say. Okay. Now back up. Back. Back. Good boy. That's good. Now come forward. Forward. Good. Good boy. Now. Down. Come down. Good boy. Good boy. Okay, here we go, boy. It's okay. Here I come. It's all right.
1: Hey. We did it.
0: All right, get up. Come on up, boy. Good, good, good boy. Good boy. There you go, boy. Good boy. See, I knew you were super smart. Good boy. Good boy. Let's go.

0: nothing can stop you. Good job.
1: Are we any closer to finding that herd?
2: The men are all out looking, boss. There's search and rescue people in the area.
1: Yeah, I know. We've been monitoring their chatter. But they don't concern me right now. Only finding that herd does.
2: Boss, what about the cow and calf?
1: I made a deal for them with a broker who will sell them to a zoo in Germany. They'll leave in 3 days. We'll need the usual forged export documents. But in the meantime, find me that herd.
2: Yes, boss.
3: I should never have let him out of my sight. I'm really sorry, Sarah.
4: I know I've been angry these past few days, but I realize it was an accident, and I don't want you to blame yourself any longer. Let's just get him back, okay?

0: Jack, Sarah, I've given this matter a lot of thought. It may be too dangerous for you to continue with us.
1: What are you talking about? I've lived here for 10 years. I know the African bush and its dangers.
0: Things have changed. If we encounter Von Steyn's men, there will be gunfire. They're heavily armed and they won't be taken down without a fight. You're not a ranger. I simply can't put you in that kind of risk.
1: Well, I'm not going back. That's my boy out there.
2: Neither am I, Colonel.
0: Okay, fine. Let's leave this matter for now. But if I feel the situation is too dangerous, I will order you back. I'm sorry. Okay.
3: Good. Good boy.
4: Watch out! Watch out! Wait!
3: All right.

We're almost there, boy. Wherever there is, in love with people. We better be a lot more careful this time. Could be those bad men. Okay, stop here, boy. Stop here.

0: Come, boy. Come. Very slow. Very slow.
1: It's them, boy. Bad men that kill elephants. Hey, Lobo. They have two elephants down there. Big one and a baby. Is that your mate? Is that your baby? What are we gonna do with Lobo? Capture your mate and baby. What are we gonna do? We have to free them. No, Lobo, stop. They have guns, boy, guns. If they see you, they'll shoot you, okay? Back. Don't you know what a gun is? Good boy. We'll save them, Lobo. Me and you, we'll save them. First, we need a plan, all right? A real plan. Come on, boy. Come. Come on. Good boy, come on. Come in, Lobo.

0: And Lobo, maybe we should just keep going.
1: Try to find some people to help us, like the police.
0: I know, boy. I know. I said we'd do it together. Here, boy. At least I don't have to peel yours. Go on. They have guns in Lobo. I need to think of something. I didn't love her.
2: What's
3: Hall? You've changed.
4: I was only at the reunion to see you, Bethany.
3: I don't know what to say.
4: Would you mind if I call?
3: Doctor and a pilot? How can I resist? Back off, Bethany.
5: No one likes fawning sidekicks.
6: We have history, but this is murder.
5: I did not kill Clara.
7: Bethany, it's Paul. Bethany, I know you're in there. Your car's parked outside.
5: I saw him again, the guy in the baseball cap.
7: Bethany, don't say anything.
4: You, me, Mel. We're getting on that.
5: Mel, run!
3: Hall? You've changed.
4: I was only at the reunion to see you, Bethany.
3: I don't know what to say.
4: Would you mind if I call?
3: Doctor and a pilot? How can I resist?
5: Back off, Bethany. No one likes fawning sidekicks.
6: We have history, but this is murder.
5: I did not kill Clara.
7: Bethany, it's Paul. Bethany, I know you're in there. Your car's parked outside.
5: I saw him again, the guy in the baseball cap.
7: Bethany, don't say anything.
4: You, me, Mel. We're getting on that.
5: Mel, run!
8: Plan for tomorrow, Colonel?
9: At first light, we'll search the southern ridge. The other areas have been swept by ground crew and aerial units.
8: I really feel we're running out of time. There's not a trace of him anywhere.
9: He's out there. We'll find him.
8: And those poachers, they're giving me nightmares.
10: As Colonel Nobori was saying earlier, they're not interested in children.
8: I'm going to the tent to not sleep.
0: Look at this, Inlobu. This is a gun. Watch me, Inlobu. This is a gun. Gun is bad, boy. Bad. It kills, Inlobu. Kills. Gun is bad. Well done. Good boy. Here. Take it. Good boy. Down, Inlobu. Good. All right. Come on, boy. Up. Let's go, boy.

0: Boss.
1: Where's that herd? I want that herd.
0: All the men are out looking now.
1: And what about the export documents for the cow and the calf?
2: They're ready.
0: I'm going to go pick them up now. We'll be ready to move them out.
2: You better be.
3: Get him, Lobo! Gun! Get him, boy, get him! Get him, boy, get him! Get him, boy! Get him! Come on, Lobo! Get him! Better run. Stop here, Will. Yeah, take that in, Lobo. I throw it. Awesome. Yeah, take that in, Lobo. Good boy. Nice. Down and level. Good boy. I bet there's some stuff in here we can use. Won't be any knees anymore, will they, boy? We gave those guys a good scare. Okay. Won't be needing these either, will they? Okay, let's get going, boy. They're gonna be back soon and they'll be mad for sure.
4: Have you seen Colonel Ibori?
5: No, I haven't. He must be scouting just ahead. Do you have any news?
4: One of the aerial units may have spotted some poachers. I have the coordinates.
5: Well, give it to me. I'll make sure he gets it.
4: Thank you, sir.
5: My pleasure.
6: Jack.
7: Yeah?
6: I think we've spotted a way through. We move out in 5 minutes.
5: Great. I'll make sure Sarah's ready.
8: Side of the swamp. We see what we can get from the other side of the swamp, and maybe from the side we can also come.
6: You.
8: What happened to you two?
9: We attacked by a giant bull, boss.
8: Why didn't you shoot it?
9: I came at us by surprise, boss. It just came out of the bush.
8: You're supposed to be professional hunters. You look quite useless to me.
9: Something else, boss. There was a boy.
8: A boy?
9: Yeah.
8: What boy?
9: There was a boy riding the bull, telling him what to do, telling him to chase us.
8: You mean to tell me there was a boy in the bush on top of an elephant, and the boy was telling the elephant to chase you?
9: Yes, boss.
10: Yes, boss.
8: You've been in the sun too long.
9: It's true, boss. I also saw it.
8: Great. Now I have two guys with sunstroke. Get out of my sight. Move it!
11: What do you think?
8: I don't know, but I'm going to find out.
11: Hey, be careful. Don't get chased by the boy and his elephant.

0: Man, sorry. Nah, I know you took one for the team, man.
1: I got the guns, boy. Okay, boy, let's go.
2: Gun! Grab your gun! They're gone!
3: Good boy, get the tent! Grab the tent!

0: Well?
1: Well, boss, these men were also attacked by the boy riding the elephant.
0: What are you telling me? Have you all gone mad?
2: It's true, boss. It's true.
0: Why didn't you shoot it?
2: He came in very fast. We couldn't even find our guns.
0: You couldn't find your guns?
2: The boy, he must have stolen them.
0: So he walked right into your camp and stole your guns. The boy stole guns from professional hunters.
1: Boss, what do you want us to do?
0: I want every man in this camp out there. I want you to find that boy now! Now!
3: Asambe, madod, asambe! Yamona ngithula umlunguza kahlala.
0: Move it!

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I'll be right back.

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Nicole? Okay, this isn't funny. Okay, Nicole, you come out. You're starting to scare me.

0: Talk to you later. Well, well, well. Who do we have here?
1: You can't keep me here. This is kidnapping. Let me go.
0: I see you visited us before, hey boy. Where's that big elephant of yours?
1: You'll never find him. He's way too smart for you.
0: Let's see about that.
2: Boss, what do you want to do with the boy?
0: Oh, I think our fortunes have finally changed. This boy will bring us a huge ransom. Put him in the hut. You won't be needing this any longer, boy.
2: Oh, whoa. Just a kid. Close it.

0: Yeah. I'll try that area. Speak to you later.
1: Boss, are you sure keeping the boy is wise?
0: That boy's been a major annoyance.
1: Boss, maybe we should contact the authorities so they can take him back to his parents. Some of the men are getting uncomfortable, boss.
0: Going soft on me, are you?
1: No, boss. No.
0: Good.

0: At first light, we'll continue along the southern ridge. The terrain is a bit more treacherous, so we may have to search on foot.
1: That's fine. I'm prepared to do anything. The aerial searches have found nothing, so yeah, we may well have to get under the trees.
0: Agreed. We've been adding more men to the other units daily. This is frustrating for all of us, I know.
2: I can't believe he could have gone this far.
0: He may be going in circles. A team might have missed him. Anything could have happened.
1: Or maybe he made it back home, and I'm going to get a call saying he's safe and sound, and we can all wake up from this nightmare.
2: I wish for that more than anything, Sarah.
0: Well, let's keep those positive thoughts. It's what we need at a time like this.
3: Chain boy. You see the chain?
4: Why not the chain?
3: Good boy. Well done.
4: It's amazing how smart you are. Okay, boy, we have to go.

0: There's no one on guard duty.
1: No, boss.
0: Only one animal could have broken that chain.
1: Yeah, this is not the ordinary elephant, boss.
0: We're going to find that boy and that elephant. And I can see I'm going to have to do it myself.
1: Yes, boss.
2: Sir, may I talk to you for a moment?
3: Yes, Colonel?
2: Have you seen Jack this morning?
3: No, actually, he was gone when I woke up. I thought maybe he'd gone to get some water or something.
2: Oh. He took one of the jeeps in the night and disappeared.
3: Disappeared? What do you mean, disappeared?
2: I don't know what's going on. Maybe he went on ahead.
3: No, he would have left a note or told someone. He wouldn't just go off like that.
2: Right. Well, the jeep tracks lead in that direction, so we'll follow right away.

0: What are we gonna do now in Lovel? We'll never stop looking for us now. But they're really mad.
1: You need to run. Okay? Run! In Lovel, run! Just get far away! Get away from here, okay? You don't deserve any of this.
0: Oh, I know. You won't leave your mate and baby.
1: Your good dad in Lovel. I had a good dad like you once, you know?
0: Today we gotta hide. Try and think of a new plan. Find the police, the army, or something. Come on, boy. Let's go.

They almost got us, boy. They almost got us. I didn't even know they had helicopters. It's like there's an entire army out looking for us now. If only you were a chipmunk. It'd be so much easier to hide you then. You're so huge, you have your own zip code. It's just a joke, boy. I'd never change a thing about you. Now we need to figure out what to do. You won't leave your mate and baby, so you have to get them out of there. And I have to get back to my aunt and uncle. They must be worried sick about me. I've been gone so long. I sure am glad to have you to protect me.

0: Maybe we just need to recruit like 10 of your friends and charge in there, huh? Nah. Can't do that, boy. Guns, remember? Guns.
1: Well,
0: I do have an idea. But it's risky.
2: Just what do you think you were doing up there?
3: I don't want any part in harming a boy.
2: I had the perfect shot at that elephant.
3: The men are talking, boss. They want to find the herd and move on.
2: Fine. But your place in this operation is in serious doubt. Now get out of my sight and go prepare the cow and the calf for shipment tomorrow.
3: Sure, boss.

0: Where are the men?
1: Some of them have run away. They think the elephant is a ghost, a devil, that can't be killed.
0: Oh, he can be killed, all right. He's just another elephant.
1: I don't know, boss. I think we should just get out of here.
0: First, I'm going to hunt down that elephant.
1: What about the boy?
2: You sure have a cute baby in Lobo. It's okay. Whoa, never mind. I just got you out of there. Are you just playing with me? We can play. Hey. It's okay. What are you looking for? Probably don't smell very good right now, huh? Sure are a cute little guy. You're so funny. What are you doing? No, you can't eat that, boy. You can't eat that. Come on, give me my clothes. What will we do now, boy? I guess you'll leave with your family. I'm gonna miss you if you go, boy. But you should go. Those poachers will never stop looking for you. We made a pretty great team, didn't we, boy? You blew up their entire camp. Maybe you could take me as far as the next village? There has to be people out here somewhere. Okay, boy. Let's go.

0: wish I could take you home and keep you. I know, boy. I know. He's your baby. I know, boy. I know. He's your baby. Come on. Come on. Turn right.
1: Hold it right there, boy.
0: Whoa, stop! Hello, stop!
1: Get off that elephant.
0: No, my gun, it's a gun! What are you gonna do?
1: I said get off that elephant and move away.

0: You better not hurt him! How does it feel, huh? How do you like being scared?
1: Don't let them do this, boy! Get him away from me, boy!
0: Without your gun, you're nothing!
1: Don't let them do this, boy! Please!
0: Okay, stop, boy. Stop. Back up, boy. He's a bad man, but you can't do this. Good boy. Good boy.

0: It's over, von Stein. I'm done with you.
1: Uncle Jack!
0: Everything is going to be okay, Phoenix. Stay right there. Hands behind your head. Now.
2: Jy saam met my in die ding, man. As ek sing, sing jy saam met my.
0: Ek is bereid om verantwoordelikheid te vat vir my dade.
2: I'll put you away. You'll be finished. Let's make a duck, you and I, right now.
0: Not this time. It is over.
1: Where do you go, Uncle Jack?

0: It's Sarah! It's Sarah!
1: Max! Are you okay? Oh, I've been searching for you for days. I thought I'd lost you too.
0: I'm so sorry, Aunt Sarah. I got lost and then so much happened to me.
2: Well done, Jack. What's that, my daughter? Tatin. Jack, we're gonna need to have a little chat. But given what you've done here,

0: I can persuade the magistrate to be very lenient.
1: Thank you, Colonel.
0: Let's get everyone home. The main thing is we found the boy. Ah, this must be the young man who took down Africa's most notorious elephant poacher.
2: You did what?
3: Well, it wasn't just me, sir. Lobo did most of it.
0: Well, the camp is ruined, the poachers have run off, and Von Steyn is in custody.
2: Phoenix, you did all that and trained a wild elephant?
3: Oh, he's not wild then, Sarah. He's super smart, very friendly.
4: Come on.
3: You gotta meet him. This is in Lobo. Down. Ooh. Good boy. Good boy. Good boy. Good boy. All right, up.
2: Phoenix, is that safe?
3: Come on up. Left boy. It's totally fine.

See? It's totally fine. Good boy. Here's his mate and baby.

0: fine. She's just playing around.
1: That's all of it.
2: You're cute.
3: Hello.
2: I'm glad I looked after you.
3: Good job. Come on.
1: So what happens now, Phoenix? You gonna adopt an entire family of elephants?
0: Well, now that they're safe from poachers, they can roam free again. Plus, Nlobu's a very good dad, so... He'll protect me from anything.
1: Truly remarkable what you've done here. You've probably saved the lives of more than 80 elephants. Von Steyn and his men were less than 20 miles away from here, so another day it would have been too late.
2: I could not be more proud of this boy.
0: So there's another herd of elephants out there?
1: Oh, yes. I wouldn't be surprised if these elephants are part of that herd. I'll catch up.
0: You hear that, boy? Your herd's not far from here. Can you find him? Guess it's time for you to go then, boy. Guess so. I'll never see you again. I'm gonna miss you so much, boy. Now it's time to go back. Be with your own kind. I want you to always be a good dad, okay? Take care of that little baby of yours. You have such a nice family, Lovell. There's one more important thing I have to tell you. I love you, boy. Love you.

There are no orphans amongst the elephants. For if a mother should fall, her sister will raise the baby as her own.

0: These are children we're talking about. Your children. Not numbers.
1: And how could she be that lonely and I didn't notice?
0: I'm here.
2: Your safety is my priority. This is my family. This is not a game.
1: I keep asking and asking for you to help me and you won't!
2: Where is my child?

0: Good morning.
1: Good morning, Sabrina. Hi, Mrs. Reed. It's so nice to see you again.
2: You too. I'm excited to see what you've prepared.
1: Okay. The furniture's sleek lines balance the curve of the natural elements.
2: I don't see my family's heirloom throw pillows. Where are those going to go?
1: Well, look at the aesthetic clarity. It's much cleaner and more balanced without the additional throw.
3: I just don't see the unique elements of this design of yours.
1: The couch is already a statement piece.
2: I see. Sabrina, can I speak with you privately?
0: Of course. Can you give us a few minutes? Olivia. Nobody wants you to succeed more than I do. But these designs, they're textbook. Where is your unique point of view? What makes this an Olivia Wilson original?
1: Well, I always include the white shag rug. I mean, that's kind of my signature.
0: Olivia, you have so much talent. But bottom line, these designs lack heart. A good designer follows the rules. A great designer puts a little piece of herself into every single detail. This is not about being perfect. It's about being fearless. I'm sorry, but I really think that the biggest gift that I can give you is forcing you to move on. Please keep in touch. I do want to see where you're at.
4: Thank you.

0: What's that?
1: It's my dad's 25th work anniversary party this Saturday. I wanted to go, but I thought I would be here decorating Mrs. Reese's apartment this weekend.
0: Spend some time with your family. It'll be good for you.
1: Yeah, I think I just need to organize my thoughts.
0: I think you need a break from organizing.
1: Thanks.
0: I feel better, okay? I'm here if you need me.

0: Hi. Can I help you?
1: Hi. I'm Olivia Wilson. I'm Neil's daughter.
0: Oh, I was beginning to think you were an urban myth. Neil talks about you all the time. Scott Norell, crew leader.
1: Nice to meet you. So you've been working for my dad for a while?
0: Yeah, a while, yeah. I worked for another moving company just south of here for a couple months after college.
1: Yes, I've been so caught up with work, I have no idea what's going on around here.
2: Well, I'll be darned. Hello, Angel.
1: Hi.
2: Good to see you. I see you met Scott.
1: Yeah.
3: Look who it is.
1: Hi.
3: Hey. Been down for a while.
1: Yeah, just came for the party.
3: Your dad can't stop talking about you. He's a New York designer. Karen's gonna be super pumped to see you.
1: Oh, I can't wait to see her. Is my dad around here?
0: Yeah, he's in there. He's doing stuff.
1: Okay, I'm gonna go say hi.

0: Are you kidding me? My baby girl!
1: Hi, Dad. How are you?
0: I'm great.
1: I brought you this.
0: What is this?
1: Oh, it's for 25 years of business. Oh. Just a bunch of little knickknacks from New York.
0: Would you look at that? Thank you. Okay, let me see. Okay, it's perfection. Thankfully, you look like your mother. I just don't know how you're here. This is crazy. You're so busy. You're a big designer, all that's going on. And have I told you how proud I am of you? Okay, look, I'm closing up. Let's go home. I'm going to make some lasagna, because you look like you need something to eat.
1: Lasagna?
0: Lasagna.
1: I just didn't know you knew how to cook.
0: You know, things change, right? Oh, I can't believe you're here. This is incredible.
2: Robinator. Talk to me, buddy. What's up?
3: I don't know. I'm a little worried about alienating the neighborhood.
2: Just think about the money.
3: And is it even worth setting up shop here?
2: Look, I'm gonna pretend you didn't just say that.
3: All right? Now, your work is not done until we have driven out every single independent mover in Southern California. You got it?
4: Yes, sir.
3: Perfect.
2: Now, who's the main competition?
3: Wilson Family Movers. Been here forever.
2: Yeah, that's no biggie. You're gonna drive them into the ground, man.
4: I got a meeting with the owner tomorrow.
3: Good. You know, there may be a spot for you at the home office.
2: I know you'd like that.
3: All right, man, I got a dash. I'll
2: catch you on the flip side.
5: Karen?
1: Hey, what's up?
5: So, yes, going on any online dates today?
1: Nope. We're gonna have to exchange war stories.
5: Well, not bad.
1: Oh, worse than you can even imagine.
5: It is rough out there, hard to find love these days.
1: Well, at least you love your job, right?
5: Wait, I thought you liked working at E&K Fabrics.
1: Well, I'm a receptionist, right? I love textiles, but all they ever want me to do is answer the phones.
5: Why don't we work on your online profile thing?
1: Yeah? You do that?
5: Whatever. Here. All right, we're gonna have to change what I'm looking for.

0: lower section.
1: Why?
0: Someone who isn't creepy? What?
1: Exactly. That's exactly right.
0: So let me see what kind of damage control I can do here. Okay, yeah. No one with complicated facial hair must have all their teeth. Yummy grilled cheese is what you like.
1: It's not bad.
2: Not bad?
0: Right.
1: Mmm. This lasagna is good. Mm-hmm. I'm impressed. So, you've been exercising?
3: Not as much as you would like me to be, but I swear I have started hiking on the weekends.
0: And how about you? Oh boy, you're seeing that guy, Dave.
1: Garrett?
3: Garrett!
1: No, that ended a while ago.
0: Oh, I'm sorry.
1: Yeah.
0: Well, how's work?
1: Well, it's,
0: Honey, I know I probably don't say it enough, but I'm just so proud of you.
1: Thanks.
0: So tell me, how long are you here for?
1: A while. Is that okay?
3: Sweetie, I love having you here. Absolutely. I just wish I'd known as far as I planned that fishing trip.
1: Oh, your annual guy fishing trip, right?
3: That's the one.
1: You have to go.
0: No, I don't. I can cancel.
1: Dad, you would have so much fun. And plus, I could stay here and help with the company.
0: Is that how you want to relax?
1: Working relaxes me.
3: Which I've never understood.
0: I mean, if you want, you can, you know, come with me to the office tomorrow.
1: Yes, Dad, I will come into the office tomorrow.
0: Okay.

0: Hey.
1: Hey, how was your flight?
0: I slept, ate some peanuts.
1: That's the spirit.
2: How are things?
0: Hard. With my mom gone, I just didn't have the guts to tell my dad I was fired. He's just so proud of me. I don't want to disappoint him.
1: I'm sure he would be proud of you no matter what. I got your list of how to keep things tidy around here.
2: I plan on completely forgetting it even exists.
3: Hi, guys. Is my dad here?
4: No. He had to run to a quick meeting, but he said that you'd be helping us move today.
3: Oh, no, I was actually just gonna stay here and do some paperwork. That's what I used to do.
4: We could really use your help.
3: Okay.
4: Great. Meet us back here in 5.
3: Are you serious?
4: Ready?
3: Actually, I used to stay in the office with my mom.
4: So this is your first move?
3: No, I just haven't done it in a really long time. What do?
4: We pack up everything and we move it.
3: No, I know that, but like, where do we...
5: Watch your back.
3: Start?
4: It doesn't have to be perfect.
5: It's all about efficiency.

0: tonight, and they're impressed.
1: Good rally.
2: Thank you. Excuse me, Mr. Fuller.
3: Yeah, Mr. Neil Wilson.
2: Yes.
3: Hey, it's a pleasure to meet you. Please, have a seat. Can I get you something to drink?
2: Oh, no, thank you. What is this about?
3: Well, it's just such an honor to meet you. I've heard so much about Wilson Family Movers, everything you've done here in the community. It's really remarkable. You guys have been here for how long? 25 years?
2: That's right.
1: That's a long time for a local business. We really value that kind of commitment.
2: You know, I appreciate your kind words, Mr. Fuller, but I'm just not sure where you're going with this.
3: Well, I have some good news. Acme is in a very rare position right now. We have the means to make very generous offers to smaller businesses, and we would like to buy Wilson Family Movers.
2: Well, I'm not looking to sell. In Acme, it seems like a fine company, but, well, Wilson Movers, well, we're a family outfit.
3: And look, I understand that, really. I do. But small companies like yours are losing the market. Consumers only care about speed and convenience. The family feel is just not so important to them when it comes to moving. Look, Neil, just hit me with a number.
2: Mr. Fuller, you should come to our 25th anniversary party tonight. I think you will see why Wilson Movers is here to stay. Goodbye, Mr. Fuller.
4: One down, one to go. Thank you. Hey, can I see the clipboard? Who else are we moving today? Mrs. Norrell.
1: Yep, we're moving my grandma.
5: I know. I said I would, but I'm still not ready. And I'm sorry to be an inconvenience.
6: Grandma, you don't have to do anything. We're gonna make it really easy for you.
5: It's not that.
6: You live in this big house by yourself. It's hard for you to get around. We have this amazing place at Golden Meadows. I promise you, you'll feel more comfortable there.
5: I've lived in this house for 50 years. It's where I raised your father. And where your grandfather spent his last days. I'm just not ready to leave yet.
6: Okay. I'll get everybody, we'll go back to the office.
5: Okay, sweetheart. And I'm sorry again, you know? I really don't mean to be a bother.
6: No, Grandma, you're not a bother. Hey, I love you.
5: I love you too.
6: Let's go.

0: That's it? Only two moves scheduled today?
1: Yep, we like to leave enough time in between clients, you know?
2: Also, not a lot of moves coming in lately. See you at the party tonight.
3: Hey. Thank you so much for helping out today.
0: I could barely lift my arms. They're so sore.
3: Well, that is because you insisted on lifting an entire love seat by yourself. So.
0: I don't really like to ask for help.
3: Yeah. I'm starting to get that. So now what we usually do is we go through the day's checklist just to make sure everything went smoothly. You know, we also track inventory. Anyone of interest?
0: I'll give it time. We just got here. Wait, why? Do you see someone?
4: Well, Midge is looking quite elegant this evening. She's a couple decades younger than my usual type, but I'm feeling a little adventurous.
0: You know, if you want, I could put in a good word for you.
4: Yes, yes, please, please. Thank you.
0: But seriously, we should set each other up.
4: Good idea. Double date.
0: Done. Let's go say hi to Olivia.
5: Let's go simple. Let's go have a beer.
6: Okay. Great party.
5: Mr. Fuller, I'm glad you could make it.
6: I wouldn't miss it for the world, Neil. Congratulations on all your success.
5: Thank you. It's just incredibly exciting.
6: Listen, I was hoping we might be able to continue that conversation we started in my office.
5: I didn't invite you here for that. Excuse me?
7: Olivia!
0: Karen, it's so good to see you.
7: I can't believe you're actually here. Pete was just telling me.
8: The pie shop?
7: Yeah.
8: I love that you guys still have that ritual.
4: Well, I enjoy a good tradition.
7: And I enjoy pie.
8: After all these years, you guys are still such good friends, and I've lost touch with most people.
7: Well, actually, it's not by choice. I can't get rid of him.
4: Wow, I'm gonna pretend I didn't hear that.
9: There you are! Oh, you look just like your mother. Except you're far too serious.
4: Hey, Mitch.
9: Hi.
7: We'll see you later.
9: Okay. So, are you married?
0: Hey, Dad.
10: Hey, honey. How are you?
0: What are you doing out here?
10: Just needed to think. You?
0: I was being interrogated.
10: Midge.
0: Who else?
10: Well, she's harmless.
0: I don't know. She pinched my cheeks pretty hard.
10: That's Midge. Anything you want to get off your chest?
0: I don't think so. Anything you want to get off yours?
10: Yes. Actually, yeah. I wasn't being completely honest before about the company. It's not doing so well. In fact, there's a guy here tonight, Robert Fuller from Acme Conglomerated.
0: Yeah, I just met him.
10: Well, he's chomping at the bit to buy us out.
0: Well, are you going to sell?
10: No, I can't. No, your mother and I, we built this company together. I mean, going into the office every day, helping with the moves, that's what keeps her memory alive. Just can't throw that away.
0: Is that why you haven't changed the answering machine?
10: Yeah. I didn't have the heart to delete it. I don't know. It's just, it's all hitting at a bad time with my trip and all.
0: Dad, I could help.
10: What do you mean?
0: I can get the business back on its feet.
10: No, I'm not having you on your vacation work. No. Thank you, though.
0: Dad, come on. I want to.
10: You sure? Sweetie, I really appreciate this.
0: Come on. Let's get back to the party.
11: Hey, gather around, you guys. Don't be shy.
2: We are here to celebrate 25 years of the Wilson family moving things. So I figure it's only a matter of time that we should have Neil come up and give us a few words. Come on, Neil. Don't be shy.
10: I am not one to make speeches. Craig, you know this. First of all, I just appreciate that you're all here with us to celebrate this big day. My beautiful Debbie and I started this company 25 years ago, and we could not have done it without your unwavering support. You are all truly like family to me. All of us at Wilson Movers, well, we have gotten to witness first apartments, first houses, new business ventures. And we always say that every move was and is a new beginning, a new possibility. And it is truly an honor to have been able to be a part of that. And speaking of what matters most, my beautiful, if I must say, daughter Olivia is here. She is visiting from the Big Apple. She'll be here for a while, and I just want her to say hello to everybody. Give a big wave, sweetie. Isn't she beautiful? Okay, anyway, thank you, everybody. Thank you for coming out to celebrate with us. And what we say now is let's enjoy this party. Yes.
4: Most people clean up after the party is over. Let me help.
0: Thanks. So, what brought you to Sierra Verde?
4: My grandma, actually. I wanted to look out first. I moved in with her for a while. Initially, the plan was to save up money for law school, but things happened.
0: Is that still the plan? To become a lawyer?
4: I don't know. We'll see. What about you? Interior design is your passion?
0: Absolutely. I love it.
4: That's awesome. I hope that you can bring this enthusiasm to the office. You know, Neil told me that you and I are going to be working together.
0: I'll try not to step on your toes.
4: You don't need to worry about anything. I'm a mover, so I'm used to getting stepped on.
0: I see. Quite the fiesta.
4: Oh, hey, you.
0: Hey, I'm so sorry I'm late. Oh, book club got a little heated tonight. Oh. Hi. I'm Heather. Olivia.
4: Oh, this is Neil's daughter.
0: Oh.
4: Yeah.
0: Oh, okay. It's so nice to meet you. You too. Oh. Do you think Neil's gonna retire soon?
4: I don't know.
0: No better person to take over the company than you.
4: Let's not jump the gun here. Yeah. Pete has a real passion for it.
0: Yeah, but you're great with all the legal stuff. Neil loves you for that. Plus, he didn't put Pete in charge while he was gone. But you.
4: I'm not even sure this is what I want to be doing long term.
0: Well, you're not going to be doing this. You're going to be a business owner, and then we can start living our lives.
4: I thought we were living our lives.
0: No, you know what I mean. Take the next step. Yeah, sorry to call so late. I know you're 3 hours ahead.
11: Lucky for you, I'm a night owl. So how was the party?
12: Did you meet any guys?
0: Ugh, definitely not.
11: That's a bummer.
0: No, it's fine. Well, in other news, my dad's leaving me in charge of the company while he goes away.
11: That's kind of a big deal. Doing that all by yourself?
0: Not entirely by myself.
10: Hey, thanks for coming in early today, guys. I really appreciate it. I've got to leave for my trip in a few minutes here. So as a thank you, breakfast burritos on the house, Mr. Craig Scott and No Peppers Pete. Now this is a professional, gentlemen. Take note.
11: Thanks, Dad.
10: How are you?
4: So that's really what you're going to be wearing? I thought you learned that moving's a dirty job.
0: Yeah, I did. But, you know, I just figured I'd stick around here today.
10: I like it. That's a great idea. Okay, Olivia will be in charge of the office, paperwork, etc. Scott, you'll be in charge of the moves. Sound good?
4: Sounds good. We got work to do.
10: Before I forget, the accountant is going to be here in the next couple of weeks to work on the taxes, and I can't find the file with last year's receipts. Could you please take a look? It's a lot of papers, but I promise they're in there somewhere.
0: Yes, I'll handle it.
10: Thanks, sweetie. You're going to do great. I'm really excited about this.
0: Have fun on your trip.
10: Promise. Oh, thank you for doing this. I love you.
0: I love you too.
13: He doesn't want to sell, Dave. He won't budge.
14: Relax, Rob. You're still establishing roots.
13: But I'm only supposed to be here to set up shop. I can't move on until we've absolved all our competition.
14: All right, okay. I think I got a connection who can help. I'll be in touch. Wilson Family Movers is going down.
15: They might as well go ahead and start packing their bags. True story, baby.

0: about blue roses?
1: I don't have those.
0: Wow.

0: Where's Craig and Pete?
1: All the moves were canceled today, so.
0: Oh, does that happen a lot?
1: More and more now that Acme's prices are lower.
0: So what do we do now?
1: There's nothing much to do.
0: Should we check the inventory?
1: Done.
0: Wash the trucks?
1: They're so clean you could eat off of them, and I filled up the tanks too. Why don't you take a seat, relax, put your feet up?
0: No, I think I'm gonna start reorganizing the office.
1: Okay,

0: It's organized chaos in here, huh?
1: That is not organized chaos. That is just chaos.
0: All right, well, if you need me, I'm right here.
1: Thanks. But, you know, I do my best work when I'm alone. You know what? Why don't you just take the rest of the day off?
0: I don't know about that. Neil asked me to watch over the moves, to look out for you.
1: Oh, I'm fine. And as you said, there aren't any moves today. I got this, okay? See you tomorrow.
0: Okay.
1: Great.
0: Don't work too hard now.
1: I never understood that expression. If one's gonna work, might as well work hard. What's wrong with working hard anyway?
0: Nothing.
2: Okay, so I have this new girl from work. Her name is Lily. She's really pretty, and she has tons of interests and hobbies.
3: Will she laugh at my jokes?
2: Well, that's to be determined.
3: Okay.
2: All right, so who do you have for me?
3: I met this guy, Andrew, the other day at yoga class. Seems cool. He's really spiritual, and,
2: But is he a good person? I just want someone who's gonna respect me and care about me.
3: Look, there's no way that any guy in his right mind would not care about you. You're amazing.
2: Okay. You can have a bite.
3: Mm. That is good.

0: I'm glad that you're free from work. It's a treat. We don't get to do this.
1: Yeah, there's not much going on at the office right now, so.
0: How are things with Neil's daughter? Is she trying to take charge over there?
1: She's just there temporarily. She's an interior designer.
0: Have you ever thought about working at Acme? I saw an ad that they're hiring, and they're looking for more employees. That would be such a good job for you. It would be such a step up.
1: That's Wilson's biggest competitor.
0: Hey, I know that you have goals. I do, but we both know that you're just not the best at following through with them. I'm just trying to help.

0: Are you ready for our moonlight stroll?
1: Oh, I sure am.
0: You know, I just can't help thinking, how is Olivia doing at work?
2: When did you give her a call?
0: I want her to know that I have faith in her, so. Now, anyways, she can call me if she needs to.
2: I'm sure everything's going great. And from what you've told me about, I think she can carry her own.
0: Well, she is a hard worker. Always has been.
2: Can't wait to meet her.
0: Yeah, one day.
2: When do you think that's going to be?
0: I don't know. She's sensitive.
2: I'm beginning to think you're using her as an excuse.
0: It's not true. I overheard a phone call. She lost her job.
2: Oh, no.
0: And I'm just trying to be extra careful.
2: Okay. I understand.
0: Thank you.
2: I'm sorry.
0: No, thank you. We will find the perfect time, I promise.
2: Good.
3: What's over here?

0: Hi.
1: What's that smell?
0: Clean?
1: No.
0: I'm kidding. Light floral notes have a soothing effect.
1: Cool. Nice work.
2: Whoa. Olivia, the place looks great.
3: Yeah, I'm impressed.
2: It's like one of those staged offices at IKEA, you know what I mean?
0: You've seen it before?
2: Yeah.
0: Like it's textbook?
2: This could definitely be in a textbook.
3: What happened to my desk?
0: What do you think? I tried to buy some new chairs, but I'll have to order them.
3: Where's my rubber band ball? Do you know how long it took me to make that?
0: Well, surprisingly, it didn't take that long to pull apart.
3: No, your dad asked you to help, not rearrange your office space.
2: Hey, where's last week's paper? I always do the puzzle on the back.
0: I threw it out. It's easy for newspapers to pile up and just things get out of hand.
2: I've been doing that puzzle every week for the last 40 years. I mean, you can't just go through people's personal belongings and trash them, Olivia.
4: Where's my signed baseball collection?
0: It was making your desk look small and cluttered, and it's not a good work environment, so I just put them in that box under your desk.
3: Like, why didn't you talk to us before you started making these changes?
0: I'm sorry. I was just trying to help.
4: Baseball's man.

0: I was just trying to do something nice.
1: Don't you think it's a little intrusive to go through somebody's desk without asking?
0: Yeah, I was just trying to get things organized.
1: Yeah, but none of us could find anything.
0: I guess I should have listened to the client.
1: Huh?
0: Never mind.
1: So do you always hide in moving trucks?
0: I used to. When I was 8 years old, I stormed out of my room and I said I was running away forever. And I ended up just camping out in Annabelle for a couple hours and then went crawling back into my mom's arms.
1: This truck has a name?
0: They all do. Annabelle's my favorite, though. There's Dillard, Susie Q, Kitty.
1: Kitty, why is it Kitty?
0: Because when I was little, I wanted a pet, but my dad said I could have a truck instead.
1: Ah, okay. I like his style. Hey, so you ready to get back in there?
0: I don't know.
1: But you made Neil's office all organized and smell like, what was it, light floral notes?
0: I don't know. It was inauthentic and textbook and cold and sterile, and that's exactly my problem, and that's why I lost my job. Please don't say anything. I haven't told anyone.
1: No, I won't.

0: Thanks. Hey.
1: Hey.
0: So are they here yet?
1: No, not yet.
0: I'm not gonna lie, I don't know about this, man.
2: You're gonna love her.
1: Come on.
0: All right, let's do this.
3: I can't believe you talked me into this. I don't get set up. I like things happen organically. Besides, if he's so great, why aren't you dating him? Pete and I are just friends. Okay, when a guy and a girl are just friends, usually one of them isn't attracted to the other. You're gorgeous, so he must be displeasing to the eye.
4: Oh, no, he's so cute. We've just known each other for so long, since we were little.
3: So it's like a brother-sister thing?
4: I mean, kind of. Just come, we'll have a great time, it'll be fine, okay? For me, and trust me, Pete is, he's the greatest.
3: Okay. I don't know about this.
0: So you found parking okay?
4: Thanks.
5: Get 2 blocks away from me.
0: This guy, he doesn't care if he walks a mile. He's so cheap, he doesn't, you know.
5: Thanks, Andrew.
6: So you've lived here your whole life?
5: Yeah, born and raised. Yeah, you?
6: I moved here when I was 8.
5: Oh, cool.
6: Yeah.
7: All right, so what are we ordering?
4: I heard the burgers are great.
0: I'm vegan. You are?
6: Yeah. It's so rare to find other people.
0: I know, right?
4: Oh, this menu.
0: Tell me about it. I mean, it is like totally not vegan friendly at all.
4: I'm sorry. Pete should have picked a different place.
5: I forgot.
6: So how long have you been vegan for?
0: About 5 years now.
6: What made you decide to do that?
0: On a trip to Montana.
8: Hey, Pete.
4: Hey, what's up?
8: Just at work. Still?
4: Yeah. You? Just hanging out with some friends from school.
8: So, how's everything been going?
4: Well, I accidentally told Scott I was fired.
8: So there's that.
4: What did he say? It doesn't matter. I shouldn't even told him. I haven't even told my dad. Definitely not the end of the world.
8: Everything will be cool.
4: Yeah, you're right. So, is anyone else there with you?
8: No.
4: I'm the only one without a social life.
8: Okay, you should definitely get one of those.
4: Nah, I'm okay. Well, I gotta get back to work. Talk tomorrow?
8: Yep, bye.
4: Okay, bye. Okay, so what do you think?
0: I believe that she's...
4: Pete? Yeah. He's nice. How about you and Andrew?
9: I don't know. He seems a little new agey for me, but maybe if I hang out with him again.
4: So you think you two will go out again?
9: I don't know, because I kind of like him. Yeah, I did see that.
0: You know, it's so rare to find someone who likes heavy metal and practices meditation.
5: It is a weird combination.
0: I can't believe Lily has those same interests.
5: Wait, so are you not into Karen?
0: Who? Oh, this is me right here. You want to ride?
6: Yeah, sure. Thank you.
0: Great.
6: Nice meeting you, Pete. Karen, see you at work?
9: Yeah.
5: Yeah, nice meeting you too.
9: Well, I guess it's time to reactivate my dating online profile.
5: Yeah, me too. Let's go.
10: Robberino, it's Christmas time, buddy. What do you have?
11: I got a competitive advantage that'll seal the deal.
12: I'm listening.
10: Just sent you an email. It has the closing dates of every home and business in Sierra Verde.
11: You see, when homes close, people move in and people move out, and they hire movers for that.
10: And I think they'd be more inclined to hire Acme if
11: you already called them.
10: I'm good with that.
11: Nothing like a little healthy competition.
10: My thoughts exactly.

0: Wilson Family Movers, Olivia speaking. Well, yeah. Okay, is there anything we could do? One last question, what company will be moving you? Acme. Right, the discount. Okay, thank you so much.
1: Not exactly what was in the plan.
2: It's so peaceful out here.
1: Yeah. Oh, you spoke too soon. Okay, that is on you. Never say that out loud.
3: That is not my fault.
1: Never say, it's Olivia. Okay. Let me grab this. Hey, honey, what's up?
0: Hey, Dad. Is this a good time?
1: Yeah. I'm taking a hike.
0: We had 3 cancellations today.
1: Really?
0: It's Acme's discount.
1: You know, I just don't understand it. Our company, we offer personality and heart, and Acme walks in and all they have are lower prices.
0: Sorry, I shouldn't have called. I don't mean to disturb you.
1: No, you're not. No. Of course, I'm glad you called anytime. Just feel bad I'm not there to help out. I'm not embarrassed to tell you, honey. I kind of stumped. I don't know what to do. I will take any suggestions you have.
0: Don't worry. I know what to do.
1: Okay, thanks, Woody. I'll see you soon. Bye-bye.
2: Everything all right?
1: Yeah, no, it's fine.
2: Neil, come on, talk to me.
1: The company's not doing so good.
2: The company's been causing you a lot of stress lately. And it's not healthy to be so on edge.
1: Ever since we met, I have been thinking about starting my next chapter of my life. You know, leaving the company behind, going into early retirement. I think, you know, I would love to spend more time with you.
2: I know you love the company, and it has lots of memories.
1: The company is all I have left of Debbie. That's it.
2: Okay. Wouldn't she want what's best for you? Wouldn't she want you to be happy?
0: I've been doing some thinking. We don't have any moves scheduled over the next 3 days, so I think that we should take this downtime to improve, gain a competitive edge. And we, as soldiers, need to be prepped for go time.
4: Hold on. I think you're being just a little bit too intense.
0: No, okay. If we can't compete on pricing, Acme steals our clients. We have to be more efficient and do more moves in less time. Pete, I need to meet with you every day for at least 2 hours to go over all the potential moves and make sure they run efficiently. Oh, also, do we have any online systems in place?
5: Everything we have is in paper form.
0: That means the filing systems are ancient. Our setup is nothing compared to Acme's. I mean, they have a website with an easy access appointment system. You don't even have to talk to actual people. I mean, all you do is input the information and the moves are set. Look, I know you guys don't want to do this, but it's make it or break it time for Wilson Family Movers. My dad entrusted me with these responsibilities while he was away. I want to help. Who's with me?

0: have to load things without any scratches. Think ahead and be willing to transfer items that other carriers won't touch.
1: I'm gonna talk to her. Excuse me, Olivia. How is this helping?
0: I don't think you understand the severity of the situation. This company could crumble to the ground.
1: I get that you're a hard worker and you're passionate. And you know what? That's great. I respect that. But you can't just do whatever you want.
0: What is that supposed to mean?
1: You know what it means? It means that you've been here all of 2 minutes and already you're rearranging our office without input. You're putting us through some kind of boot camp. As if you know what's best for the company. You don't know how things work. You haven't been here.
0: Well, at least I'm being proactive.
1: What?
0: Your LSATs? They're great, Scott. You're just too afraid to send them in.
1: How do you know about my LSATs?
0: You want to go to law school? Stop being so passive and do something about it.
1: Bossy and mean. Now I know why you got fired.

0: Hey. Rough day.
1: You look nice.
0: Thanks. So, what's with all this?
1: Olivia put us to the ringer, something about moving wars.
0: Yeah, she always was a little bossy.
1: I wish Neil could see me in that leadership role.
0: Yeah, you'd be great at it.
1: Yeah, but it's not gonna happen anytime soon.
0: Yeah, but it will be. You just have to keep your nose to the grindstone. At least you like your job. I don't know how much longer I can be a receptionist.
1: Okay, so I say we eat this pie and go watch a movie.
0: I can't.
1: What, you... That's my date you didn't tell me about? Who's the guy?
0: I met him online.
1: It's awesome.
0: Yeah, and I have you to thank for fixing my profile.
2: This place is so organized. Olivia's driving me up the wall.
0: You are so worked up tonight.

0: You know, she's a perfectionist. It's like she has this picture in her mind of how everything's supposed to be, and it's not reality. But at the same time, it makes me feel like I haven't been doing anything with my life. Like all I do is move people's furniture.
1: No, you make an honest living, Scott. You help people move into their homes with their families. That's amazing.
0: Yeah, but that's not what I want to do.
1: What is it that you want to do?
0: I'm applying to law school.
1: Law school? Scott, we talked about this. We'll go deeper into debt and you might not even finish.
0: I thought you'd be happy for me. Why would you say that?
1: Look, I didn't want to tell you this before, but I called Acme, and Robert Fuller said that he would love to talk to you.
0: I can't believe you went behind my back and did that.
1: Well, I didn't know what went behind your back.
0: Hey, but I've told you, Heather, I've told you repeatedly, I don't want to do this for the rest of my life.
1: You want to go to a big city and become a lawyer? That's not what I want.
0: I know.
1: Well, and I guess that we don't want the same things.
0: Yeah, looks that way.
1: I should go then. Okay, well, I should go.
0: Heather.
1: I hope you find what you're looking for.

0: I think it's working, Dave. What'd I tell you, Roberto?
1: We're seeing an increase in
0: customers. Just need to make some more calls, remind them of our referral discounts, our money-back guarantees.
2: Yep, gotta do that.
0: Wilson Family Movers will be a thing of the past soon enough.

0: guys, I shut my phone off last night and the alarm didn't go off. I came as soon as I woke up.
1: We can see that.
2: Okay, it's fine. Let's just get going, okay?
3: You sure you don't want to change?
0: Oh, no, no, no. It's fine. This is important. I'll just meet you guys there.
3: Not today.
1: I'm gonna drive her to Golden Meadows, see if Shona the place changes her mind.
4: All right, well, we're heading back to the shop.
0: I can come with you if you want.
1: I don't think that's such a good idea.
0: My dad wanted us to work together. I'm not gonna get in your way. Plus, we could take my car.
1: Okay. Fine. I'll go get her.
5: How can you do this to your grandma? This place is awful.
1: Grandma.
5: You sweetheart, why are you wearing pajamas?
0: I know, I'm sorry. It's not appropriate attire.
5: Oh, no. I love it. I should wear my nightie when I go out. It's great to be comfortable. Don't you think, Scott?
1: Sure, Grandma. Grandma, look. Look, we could make this really exciting. We could get you all new furniture.
0: Or we could just keep the things that are most important to you.
5: Go on.
0: Well, the window gets a decent amount of light, so we could bring those beautiful floral curtains in.
5: Those curtains aren't important. You could throw them out for all I care.
0: Okay. The kitchen table can go somewhere over there.
5: You can throw that out too. Those things don't matter.
0: Then what does matter?
5: Oh, my pictures, the couch, my grandmother's coffee table, my father's chairs. Now, I'm used to things just feeling a certain way.
0: Okay. Let's put the couch against this wall, right? With the coffee table around here. Oh, we could put your father's chairs on either side facing the window. The desk can go over here with those beautiful photographs that you have. Oh, the side table right there with that gorgeous lamp that you have. And then we could do the big oriental rug right here, right? And it would just bring the whole room together.
5: You really think all that would fit?
0: Not everything. Just what's most important.
5: What do you see for the bedroom?
0: Well, I think we should bring your bed first.
1: Hey.
0: Hey.
1: Thanks for what you did.
0: Don't mention it.
1: It's just, I have been trying to move her for so long, I just never thought to. Anyway, I'm really sorry about yesterday. I crossed the line.
0: No, it's okay. You're right. I've been really difficult to work with. Yeah, I shouldn't have gone into your business like that.
1: Don't be sorry. What you said, it was true. I've had these scores for a couple of years, and for whatever reason, I just haven't had the guts to apply.
0: You will, when it's the right time.
1: Yeah, I know, that's the plan. I don't know. I just gotta figure out my next move.
0: Well, taking steps will move you in the right direction.
1: Moving puns.
0: So I guess my dad taught you those.
1: He certainly did.
0: You know, my mom was the mastermind, but my dad and I, we caught on pretty quickly.
1: Yeah.
0: All right. I think we should head back.
1: Yeah, yeah. Hey, a couple of us are going to Brandy Rose Tavern tonight. Do you want to go? If you don't have any paperwork or organization.
0: Oh.
1: You don't have to go. I was just extending an invitation.
0: You know what? I'd love to.
1: Cool. But you may want to change out of the pajamas because that place isn't that casual.
6: You know, I read that Venus is in retrograde.
5: And what does that mean?
6: No idea. I don't know. I skim some woman magazine in the line of the grocery store from time to time.
7: Why?
6: Just so I can understand you better.
7: You don't have to read a magazine to understand me. You just have to ask.
6: Okay, then. Here goes. What is it that I should know about you?
7: That I care very much about you. But I don't want to be kept a secret.
6: That conversation again.
7: Hey, that's not fair. We're gonna have to deal with this sooner or later. We've been going out 6 months. I'm starting to think I embarrass you.
6: No, that is not how it is. You know what, I promise. I will tell Olivia right when we get back. It's just that Olivia and her mom have always been two peas in a pod. And I just don't know how she's gonna react when she finds out I'm in love with another woman.
7: You're in love with me?
6: Yes.
7: That's nice.

0: Can you guys just set that right there in the center? Thanks.
1: All right. I think that works.
2: All right, coming through here. Wow. Oh, this is great. You did such a great job.
1: Yeah, it's really good. Craig and I are gonna head to the truck, see if we left anything behind.
2: Oh wow, look at this. That's my dad.
0: He looks just like you.
2: That's what everybody says. The Norell genes are strong.
0: Is this your aunt?
2: Yeah, that's Auntie Nolene.
0: Nolene Norell.
2: Norell, yes, I know.
0: When I was a little girl, my mom and I would spend hours rearranging the furniture in the dollhouse. I know it's just my imagination, but I could have sworn the dolls were so happy when I redecorated their rooms. Since then, it's been my dream to design.
2: Well, I think your mom would be very proud of you right now.
3: Well, would you look at this? It's lovely, simply lovely.
0: It's definitely not your house, but we wanted to make it feel like a home.
3: It's perfect. Oh, get in here, Scott.
2: Thank you. Hey, what you did for my grandma today was just incredible.
0: Oh, don't worry about it. It's simple staging.
2: Yeah, but I could totally see it. I could tell you're really good at your job.
0: Well, my boss, my former boss, says my work has no heart.
2: Well, then change her mind, you know, show her what you're made of. We all have room for improvement.
0: I know. Is Heather coming?
2: No. We actually broke up.
0: Oh, I'm so sorry.
2: No, it's okay. She's great. Just, you know, we both want different things. Hey, do you want to go play pool? If you're lucky, I may actually let you win.
0: You don't have to worry about it, Scott. I always win.
2: Now there's that competitive spirit. We call next game.
4: Oh, you got it, man.
0: Hey, guys.
4: Hey, who's your friend?
0: Oh, right, sorry. This is Jesse.
2: Hey, Jesse.
5: Scott. Nice to meet you, Scott. Guys.
0: All right, we're gonna have a drink.
2: Pass me the ball.
0: Guys, I told my dad I would fix this, and the calendar is still completely empty.
2: You know, I've been thinking. I was thinking about the awesome job that you did. Also, what you said about finding an advantage. And I think our advantage is you.
0: What do you mean?
2: What you did for my grandma. The staging and redesigning of the space. I mean, that's something that Acme can never offer. Sure, yes, we may need to compete price-wise, but we have a person that can create a new home.
1: Yeah, that's good. I think you're onto something, actually.
4: But Olivia's not going to be in Sierra Verde much longer.
0: Yeah, but I just listened to Mrs. Norell about what was important to her, and I took that and I incorporated that into the new layout.
1: You know, Karen works at E&K Fabrics. I mean, she's always had an eye for design. Maybe you can show that and show us the ropes. You know, the website deal isn't really our thing, but we're old school.
0: Yeah, so Wilsons wouldn't just move people's things. We would help them design their new home by using old and new items.
2: Yes.
0: Yeah? Wait, so yes. We wouldn't just move people out. We would move you forward.
2: I like that a lot.
0: You like that? Guys, okay, we have tons of work to do. Let's go.

0: Rob, you need to relax, man.
1: I can't relax. This new tactic is gonna run us into the ground.
0: To be honest, I'm kind of over these calls, Rob.
2: Now you need to get your act together and stop relying on me.
1: Whoa, you're over these calls?
2: I'm over these calls.
1: I'd like to work for a human being, please, not just some voice on a speaker box.
0: Hello, Rohan?
3: I know you're not gonna believe the changes we've made around here. I cannot wait for you to come home. Dad, I'm gonna have to call you back, okay? What are you doing?
1: I'm not.
3: You know, Mr. Fuller, the world is not driven by discounts, Mr. Fuller.
1: I'm not here to argue with you.
3: Okay, then what do you want?
1: I like the way you think. That whole staging thing, that was an interesting twist.
3: Hey.
1: That's a great hook to reel in some new business.
4: Dude, just go away.
1: Excuse me?
4: You heard me. And don't even think about taking our ideas.
1: I'm not gonna steal from you.
4: You poached our clients.
1: And I'll admit that was not the most moral decision. My boss assures me it wasn't illegal. Anyway, it seems like your company is thriving.
3: We are.
1: And you guys seem to be really good people.
3: What do you want?
1: A job?
0: Yeah, I think that's right.
5: Yeah, yeah.
4: And,
3: Hey, that was nice of you to give him a job.
4: Ah, thanks. Anyway, if you need us, Craig and I are going to be working on Liftgate for Suzy Q.
3: Okay. Thanks. What you doing?
6: Just thinking.
3: About what?
6: Company. My future here. My future in general.
3: What does it look like to you?
6: I really admire your dad. The way he and your mom ran this place. I mean, it's such a great company. But now I want to own it someday. I mean, if that's what Neil wants.
3: I'll ask him. I'm sure he'd want nothing more.
6: Having a small, family-friendly business like this with my wife, or someone that I love. I mean, that's a dream, right?
3: No, a bunch of little Pete's and Karen's running around.
6: What?
3: Yeah.
6: No, we are just friends. Just friends. There's nothing there. Absolutely nothing.
3: Sure, whatever you say.

0: Olivia?
1: It's Sabrina.
2: Oh, hi.
0: I received your portfolio.
1: It's inspired.
0: I think I may have something for you.
1: There's a restaurant
0: in the Hamptons that needs a redesign.
1: We should talk.
2: Really?
0: Really.
2: That's great. I'll talk to you soon.
1: Looking forward to it.

0: Well, I would be lying if I said I wasn't nervous.
1: Dad! Hey, I have so much to tell you.
2: I can't wait, honey.
3: Honey, I want to introduce you to someone who's really special to me. This is Georgia. She's my girlfriend.
4: Olivia, it is so nice to meet you.
1: Hi.
4: Hi.
1: Dad, can I talk to you? Private.
3: Well, no, there's...
4: Yes, there, yes. No, absolutely. No, you just saw each other. I...
3: Okay.
4: Thank you, honey.
3: Thank
4: yes,
3: you.
4: Please, take all the time you want.
3: Okay.
1: So this is who you've been vacationing with? Not your boys?
3: That's right.
1: Dad, you lied to me. How long has she been your girlfriend?
3: About 6 months.
1: 6 months?
3: Honey, you have not been around much, and I didn't...
1: Oh, that's your excuse, then? Way to make someone feel important.
5: What's wrong? You okay?
1: It's just... the classic case of he's just not that into you.
5: Jesse, right?
1: Yeah.
5: Did you even like him?
1: Well, no. I mean, why does this always happen? Do you think that there's something wrong with me?
5: No, nothing's wrong with you. You just, you go for the wrong guys.
1: What do you mean?
5: Look, I've been thinking about this for a long time. I want to take you out on a date.
1: You do?
5: Yes. Seeing with this guy for the past week, it's made me realize that I want you. All for myself.
1: What if we date and it doesn't work out? What happens to all the years of our friendship? I don't want to lose you.
5: You'll never lose me, Karen, I promise. No matter how awkward it can possibly get, I will always be here for you. What do we think?
1: Okay.
5: Yeah.
1: But if it goes south,
5: deal.

0: You okay?
1: My dad showed up with his girlfriend, and I said some pretty awful things.
0: I know you usually hide in Annabelle when you're having a bad night, but I think I got a better place in mind. All right, come on. It's not a mover thing, but it's a place I go to clear my head. I've just been coming here for so long. I haven't really shown anybody.
1: It's really beautiful.
0: So excited about your job offer in New York?
1: Yeah. But I'm terrified I'm gonna fail. And I hate leaving my dad on such a bad note.
0: Why are you upset that your dad's dating? Shouldn't you be happy for him? You have to get out of your head. Here, take my hand. You wanna go?
1: In the water? At night?
0: Yeah, so?
1: It's cold and slimy, and I have no idea what's living in this water.
0: Yeah, but it will be fun.
1: But what if it's not fun?
0: Well, how are you gonna know unless you try it? Let's both get out of our heads. You wanna do it? Yeah? Once in a lifetime.
1: One, two, three.
0: Whoa.
1: What are you doing?
0: Are you crazy? I'm not gonna let you go in the lake.
1: But you just said.
0: Yeah, but you have no idea what kind of creature's gonna be in there.

0: Dad?
1: So I'm sorry. I know it's tough to see me with someone else, and I never meant to upset you. When your mom died, I thought, well, I just can't move on. There's no way. She was the love of my life. And then I met Georgia. I think I've just been in denial about the whole thing, and having to tell you makes it very, very real. But I don't think I'm the only Wilson with a secret.
0: What do you mean?
1: Someone's recent unemployment. I overheard you on the phone.
0: You were eavesdropping?
1: Oh, gosh. Sweetie, never. No, I was bringing you a cup of tea.
0: Oh. I didn't want to disappoint you.
1: And I didn't want to disappoint you. And I also want you to know that just because I have a girlfriend, it doesn't mean I've forgotten about your mom. I'm a little mad at her. It was supposed to be me first. That was the plan. But I'll always love her. So what were you doing at the lake with Scott?
0: Letting go, maybe?
1: No, let's make a pact. From now on, we're just going to be more honest with each other, okay?
0: Okay. I agree.
1: Okay, let's think. We have a new company motto, a retirement. My little girl's going back to NYC. I think you know what that means.
0: Hey.
2: Hey.
0: I am so sorry about yesterday. Can we start over? Yes, I would love that.
1: So, are you ready for this next step?
3: Yes, we're ready to move in the right direction, sir.
1: Good, keep those puns alive.
3: I will.
1: You gonna keep an eye on them?
2: Always, yeah.
1: Look, I know you have most of this down, but I'll just walk you through everything. You know, you'll be all set to go.
3: Yeah, I mean, I can't wait. How about you? What's next for you? You ready for your next step?
0: Come here.
1: I think I am. Hello, gals. What's going on? Getting acquainted? Don't reveal too much. Hopefully not too honest.
0: Where's Scott?
3: Oh, he's visiting his grandma, probably playing bingo or something. Yeah, she's loving it at Golden Medals for sure.
0: Oh, that makes me so happy.
3: We're actually headed to Brandy Rose Tavern later on. If you want to come, I think you'll be there.
0: Oh, yeah. Try to stop by.
3: All right.
0: So you have to leave tomorrow?
4: Yeah, I do. But I'll visit more frequently.
5: No, we're sure gonna miss you.

0: at some point, it got where I was the fool. If I,
1: right.
2: God. Hey, Neil. Is Olivia home?
3: No, she went back to New York this morning.
2: All right, well, have a good night.
0: Yeah, you too.
1: You too.

0: Is that Mrs. Norrell's apartment?
1: Yeah. She liked it.
0: You should invite him to the opening.
1: Why?
0: He's the one who kind of helped you discover all of this.
1: I don't know.

0: Good evening, everyone. And thank you all so much for coming. I am Sabrina First of Sabrina First Interiors. We'd like to thank The Atlantic for the wonderful opportunity to design their beautiful brand new restaurant. I'd also like to introduce Olivia Wilson. She is our lead design on this, and she can speak more to the vision. Olivia.
1: Thank you, Sabrina. And thank you to The Atlantic for letting us be a part of this wonderful transformation. What we designed is, it's not just a restaurant, it's what I like to call the living room. What's important about a space, it's not just the lines, the colors, or the way the light comes through the windows. What's most important is that it feels like home and it resonates with you. With that said, we've incorporated objects from the old layout as a way to pay tribute to the former Atlantic restaurant, a mixture of staging and design. We wanted the restaurant to feel warm and comfortable, your home away from home.

0: We know how important that is. Scattered throughout the restaurant, we have old family photos of the owners and the employees, making it even more welcoming and familiar. So, with that said, please enjoy and have a seat in our living room. Thank you. You came.
1: This place, it looks great. Your speech was perfect.
0: Thank you.
1: Really came from the heart.
0: Well, somebody told me I had to do that. So, how long are you in New York for?
1: I'm looking for a place. I start New York Law Academy in the fall.
0: You got in? Ah, congratulations!
1: Thanks.
2: Your dream school.
1: Yeah. Yeah. You never said goodbye.
0: No, I came to Brandy Rose Tavern and I saw you hugging Heather, so I...
1: Oh, no. No, no, no. She was there with her family, and I just said hello.
3: Olivia, can I steal you for a second?
1: You should go.

0: You know, if you would just give me a chance, I might surprise you.
1: Just like everybody else has.
2: Emma, please open the door, sweetie.

0: You're my wife. We have an image to uphold. Got it?
1: I'll call the police.
0: Who are they gonna believe? A respected DA or his gold digging wife?
2: If you or those kids are ever in danger, I want you to come straight to California. Do you hear me?
0: So you're not going anywhere. If you ever try to leave me, I will bury you and your daughter.
3: So we have the little missus pack stuff and takes off. I'm a public figure, and I can't have my own wife clearing out our joint bank account. Now she takes the kids? This is spousal child abduction.
0: I want an Amber Alert.
4: What's an Amber Alert?
5: It means mom's kidnapping us.
6: Amy!
5: What?
6: Your daddy's not well right now, honey, okay?
0: I think you and I need to have a little talk. Where are they going?

0: Big day.
1: It's my first book launch.
0: 12 months after leaving the force, and you're already famous.
1: What if nobody shows up?
0: Just do it for Brooke. I mean, she got you to write the thing. Told you. Nothing to worry about. You're a hit. Good luck.
1: Hi. Hi. I write too. Though I never actually finish anything. What keeps you motivated?
2: Probably my teenage daughter.
1: Cool.
0: Yeah, I'm on my way now. Tell the mayor. I'll be there in 10.

0: No problem. It's so amazing. Could you sign it to Brenda?
1: Sir, could you please get to the back of the line?
2: It's going to hurt.
1: Please get to the back of the line, sir.
2: Saunders was poisoned with dopamine. How could you know?
1: Security.
2: How could you know? Don't touch me. It's gonna hurt, Sarah. It's really gonna hurt.
1: There's no need to call the cops. Just make sure he's out of here. All right, don't think I'll be signing this one. Hi. Who should I make it out to?
3: Hey, come here. So just relax, okay? I'm gonna ask you some questions about the book. You give me the standard answers and we're done. Just try to be natural. Focus on me like a conversation.
1: I hate when people say that. The be natural part, I'm sure focusing on you is gonna help, but...
4: And we're on in three, two...
3: Today, a bombshell hit local bookshelves. Ex-police detective Sarah Winter's first novel, Justice in Limbo, is creating quite the controversy. Miss Winters, surely there's a connection between your time on the force and the Saunders murder that your narrative so closely resembles.
1: Oh, no, the story's fiction.
3: Some are calling your novel a corrupt cop's mea culpa.
1: A mea culpa? No, it's fiction.
3: But is it true that you were forced to resign from the police force 12 months ago following allegations of corruption? Why are your dismissal documents still
1: sealed? I'm not here to talk about my time on the force.
3: Are you appealing your dismissal? Well, I obviously pushed some sensitive buttons. Tomorrow's guest is Mayor Patricia Harding. The polls show her re-election bid is falling off the rails. We're back after this.
5: Only one candidate for mayor understands families.
6: Four years ago, these parks were a haven for crack dealers. Today, the only thing being pushed are baby carriages. On election day, I need your support to keep this city moving forward.
5: Vote for Mayor Harding, the heart of our city.
1: Hey, love.
7: Hey. Sarah? How did the book launch go?
1: It was great, thanks.
7: We should really get together and do something to celebrate, don't you think?
1: No, I'm good. Thanks, though.
0: Bye, Nina.
7: Love you, Brooke.
1: Careful.

0: you were ambushed on TV. Nana and I watched it together. The way you walked out, though, that was so awesome. My friends are all talking about it.
1: What should we have for dinner? Should we order something special to commemorate my new book launch?
0: Nana already made me dinner.
1: Right. Brooke, because of the publicity, for the next little while, I want you to have your phone on, keep the doors locked.
0: Duh. Mom, sometimes you act like I'm still 5 instead of 13. You know what's all $1 million?
1: Teenage vampires. We've had this conversation.
0: Mom, that's what people are reading now. I can help you write it. Chloe's a great artist, too. She could draw the cover.
1: Oh, maybe.
2: Today, a bombshell hit local bookshelves.
0: Mom, it's here.
2: Police Detective Sarah Winter's first novel, Justice in Limbo, is creating quite the
1: controversy. I don't want to see it.
0: Maybe they'll show you walking out again.
2: Between your time on the force. There's breaking development in the Saunders murder case from last February. Chief Mueller has new evidence surfaced.
3: An analysis of Mr. Saunders' hair revealed trace elements of a rare industrial bleaching agent called topine.
2: Does this have anything to do with Sarah Winter's dismissal 12 months ago?
3: We are not able to reveal any details on that incident at this time.
2: Did you know that the killer in her book, Justice in Limbo, used topine as well? Do you have a comment?
3: I do not have a comment, nor have I read the book.
2: Is Sarah Winters a suspect at this time?
3: We are not able to give any details on that incident at this time. No further comment.
0: You look like you saw a ghost or something.
1: It's just, it's the last case I worked on.
4: Poison with topine.
5: I said he would only give up peacefully if I brought you.
1: Derek Saunders.
5: Yeah, I didn't know you were so popular.
1: Who is that?
5: He's a mostly reliable informant for the last few years. In out of jail for small stuff, and then a couple of days ago he snapped. He went on a drinking binge and got a little too much trouble.
1: Let's do this.
5: All right.
1: Wait. Got this from the super.
5: Well, that'll help. Kyra.
6: Yeah. Hey, Saunders, Detective Trent. Detective Winters is here as well.
1: Mr. Saunders, it's Sarah Winters. Looks like fast-acting poison. Call the coroner.

vote for me is about fortifying your own families. And I promise you this, I will make a change. I don't know about you guys, but I am so sick and tired of this corruption. And it's time to stop. But it's gonna take courage.

0: I have courage, I promise you that.
1: An analysis of Mr. Saunders' hair revealed trace elements of a rare industrial bleaching agent.
2: Topina, how could you know?
3: You look like you saw a ghost or something.
2: How could you know?

0: I saw you on TV.
1: Not my best performance.
2: Yeah, it seems like Mueller's a big fan of your book.
1: Yeah, do you think I should offer her help in the investigation?
2: Yeah, I'd make that offer sooner rather than later.
1: Think I need an attorney?
0: Might be a good idea, Sarah. You never know where Mueller's tunnel vision will take her.
1: Are we still on for Wednesday night?
3: Ever since you took that job as the mayor's bodyguard, I have not seen you.
0: I'm not a bodyguard. I'm the department's political liaison. Can you please try to recognize that as an important post?
2: It took a lot for me to get here.
0: And look, after the election's over, I'm all yours, I promise.
1: Well, I would settle for an hour on Wednesday night.
0: Okay, Wednesday. I'll be there.
1: Thank you, Barry. Bye.
4: You're keeping the mayor safe and sound, I trust?
2: Absolutely. And just a heads up, Chief.
0: Winters will be coming by to discuss the Saunders case tomorrow.
4: Saves me having to call her in.
2: She's cooperating. She wants to do whatever she can to help the investigation, so.
4: Oh, I'm sure she can.

0: Who's Saunders?
1: He was murdered, Barry, and I found him, that's all.
0: Well, something's going on. I can tell. Chloe's here.
2: Thanks, Dad. Did David text you? He's so hot. But we're way too young to even think about dating, right?
0: Maybe in college.
1: I was a teenager once, too.
0: Yeah, before the internet.
1: I don't think too much has changed.
0: Really? Well, how about I Google the Saunders case and find out what's really going on?
1: Don't do that, because even Mueller knows that stuff is all lies, okay? I'm late.
0: Let's go. Just saying, Mom, you tell me your secrets, I'll tell you mine.
1: I don't have secrets, all right? I'm trying to figure this out, okay? You gotta give me a minute.
0: Okay, Mom, don't worry.
1: Seatbelt.
0: It'll be okay.
1: All right.

0: keep your phone on, okay?
1: Yes, Mother.
2: Thanks for the ride, Miss Winters.
0: Mm-hmm. Make sure you eat some veggies.
1: Pickles are veggies, right, Chloe?
0: Hey, where are you going anyway?
1: To the library, I guess. Chloe?
0: All right. Have fun.
1: Bye.

0: You knew there would be publicity.
1: Not like this.
0: That reporter was just fishing for a story. But when you see Mueller, no matter what she says or does, no angry tirade.
1: Mueller's had it out for me since the academy.
0: Oh, she's got a job to do.
1: Yeah, my job.
0: Let me handle it. You just sit there and smile. She trumped up those charges just to get you kicked off the force. Everyone knows it. Walk in there with your head held high. Your book's gonna be a bestseller and she's jealous.
2: You gonna finish that?
3: Kind of a waste of junk, yet.
2: Just empty calories. Throw it away.
3: So, David still hasn't texted me.
2: Boys are such babies.
3: Yeah.
2: And he so texted Joyce this morning, saying he was so gonna be in the park.
3: Really? How do you know that?
2: Joyce texted me.
3: Great. Hey, what do we do now?
2: I don't know. Should we wait, or...?
3: I don't want to go back home. My mom's been crazy.
1: I'm calling Brooke.
0: Why? Because she's been on her own for 15 minutes?
1: I'd have a tracking device if I could.
0: They probably got an app for that.
1: Brooke. God.
4: Hi, you've reached Brooke. Leave a message.
1: Call me. Other than not answering her phone when I call, she's got a good head on her shoulders.
0: Just like her mom. Are you ready?
1: As ready as I'll ever be.
0: You know, if Mueller so much as mentioned you to the media, I'm gonna smother her and the department with libel.
1: I'm glad I've got you on my side. A little pit bull. All right. Brooke?
4: Hi, Mom.
3: We're in the park and we're headed to the library right now. Try to be less neurotic, okay?
1: Just tell me when you want me to pick you up.
4: Yeah, yeah.
0: Hi, Brooke.
3: Hi, Aunt Karen. Hi!
1: Brooke? Brooke? Brooke!
5: Can you tell me how tall he was?
3: 5'11". Mom, it's no biggie. I promise.
6: Please, don't act like I was kidnapped.
1: Are you sure you're okay?
5: Not much of a description.
1: Chloe?
2: It happened so fast.
6: He stole my smoothie. Is that sugar what?
1: That was it? That's all I stole?
6: Yeah, he probably needed a sugar high.
2: You'll never leave the house again.
6: Yeah, like, I'll have a date at 30, and then I'll get engaged at 70.
1: What are you two talking about? I need you to take this seriously, okay?
6: God, I am, Mom.
0: Nobody's hurt. That's the important thing.
6: Here, my phone's busted too.
7: Hi.
1: Hey.
7: Brooke, are you okay?
6: I'm fine. Really don't need the whole police force. Sorry, Mom got you out of work.
7: It's okay.
5: I'll leave them in your hands, Detective.
7: Thanks, Jim.
1: Thank you, Officer. All right, let's go.
6: Mom, we're going to the mall.
1: I thought you said you're going to the library.
6: It's gonna be a nightmare.
1: All right, Chloe, I'm taking you home.
2: I'm okay.
1: No, this is
6: not. We're not kids.
1: This is not a discussion.
0: Come on, let's
6: go. Barry.
0: Come on. Let's go.
1: Brooke.

0: It's hard to tell.
1: Thank you, Barry.
0: I got your back, partner.
2: I'm seeing you tonight, right?
0: Yeah.
2: Let's go.
3: Brooke is gonna be fine.
4: I'm just convinced it was that creep who showed up at the book signing.
3: Trent's got the evidence. If there's a print on the cup, he'll find it.
4: This way.
5: You've changed.
6: I was only at the reunion to see you, Bethany.
5: I don't know what to say.
6: Would you mind if I call?
5: Doctor and a pilot, and how can I resist? Back off, Bethany.
2: No one likes fawning sidekicks.
7: We have history, but this is murder.
2: I did not kill Clara.
8: Bethany, it's Paul. Bethany, I know you're in there. Your car's parked outside.
7: I saw him again, the guy in the baseball cap.
8: Bethany, don't say anything.
6: You, me, and Mel. We're getting on that.
7: Mel, run!
9: This is Rachel.
10: And this is Mia. She's thinking about bringing Mia here to Little Ones.
11: I have to admit, I'm a little nervous.
12: Don't worry, Rachel. We're going to take very good care of her.

0: gonna be ours soon. You need to understand. I love you more than your birth parents.
1: She's not your child.
2: Yes, she is. God made this happen. This right here, this is where fate meets. So where is my child?

0: Sorry we're late. We had a little incident.
1: Well, I heard about your daughter. Is she fine?
2: Yeah. Homeless guy tried to steal her drink. It's nothing serious.
1: Glad to hear that. You'd let us know if you thought it were anything else, wouldn't you?
2: Of course.
1: Good.
0: Do you mind if I record the proceedings?
1: By all means. I prefer everything by the book.
0: Very good. March 2nd, 2:05 p.m., 4th Precinct Detective Mueller's
1: Chief
0: office.
1: Chief Mueller.
0: Chief Mueller, Sarah Winters, Karen DeFranco present.
1: I've personally taken over the Saunders murder investigation.
2: Yeah, and I'm here to offer my assistance.
1: I read your book, Sarah. You know, it amazes me you have no compunction using as many details from a real crime as you do. What if the victim's family were to read it?
2: Well, first of all, that's not true. And he doesn't have any family.
1: That we know of.
2: Right, you're on the case now. Should I expect a lot of details to change?
1: The corpse lay by the refrigerator as cold and lifeless as the concrete floor. No pathologist on earth would find the cause of death, but I knew. I knew it was topine, a nerve toxin 100 times more powerful than sarin. Topine was right there in his hair sample the whole time, just waiting for the right test.
2: Karen, can you leave us?
1: What? No.
2: No, I'd like to talk to the chief alone.
0: No, I don't think so.
2: It's fine. We're old friends.

0: here to help. If you don't want it, that's fine. I'll leave.
1: What you have never understood is whether or not I like you is irrelevant. Saunders was an informant, and then he asked to meet you. But somebody killed him with Tolpine a few hours before you arrived. Kind of a coincidence, don't you think?
0: I don't know how Saunders even knew my name.
1: Did he learn something and you silenced him?
0: Mueller, I don't need to take this.
1: You were accused of taking bribes by fellow officers. Then you identify Tolpine as the poison in your book. Where would you take this investigation, detective? And I know, if you thought your daughter were in danger, you wouldn't try to take care of it yourself. You would use every cop in the city, including me, right?
0: My daughter is fine.
1: Okay, good. One more thing, Sarah. There's a detective in your book. Her name is...
0: Meckler,
1: yeah. Meckler doesn't come across in a very positive light. She's always stabbing other officers in the back for personal gain.
0: Mueller, every officer on this force knows that you lied to Internal Affairs about me taking bribes. Meckler's just a little payback.
1: I would never behave as emotionally as Meckler does. You should be careful, Winters. You might be surprised who gets hurt.
0: Have a good day, Chief.
2: Just anything I need to know about?
0: We're just catching up on old times.
1: Oh, hey. I'd really like to have the author sign my copy.
0: I don't think so, Mueller.
1: Okay, Winters. But I don't expect it's going to be a long time before I see you in here again.

0: City is on the right path.
1: Crime is down and jobs are up. Together, we're taking back our streets and our parks. Together, we're building a better city.
2: I know. I spent 30 grand on this crap. It's garbage. Barry, as a cop, you must know what people are thinking. I don't mean in their heads, but I mean in their collective guts. I am 5 points behind with 6 days left to vote. I'm dead without a local issue that voters can connect with, get behind.
3: Well, it seems you're pro-job, anti-crime, anti-corruption, but those are no-brainers. Has anyone ever won on a pro-crime platform?
2: You don't need to be rude.
3: I'm just saying, these things are just ideas to most people. There's nothing concrete to associate. Otherwise, it's just rhetoric. And honestly, Mayor, with all respect, I think people see you as part of the problem.
2: What do you mean?
3: You're the incumbent. If these issues even exist for you to fight, it's because you somehow allowed them to exist. And you can't win by drawing attention to them unless you're in an active battle that you are actually winning.
2: I like you, Barry. You're smart.

0: Find me a local issue that sticks to the front page. Please. Detective.
1: Find it.
0: Get me the sacrificial lamb that we can slaughter. As the cops, as the crooks, I don't care. Somewhere somebody's primed for a fall, and I need to be the one to take them down. Now.
1: Okay. I've got to get back to the office.
0: Barry. Join me for a working dinner tonight.

0: I have something for the mayor.
1: All right, I'll take it.
0: Oh, no, it's personal. It's just for the mayor.
1: I'll see that she gets it, Mr.
0: Oh, I'm just a voter, supports our mayor.
1: Right, I'm a police liaison, so.
0: Oh. Detective.
1: Trent, Detective Trent. Should I take that?
0: Okay. Please make sure that she gets it. It's really important.
1: Will do.
0: Thanks, Barry.

0: Hi.
1: I almost gave up.
0: Sorry.
1: Call would have been nice.
0: The mayor had a thing and then I had to check it. I'm sorry.
1: Sorry's been your mantra lately.
0: I have to keep Harding happy. If she loses, I'll be issuing parking tickets.
1: Do you know what you want?
0: No, I need a little time to think. Thanks. All right. So I heard the clause came out when you talked to the chief?
1: Not any more than usual. She's not happy with her portrayal in my novel.
0: You're your own worst enemy, Sarah. You could have just lied as well, played the game.
1: You know that's not me, Barry.
0: No, I know. Every cop on the force respects your choice.
1: I get respect, and she's promoted to chief.
0: Well, you made your decision, but you had to know it wasn't going to get you where you wanted.
1: So, you almost seem disappointed that I didn't play and get promoted. But you think things would be better between us if I was chief and you were my right-hand man?
0: Of course not. It's just that no good deed goes unpunished.
1: Right.
0: Look, who could have foreseen that you'd become this famous author now anyway? Right? Who cares? You're good at everything you do, Sarah.
1: I miss you. I miss us.
0: Six more days.
1: When this election's over, I think we should go away. I'll send Brooke to Nana's. Just the two of us.
0: Yeah. Yeah, I'll see.
1: You'll see?
0: It's Harding. It's Barry. I can make those arrangements. And you can count on me, Mayor. I'll triple check. Okay. I'm sorry, I have to go.
1: What?
0: Sarah, can you just make sure your lawyer is free tomorrow, all day?
1: My lawyer?
0: The mayor announced a press conference.
1: What does that have to do with me?
0: The hammer is gonna fall, Sarah.
1: What hammer?
0: Will you just take Brooke somewhere safe, please? This is going to get nasty.
1: I write a book, and all of a sudden I'm public enemy number one.
0: Look, I'm sorry, I can't get involved.
1: No, I think you are involved.
0: No, Sarah, this is me warning you. Because I've got your back, partner, okay?
1: Right. Partner.
0: You know what?
1: Right.
0: You don't understand.
1: No, I don't understand.
0: I gotta go.
1: Barry, why are you always... No, no, no, no, no, no.
0: I'm sorry.
1: Yeah.

0: you ever touch my daughter again.
1: I'm so sorry.

0: Paul? You've changed.
1: I was only at the reunion to see you, Bethany.
0: I don't know what to say.
1: Would you mind if I call?
0: Doctor and a pilot? How can I resist? Back off, Bethany.
2: No one likes fawning sidekicks.
3: We have history, but this is murder.
0: I did not kill Clara.
4: Bethany, it's Paul. Bethany, I know you're in there. Your car's parked outside.
0: I saw him again, the guy in the baseball cap.
4: Bethany, don't say anything.
1: You, me, and Mel. We're getting on that.
0: Mel, run! Paul? You've changed.
1: I was only at the reunion to see you, Bethany.
0: I don't know what to say.
1: Would you mind if I call?
0: Doctor and a pilot? How can I resist? Back off, Bethany.
2: No one likes fawning sidekicks.
3: We have history, but this is murder.
0: I did not kill Clara.
4: Bethany, it's Paul. Bethany, I know you're in there. Your car's parked outside.
0: I saw him again, the guy in the baseball cap.
4: Bethany, don't say anything.
1: You, me, and Mel. We're getting on that.
0: Mel, run!
5: I had one of my people order for you. Where's my present? Oh my. You work fast. Are you good at executing this?
6: This is the train leaving the station. I bought my ticket. No refunds, no regrets.
5: Well, okay, have you verified this? Are you sure?
6: Better get Mueller on it. They already hate each other.
5: Chief Mueller, yeah, there's something I need you to look into. It's to do with the Saunders case. I need to be absolutely certain this is airtight.

0: Mom, the phone keeps ringing with people who want to talk to you.
1: Yeah, don't answer it. And I want you to stay inside with the doors locked.
0: Chloe and I made plans.
1: Not today.
0: Mom, you can't just yell and tell me what to do. I have human rights. I'm 13.
1: Not today. Until we catch that creep who grabbed your drink, I do not want you going outside alone. Understood?
0: Surprised you're letting me use a straw again.
1: Hey. It's Saturday. Why don't I pick up some sushi on the way home from my book signing? The kind you like with the little red things on top? You mad

0: good citizens. I've asked you here today to join me in demanding bookstores and publishers stop allowing a corrupt cop from profiting from her book.
1: We need to tell them to get the garbage off the shelves. Chief Mueller?
2: As police chief, I've issued a warrant for the arrest of Ms. Sarah Winters.
1: The current charges are tampering with evidence, but the investigation is ongoing.
3: Chief Mueller,
4: have you seen the video of Sarah Winters threatening another customer at a restaurant last night? Has she gone insane?
1: I have not, nor do I care to.
2: The current charges are tampering with evidence, and we're only interested in hard evidence. We will proceed according to that evidence. Our investigation is ongoing.
1: There are no further comments at this time.
5: What evidence?
1: One of the pillars of my re-election campaign, one of my personal beliefs, is putting an end to corruption at all levels of public life.
0: Now, when Chief Mueller informed me of this case, I asked to be hands-on in complimenting her and the department for their tireless efforts.
1: Yes, the accused is a former police officer, but the chief and I are adamant that we will not let one bad apple tarnish the outstanding reputation of our police force. Thank you very much.

0: Hi, you've reached Detective Trent. Leave a message at the beep.
1: Barry, it's Sarah. I'm gonna need you to call me. I need your help.

0: Karen.
1: I'm already on it.
0: Yeah, I'm gonna need you to meet me at the station. Things just got ugly. Brooke? Brooke? I took the phone off the hook. Honey, I gotta go away for a little while, okay? But it's not gonna be very long.

0: It's Barry at the door.
1: All right, so don't believe anything you hear on the radio. And just trust Karen's gonna take care of this, okay?
2: Mom.
1: Answer the door.
3: Let him in.
4: Hey, Brooke.
2: You're taking my mom away?
4: No, I just, I need to talk to Sarah.
1: Let me see the warrant.
4: Sarah, I'm really sorry.
1: Please stop saying you're sorry. Everybody's sorry, but I am going to jail.
2: Mom!
4: Sarah, you know how this works.
1: Has this whole city gone insane?
4: We don't need those.
1: Why you, Barry?
4: Sarah, will you please just get in the car? This officer will drive you straight to the station without any press. And you know I'm gonna look after Brooke.
1: Whatever.
4: Karen will have her out on bail in a few hours. Go, go, go, go.
5: Detective, did she admit to anything?
4: No comment.
5: Come on, Bailey, give me something, man. I know the mayor's behind this. How do you feel about your mother being taken
4: Brooke,
5: away?
4: Don't say anything. Just get in the house.
2: She didn't do anything!
5: Reporting live from the scene of the apprehension of accused felon, novelist, and ex-cop Sarah Winters. Moments ago, we witnessed her being pulled away by police in handcuffs. How's that? Ah.
2: I need to know what's going on. I need to be with my mom. And if I have to walk to the police station, I will.
4: Don't be ridiculous.
2: Barry! I mean it.
4: You are so much like your mother. Fine. Get in the car.

0: And I did see the restaurant video. Now is not a good time to go threatening strangers.
1: I'd like to see my lawyer.
0: Oh, please, Sarah. Help yourself here. You and I need to talk.
1: I'm sorry, is that an emotion?
0: Play your games if you like, but if you don't start talking, you know how this ends up.
1: How about I plead the fifth and wait for my counsel to arrive?
0: Internal Affairs provided the report. I had to dismiss you for the integrity of the force.
1: You must really hate me, Mueller, to go to this extent.
0: Oh, damn it!
2: I was framed, and we both know by who.
0: Winters, why are you always so smug? I had nothing to do with the evidence against you. Why, you'd see the real source of your problems if you weren't so busy blaming me. I thought you'd want to know. The district attorney got a court order to open up your adoption records and test your DNA. Saunders was your biological father. There's no dispute. Adoption records state that you were abandoned at the Colville Church, a day old. Look at the bottom line there. 1 year later, an inquiry is made by Mr. Derek Saunders as to the health and well-being of a little girl left on the church steps. They couldn't tell him anything, and that's the last contact. The truth, Sarah. Cop to cop. Were you involved in Saunders' death?
1: I'm not a cop anymore.
0: The DA is pressing the case, not me. He's got a motive. Distraught daughter abandoned by the father that she resents.
1: And I thought I was the fiction writer.
0: Oh, Sarah, the case is full of holes. You know it, and
2: Well, that's not stopping anyone.
0: Help yourself, Sarah. Tell me something. Who were you threatening that was after your daughter? Do you know him? Because I'm not the only one interested in this case.
1: I'd like you to make sure Brooke is with Detective Trent.
0: Oh, they're here. She demanded it. She's stubborn like you. Give me something, Sarah. You and your kid might be in danger.
3: Where are you keeping her?
4: I don't want you ever talking to my client without me present.
3: We were just waiting for you to arrive.
4: Oh, I've never seen anything like this in 25 years. They're taking your case to the grand without a shred of hard evidence.
0: Winters, the enemy of my enemy is my friend. Yes.
1: Ah, as they say, Chief, with friends like you.
4: I've paid bail. Brooke's waiting outside.
1: We done?

Nicole? Nicole, I don't have time for this morning.

Nicole? Nicole? Okay, this isn't funny. Okay, Nicole, you come out. You're starting to scare me.

0: Sarah, I know that look. Let me handle this.
1: Nobody pushes me around like this.
2: Mom, do what Auntie Karen says.
0: I know you're upset, but let me handle the legalese, okay?
2: Is she going to jail?
0: No one's going anywhere, honey.
1: That jerk who took your straw was probably the same guy who was at the book signing. He wanted my DNA to prove I was related to Saunders.
2: Gross.
0: He wanted your mother's DNA, but Brooke, yours was easier to get.
1: And then he gave it to Mueller to have it confirmed.
0: He'd need a sample of Saunders' DNA, but the guy's been dead for 12 months.
1: He could have got it from a comb, a hat, a relative, the body even.
0: Ew. You didn't know he was your birth father.
1: He knew.
2: She found out she was adopted when she tried to get a student loan for the police academy.
0: How?
2: Some bum let it slip. Read it right off the birth record. Out loud. In front of every single person there.
1: Brooke, please.
2: She hardly ever talked to Nana after that.
1: Enough family history.
2: She still won't talk to Nana.
1: It's complicated.
2: She's still mad about not being told the truth.
1: Enough!
0: Must have been a shock to find out that your parents are not really who you thought they were, than to hear that your biological father is dead. I'm sorry.
1: Thank you, Karen. It's okay. Brooke, you and I need to go to Nana's because I gotta get some answers.
2: Well, you're gonna have to get them yourself. I'm not getting in the middle of that. Last time I tried, you both yelled at me.
1: You're the one who wanted to know my secrets.
2: Well, stuff them back in the closet because they're gross.
0: Don't stir things up with your mother, Sarah. You might need her as a character witness, and I'm only half joking.
1: God, now that I know the truth, I wish I had the lie back.
0: There's that look again.
3: Together we can stamp out corruption. Yes. We can. Now, I say enough is enough.
4: You've got it, Mayor. Enough is enough.
3: Get your neighbors involved, get on the phone, call the publisher, and get that book off the shelves. Now, on election day, I need your vote so that I can continue to stand up to corruption in this city. Yes? Good. Good. Good. Thank you. I'll show up.

0: I've ordered tighter security.
1: Oh, Barry, I'm beginning to think you actually do care about me. Okay, tighter security, but plain clothes. I can't be seen as aloof, like a plague to a politician. Nightcap? Or wasn't there a request?
2: I don't want to stay over at Nana's. I want to help you track down the creepy guy.
1: I need to know you're safe.
2: Just because she's not your real mom doesn't mean you can't call Nana mom. If you marry Barry, I'd call him dad.
1: That's not happening.
2: Are you guys breaking up?
1: Who's got time for breaking up? No, sometimes you just have to stop.
2: Why don't you call Nana mom? Just once. It would make her happy.
1: I just don't think the word fits.
2: If you go to jail, will I live with Nana?
1: I guess so. But innocent people don't go to jail, so you don't have to worry about it.
2: I wouldn't mind that she's not my real mom.
1: Well, maybe that's because no one ever lied to you about it.
3: You see this?
1: Of course I did. Okay, question. Button open, button close.
3: Undone. It's hot.
1: Nice. I'm telling you, this ex-cop scandal is heaven sent. Winters is the perfect face of corruption. She's headstrong and she's a woman. My opponent doesn't know which position to take. He's floundering all over the place.
3: Yeah. But banning books?
1: Okay, take the badge off for a second and try to think like a politician or a politician's husband. I mean, it's controversy. It's solid. It's an opinion. I am not against taking on a single mother and an ex-cop. And guess what? There is no man who would ever get away with this. Do you still have feelings for it?
3: No. In a few months, the DA will quietly drop the case for lack of evidence. You get to claim that corruption runs deeper in the system than you ever imagined. Winters Publishers re-release the book, sales shoot through the ceiling. No losers.
1: I guess I am gonna have to keep my eye on you, Barry. You do think like a politician. But just remember, I demand 100% loyalty from my team. So, you know, you are not completely trustworthy. No. I have an interview.
3: Oh, okay.
1: Don't mess with the makeup.
3: Right.
1: See you later.

0: You have one new message.
1: Sarah, Mueller would have sent a SWAT team, so I came. I know things are different now, but in a month or two when this blows over, let's talk, okay?

0: Remember what we talked about.
1: Hey!
0: Don't talk to Nana about the case, okay?
1: I know. So, seriously, are you and Barry breaking up? Mom!
2: Come into the kitchen. I have a friend I want you to meet. His name is Chester. You know what I think that he would like more than anything is to go for a walk, maybe do his business.
1: Can I take him, Mom?
0: I'd really rather you didn't.
2: His leash is on the counter.
0: We've had a lot going on, and I would just prefer it.
2: She's really grown up recently. She's independent like you were.
0: Brooke? No more than 50 yards from this house.
2: She'll be fine.
0: I mean it. Please. Can you just keep her close today?
2: Sure.
0: Maybe watch a movie or something.
2: Okay.
0: I need to know about my adoption.
2: Okay. Sure. But I want you to remember, I was the one who changed your diapers. I was there for you. I took you to school. I loved you. I love you, Sarah. I just hope you never experience this. I just hope that Brooke never turns on you the way you did with me.
0: Well, I won't give her reason to.
2: Like a knife through my heart. That's how it felt when you told me I wasn't your mother anymore, when you refused to talk to me, when you refused to call me Mom.
0: Okay, do we always need this drama? Can I please just get some facts?
2: You're too hard, Sarah. Sometimes you have to feel the truth. Not everything is a crime that can be sorted out with facts.
0: Well, actually, do you ever read the paper?
2: No, I don't. It's too depressing. I hated the way that man treated you on the news the other day. He was after your facts, and he was so rude. Facts you can get from anyone. You don't need me for facts.
0: Okay. This was a mistake. Can you keep Brooke for a couple of days?
2: Oh, of course I can. And Sarah, you know, you can stay with me too, anytime. Brooke! I hope he didn't run you too hard.
1: He just came back to the house.
2: Did you let him walk at all, or did you carry him the whole way?
1: Who could put him down? He's so cute. He's so cute.
2: Well, let's get you settled in so that your mother can... so that Sarah can be on her way.
1: Can Chester stay in my room?
2: Of course he can, dear.
0: Can you stay in your room, please?

0: cutting it close. Grand jury's about to convene.
1: That creep tried to run me off the road.
0: You're staying with me tonight.
1: Oh, I appreciate it, Karen, but I can handle myself.
0: Sarah, you don't always have to be so strong. I know you have a soft side. Don't hide it.
1: My soft side hardened a long time ago.
0: Does Barry know?
1: About my soft side?
0: Stop it. The creep nearly killing you.
1: Karen, I'm gonna meet you inside, okay? I need you to go ahead of me.
2: Sarah.
1: I'll meet you in there.
2: If you don't show, it's contempt and jail.
1: Hey! Why are you following me?
3: I just wanted to meet my baby sister.

0: is going on?
1: Let's just get in there.

0: Moments ago, the grand jury indicted ex-police officer and mea culpa author of Justice in Limbo, Sarah Winters, for the murder of Derek Saunders. Miss Winters, your comment on the indictment.
1: An indictment is just an acknowledgement that in the district attorney's opinion, there's enough evidence to seek a trial. This is not a guilty verdict.
0: Your publisher has pulled Justice in Limbo from bookshelves and canceled all online orders.
1: No comment.
0: The mayor has called a rally for tonight to shred all copies of your book. Do you have anything to say to the mayor at all?
1: Shred the book? No comment.
0: A publicity stunt gone horribly wrong, or a corrupt cop caught trying to cash in? Now a jury of Sarah Winter's peers will decide. I'm Carl Sims reporting live from the steps of the courthouse. I nailed that. Yeah?

0: I had the DA bring over copies of everything they have on Winters. I need to hit her really hard this last week of the campaign. Multitasking is one of your many strengths. Just help the DA build a strong case. Get creative with the evidence.
1: So you want to put her away now?
0: Well, I think it's better for us if she's out of the picture. Don't you think? I just worry that if it gets revealed how this really is, there might be longer implications. And that woman, I'm telling you, does not know when to quit.
1: You know this book shredding event tonight is pretty much a...

0: Hello?
1: Hello, I'm Jeff. Sis. Nice to finally meet you. I'm harmless. I wouldn't scream. The neighbors will probably just call the police. I don't think either of us want that. Dad paid the rent for the year. I figure why waste it? I think he would have really liked you.
0: You killed Sander.

0: Dad. I think it was easier for you. I can hear the sound of her voice.
1: Sarah Winters was dishonorably discharged for taking bribes.
2: Together, let's put an end to this corruption. Exercise your freedom.
3: Where's Brooke?
4: She's with friends.
3: What?
4: Who?
3: I told you, a movie.
4: What's happened? She's with Chloe.
3: No, we called Chloe. She's in trouble.
4: Oh, we'll find her. Oh, God, please, no.
3: Wait, I'm coming with you.
5: You know, if you would just give me a chance, I might surprise you.
6: Just like everybody else has.
7: Emma, please open the door, sweetie.

0: Recycling garbage like this is good for our city. Decent citizens standing up to evil.
1: Internal documents show that Sarah Winters was kicked from the force based on allegations of corruption from other officers.
0: Look, I feel for her. I really do. She's a single mother. She's on her own. But she took an oath to serve and protect, and she broke that oath the day she took that first bribe.
1: Okay, cut. Good. Thank you.
2: 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Amber alert. 13-year-old Caucasian female. 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Washington license plate number 497 KMQ.
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4: 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Without Mayor Harding's support, this would not happen. And our children are our future. This is a
5: mess. There's the mayor. Let her old tricks again.
6: He's here. I can feel it.
7: Dr. Goodwood?
8: That's her! That's Sarah Winters!
9: It is.
8: I believe in you!
0: My daughter is here! My daughter is missing. She's 13 years old.
10: Winters, are you here to stop
0: please.
10: The route?
0: Please, my daughter's missing.
11: Mila, what is going on?
12: Looking for her daughter and the perp who got her DNA.
13: Okay, everybody calm down. I'm Police Chief Mueller. I need you to break it up.
10: Are you here to stop the rally?
11: No comment.
0: Chester! She's here, Sarah!
11: You came from over there!
0: My daughter's missing. What is wrong with you people? Brooke! Brooke! I think... Brooke! Let her through! Brooke!

0: Where's Brooke? Where's Brooke? Where's my daughter?
1: Where's Brooke? I was just a kid. Dropped off at the church in the middle of the night. And I'm asked to keep you warm. You had a bottle of milk, and I had nothing. And you cried, and you won't stop crying! And I wanted to cry! And I knew if I cried, Dad wouldn't come back. But he still didn't come back! I just wanted you to feel what it was like. I followed her. And I'm sorry for what I did.
0: What did you do to her?
1: I had...
0: What did you do to her?
1: I didn't.
0: No! What did you do to my daughter? What did you do?
2: We've secured Brooke at the courthouse. Booking for murder. She's okay.
3: We get him a psych assessment.
1: I found you.

0: Thank you. Thank you to all of you for standing by me, and thank you for supporting your city. Thank you.
1: Mom, I can't believe Barry did that to you.
2: Yeah, he did.
1: But he seemed so nice. I wonder what happened.
2: He was weak.
3: Stargazer found a better deal. And your overly loyal mother couldn't imagine such a thing.
2: Can we stick with weak? That's what happened to him.
4: Yeah. Happened to him. What happened to you three? I came down here to get some notes, and suddenly everyone's running around.
2: Thank you, Karen.
1: Mom, Mayor said about you. It was awful.
2: Forget it. Freedom of speech is far more important.
4: Amen to that.
2: Brooke!
1: Brooke, wait! I have something to say.
5: Winter's daughter.
1: My mother is Sarah Winters. She raised me all by herself. I never saw my dad, so he never helped her out. My mom worked hard to become a police detective. She even got medals for bravery and everything.
2: Do something.
1: I know my mom couldn't have done any of the bad things people are saying. She won't tell the truth because she believes the police should protect each other no matter what. But I can say it.
6: Turn the mic off.
3: That's quite a little girl you have there, Sarah.
1: Let her speak.
7: Yeah, let her speak.
2: Look, sweetheart, you really should let the adults take care of this, okay?
1: There's a bad cop here tonight, and it's not my mother. My mom would never be able to turn him in, but she found out this cop lied to get her kicked off the police force. He had his reasons, but I'll never understand them.

0: Everything this young lady just said is the truth. Sarah Winters was innocent. The mayor knew about it. I knew about it, and the DA knew about it.
1: I'm winning!
2: You are so much like your mom, kiddo. And that's a good thing.
1: Thanks. I'm proud of her.
3: Take it.
4: But I am just as shocked as you all are. And Detective Trent, you should be ashamed of yourself.
5: Mayor, do you have a comment? We are live coast to coast.
6: I have no comment at this time.
5: How long have you known of her innocence?
4: I have no comment at this time.
1: Is it bad?
7: You are amazing. Amazing.
1: Wasn't she, Mom?
8: So nice to hear you call me Mom.
9: Excuse me. You never did get a chance to sign my book. Could you sign it to Brenda?
1: Yeah, Brenda, of course.
9: Thank you.
8: That's my daughter. And she's my granddaughter.
1: Oh.

0: It's been said that coincidences are just routine patterns we haven't yet realized. But sometimes, in the midst of chaos, routine is what keeps us sane. Every day, we take the same way to work, through the same roundabout, drinking the same coffee, to the same job, and starting it all over the next day, hoping something will be different. But the circle continues to turn.
1: Strengths, weakness, opportunities, threats. The SWOT model is not just a business plan, it's a life plan.
0: And life is something I have always planned out to the minute, leaving nothing to chance. Mom!

0: I dare you to be late.
1: Oh, no, I gotta get to work. I gotta shake the moneymaker.
0: You're evil, you know that.
1: There's no rest for the wicked.
2: Were you looking for this morning?
1: Oh, now I'm the jerk.
2: Yes, you are.
1: Oh, this must have cost a fortune.
2: Oh, you're worth it here.
1: Oh, why are you so good to me?
2: Oh, I don't know. It must be all those little things I love about you, huh? What do you think?
1: Oh, like what?
2: Like what? Well, let's see. I love the fact that you eat cereal with a fork because you don't like the taste of milk. I love the fact that you always have to have one leg outside of the covers at all times. And I love that you say frustrated instead of frustrated.
1: I know I've been really distant lately. Thank you.
2: You're welcome. You should wear that at all times so people know someone loves you.
0: Yeah.
2: And there's more.
1: More?
2: Yes. Champagne, mimosa for the lady, a little orange juice

0: for the man.
1: I don't have to drink this.
0: No, no, drink up. Hey, to new beginnings.
1: Happy anniversary.
0: Happy anniversary, honey. All right. Now for the truly important question of the morning. Mm. Do all of these incredibly romantic gestures get me any action?
1: Well, yeah, but later, sailor.
0: Come on, Hat. 20 minutes, 20 minutes. 10, 10, 5.
1: I would love to, but I have a presentation first thing this morning. Hmm.
0: Well, Hadley, funny thing about that presentation, I am your presentation this morning. Well, it's our anniversary. I knew I'd have to schedule myself in there somehow. So I ask you, did you really think you had a meeting with Hans Somen, Inc.?
1: Hans. Handsome man. Handsome man. That was the best you can come up with.
0: Sad, but true. Yes.
1: All right. Well, you got your 20 minutes.
0: Hey, I only need 5 minutes, sweetheart.
1: No, I want the full 20.
0: 20 minutes. Oh, it's my birthday. Come on.
2: Mom, come on. We're going to be late.
1: Coming.
3: 15 minutes late. You're never even 15 seconds late. Wait, you got some.
1: What?
3: You no. did. Oh, no. You did.
2: I'm sick. People, I'm right here.
3: Sky, your parents have been married 18 years. When sex happens, it's monumental.
1: Gross. You know what? I think we should rethink carpooling with Aunt Lise. What do you say, Sky?
3: Huh? Is that a hickey on your neck?
1: No.
3: But you looked, which implies...
2: Oh, sick.
3: It's good seeing you guys back together again.
1: Yeah. If anyone took the time to sit down and watch us, and I mean really watch us, they would see no coincidence, no change, and an easy, predictable, traceable routine. A breathing version of connect the dots. But every so often, fate gives us a nudge, like a giant elbow to our skipping record, just to make sure we're still alive.
2: Look!

0: Oh, come on, Skylar. I said pack for 1 week, not three, honey.
1: A woman has her needs, Dad.
0: She's packing here dumbbells?
1: You boys fear a strong woman, don't you, Dad?
0: It is scary how much you and your mother are alike, you know that?
1: Did you get my overnight bag?
0: If by overnight bag you mean these two suitcases and the one in the car, yes, you're ready to go.
1: Did you turn off the coffee machine?
0: Yes, I did. Yes. Yes. Best vacation ever.
1: Now we're going to our favorite getaway. Far from the memories of the accident and our separation.
2: Well, you have high forest fire risk.
1: Hopefully to become a family again.
3: We should really be there by now.
0: No, don't worry. We're almost there. You want me to drive?
3: No, I'm fine.
1: I'll drive.
0: Sky, not this again.
4: I spy with my little eye something that's lost.
0: You know what? I spy with my little eye something that is slightly annoying.
3: Ryan.
0: I'm sorry. Completely annoying. Sky, you can drive when you get your full license, all right? End of story.
1: Mom, how do you manage to get us lost every year?
0: Yeah, this is us.

0: So, huh? Good idea?
1: Good idea. I love the mountain air.
0: Yeah. Sometimes it's nice not always being the one behind the plans, isn't it?
1: Yes. Hmm?
2: Do they have Wi-Fi yet?
0: I'd lean towards no.
1: Are you going to survive?
2: Barely. They better have cable.
0: Come on, guys.

0: No busy work schedules, no plans, no stress, just us, huh?
1: We have a new TV, but oh my God, is that a VHS?
2: You okay?
0: Yeah, I know I wrote this down right.
2: You know, you probably didn't. Let me try.
0: Right. Of course. Why would I have written it down right?
2: Well, see, I think that's a two. See? Oh.
0: Oh, look at that. Between the two of us, we are absolutely no good. Mm.
3: Hello? Oh, sorry. I didn't mean
0: nope.
3: to.
0: Oh, no. It's okay. We didn't know anyone else was up here.
3: Hey, Al Ponovic, staying next door.
2: Where's Bob Hamilton?
3: He's visiting his son for a couple weeks. I'm just staying at the property, helping fix things up.
0: Oh, great. Hey, I'm Brian. This is my wife, Hadley. My daughter, Satan, there.
4: Dad? Brian. Skylar.
3: I like that name. You guys having troubles with the door?
0: Yeah, I don't know what's going on.
3: Let me see. Okay, hang on.
0: I think he's coming back with a banjo or a knife.
3: Universal key.
4: You're a locksmith?
3: I am a fireman. And this can open any cottage, townhouse, condo, lockbox from here to LA.
0: Okay, a little unnerving, but in this case, glad you're here, Al.
3: Okay. Well, welcome to Stillwater Cove. Anything you guys need, you let me know.
0: All right, thanks.
4: All right. Thanks.
2: You behave.
4: No bars in sight.
0: Sky, you're 17.
4: Dad, I mean cellular bars, which means that my life
1: means
4: is over.
1: There's gonna be no noise. Oh, I could get used to that.
0: I'm getting the bags.
4: I call upstairs.
2: I love this place.
0: That's great, isn't it?
2: Oh. Welcome.
0: Oh. I told them to get rid of all of that stuff.
2: I believe you.
0: Hadley, I did.
2: Okay.
0: Happy? Wait till you see the renovated bedroom.
2: Don't get ahead of yourself.
0: You tease.

0: Why are you smiling?
1: Huh? Endorphins?
2: Did I hear they're smiling? That can't be right. That would mean you guys are actually having fun. Come on. You gotta admit, this was a good idea, right?
0: Fishing for compliments, again.
2: Fishing, that is something we are gonna do on this trip, you and me.
0: I don't fish.
1: Yes, dear, it was a good idea.
3: Thank you, honey. I appreciate the support.
4: You smell nice. Hey, Sky, why don't you see if you can scrounge up some firewood in the backyard? We'll have a bonfire there.
0: If it's because of what I think it is, then no.
1: I will help you.
2: Hey.
1: Later.

0: Hey, you know they put Peep and Toms in jail.
1: You scared me. Wait.
0: I'm sorry. My bad.
1: It's okay.
0: And about earlier, I should have closed the curtains. It's okay. I'm not shy. And someone as beautiful as you, just, you caught me.
1: Oh, no, no, I wasn't. I mean, thank you.
0: Okay. You guys all settled in?
2: Mom!
1: I gotta go.
0: Okay. Well, if there's anything you need, anything, you just let me know.
1: Okay, I will.
0: My door is always open.
1: Okay, thanks.

0: I think that's enough, Dad.
1: Hey, come on. Go big or go home, right? Right?
2: Home would be good.
1: You know, Skye, I think you can go a week without a cell phone.
0: Maybe you can. I can't.
1: All right, watch out. Get ready for the fireworks. Whoa, hey.
0: Go big or go home.
1: Not bad.
0: Yes!
1: Thought it'd be a little bigger than that. All right. Thanks.
0: Oh. It's a good fire, Dad.
1: So.
0: Who's hungry?
1: Hey, there she is.
0: Oh, do we even know what's in those?
1: That's half the fun.
0: No, what's in a hot dog? Oh, don't overanalyze.
1: Hey, she's her mother's daughter, right? Besides, I'll tell you what, Skye, you and I tomorrow morning are gonna go fishing, and we will have something a little less nitrate sickle.
0: I don't fish.
1: Since when don't you go fishing? You used to always go fishing with me.
2: Well, I'm not 10 anymore, Dad.
1: Well, you're still my little girl, whether you like it or not.
2: Well, I'm not that little either.
1: All right, you know what? I will go fishing tomorrow by myself. I will have a fabulous time, and you'll just have to, I don't know, put up with me crying myself to sleep again.
3: Aww.
1: Oh, poor Dad.

0: in all seriousness, I know that the last year and a half has been pretty rough on all of us, and I take full responsibility for that, okay? But I just want to thank you for coming up here with me, because I know, you know, you weren't really into that idea.
1: I think we should just enjoy the now and the quiet. But thank you for bringing us up here.
2: Let me see.
0: What?
2: Let me see your eyebrows. Oh, yes, see? Look, they're still intact. Because, you know, your father likes to go big with the lighter.
3: You know what, Had? You think you know me.
2: Dad, you just... Go big. Go home.
3: All right, here. Put your hot dogs here. Three Musketeers again. To the Warners, huh? May this little getaway bring us back together again. Alright?
4: Hey guys. I'm sorry, but there's a fire ban. Just one ember can send the entire hillside up in seconds. And with all that dry underlay on the forest floor, it's like a matchbox on the ground. We could all be burned alive, and we wouldn't want that. Sorry, gotta be safe.
2: Oh, I'm sorry, we didn't know.
4: No, I'm sorry for for having to be the literal wet blanket. Tomorrow night, what do you say at my place? I'll cook, or at least attempt to.
2: Yeah. Great, thanks.
3: Yeah, thank you. All right, so, change of venue, huh? Oh, my knee. Ouch.
2: You all right?
4: You need a hand?
3: Nope.
4: What happened?
3: Oh, it's just an old sports injury. I used to play a little ball in high school, that's all.
4: What were you, quarterback?
3: No, linebacker.
4: The most important position in winning the game.
3: Thank you. Thank you.
4: And what were you, the head cheerleader?
2: What, me? What? Don't laugh, no. Actually, I was more like
5: a nerd. Yeah.
4: I wish the nerds at my high school looked like you. Looks like you got the best of both parents.
2: Thank you.
4: So I'll see you guys tomorrow night.
2: We will.
5: Night.
4: Night. See ya.

0: can't get to the phone right now. 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Hey, Dad. I know you can hear me. If you don't pick up...
1: Hey, your son called.

0: Sky? 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Skylar! Let her go! Let her go! Hey, leave her alone! Mom!
1: Oh, I'm so sorry. I thought you were... Skylar, I thought you didn't like to fish.
2: Well, she does now.
1: Oh, I can't kill it.
2: Oh, I know. I hate that part, too. Here. Catch and release. Everyone should do it. Sorry if we scared you.
1: No, that's okay. We've just been a little on edge these days.
2: Yeah, Skylar mentioned something.
1: She did? I'm gonna go clean up, Al. Thanks for the lesson.
2: No problem. She's a good kid. She must get that from her mom.
1: She has her moments.
2: Well, that is a beautiful necklace.
1: Oh, thank you. Well, Brian has his moments too. It was an anniversary gift.
2: Well, he must really care. That's an expensive piece, even for an anniversary.
1: You know your jewelry.
2: Yeah, I know what I like.

0: Hey, Skylar mentioned some problems, and I don't want to interfere or anything, but if you want to talk.
1: Sometimes you forget the effect your relationship has on your kids.
0: Mm-hmm. Right. But you remember that age. Being younger and not wanting to be talked down to, and then you get older and you want to be younger and...
1: Like you know anything about getting older.
0: Like you do either.
1: Touché. Well, I'll see you later.
0: Hey, I'll see you tonight.
1: Oh yeah, what time?
0: 7.
1: Can we bring anything?
0: Just you and your beautiful family.
1: Okay.
0: Okay.
1: Bye.
0: Bye.

0: can't get to the phone right now. Please leave a message. Dad, I know you can hear me. Dad, if you don't pick up the phone, I'm coming up there. All right, I'm coming up there. I'll see you soon.
1: Hey, guys.
2: Hi.
1: Come on in.
2: Thank you. Oh.
1: Let me take your coat.
2: Thank you.
3: There is the Master Fisherman.
2: Fisherwoman. They're going to write books about me one day.
1: Oh, I buy it.
4: Hey.
1: Hey.
4: Thank you, sir.
1: You're welcome.
4: All right.
1: Go on in. I'll be ready in a second. Make yourselves at home.
4: Oh, nice.
1: All righty, let's get this night underway. Beer?
4: No, I'm good, thanks.
1: Oh, come on. One's not going to kill you. Juice?
4: Yeah, that would be great. Thank you.
1: Cool. And what can I get you ladies to drink?
2: Whatever takes the pain away.
5: The child will have water.
1: Oh, and wine?
5: That would be great, thanks.
4: All right.
1: Wine for the lady, Mr. Bryan.
4: All right. Oh, this is great.

0: I see you've been clear-cutting out there, huh?
1: Wow.
2: Yeah, the pine beetles have been eating the trees dry from the inside out. Kind of a fire hazard waiting to happen.
3: Well, it smells delish.
4: So that necklace, the diamond, some nice work there.
3: You saw that, huh?
4: It is hard not to notice.
3: Well, one of those things where I saw it, and I knew Hadley would love it, so, you know, why not splurge?
4: Yeah. What'd you do?
3: What do you mean?
4: Come on. No worries, bro code. I mean, I won't say anything. Usually when a guy gets his girl something like that, he's done something.
3: No, nothing like that.
4: No.
3: No. No, I love my wife, Al.
4: Ooh, I'm sure you do. What's not to love? Come on, we're guys. It happens. It's all right, your secret's safe with me.
3: No secret to tell, Al. Yeah? I mean, okay, honestly, I was, drinking a little bit more than I should have. It was affecting things, and, anyway. Let me get the...
4: Cheers.
5: Oh, hey!
3: Don't worry about it.
5: Whoa!
3: All right. That's one hell of a smoke detector you got there, Mr. Farman.
4: Yeah, all right. I need to add that to my list.
3: You do that. All right, here we go.
6: Oh, thank you, honey.
3: You're welcome.
6: Thanks, honey.
3: There you go, sweetie.
6: Hey, Al. What is this?
4: That is something I'm fixing up for the station. It's called an RDS machine. So when you're stuck in traffic on a call, you can tap into people's radio frequencies, you know, tell them to move out of the way kind of thing.
6: So you're obviously taking a little break.
4: I am just up here researching, really. You know, the fires have been spreading really quickly this year, so I've been working with the Tri-Counties just trying to improve methods of prevention and awareness.
6: I didn't know Bob rented this place out.
4: You know, I'm just helping bring it up to code. Sealing the windows, reworking the gas lines.
7: I can get...
4: No, I got it. Don't worry about it. Enjoy your wine. I'll be right back. Make yourselves at home.
8: Hey.
9: Hey. Who are you?
8: I'm Al.
9: Al. Robert.
8: Hey.
9: Where's my father?
8: Your father?
9: This is his house.
8: Oh, well, I rented it from Bob Hamilton. He's your dad?
9: Rented? Yeah. My father lives here. He built this house himself. He only rents out next door.
8: Oh. Well, I'm sorry, man. I don't know what to tell you.
9: Is he here?
8: He said he's going hunting. I don't know if that helps.
9: No, he didn't say anything to me.
8: Look, you want to come in?
9: Yeah, sure.
8: Oh. I am so stupid, sorry. He did mention that you might come by and that, he left something for you in the freezer out in the garage.
9: Oh, okay.
2: Salmon, I think. Judging by all the photos, you guys like fishing, huh?
9: Yeah, we used to. What the hell?

0: I'm guessing you want to try that on.
1: For reals?
0: Absolutely. Anybody else want to try some stuff on?
2: I'm good.
3: I think I'll pass.
0: Oh, okay.
1: Who's at the door?
0: Just somebody looking for directions.
1: Oh, we got lost too. Mom's kind of a wrong way Jones.
3: Mm. We did not get lost.
2: Little bit.
3: We...
0: You know what? Just let me make sure you made it out okay. Make yourselves at home.

0: I don't know why I'm having flashbacks to YMCA, but...
1: Okay, then. Well, that looks good on you.
2: You're gonna need this. You know, you're old enough now that you could be up here helping us fight fires in the summer.
3: Really?
2: Yeah, sure. I could always use a strong girl like you to help keep us guys in line.
4: No.
5: Hey, if it gets her out of the house, I'm all for it.
4: No.
5: No?
4: No.
5: Apparently not.
2: Brian, would you like to lead the prayer?
6: No, Al, you go ahead.
4: Please.
2: Okay. We thank you, God, for bringing together new friends. And for those who have passed, and for this wonderful feast on our table. And we thank you for keeping us safe as we walk our different paths in life. And we pray for you to continue to do so. Amen.
4: Amen.
6: Amen.
2: Let there be food.
6: All right. Well, this looks really good, Al.
4: There you go.
2: Well, thank you.
4: Thanks.
2: Yeah.
1: All right, sleep well.
4: Okay, bye. Bye.
1: Good night, fisherwoman.
3: Good night. Thank you.
6: All right. Thanks again.
1: My pleasure.

0: Have you seen my cell phone?
1: Nope.
0: Well, tonight was fun. I think Skylar officially has a new crush.

0: Yeah? Sure?
1: Yeah, I'm sure, Hadley. You want to ask him?
0: What'd you guys talk about in the kitchen?
1: Nothing. Just, you know, guy talk.
0: He didn't tell you anything interesting?
1: Nope. Just guy talk.

0: Hey.
1: How come you always seem to find me without my shirt on?
2: Wow, is that Celtic?
0: Yeah, it's a traditional Celtic cross.
2: Wow, that looks like it must have hurt.
1: There were tears shed.
0: How about you? You got any ink?
2: Me? No, I'm just a boring housewife.
0: I don't see anything boring about you. Besides, your skin's too perfect to scar up anyway.
2: That's a lie. It's very nice, but that's a lie.
0: No, I'm serious. Any man would kill to have you. Your husband's a lucky guy. I hope he does everything to appreciate that.
2: He does. Yeah. Oh, you know, I hope you don't think that we were, rushing off last night.
0: Nah, it's your family thing. I don't want to get in the way. But you were looking at me yesterday.

0: Let me call the cops.
1: I wasn't.
0: Okay, it was more of a leer than a look.
1: A leer? No, I'm happily married.
0: For how long?
1: Oh, we've been married for 18 years.
2: How many happy ones?
1: I gotta go.
0: Hey, Brian mentioned some drinking. I grew up in that household, so I know what it's like to have the trust broken over and over again. But deep down, he's a good guy.
1: He is.
0: And I'm sorry, I know I shouldn't, but he's hiding something from you. You know that, right?
1: I don't think I know what you're talking about.
0: I think you do. I'm here if you need to talk.
1: I don't. I gotta go.

0: Hey, how's your run? You okay?
1: Yeah. No. I don't know.
0: Hey, what is it, huh? You want to talk about it?
1: I want you to talk.
0: Okay. What do you want to talk about?
1: What are you not telling me?
0: What do you mean?
1: Ever since the separation, I feel like there's something you're not telling me. Brian? Brian?
0: I never thought you were coming back.
1: You were the one who left.
0: Not because I wanted to.
1: Then why?
0: Oh, come on. You know exactly why, Hadley. You stopped talking. You completely shut me out. You know that. We were like two separate people living two separate lives under one roof. We didn't hate each other. We didn't love each other.
1: I never stopped loving you. What are you not telling me?

0: we were separated. And I needed something. And if I couldn't have you, Hadley,
1: why didn't you tell me this before?
0: Because we started to work things out between you and me. And it was good. And I hadn't felt that great in years.
2: I lost you once, Hadley. And I promised myself I would never do anything again to lose you. That's why I didn't tell you. I'm sorry. It had just been so long, and I needed to be needed. And if I couldn't be with the person that I wanted, then I could be with somebody who wanted me for a change.
1: How long was it going on?
2: A couple of weeks. Maybe a month.
1: Maybe longer?
0: Maybe. I'm sorry.
2: Look, we're here now. Right? We are right here. We're working on this. And I don't want to go back to the people that we were. I know it's a cliche to say that if I could go back and change everything, I would. But I would. And, there's one other thing.
1: Something else?
2: The woman in the accident.
1: What about her?
2: It was her.
1: The woman that I hit is the woman you were having an affair with?
0: I'm sorry.
1: How can that be?
0: I don't know. I don't. It was like a random coincidence.
1: There are no coincidences. You knew, but you didn't tell me. What else are you not telling me?
0: Nothing, I swear, nothing.
1: Are you sure?
0: Yes.
1: Oh, God. I need some air.
2: Hadley, wait. Hadley! I'll never stop loving you.
1: I don't believe you.
3: Where's Mom going?
0: Oh, she just went out to get some air. Just...
3: You're fighting again?
0: Everything's gonna be okay, all right?
3: I'm going for a run. And hey, the water shut off for whatever reason.
0: Yeah, I'll... get on it.

0: Hey, I'm sorry.
1: For what?
0: Did you have to find out that way?
1: Look, I don't know you and you don't know me, so just leave me alone.
0: Look, I know you more than most. I know you need control just like I do. And I think that you're trying to figure out whether your life has become boring or whether it's you who've become so boring. And I think you've thought about me in ways that you think you can't. And that scares the hell out of you more than anything in this world.
1: Leave it alone.
0: It or you. Are you telling me there's not even a spark here?

0: Good shot.
1: Thanks.
0: How does anybody live up here? The mountain air is...
1: It's not so bad. You know, the isolation lets you be you. Become who you want to be. Leave that tomboy behind. Daddy's little girl.
0: Yeah.
1: Become a woman. I get it.
0: Do you?
1: Yeah. Yeah. I've had frustration too. You know, living in the shadow of my father, him decorated war hero, me. Some punk just trying to find himself, you know? Mm. Oh, but I can tell you it all gets better. A lot better. I promise. Just don't let him take you from you. Don't let him.
0: Thank you.

0: Any man would kill to have you. How is it you always seem to find me without my shirt on?
1: Ever since the separation, I feel like there's something you're not telling me.
0: He's hiding something from you, you know that, right?
1: The woman that I hit is the woman you were having an affair with?
2: I needed to be needed. We are right here, we're working on this, and I don't want to go back to the people that we were. I will never stop loving you.
3: Thought you guys were staying up the whole week.
4: Going back early. Beat the traffic.
3: Traffic? Look around, man. The only traffic up here is you and me. You told her, didn't you?
5: What goes on in my life is none of your business.
3: How could you let that go? If I had someone like that in my life, I'd pull them in tight and I'd hold them till I was too old to hold them anymore.
4: I don't want you near my wife or daughter.
3: Look, I think we got off on the wrong foot.
4: Really? Well, to be honest, Al, I'm not too concerned about it. See you around, sport.
3: You should really do everything and anything for someone like that. You honor that every moment you wake up and every time you go to sleep. Because either one day you won't wake up, or you will, and she'll be gone.
2: Are you threatening me or something?
3: Is that what you think I'm doing?
4: I honestly don't know what the hell you're doing. Whatever it is, it stops here.
3: Well, now you're threatening me.
4: I don't know, is that what you think I'm doing now?
3: Whatever it is you're doing, I suggest you go easy.
4: Really?
3: Yeah. You want to hit me, don't you?
2: You need to leave. Now.
3: Did your wife tell you she watches me in the shower?
1: Brian! Dad!
6: Oh, it's okay.
4: Look, we're going. Get your things.
1: Why'd you hit him?
7: I'm sorry I caused you any troubles.
3: Oh, my.
1: You know, we're just going through our own stuff right now.
6: Yeah, well, nevertheless, I wish you the best.
1: Why'd you hit him?
8: Don't worry about
1: it. Are you okay?
4: Look, it's fine, all right? Don't worry about it. Now get your things. We're leaving. I swear to God, Hadley, if he comes back, I don't know what I'm gonna do.
1: Okay. Well, what's going on? Just listen to your father and go get your stuff. No, I asked a question and I want to be answered.
9: Not now.
1: You don't get it. Whatever.

0: kissing you. Did that feel good? Did that make everything go away for you?
1: He kissed me.
0: You didn't pull away.
1: Well, neither did you.
0: You know what, Hadley? We were separated.
1: It wasn't anything, Brian.
0: And how would I know that? Huh? You never tell me anything about anything, Hadley. I mean, these walls talk more than you do.
1: He's not the one I want.
2: You kissed Al?
1: No. He kissed me.
2: Skylar? Skylar.
1: Every time I close my eyes, that accident is there. I wake up hoping that it'll go away. But it never does. Every time I hear a siren or tires screech, I'm right back. Right there. I see her face over and over again. I see my hands on the wheel and I start wondering, what if I turn just a little bit more to the left? Or what if I hit a red light instead of a green light just a block back? You have no idea how many combinations of what if go through my mind on an hourly, on a momentary basis. And then the whys start. Why her? Why me? Why does any of this have to happen? Why can't I get over it? Why can't I get out of the rut that I was in before and after the accident? When am I going to have a break from reality for a second, for a moment? So, yeah. You want full disclosure? There was a moment. There was a moment in that kiss. And then it went away. Then there was my family. And then there was you. And I'm guessing that if anybody's gonna understand, it's gonna be you. Is that enough, anything about anything?
0: I'm sorry, Ed.
1: Me too.

0: You okay?
1: Just tell me, are you and Dad getting a divorce?
0: No.
1: Never.
0: We're working on making everything okay.
1: Then why did you kiss Al?
0: He kissed me.

0: Come on, let's go home. We have a lot to talk about.
1: You're gonna need to hear what I have to say.
0: We're leaving.
1: No, you're gonna wanna see this, honestly.
2: Why, what's happening?
1: We are in the middle of it.
2: Middle of what?
1: Hell, a brush fire just sparked up south off the I-60 off of Logging Road. It is moving south by northwest, driven by divergent east winds coming through the valley here.
2: What does that mean?
1: The fire is circling us.
0: Circling?
1: More like hunting.
0: Well, then we should leave now.
1: It's already blocked the south here, right? It's moving at about 5.5 miles per hour. These things can eat anywhere between 100 and 100,000 acres if it picks up fuel. And with all that dry underlay on the forest floor, it's
0: like a matchbox on the ground.
1: Exactly.
3: All right, so what are we supposed to do?
1: Okay, old logging road. We move west through the forest.
0: Well, can we stay ahead of the fire?
1: Realistically, you won't see an inch of flame. Fire eats oxygen out of the air, so the smoke will be like breathing underwater. You'll suffocate before you see any chance of fire.
0: How much time do we have?
1: Hours, less.
0: Can we wait it out in the water?
1: The smoke will get you if the hypothermia doesn't. And getting down to the water right now, the tree line all along the lake is already on fire. It's literally circling us. We need to move. Now!
2: All right, we go west.
0: Brian, I can smell the smoke.
4: Come on, follow me. Follow me!
2: Let's go. Let's go.

0: Brian? Skylar, run! Run!
1: Hi! I can explain.

0: do?
1: Go, babe.
2: We do it better.
1: I can do this. Give me what you got.
3: I like that.

0: The woman, Emma, she's your wife?
1: Was?
0: No. This can't be.
1: You don't remember killing her, or you just don't believe it?
0: No, she came out of nowhere. It was an accident.
1: It was no accident!
0: Yeah, it was an accident.

You're aware Heiligenbach can pry open a steel door, right? Like a cap off a beer bottle.

0: You really think he can get past me, Hag? I know I scare you, but you have nothing to fear, Hadley. No roads out, no roads in. And if by some chance you didn't make it through the smoke, well then there's the fire!
1: Yeah, you'll be back.
2: Go on, get the car! Go on! Just drive! Let's go!
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1: Put a coat on.
2: Fire crews are asking residents to evacuate via West Logan Road 49.
1: Well, his name's not Al Ponovic.
0: Yeah, big surprise.
1: It's Matthew Sorum.
0: What? Did you say Sorum?
1: Yeah, as in the Emma Sorum.
0: No, that can't be.
1: The woman I hit is the woman you were with, and she also happens to be Al's wife.
0: Hadley, that's not possible.
1: I told you there are no coincidences. She meant to get hit, just like he meant to put us in this situation right now.
2: Fire crews are working overtime to control the South Slope fire around Stillwater Cove. Residents are being asked to take Logan Road West 49. Fire Circle has established a perimeter around Stillwater Cove, meaning all residents will die before rescuers arrive.
1: Ryan.
2: Does that sound about right, Hadley? So, right about now, I'm guessing that the smoke is starting to come in from the side of the road, limiting visibility a touch.
3: You could get out and try on foot and take a different direction, but pretty soon it'll be like trying to find your way through complete darkness.
2: On top of only having 60 to 90 seconds of breath time available, depending on which direction you choose,
3: the smoke will be like breathing underwater. You'll suffocate before you see any hint of civilization.
1: He's got us surrounded.
3: What to do? What to do? I'd hate to be stuck in your position. You keep driving forward and you kill your entire family.
2: I seem to be the only one who knows his way out of here. I also seem to be the only one trained to handle such a situation and in possession of the equipment to do so.
3: What to do?
2: Do we go back, wait for him to leave, and follow him out? Or do we keep driving and die?
3: Well, I guess I'm more of a question than an answer man right now. So, I'm heading out. It was great meeting you guys.
1: What do we do?
0: We can't go back.
1: No, we can't go back. Mom. Okay, strengths. There's three of us, there's one of him. Weaknesses. His knowledge of the terrain and of the situation. Opportunities, we live. Threats, we die. Mom, get in the car. What? Get in the car.
4: We've got to go back. We died without oxygen tanks.
1: We're going back?

0: So, what do?
1: He's got to leave sometime.
0: What if he already has? And if he hasn't, I mean, what do you think? He's just going to let us in?
2: Well, we haven't got a lot of options right now, Sky.
1: You just keep waiting. The smoke is just getting thicker and thicker.
0: I don't think he's in there.
1: Do you see that?
2: Hmm? What?
0: I saw two. The curtain.
1: He's in there.
2: All right, listen. What if it's not us waiting him out? Okay, think about it. He's got the respirator gear in there. Why doesn't he just wait for the smoke to get thick enough that we can't breathe and then he just walks out leaving us?
1: He's not gonna do that.
2: Why not?
1: Because he wants to watch us die. He wants to do to us what he thinks we did to him.
2: Well, whatever we do, we've got to do it now. Okay. Scott, you stay here. Okay?
0: Okay. I love you.

0: you making out there?
1: I'm guessing you've already done your SWOT analysis.
0: Which is what brought you back here. Am I right?
1: SWOT. Strengths.
0: My ability to survive in any condition.
1: Weaknesses. None. 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
0: A sort of cremation, really. So, no signs of a crime.
1: Threat. I don't see anything there either.

0: You know, if you would just give me a chance, I might surprise you.
1: Just like everybody else has.
2: Emma, please open the door, sweetie.

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1: Don't touch her.
0: Opportunity now.
1: If you hurt her.
0: Yeah, threat eliminated.
1: Best case scenario. How is this gonna end up for you? Nationwide manhunt? Living your life constantly looking over your shoulder?
2: Al, please. Don't hurt our daughter. She hasn't done anything to you.
1: Brian took away your wife. You want to take away his. Then take me and leave my family alone.
0: Emma was pregnant. It was a girl.
1: She stepped in front of my car on purpose. None of this is our fault.
0: For every action, there's a reaction. You take mine, I take yours.
2: Al, listen to me. You let them go. All right? It's me that you want.
0: Brian, what are you not getting? I'm gonna keep you alive long enough so you can watch your wife and daughter die just like I had to.
1: You were there.
0: Yeah. I started watching her watch you. You think I wouldn't find out? Or did you think I just wouldn't care? I've had a lot of time to think about what I would say at this exact moment, trying to figure out how I'd be feeling when I finally got to say it. Do you remember standing up there at the altar? In front of our friends and family, and you were so nervous that you were blushing from head to toe. Us, just two stupid kids promising forever, not knowing what it meant. You know, I've had a lot of things taken away from me, a lot, but no one, not you, not anyone can take that moment away from me.
3: I'm sorry. I'm pregnant.
0: Really? A girl.
3: A girl.
0: I always wanted a girl.
3: It's Brian's.
0: Does he know? Does he? What did you think? You just watch him, his life, his family, and it become yours? Is that what you think? Is your life so sad, so pointless that you had to pretend to be some other man's wife? Is that what you thought? Emma!

0: And when she wasn't there anymore, well, that just left you. Life's a vicious circle, huh?
1: You can stop this.
0: That's exactly what I'm doing. Ryan, your propane tank's outside. They're gonna come smashing through this window on fire, destroying everything in their path. Their bodies will be cremated, just like Emma's.
1: Do you really think this is going to bring her back?
0: Oh, it's not about bringing her back. It's about getting back. You think you can take a life and then just go on living like nothing ever happened, huh?
1: This is not going to end well for you.
0: No, this won't end well for you, Hadley. It's already not ended well for me. Everything I had, you took away from me. Now look around. What do you got? Nothing. But I appreciate your enthusiasm.
1: Brian, maybe you gotta wake up, Brian!

0: Let's redial.
1: Hadley, this is a surprise. Are you all having a great time?
0: Help me. Please help.
1: Who is this? Where's Hadley? Why are you on her phone?
0: My name is Robert Hamilton. He killed my father. Please help me.
1: Where are you?
0: Stillwater Cove. The Hamilton house. Please. You have to help. Please call for help.
1: Hello, 911.
2: Wrong before, okay? This is different. You've got to trust me. I feel this one in my bones. Do something.

0: Baby, breathe.
1: Skylar, fisherwoman.
2: You know that in fires, more people are crushed to death by the things they hide under than the actual fire? You're gonna get the best of both worlds. I'm not gonna lie. This is gonna hurt.
3: Don't breathe it in too deeply. It's carcinogenic. Which, well, cool little head buzz will alter your metabolism and change your DNA. But we may be getting ahead of ourselves here. Getting kind of hard to breathe in there, eh? The fire's eating up any O2 it can. Gasoline in an enclosed environment like that doesn't even need direct contact with the flame. Just the fumes. Can ignite at any moment. Good luck. Whoa. That was a close one, huh?
0: Whatever we did, whatever, we can fix it, we can help you.
2: What I got broke, you can't fix.
0: Please,

0: I will do anything that you want.
1: I am doing what I want.
0: Please, I don't want to die.
2: Oh, nobody wants to die. But dying's not a choice, honey.
0: You have the choice right now not to kill us, please.
1: Yet it seems my choice is leaning slightly the other way, isn't it? Now do yourself a favor and call your mom out here. You know, I can just wait right here. Wait for the candle to catch the fumes. Tip it over, not let go. I'll walk right out of here. You go up like a Christmas tree. Now do yourself a favor and call your mom out here. Call your mom. Do it.

0: Run, Mom, run!
1: How brave are you, Hadley? If I light this, you'll go up in flames. Those flames will jump to the yellow brick road and all the way back home to Skylar. What's your rush to die, Hadley?
0: I don't want to die. But I'll do anything to stop you from hurting my little girl.
2: How nice, Hadley. The brave little mother.
0: When did you know, Al? Or should I call you Matthew? When did you first know that Emma stopped loving you?
2: She never stopped loving me.
0: Oh, but she did. She did it, and that's what makes you and me the same. We both live the same nightmare.
2: That is not true. You do not know me at all!
0: Matthew, everyone deserves to be loved. Brian and Emma loved each other. What about us?
2: I'll drop this candle if you don't stop.
0: Stop. Matthew, what are we doing here? We don't need to resolve this with hate or with violence. I've seen the way you looked at me. I know you want to get even with Brian. So then do it. Do the thing that I know you really want to do.
2: You don't know how it was.
0: But I do. I'm the only one who knows. We shared the same deceit, the same lies, the same cheating, the same heartbreak. But we can heal together. We can take care of each other, Matthew. What do you think?
2: Maybe.
0: Let me take care of you. Okay? I know you like me. We can do it. Together, okay?
3: So, Matthew, you're no fireman. Firemen save lives. They're heroes. You're no hero.
4: You don't know what you're talking about.
2: Nobody knows how it was for me.
3: Is that right? What about Emma? Emma knew everything about you.

0: It's been said that coincidences are just routine patterns we haven't yet realized. But sometimes, in the midst of chaos, routine is what keeps us sane.
1: Hey, Mom.
2: Hi, Lisa.
3: Hey, baby. So, how was your day?
1: Torture.
3: So I heard from Robert Hamilton today. Oh, I don't know where this family would be if he hadn't called you. You guys really saved our lives.
2: Yeah, he really is a brave guy. So sad about his father, though.
3: I know.
2: But he said things are good and that he's rebuilding his dad's log house.
3: That's great.
2: Yeah. Yeah, Al or Matthew Sorum, there's nothing but ashes now.
3: I'm really glad you can come over for dinner tonight.
2: Oh, of course.
4: Hey, guys. Oh, mwah. How was your day, Sky?
3: Torture.
4: Of course it was. So glad life is getting back to normal around here. All right, everyone, I have a little good news, a little bad news about this evening. Good news, there will be food.
3: Yes.
4: The bad news, it ain't gonna be this chicken.
3: Oh, Brian.
4: Yeah, I got a little distracted watching the game on TV. Pizza, everyone?
1: That sounds good.
3: Pizza sounds great.
4: Mm-hmm. Excellent.
1: I love pepperoni.
0: And every so often, fate gives us a nudge, like a giant elbow to our skipping record, just to make sure we're still alive. And we are.

Nicole? Nicole, I don't have time for this morning.

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Nicole? Okay, this isn't funny. Okay, Nicole, you come out. You're starting to scare me.

0: So you live in my room now? Have you seen Nona?
1: Wasn't she downstairs? Wasn't she downstairs?
0: No. No, I mean, I'm not, but...
1: And, it sounds like she's back.
2: Oh.
3: Sorry, I thought my mother and I were the only ones still working.
2: I was just heading out.
3: Oh, I didn't know anyone actually read these. It's so...
2: Romantic? Yeah, I haven't gone very far. I keep going back to the start. I like how these two meet.
3: That's just wrong. Don't you want to know how it ends?
2: I've read the last page. It's a happy ending, as all great love stories are.
3: You don't actually believe that, do you?
2: In love?
3: In fiction. There's so much more concrete literature out there.
2: But concrete doesn't have the same emotional impact, does it? I mean, there's a certain spark to getting lost in the pages of somebody else's imagination, especially when it comes to romance.
3: Spark?
2: Yeah, something exciting and intangible. After all, there's nothing more magical in the whole world than falling in love.
3: Well, I just got your inventory report. Let's hope it's not intangible.
2: Good night, Jack. Thank you for all of your hard work today. You know, you're welcome, Kate. You have wonderful eyes.

0: how do you guys like the new wheels?
1: I can't believe I'm saying this, but your car was cooler.
2: I think I found a quarter under the back seat.
0: See? The look is changing already.
1: Are you sure about that?
2: Do you think he's following us?
0: Get down.
2: I thought you said we were safe. This is all your fault.
1: What's he doing? Is he pulling us over?
3: Nothing. It's okay.
1: I can't believe this is happening.

0: Well, first of all, I'd love to thank all of you wonderful people, family, and friends for coming here to help us celebrate our 10th anniversary. Thank you. Well, where do I start? It was 11 years ago, I was just a good old beat cop. And this young lady came zooming by me at 67 in a 30. That is no joke, my friend.
1: I think it was 45.
0: A year later, we got hitched. And then Charlie came, and then I started law school, and, well, the rest is history. And now look at me. I'm the DA. What more could I ask?
1: Yeah, well, it's not a fairy tale.
0: Everybody,
1: lady's a single mom.
0: This toast is to you, my love, to the most beautiful person in the world. Happy anniversary.
2: Kaya!
3: Congratulations!
1: Yeah, we just had the entire place remodeled.
3: Oh, it's beautiful.
1: Thank you.
4: This picture come with the frame. It's the perfect family.
3: Oh, stop.
4: Oh, and look at Charlie. So grown up.
1: Oh, he's so cute. How's he liking camp?
3: He loves it. I don't think he wants to leave.
4: Well, I don't blame him.
1: No, me neither.
4: Well, I hope he's getting some sleep.
1: Seriously, this family is just
4: a picture.
1: Mom, where's the bottle opener?
5: It's in the kitchen, in the drawer.
1: If it was there, I wouldn't be asking.
5: Okay, well, I'll come help you find it in just a sec, okay?
1: She looks great.
4: Looks like she got her mom's figure.
5: Well, I will take that as a compliment. Thank you very much.
4: It is.
6: Amazing spread tonight, Darren. Erin really outdid herself.
0: Well, Erin doesn't work. She takes care of the home.
7: You keep her on a pretty tight leash, huh?
8: You would, too, if your wife looked like that.
0: What are you trying to say, Gary?
8: What? Nothing, I just...
0: What? Objectifying my wife? I'm just kidding, man. Jesus, wow.
8: Okay.
0: It's God, you guys. Truth is, look, Erin, she's not a risk taker. Okay? She would not thrive in the workplace. She's too naive. She's better at home.
8: Hey there, guys.
9: Hi.
8: Hey, Frida, how are you?
9: Good to
8: see you.
9: See you,
8: Nancy.
9: Darren?
8: Good to see you.
9: How are you?
8: Good.
0: Why didn't she wear the dress I bought her?
9: Darren, you know, girls her age, they like to make their own fashion choices.
0: Do you mind if I steal my wife for a second?
4: Not at all. Oh, and Erin, if you still want to talk about the real estate exam, just call me.
9: Okay, thank you.

0: is this? I thought we talked about that.
1: What? It's a party, Darren.
0: I don't care. I told you no red lipstick.
1: I know. I'm sorry.
0: Your daughter can dress like trash, but you're my wife. We have an image to uphold. Got it?

0: too.
1: I feel like someone's there.
0: It's nothing. Come here.
2: Hey, Jake. You guys having fun?
0: What are you doing?
2: Me? It's my property. My house, my pool. That's my chair. I think it's time for you to say goodnight. I'll text you. Disappointed in you.
0: You're not my dad.
2: Because I caught her practically having sex with a kid out there on the back porch. Is that how you taught her how to express herself?
0: Darren. We need help, okay? We need to talk to somebody.
2: Would you stop with the goddamn couples therapy? Till death do us part. Right.
0: Right, babe. Where is your coat?
3: I left it in my locker.
0: Can I drive?
3: Not in this weather.
0: I just drove in this weather.
3: That's what your driver's ed is for, honey.
0: Oh my God. Darren's right. You are afraid to take risks.
3: When did he say that?
0: When didn't he?
3: If something happened last night, you can tell me.
0: Nothing happened. He kicked Jake out because he hates him.
3: He doesn't hate Jake. He's just upset about the dress.
0: Well, no one asked him to buy me an ugly yellow dress. I'm not 10.
3: You know what? When things aren't working, sometimes you have to consider the alternative.
0: What are you talking about?
3: Darren and I have been together for almost 11 years, and people change.
0: Are you leaving him?
3: No. No, that's...
0: Mom! I am in my senior year of high school, and I finally have a boyfriend! And you just want to mess that all up?
3: I don't want to mess everything up. There are just things that you don't know.
0: Don't touch
3: you
0: me.
3: You don't know.
0: I hate Darren, but I do not want to go back to the way things were. I like my life the way it is right
3: I
0: now.
3: Know.
0: Don't
3: I
0: touch
3: know.
0: Me!
3: It's okay. I'm sorry I said anything. Everything's fine.
0: Just forget I said anything, all right?
2: You spent over $500 at the mall. On what?
4: Charlie needed some stuff for camp. Sleeping bag, clothes.
2: That wasn't $500. What else did you buy? What else did you buy?
4: Nothing.
2: Whoa, whoa, whoa, where are you going? We're having a conversation.
4: You're interrogating me.
2: I'm not interrogating you. I'm just asking you what you buy. Just tell me what you bought.
4: A dress, okay? I bought a dress.
2: Where is it? Let me see it.
4: Why?
2: Why? Because it's my money and I want to see what I bought.
4: You already saw it. Last night at the party, Amy wore it. I bought her a dress.
2: So I paid for two dresses?
4: I just didn't want her to be embarrassed.
2: Oh, so now I embarrass her.
4: That is
2: so
4: not what
2: So you and
4: I
2: your
4: said.
2: Daughter deliberately disobeyed me. You went behind my back. You made me look like an absolute fool in my house with my friends. And now you spend my money?
0: I'm sorry. I'm sorry. You're hurting me. Ah!
2: Now look what you've done.
0: I'll call the police.
2: And who are they going to believe? Huh? A respected DA or his gold-digging wife? It's so dramatic.
3: go back to California. I miss you.
0: I know, I miss you too.
5: You look amazing.
0: Oh, stop it.
5: You look amazing. Yeah. Well, except for that Frankenstein thing on your forehead. Oh. What is that?
3: No, I tripped on Charlie's toys.
5: You're such a klutz.
3: I know. So anyway, tell me about Italy. How was it?
5: It was awesome. The food was amazing. The fashion was like to die.
3: And the men?
5: The men were, they were kind of cheesy.
3: We're cheesy, right? I know.
5: Oh, speaking of.
3: No, it's just one of those Amber Alerts.
5: Oh, it's a bummer. Anyway, how is Darren?
3: He's good. Mm-hmm. Yeah. Yeah, he's just gearing up for the campaign. He's just really, he's busy with work, you know? Yeah.
5: What's wrong?
3: Nothing. What? Nothing. I'm just, you know, it's just some personal stuff.
5: Oh, sorry. I thought it was your best friend. I thought we told each other personal things.
3: I know. I totally know that. Let's talk about your trip, and you only have one day here. Did he hit you? No. No, no, no. No, we had an argument, and I fell.
5: Oh, my God, Erin. He hit you.
3: He didn't, okay? Just drop it. Just drop it.
5: Are you lying to me right now?
3: Let's talk about Italy. Come on.
5: Okay, whatever. Listen, fine. But this isn't me, okay? If you or those kids are ever in danger, I want you to come straight to California. Do you hear me? Look, we're living on Jason's boat now. It's awesome. It's beautiful. The kids would love it there. Anytime. You promise me?
3: Everything's fine. Okay? Really?
5: Okay.
3: Okay?

0: was your day?
1: Good, you know, just the usual. Errands, shopping.
0: That's it?
1: Yeah.
0: You forgetting anything?
1: No.

0: Since when do you drink coffee?
1: So what, are we digging through the trash now, Darren?
0: Answer the question.
1: My friend wanted to have coffee. I had lunch with my friend.
0: Really? Which friend?
1: Does that really matter?
0: Was it a man?
1: You think I'm having an affair?
0: Just answer the goddamn question.
1: I had lunch with my friend, Darren. That's all.
0: You know, in my business, you just created reasonable doubt. I mean, the jury was willing to go along with your story, but by refusing to answer a simple question, you create doubt.
1: Well, this is our kitchen, not a courtroom.
0: Did you have lunch with another man? Yes or no?
1: All you need to know is that I had lunch with a friend, Darren.
0: A friend.
1: Get off!
0: Is that how you taught Amy how to be a slut?
2: No, who told you that? It's just not true. Hey, Jake, sorry, I'm gonna have to call you back.
3: What's going on?
0: Your mother dropped a plate. Go back to your room.
3: Maybe I don't want to.
4: Disrespectful little bitch.
3: Don't use that tone with her.
0: This is my house. I'll use whatever tone I want to.
3: I'm out of here.
0: Yeah, go.
3: Okay, that is it. I am done with this marriage.
0: You're not going anywhere. If you ever try to leave me, I will bury you and your daughter. To death do us part, remember? Going to bed.

0: Morning.
1: I didn't see Amy this morning.
0: Oh, she stayed at Abby's. She texted me.
1: Okay.
0: Hey, I'm sorry. I should have told you this last night, but it was Frida that I had lunch with. I wanted to talk to her about the real estate exam, and I know that you don't want me to work, but I just thought it couldn't hurt to hear her out.
1: It's okay. You have a good day, okay?

0: Frida. It's Darren Latimer.
1: Hey, how are you?
0: Hi there. Hey, listen, I'm actually calling about my wife, Erin. I know you guys had lunch yesterday and you were...
1: Actually, hey, we didn't have lunch.
0: We didn't? Oh, I thought... You know what? I think I got mixed up. I'm really sorry to bother you.
1: It's totally okay. Sorry I couldn't help.
0: Great. Yeah, have a great day.
1: You too. Bye.

0: Hey, Miss Latimer, how are you?
1: Hi.
0: You're here early this month.
1: Yeah, Charlie is away at summer camp. And he's been a little low this month, so I just want to make sure he's got enough glucagon. Maybe like five shots.
0: Well, unfortunately, your shipment doesn't come in until the 1st.
1: Okay, maybe you've got some in the bag. Maybe you could just check and see if there's any samples or anything.
0: Let me see what I have.
1: Okay, thanks.

0: I have two. I'll just add this to your account. Mrs. Latimer?
1: Oh. Appreciate it. Excuse me.
2: Yeah.
1: Do you have these in 1,000 minutes?
2: Let me go check in the back.
1: Thank you.
2: Aaron? Aaron? Aaron?
1: Gary.
2: Hey.
1: Hey, how are you?
2: I'm good. We didn't have any more in the back, but did you want me to ring you up with that one?
1: You know what? You could put it on my bill.
2: Okay.
1: Thank you.
3: You buying a burner phone?
1: No. Well, actually, it's for Charlie. He's at summer camp, and he's so homesick.
3: I know that feeling all too well.
1: Right. Hey, do me a favor and don't say anything to Darren, just because I don't want him to worry.
3: It'll be our little secret.
1: Thank you. All right. See you later, Gary. Amy, why aren't you picking up my call?

0: The woman who gave birth to you?
1: Mom, what number is this?
0: That's nice that you won't pick up the phone for your own mother, but you'll answer for a complete stranger.
1: Well, if it's so important, just text me.
0: Listen, I gotta tell you some things in person. I'm gonna be over at Abby's in 10 minutes. Amy?
2: I'm at Jake's. Don't be mad at me.
0: I'm not. Just get in the car.
2: Nothing happened. You're wondering. His parents are like really old school. They had us sleep in separate rooms.
0: We'll talk about it later.
2: You just missed our turn. Where are we going?
3: As far away as possible.

0: account balance.
1: Two.
0: Would you like to hear the balance of account number 29749872348? Please press 1 to confirm.

0: Why can't you just get a divorce like a normal couple?
1: Yesterday, you didn't want us to split up.
0: That was before you abducted me.
1: Amy, this between Darren and I, there's a lot of stuff that you don't
0: know.
1: That's
0: because you don't talk to me about anything.
1: I am your mother. I will tell you what you need to know when you need to know it.
0: So what's the plan here? Are we gonna hold hands and drive off a cliff?
1: We're gonna go get Charlie, and then we're gonna go stay with Stacy for a little while.
0: In Italy?
1: She's in California now.

0: Jaren, you want me to tell him you're kidnapping us? Are you insane? Did you just throw my phone out the window?
1: Jaren installed a tracking device on your phone. He uploaded it months ago.
0: You've been tracking?
1: Not me, him. If it makes you feel any better, he did it to me too.
0: It doesn't.
2: Hall? You've changed.
3: I was only at the reunion to see you, Bethany.
2: I don't know what to say.
3: Would you mind if I call?
2: Doctor and a pilot? How can I resist? Back off, Bethany.
0: No one likes fawning sidekicks.
4: We have history, but this is murder.
0: I did not kill Clara.
5: Bethany, it's Paul. Bethany, I know you're in there. Your car's parked outside.
4: I saw him again, the guy in the baseball cap.
5: Bethany, don't say anything.
3: You, me, Mel. We're getting on that.
4: Mel, run!
6: This is Rachel.
7: And this is Mia. She's thinking about bringing Mia here to Little Ones.
8: I have to admit, I'm a little nervous.
9: Don't worry, Rachel. We're going to take very good care of her.

0: here soon. You need to understand. I love you more than your birth parents.
1: She's not your child.
2: Yes, she is. God made this happen. This right here, this is where fate meets. So where is my child?

0: His favorite pajamas are missing.
1: I thought you told me he was at camp.
0: Yeah, he didn't take them. Okay, but there's plenty of other things missing.
2: Even toys.
1: So neither she nor your stepdaughter are answering their phones.
0: I installed a tracker on their phones, but it's on my computer. And she changed the password.
1: So we have the little missus pack stuff and takes off. Is there any reason why?
0: What are you saying?
1: What happened to your hand?
0: It's an accident, Lou. What are you getting at? You know what? Forget that. I'm a public figure, and I can't have my own wife clearing out our joint bank account. And now she takes the kids? This is spousal child abduction. I need you to help me!
1: Darren, there's no custody battle going on here. She's allowed to take the kids on a trip. Is this about Martinez?
0: What? What are you talking about? That case was closed 2 years ago. She doesn't know anything about that.
1: Are you sure?
0: Lou, I think I know my wife.
1: All right.
0: I want an Amber Alert.
1: You know the rules. That can only be issued if there is a threat of violence.
0: Then I need to show you something.
3: Come on.
0: Took the gun.
1: Does anybody else have the combo besides you or her?
0: No, no one. I didn't say anything because she's my wife, Lou.
1: But now she's got a loaded gun.
0: Yeah, it's my fault, too. Should have been more careful. I should have hid it in a different place, safer place.
1: You can't blame yourself. How are you supposed to know she'd do something like this?

0: Hi.
1: Hi.
0: I'm Erin Latimer. My son Charlie is a camper here. I brought him some medicine from home.
1: Do you just want to leave the medicine here with me?
0: Sure. Actually, it's in the car. You know what? I would love to say hi to my baby boy.
1: Oh, yeah. Okay. Well, all the campers are in the dining hall right now, so I'll have to go get him.
0: Okay.
1: All right. Yeah.
0: I'll just wait.
1: Great. And it's Charlie?
0: Charlie Latimer.
1: Charlie Latimer.

0: Charlie, baby.
1: What are you doing here?
0: I brought you your medicine and a care package. It's in the car, do you mind?
2: Yeah, sure, just you'll be back in the office.
0: Cool, thank you. Right. Quickly, baby. Come on.
2: This is Bonnie. Erin Latimer. God. This is Latimer! Erin! No!

0: alert on his mom.
1: What?
2: You know how embarrassing this is for me? My friends are gonna see this.
3: What's an Amber Alert?
2: It means mom's kidnapping us.
0: Amy!
2: What? He deserves to know. Everybody else does.
0: Going on a vacation.
2: Can you at least drive normal? You're gonna get us killed.
3: I wanna go home.
0: You can't go home right now, honey. Okay, put your seatbelt on.
2: Mommy thinks your daddy's a psycho.
0: Amy, you are not helping.
3: What's a psycho?
0: Your daddy's not well right now, honey, okay?
4: How much longer?
5: Another hour. I don't know, maybe. You got a lot of security on this thing.
6: Darren.
4: I just got off the phone with the head counselor from the camp.
6: And?
4: Aaron took Charlie.

0: Okay, I'm gonna pick up some snacks and some waters, Charlie. I need you to check your blood sugar, okay?
1: Where are we gonna stay tonight, Mom? We can't just keep driving.
0: I'm gonna figure that out, all right? You just stay put and help your brother.
1: Do you need my help?
2: No.
1: Good. I have to pee.
2: Mom said to wait here.
1: I'll be right back.

0: I'm sorry, ma'am. You okay? Oh my God, did I really get all this energy drink? God, when you see it all laid out on the ground like that. I'm Wes, by the way. Nice to meet you too.
1: Where's your sister?
2: That's him. What's that, Mommy?
1: It's nothing, sweetheart. Hey, did you check your levels? Oh. Oh my God. Hi, officer, is there a problem?
3: Could you please back your car up a couple of feet? I need to get to the gas pump.
1: Oh, yes, I am so sorry. Yes, we are actually just leaving.
3: All right, have a good night.
1: You too.
4: Get in the car right now.
1: Why did you leave your brother?
5: I told you not to. Why would you kidnap us?
6: So the campus is at the intersection of two highways. She could have went in four different directions. Any ideas?
7: Why don't we just throw a dart at a map? Would that help?
6: You think she would have went out of the country?
7: No, she would have needed her passport.
6: What?
7: Oh. She took them. She took the passports!
6: All right, well, I'll contact the airports and the Border Patrol.
7: No, no. You don't understand. She took all of them. Mine, too.
6: Jesus, Darren. Your passport's the only evidence she needs to link us to Martinez and the cartel.
7: Listen, I took two trips to Juarez, okay? She thinks I went down to Texas to visit my sister. She's not capable of putting any of this together. She won't know anything. Just trust me. All we have to do is find her.

0: Don't let the name throw you. This baby was made in America.
1: Is that right?
0: Oh, yeah. Mileage King. Little bumblebee of an engine just keeps going, going, and going. You like what you see?
1: I think I do. How much you want?
0: For you, 10 grand.
1: I'm on a bit of a budget.
0: Well, darling, budget's my middle name. That there's a little piece of American history.
1: How many miles on her?
0: 150, 160. I'll let you have it for 1995.
1: Is she gonna break down on me?
0: Now, ma'am, all of our vehicles are inspected by my own personal mechanic. Now, of course, a vehicle this age may run into problems down the line, but that is the price of owning a classic. It's like equestrianism. It's the sport of queens.
1: Will you take cash?
0: Does the Pope wear a funny hat?
1: One condition, though. No paperwork.
0: I don't know. I can get a lot of trouble for that.
1: How about an even 3 grand?
0: I can work with that.
1: Deal.
2: By the way, I found a quarter under the back seat.
3: See? Look, it's changing already.
2: Are you sure about that?
3: Okay, duck down.
2: I thought you said we were safe.
3: We are, it's fine. Just stay down. Stay down.
2: This is all your fault. It stinks down here.
3: Sorry.
2: What's he doing?
3: Nothing, it's okay.
2: I can't believe this is happening.
3: How could you get us into this? Oh my God. Relax, it's all right. Okay, sit up. You can sit up now.
2: It's all right. I'm not doing that again. I found another quarter!
3: You did?
4: Hall? You've changed.
5: I was only at the reunion to see you, Bethany.
4: I don't know what to say.
5: Would you mind if I call?
4: Doctor and a pilot? How can I resist? Back off, Bethany.
2: No one likes fawning sidekicks.
6: We have history, but this is murder.
2: I did not kill Clara.
7: Bethany, it's Paul. Bethany, I know you're in there. Your car's parked outside.
2: I saw him again, the guy in the baseball cap.
7: Bethany, don't say anything.
5: You, me, and Mel. We're getting on that.
2: Mel, run!
8: This is Rachel.
9: And this is Mia. She's thinking about bringing Mia here to Little Ones.
8: I have to admit, I'm a little nervous.
10: Don't worry, Rachel. We're going to take very good care of her.
8: God has a plan for us. She's going to be ours soon. You need to understand. I love you more than your earth parents.
10: She's not your child.
8: Yes, she is. God made this happen. This right here, this is where fate meets. So where is my child?

0: This mattress is worse than camp.
1: It's only for one night.
2: Mom! Mom, come here!
1: What is it? Oh, it's just a cockroach.
2: How big it is?
1: Well, it reminds me of Mr. Ross Roasterson.
2: Come on.
1: From where we lived before we met Darren.
2: Oh my God, I forgot about that.
3: Yeah, it's pretty crappy.
2: We were poor, weren't we?
1: Yeah, but we were happy. Remember, we used to play Go Fish during the daytime, and then at night we'd walk to the store.
2: Oh, yeah.
1: Get those little cups of ice cream.
2: Mint chocolate chip. Yeah, every time.
1: Every time.
2: You used to take me everywhere.
1: Yeah, well, I needed you to help me be an adult. I needed you. You were a kid, but I needed you just as much as you needed me. We were best friends.
2: Yeah.
3: And we had roaches. Not that big, but we had them. Used to name them.
2: Hey, Charlie, come meet Albert.
4: Roasterston.
5: Albert.
2: Charlie, come here.
1: Roasterston? Okay. Charlie, come look at the... Get the kit.
2: Where is it?
1: It's in my suitcase. Stay calm.
5: Charlie? Charlie, baby! Wake up!
1: Here.
2: It's not here, Mom. Are you sure you didn't leave it in the car?
1: No, I wouldn't have done that. Where is it? I wouldn't have left it anywhere.
2: Baby, where is it?
1: It was right here.
2: I can't believe it.
1: Amy, not now.
2: What if I don't find it?
1: Just keep looking for it, okay?
2: Where are you going?
1: I'm gonna go to the car and check. Just keep it awake.
2: Charlie?

0: Charlie. It's coming, okay? I'm gonna help you out right now, baby. Stay with me. Here we go. We got it. All right. Okay, baby. I need you to wake up. I need you to wake up, all right, baby? I need you to fight right now. I need you to wake up. Come on. Please don't do this. Baby, but you're okay now. You're okay. Oh my God.
1: I just got off the phone with the Tulsa PD. We think we have a line on Erin. Bad news is she picked up a car from a lot, purchased it without paperwork or a license plate.
2: So go find the car.
1: Right.
3: We're like the crappiest motel ever. You heard of Motel 6? This is like Motel 5.
4: You know, I've been trying to text and call you.
3: My mom threw my phone out the window.
4: Wait, what? Are you kidding?
3: Yeah, she's being really psycho right now. She basically kidnapped us.
4: Okay, well, does she, like, have a plan?
3: I don't know. She said we're gonna stay with her friend Stacy or something, but that's, like, way far away. Jake, I gotta go.
5: We gotta go. The police are here. Come on, the police are here.
3: What?
5: Oh, Charlie, get up, baby. Get up. Come on. Come on, baby. Let's go.

0: it's official. Worst night ever. No argument here.
1: I'm hungry.
0: Saw a truck stop a couple miles back.
1: They towed our car, Mom. What are we gonna do, call an Uber?
2: I spy with my little eye something brown.
3: The dirt?
2: Nope.
3: This might take a while. Rust? Is it the rust?
2: Yeah.
3: Are you serious?
2: Nope, it's the rust.
3: I wish we had grabbed a few things from our bags first. Still, use a toothbrush. What? Mom, what's wrong? Did you forget Charlie's insulin kit?
4: No. But I left the money in the car.
3: What? Why would you leave the money in the car?
4: Because I didn't want to put it all in my purse.
3: How much do we have left?
4: Less than $300.
2: Cool.
3: No, Charlie, not cool. We just left 6,000 bucks with the cops.
4: Come on. Let's go. Come on.
5: So here's what we got so far. Amy calls this kid Jake. We trace the number to this Fleabag motel. When the cops got there, they're gone. But the good news is they got the car and the money.
6: What about the passports?
5: No, she still has them. But they're on foot and they're low on options.
6: So why haven't we picked them up?
5: We have several cars canvassing the area. Go ahead and patch us through.
7: Yep.
8: Yeah, they've been looking for days. Nothing yet, huh? Nothing yet. Damn kids.
3: What are we gonna do, Mom?
4: I don't know, Amy. I don't have all the answers. I'm just doing the best that I can here.
3: This is your best. I'd hate to see your worst. What else do you want? You want some chocolate chip cookies?
1: Yeah.
3: Me too. I can't wait.
9: Folks lost?
3: No, we just had some car trouble a while back, but we're good. We're good now. Thanks.
9: Where are you headed?
3: California.
9: Just the three of you?
3: Yeah.
9: I could take y'all. Once you hop in.
3: Mom, can I talk to you?
4: Just one second.
3: You're not seriously considering this.
4: We need a ride.
3: With this guy? He could be a serial killer for all we know.
4: Amy, Darren is looking for us, and it's only a matter of time before he finds us.
3: Good. Maybe we should let him. Look at us, Mom. We have nothing. I'm sure if you just apologized to him, he would take us back. Was it really that bad?
4: It was worse, Amy. Much worse.
3: So tell me.
4: Now is not the time.
3: Now is never a good time.
4: I'm trying to protect you.
3: Oh, you call this protecting me?
4: What is this?
3: It's Jake. Call them from the motel last night.
4: Are you serious?
3: What is your problem?
4: My problem is that they can trace phone calls.
3: It's a burner phone.
4: That doesn't mean they can't trace it. This phone was for emergencies only, and you wonder why I don't treat you like an adult.
8: Yeah, this is Officer Cheney. We're pulling into the truck stop just north of the motel in a moment.
5: Copy that. Mrs. Latimer is considered a flight risk and armed and dangerous.
8: Copy that.

0: Charlie!
1: This is Officer Dean. We have contact with the phone company. They're getting a signal from her phone.
2: Call her now.
1: Yeah, we just spoke with a trucker who claimed over here.
3: Whose phone is that? Is that hers? Shh.

0: told you, you got the wrong guy.
1: She ditched the phone under the truck.
2: Damn it!
3: What? You guys don't like country music?
4: Does anyone?
5: Well, I do.
4: This feels safe.
6: Wes, thank you for being so nice, but you can just drop us off at the next stop.
3: Why don't you all head to California?
6: Well, we are, but I think we'll just rent a car.
3: Out here? Good luck.
6: The next stop will be fine. Really.
3: Tell you what, I know this little restaurant up the highway a stretch. Best food you'll find for miles. Say we go and grab a bite, my treat. And if you still feel like parting ways, then you should be able to find a ride there, no problem.
6: I don't know. I don't think that's a very good idea.
5: I'm hungry.
3: Good. Settled then.
5: Hey, they have key lime pie.
3: Oh, hold up. You love a key lime pie?
5: I love it.
3: Well, did you know my mother makes the best key lime pie in the country? Well-known fact.
5: I want to try it.
3: Hmm? Well, when you folks get to where you're going, I'll have her send you a piece.
5: Wait a second. You can send pie in the mail?
3: Yeah.
6: Hey, Charlie, you have to check your levels before you eat dessert.
3: There you go. Thank you. Whoa, buddy. Complicated stuff.
5: Not really. It just measures the blood sugar.
3: Yeah? Ah, did that hurt?
5: You get used to it.
3: Yeah, well, I can't stand needles. I don't think I could handle that.
5: 145.
3: Is that good?
5: Yeah.
3: Yeah? What's bad?
6: 400.
3: What happens then?
5: Too much sugar or hyperglycemia, and you can go into shock or a coma. Too much insulin, that's hypoglycemia. You go into shock or a coma. Either way sucks.
3: Yeah, sounds like it.
6: Hey, you guys want to go check out the pies?
4: You know how many carbs are in a slice of pie?
6: Hey, come on. Please just go with your brother.
3: Good kids.
6: Yeah, I like them.
3: Where's Dad? Sorry, none of my business.
6: No, it's just, it's complicated.
3: You know, whatever it is, I'm just happy to help.
6: Why?
3: See my good people? To be honest, I could use the karma. So what's your impression of us truckers?
6: I don't know. You're the only one I've ever met, so.
3: And
6: I think the kids are tired. I should probably

0: This one is on me.
1: Come on, you've already done plenty. I'm not gonna let you pay for our food.
0: Rock, paper, scissors?
1: What?
0: Come on, rock, paper, scissors.
1: What are we, 8 years old?
0: Loser pays. Come on. Ready? Go. Oh, well, looks like this one's on me.

Nicole? Nicole, I don't have time for this morning.

Nicole? Nicole? Okay, this isn't funny. Okay, Nicole, you come out. You're starting to scare me.

0: These are children we're talking about. Your children. Not numbers.
1: And how could she be that lonely and I didn't notice?
0: I'm here.
2: Your safety is my priority. This is my family. This is not a game.
1: Keep asking and asking for you to help me and you won't!
2: Where is my child?

0: We gotta get you to bed.
1: Right, here we are, two deluxe suites.
2: How about guys in one room, girls in the other?
0: I don't think so.
2: Oh. Or adults in one room, kids in the other room?
1: How about kids in one room, your mom in her own room, and me out in the truck?
0: No. Wes, please take a room. The kids and I are gonna share.
3: I'm not sharing a room with Charlie.
2: And I don't want you in my room.
0: Guys, please
1: stop. It's fine, really. I'm used to sleeping out there. Besides, y'all had a long day and deserve a nice, solid mattress.
0: You sure?
1: Positive. Night, y'all.
0: All right.
4: Night.
5: Thank you.
6: None of your business, no Zena.

0: Oh. You scared me. Sorry.
1: What are you doing sneaking around here in the middle of the night?
0: Well, I saw your truck light was on.
1: Had a little trouble sleeping.
0: Yeah, me too.

0: Want something to drink? Got a wide variety of energy drinks and caffeinated beverages.
1: No, thanks. I just came out to say I'm sorry.
0: For what?
1: Well, you've been very kind to me and my family, and I was kind of a bitch when we first met, and I just wanted to say I am sorry. And thank you. All right, good night.
0: Wait, that's it?
1: What do you mean?
0: Rock, paper, scissors.
1: For what?
0: You win, you go back to your room. I win, you hang out. 30 minutes. Just talking, no funny business.
1: No funny business.
0: Promise. What do you say?
1: All right. Ready? Here we go.
0: All right.
1: Okay.
2: Oh.
0: Winner, winner, chicken dinner.
1: Oh. This is my second time on a roof today. Heights are not my thing.
0: Oh, come on. It's beautiful out here.
1: It's pretty nice.
0: Yeah. All right. You see that big group of stars right up above us?
1: I think so.
0: That is Orion. Or Pegasus. Actually, I have no idea what I'm talking about.
1: I didn't think so. Just work on all the girls who pick up at truck stops.
0: Oh, no, you're the first. Girls at truck stops are called lot lizards. Pretty hard to meet a nice girl at a truck stop.
1: So you think I'm a nice girl, huh?
0: Yeah, sure, for a bank robber.
1: Okay, I'm assuming that you're talking about cash in my purse. Well, I'm not a bank robber. That was all mine. Ours.
0: Okay.
1: It's all gone, by the way, just in case you're thinking about stealing it.
0: Well, nice knowing you.
1: Okay.
0: All right, so you may not be a criminal, but you're definitely running from something. Is it really that bad?
1: Not at first. In the beginning, just kind of a fairy tale. He was a cop. Very confident and strong, made me feel safe. And the way he looked at me, it's like I was the only girl in the world. But over the years, the look changed and he became controlling and he stopped trusting me. And
0: become violent? Papa's the same way. My mom never had the guts to leave him.
1: I'm sorry. That must have been really hard for a kid.
0: Yeah, but you know what? We survived. Just like you. You're a survivor.
1: Is that how you see me?
0: No, I actually see a lot more than that.
1: You know, I should probably get back to the room.
0: Sure?
1: Yeah. Just gonna head back to the old lumpy mattress.
0: I'm just gonna stay out here and work on my constellations.
1: Okay. Good night.
0: Night, Aaron.
1: Hey, Wes. I locked my key in my room.
3: Mr. Latimer, as soon as you're ready, we're set to go.
4: Thank you.
5: Up in our next segment, the nation's Amber Alert system. How well is it working? Can you trust it?
3: Oh.
5: And an interview with District Attorney Darren Latimer, who has issued an Amber Alert on his own wife.
3: Mom! Mom, Darren's gonna be on TV!

0: What's wrong?
1: Where's my mom? What's wrong?
2: Oh my god. I can't believe you.
0: Relax, it's not what it looks like.
3: I locked myself out. I slept back here and Wes slept up front.
1: Do you think I'm stupid? You think you just do whatever you want? You're so selfish, Mom. Oh, and FYI, Darren's on TV.
4: We're talking with Darren Latimer, popular district attorney of St. Charles County, Virginia, and possible congressional
5: candidate. Mom, look, Daddy's on TV.
4: Good morning, Mr. Latimer.
6: It's good to be here.
4: I'm just going to jump right in. Was it a difficult decision to issue an Amber Alert on your own wife and kids?
6: Yes, that's an understatement, yes. But let's be clear, I am only doing this to protect my children. As you know, Amber Alerts are only sanctioned if there's an imminent threat on the child's safety.
1: I can't believe it.
4: And you believe your own wife is a threat?
6: I'm afraid so. We have a gun in our house, in a safe, with the combination only known by my wife and myself. That gun is missing.
1: He's lying. I didn't take his gun.
4: Is that all?
6: I'm sorry. No, it's not. This is difficult to talk about. I love my wife, but she suffers from mental illness. She's been on and off medication for years now, battling this disease. I mean, there's even been suicide attempts and even threats to our own children. I have done everything that I could to help her. But recently she's gone off her meds again, and quite frankly, I am afraid of what she's capable of.
0: I'm gonna step outside.
6: Look, it seems to me the bigger discussion here is mental health in America and the stigma put on that. My wife needs help. Okay, but she's afraid of what all the damage that she could do
4: to your career.
6: Yes. I'm a public figure. Okay, our lives, our whole lives are under a microscope.
1: Hey, listen. I'm gonna explain all of this to you later, okay?
5: Okay.
1: Okay. Pack your stuff. We gotta go.
5: Oh, what about Amy?
1: Keep an eye on Charlie. I gotta find Amy.
0: Yeah, sure.
2: You know, if you would just give me a chance, I might surprise you.
7: Just like everybody else has.
1: Emma, please open the door, sweetie.

0: Amy, you get back here right now! Amy, stop! What are you doing?
1: Going home.
0: Do you know what happens to teenage girls who hitchhike?
1: They end up sleeping in a truck with a stranger?
0: Nothing happened with Wes, Amy.
1: I miss Jake, and I miss my friends, and I don't want to live in California.
0: Amy, you may not realize this, but everything I ever do is because of you. Okay? I know you didn't know your dad, and I'm really sorry about that. When I met Darren, I thought he was a good man. He was a solid man who could give us a family we never had and take care of us, be a father figure to you. And I knew we had problems early on, but I overlooked them and I hid them from you. That time that I broke my arm, that was him. It was not a bicycle accident. I didn't have the strength to leave him.
2: You really broke your arm? Why didn't you tell me?
0: I know. I'm sorry. I should have. I should have told you. Maybe if I did, we wouldn't be standing here right now. I love you. So let's get your stuff together. We gotta go. Charlie?
3: In here, hurry!
0: Charlie? Oh my God, what happened?
3: I don't know, he was feeling weird. I tried to take reading. I think I broke my heel.
0: Charlie?
4: What's his level?
3: I don't know. I tried checking it on the.
0: Did you give him insulin?
3: No, not yet. There's like six different things.

0: Wes, he's okay now. I'm very sorry that you had to go through that.
1: I could have killed him.
2: Jesus.
1: Is there anything else I need to know? Huh?
0: After Charlie was born, I had postpartum depression. And it lasted longer than usual. I was on antidepressants.
1: So that's what he was talking about on the news?
0: Yes. But I'm fine now. He was just twisting it. He was just twisting it to make himself seem... You know what? If I would have stayed there, he would have killed me. So if you want to part ways right now, please, go ahead. You have done more than enough.

0: And we're sure she's heading west. We're just not sure how or who she's traveling with.
1: But you think she's with someone else?
0: Well, I think we have to be open to the possibility. How sure are you that she was...
1: What? Loyal? Are you saying she was having an affair?
0: Well, she's managed to elude us thus far. It's possible someone's helping her.
1: Is this what you do? You sit around and speculate how my wife is screwing another guy behind my back?
0: I'm on your side.
1: Are you?
0: Throw your ego out the door and focus on finding your wife. Because if we don't...
1: Then you're not on my side.
0: I'm not going to take the fall for your mistake.
1: My mistake?
0: It's your wife. You let this happen.
1: You listen to me and you listen good. You let Martinez walk too. Your hands are just as dirty as mine.
0: Whose Mexican stamps are in his passport? The one that's out there with his wife right now. That was never part of the deal.
1: Why don't you tell me what the deal is? Okay? What's the deal, Lou?
0: If we don't find her, I'm washing my hands. And you're gonna be all alone.
2: Heading up north, driving through the pines. Making my break from the city lights. My heart told me the time was right. Maybe I'll find some peace tonight.

0: Hey, Mr. Latimer. What's going on?
1: Hey, Jake. I just came by to see how you're holding up.
0: I'm okay.
1: How's Amy?
0: I don't really know.
1: You talked to her the other night at the motel, didn't you?
0: Motel? I'm not sure what you're talking about, sir.
1: Huh. Why don't you jump in the car? I think you and I need to have a little talk.
0: I'm good, sir. I actually have somewhere I gotta be.
1: Get in the car, son.

0: talk.
1: Okay, you were right. We did talk the other night, but she didn't tell me anything, I swear.
0: Why'd you lie?
1: Because I didn't want to get involved.
0: Well, then you talked to her the next night, too, didn't you? That doesn't sound like someone who doesn't want to get involved. Where are they going?
1: I don't know, sir. I swear, she didn't tell me much.
0: Jake, I'm the DA. My best friends are cops. For your own self-preservation, I need for you to think long and hard about what side you're on. You're on law enforcement. We're trained to not shoot unless we're in imminent danger. But sometimes people get shot. And when they do, a jury tends to believe our version. Look at me. Do you catch my drift?
1: Stacy's. But that's all she said. She just told me that they were going to Stacy's.
0: You're not lying to me.
1: No.
0: You sure?
1: I swear.
0: Okay, you did good tonight.
2: No! I'm sorry!
3: Okay,
2: you stay
3: over
2: right here.
3: Spine.
2: No, you stay over there.
3: Make them in the melody.
4: Lay
3: me up to my
4: play,
3: man.
4: No! Arizona! Woo! Oh. Arizona!
3: Treat me well, yeah.
4: Pick up your feet.
2: Ah. Hey, Arizona!
5: Keep your boots, boy.
3: Treat me well.
4: California!
2: Until we're there, I'm starving.
4: 4 more hours.
2: What?
4: Yay, Wes. Yay, Wes.
6: In my pleasure, y'all.
0: Stacy Hansen. Boom. I remember you. You complained about the music at my wedding. Bitch. Thought you were in Italy. Gotcha.
2: Is this it?
4: It's so amazing.
2: Whoa! Whoa. Stop.
4: We did it, Mom. We're finally here.
7: Here.
8: Thank God.
4: Erin?
9: Hi, Stacy. I'm so sorry I didn't call first. Mm-hmm. I didn't want anyone to know where we were.
4: Oh, of course, of course.
9: Is your offer so good?
4: Oh my God, of course. I saw Darren on the news. I've been worried sick about you guys. Are you guys okay?
9: We are now.
8: Okay. It's been a while.
4: Hey, it's been too long. It's so good to see you, Jason.
9: Okay, who are these grown-ups?
4: I don't know. I really need a shower.
9: Okay. You saw Alma. Oh my God, you were so big.
4: Thank you.
9: Okay, and who's this?
4: I don't know how you did it, but thank you.
8: Just kept my eyes on the road.
4: Well, I couldn't have done it without you.
8: So, what now?
4: I don't know. I guess I didn't really think it out too much. I guess we start some kind of life here. Oh, you missed.
8: Just a general question is all.
4: Well, I don't know.
8: Well, look, I gotta get this shipment up to Sacramento, but back through in a couple days. I can swing by.
9: Hey, Erin! Invite him to the fireworks on Friday.
8: Hey, rock, paper, scissors. I win, I swing by. You win, I swing by.
4: Let's just call it, you swing by.
8: So I guess so.
4: Okay. Yeah.
8: All right.
4: Yeah.
8: Try me.
4: Okay.
8: See you in a couple days.
4: Okay. Oh, the hat.
8: I'm coming back for that.
4: I get the hat. Okay. You know what? I'm gonna keep it safe for you.

0: These are children we're talking about. Your children. Not numbers.
1: And how could she be that lonely and I didn't notice?
0: I'm here.
2: Your safety is my priority. This is my family. This is not a game.
1: I keep asking and asking for you to help me and you won't!
2: Where is my child?
3: All right, ladies. Dishes are done. I'm gonna turn in. Yeah. Aaron, you and the kids can stay here as long as you'd like.
4: Thank you, Jason. Gosh, I really appreciate that.
3: It's our pleasure. Now, no skinny dipping, you two.
5: No promises.
4: Seriously, could he be any more perfect?
5: No.
4: I got lucky.
5: Speaking of getting lucky, what's going on with you and the hunky truck driver man?
4: Nothing. Nothing.
5: We just met.
4: Stacey, this boat is incredible.
5: Thank you. How are you doing?
4: I'm better.
5: Yeah?
4: Yeah, a lot better.
5: Jason knows a great lawyer. I can put you in touch with him whenever you're ready. The most important thing is that you got away. You're safe here.
4: Yeah. I feel much safer.

0: can't believe it's been a whole week since I've used the internet.
1: Don't post anything. We're not out of the woods yet.
0: Duh, Mom.
2: Yeah, baby.
3: Are we gonna be okay?
2: Of course.
4: Is Daddy gonna find us?
2: Honey, you know your father loves you very much.
4: But if he really loved me, he'd be nice to you.
2: Sweetie, mine and your daddy's problems have nothing to do with you, okay? That's confusing, but it's complicated.
4: It's not complicated to be nice, Mommy. It's normal.
2: You're right. You're right.

0: 2015. Oh my God.
1: Again, the rabbit goes through the hole, around the bend.
2: Around the tree.
1: Uh-huh.
2: Through the hole.
1: Uh-huh.
2: And pull.
1: Okay. Now your turn.
0: Look at him. He's having so much fun.
3: Which one?
1: Yes.
0: We really needed this. These past couple days have been incredible. I think the kids are really starting to like it here.
3: Well, good. I think Jason wants a sign.
0: So give him one. Oh. I don't know what you guys are waiting for.
3: It all seems so overwhelming.
0: Anyway, taste this. Is this too strong? No. It doesn't taste like any alcohol. Oh my God.
3: Really?
0: Don't let Jason. Don't touch it.

0: only been 2 months. Don't say mom. His mom doesn't even know.
1: What's going on?
0: Nothing. We're just really happy to see each other.
2: Hey, we should probably start getting ready if we want to see the fireworks tonight.
0: Okay, babe. Stacey, if I tell you something about Aaron, can you keep it a secret, at least just for now?
1: Yeah, sure.
0: I found something in his passport, and I don't know exactly what it means, but it does prove that he was lying.
1: You mean, like an affair?
0: No, actually, it's worse.
3: Hi.
0: Hey.
3: Mom, I'm cold.
0: Oh. Your sister went to get us some jackets from the boat.
1: Actually, she's been gone a long time. Do you want me to go check on her? There's a lot of cute distractions around here.
0: I'll go check on her. Come here. You stay here.
1: Okay. Amy. Amy. Amy. Are you down here? Amy.
4: My sweetheart. You miss me?
1: Where's my daughter?
4: What? How does that feel, Aaron? To lose a child? To not know where she is? To not know if she's alive? Or dead?
0: Aaron, please don't do this.
4: Where is it?
0: I don't know what you're talking about.
4: My passport. Where is it?
0: I don't know. I think it's with the other ones.
4: We'll get it now.

0: So why don't you join me above deck? We can watch fireworks like we used to. Who can argue with a view like this?
1: Darren, please. Where is she?
2: There she is.
1: Amy! Get away from her! You get away from her!
2: Well, I'll touch you then. What? What? What? You like that? You like that?
1: Just let us go. I won't say anything to anybody. Just let us go, Dan.
0: No, I can't do that.
1: So what? Did you come all the way out here to kill me?
0: No, I'm not going to kill you. You're going to do it yourself. With the gun that you stole. I can see it now. Suicidal mother abducts kids and kills herself.
1: You're crazy.
0: Yeah. I didn't plan on aiming for her. I guess you're going to have to kill her, too. If only you'd left the kids out of it. I'd ignored your little outburst, and I'd wait for you to come back home with your tail between your legs like you always do.
1: I'm never coming home, Darren. Wait! I scanned the passports. I scanned the passports, your little secret. It's all in the file online. If anything happens to me or her, Jason and Stacy are gonna make those pages public. I'm sure Carlos Martinez doesn't want the world to know about his business with a certain district attorney.
3: Don't let him get it. Hey, Wes! Hey!
4: Stacy, how you doing?
3: Good. What's going on?
4: You're around?
3: Just went to go get Amy a little while ago.
4: How long have you been gone?
3: 30 minutes.
5: Like that?
0: Like that! Huh?

0: You want to fight me? You want to fight me? Come on. Come on, fight back. Come on, fight. Come on. You want to go? Come here. Come here. Ow! Freaking bitch! Oh, you bitch!
1: Amy!
0: You're gonna die! You hear me? Come on, Aaron!
1: Stay away from my family.
0: Oh!
2: Are you okay? What did you do to you?
1: Mom, I'm fine.
2: Are you okay?
1: Okay.
2: Sorry.

0: All right, hey, slow down, Charlie. They're back.
1: Oh, come on out.
2: Already?
1: You're never gonna
2: Bye.
1: Get
2: Charlie probably scared all the fish away.
3: Hey, Charlie, did you get anything?
2: Any luck out there, guys?
0: Yeah, we did all right.
1: All right? We got three fish, Mom.
2: Three fish?
1: Yeah. We're going to fight this big one. It's so huge.

0: Would you like to buy some cookies?
1: Well, hello there, honey. Yeah, I'll take some cookies.
2: Red, can you guess what it is?
1: How many?
3: 10.
1: 10 boxes of cookies? You're a good little girl, Skyo.
3: She said she was getting ready to play cards because she always plays on Saturdays. And I said she could give them to all her friends.
1: Well, you got a gift, girl. I think we got to get you set up with brushes or vacuums or something. Get you out here making money for this family.
3: I'm a kid, Mama. I'm not selling vacuums to grandmas.
4: That is too bad, because I thought we were on to something here.
5: Speaking of grandmas, yours are waiting on us. Hurry up!
3: Last one.
6: Hey, baby.
3: Grandpa!
6: Whoa. You having a good day?
3: Great day.
6: I like to hear that.
3: Mm-hmm.
6: Oh. Hold on, little man. What about your old grandpa?
7: Hi, Grandpa.
6: Go ahead, go on.
1: What about me?
6: Hey, darling.
1: She sold half the cookies in Texas today.
8: Including us?
1: No, you're buying the other half.
8: I was afraid of that.
9: Hey, Donna. Hey, Mama. Where's my grandkids?
10: Right behind you.
2: Bye, Grandma.
9: Bye, Grandma. Well, don't you want a snack first?
0: We'll be back in 5 minutes.
9: Oh, you got that right.
0: I know.
1: Hey, one time around the loop, that's it. Then straight back here and you stay with your brother no matter what.
0: Okay.
9: Ricky, you stay with Sissy now, you hear?
11: I will.
9: Oh, okay.
11: Ricky.
9: Oh, you got it. Go on then. You got it.
12: Don't hurt nobody.
3: Grandpa.
5: Bye-bye. Y'all gonna feed me or what?
9: Well, of course
10: we are.
9: Let's come on in.

0: That's not your style.
1: Wasn't it just yesterday she was coming home from the hospital? Tiny little thing all wrapped up in a blanket.
0: Amber? Donna.
1: You got a point there.
2: She's grown up, huh?
3: School okay?
0: Yeah, she's doing great. She's reading 3 books a week, getting A's and everything. Teachers say she's a dream kid.
4: Well, of course she is.
0: Well, I wouldn't. I'll tell you that much.
3: Well, it skips a generation, sweetheart.
0: Why are you laughing?
4: She got you there.
5: Go on, Ricky. I'm right behind you.
6: Mama said.
5: I'm right behind you.

0: her because we're waiting on her for dinner.
1: I'll get her.
2: Ricky, you come with Grandma.
0: Spoiled, spoiled, spoiled. And we put you back

0: I love that old coop.
1: Hey, good looking, what are y'all doing? Hey, Daddy.
2: She's gone, Donna. Somebody took her, huh?
1: What?
2: The police are after Winn-Dixie now.
1: No!
3: There was an eyewitness.
1: No.
3: A man in a black truck took her.
1: No. Oh, God, no.
3: You gotta stay, Donna. The police are coming.
1: Oh, my God.
3: It's gonna be fine. The police are coming. They're gonna find her. They're gonna find her, Donna.
1: Get off me!
3: You gotta stay, Donna. It's gonna be fine.
1: No, Daddy, no.

0: 350,000 kids a year abducted by family members. So we're going to start there. I got a list from Mrs. Whitson. Names, addresses, phone numbers, everybody in the family. Aunts, uncles, cousins, brothers, sisters. Let's start with the ex-husband, Richard Hagerman. He's out of the picture. He lives halfway across the country. Let's see if he's in town.
1: If it's a family abduction, 5 out of 10 times, it's the father who took him.
0: If he's here, he's got her. Make sure everybody in Arlington has this. All right. Speed is everything.
2: Can you run that for me?
3: Griff. What if it's non-family?
0: Stats say we're looking for a white male, late 20s. Unmarried, probably unemployed.
3: Right.
0: Amber lives 5 minutes from here, Clearview Apartments. They visit their grandparents 3-4 times a week. They keep their bikes here. I want both neighborhoods turned upside down.
3: Right.
0: Gentlemen, we're gonna find this little girl.

0: so long.
1: These things take time, Donna.
0: Where is she? I mean, who would take her? Why haven't they found her, Daddy? I don't understand why they're not doing anything.
1: They're looking, Donna.
2: Yeah, right. They need to find her. I mean, they need to find my baby now.
3: They're calling everyone we know.
0: I can't believe this. I feel so guilty, my God. She's done that loop 1,000 times, y'all, 1,000 times.
1: Oh, Donna.
0: What'd she do? She didn't do anything to anyone. Who would take her? Where is she? I'm gonna go find her.
1: You can't leave.
0: Why?
1: Griffin said you gotta stay here in case whoever did this is after you or Ricky.
0: I don't care.
3: You have to be here in case she comes back.
0: She needs me, Mama.
3: I know that, darling, but...
4: Donna. Donna, the press is here. They're right outside. They asked my permission to put something on the air. I said yes. We need some way to get Amber's picture out in the world. People need to know she's been taken.
1: Are there no leads?
4: It's been over 2 hours, Mr. Witz. We've been all over your neighborhood, Amber's neighborhood, Winn-Dixie. We've called every name in that list. No one has her.
3: What about Richard?
0: Mama!
4: He's 1,000 miles from here. He doesn't have her.
5: Is there anything you can think of that maybe you forgot? Slipped your mind, anything that would help us identify and find her?
0: No.
5: You're right. Amber needs you. Help us find her.
6: It'll be on the 6 o'clock news.
7: Where earlier today, just a few hours ago.
4: No, we're going to miss it. We'll be on at 10.
6: And everyone will see it, maybe even Amber and that man who took her.
4: That's what we're hoping.
7: Okay. Now, Jim, we'll see if we can get a comment from Amber's mother.
0: Okay.
7: Donna, hi.
0: How are you?
7: Good. What can you tell us about your daughter's disappearance?
0: Well, I could just say that my daughter's out there somewhere, and that her mama really loves her a lot, and that her mama wants her to come home. I could just say that I'm hurting so bad because I can't touch her right now. Please, I beg you, don't hurt my little girl. Please bring her home for me.
7: Donna, thank you. If you have any information regarding the disappearance of Amber, please contact the Arlington Police Department at 555-0101. Jim, back to you.

0: Detective, have you received any new information today?
1: We have no comment at this time.
0: Have you had a chance to speak to the family?
1: There's nothing in Clearview.
2: We got everybody in the complex twice. No trouble of any kind. No police records, no fights. Nothing suspicious in any way. Sweet mom, sweet kids, good neighbors.
1: Highland?
2: Same. We got everybody who was home. Nothing. They're all in shock. Except for Redden. Winn-Dixie came up 0-2.
1: You hit them all again tomorrow morning. Something has to give. Make sure the media is up to speed and accurate. More information we get out there.
2: The better, I know.
1: Right.

0: Redden remembers the black pickups of Ford, so get with Citations. Get a printout of all 82 to 87 black Ford pickups that have been ticketed last year.
1: You want to cross the list?
0: Pool's empty. I want suspects. I want them tomorrow morning.
1: All right.
2: Regarding the disappearance of Amber, please contact the Arlington Police Department.
3: It's news now.
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5: What you have before you is a list of all black Ford pickups, 82 to 87, sighted in the last year. I want every one of them accounted for the next 3 hours. Also, there's a list of every sexual predator who fits the profile within a mile radius of the abduction site. It's not that long a list. You make sure that none of them have Amber. It's Monday morning.
1: Huh? Can we take a look?

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1: Goes out one little bit at a time. Maybe people are hearing it, maybe no one is.
0: It's what we can do, so it's what we will do.
1: Like this.
0: It's standard procedure. To get the answer, I have to eliminate everything that isn't the answer.

0: Is your name Donna Whitson?
1: Yes.
0: Are you married to Richard Hagerman?
1: No.
0: Do you live in New Orleans, Louisiana?
1: No.
0: Is your daughter's name Amber Hagerman?
1: Yes.
0: Was she abducted Saturday, January 13th, 1996? Did you abduct Amber?
1: No.
0: Did you plan Amber's abduction?
1: No.
0: Did you have anything at all to do with your daughter's abduction?
1: No.
2: It has been 2 days now since 9-year-old Amber Hagerman was first reported missing in Arlington, Texas. Now, as of today, police are telling us that they have received absolutely no new information, no new leads that could possibly help them in this missing child case. Now, Amber's mother, Donna, has just arrived on the scene. We'll see if we can get a comment from her. Donna, hi. Ashley Chambers, KNBC Fort Worth. Can you tell us what you're feeling right now?
3: I guess I feel the same way every parent would feel if their baby girl was taken away. I have a picture of her. She's just the nicest, sweetest little girl. If you find her, please, please call the police and try to help her. And tell her you know who she is and that everybody's worried about her. If you're the man who took her, please let her go. She'll find her way. Mama's here, baby girl. I'm right here, and I ain't going nowhere. We're not gonna stop looking for you. Thank you very much.
2: Donna, thank you. And once again, Arlington police still have no new leads in this.
3: You find her, detective. You get out there and you find my baby girl.
4: Griff. Anything? Every print in the place has been accounted for. Every name on her phone book, every message on her machine. We questioned everybody twice, and the FBI got them after us. Nothing.
5: What about your truck?
4: We're checking every black Ford in the county. Rangers have everything we have. Now, we're contacting other agencies and their highway patrol. They're looking, but no tags, no positive ID.
5: Needle in a haystack.
4: Exactly. Griff. You're gonna have to tell her.

0: It's not safe for you to be here.
1: He ain't after me or Ricky. He's got Amber, and that's all he wanted.
0: We don't know that yet.
1: What the hell do you know? You don't know anything. That's what you know. My baby girl is out there all alone. And you still don't know where she is or who took her. What are you doing here? What the hell are you doing here? Get out there and find her. Do something, damn it. Do something. You got kids, Detective?
0: 3. One's in college, Houston, she's living there. 2 in high school, yeah, they're home.
1: It's hard to picture you as a father.
0: I gotta leave it behind some days.
1: When it comes down to it, all you want to do is keep them safe, you know? Well, I don't know everything out there, I guess. Just keep them safe.
0: Donna, it's been 48 hours.
1: I know how long it's been. Don't you think I know how long it's been?
0: It's all kind of statistics about
1: this. I don't want statistics.
0: Family abductions, non-family abductions.
1: I want my daughter.
0: Non-family abductions.
1: Where is my daughter, damn it?
0: After 24 hours.
1: I don't care how many hours it's been.
0: Chances of recovering the child alive.
1: Don't you say that. Don't you say that. She's alive, Detective.
0: If at all. Or very small.
1: She has to be alive. Instead of telling me that, get out there and find her.

Dublin, don't go too far. 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

that I was wrong before, okay? This is different. You've got to trust me. I feel this one in my bones.

0: Is it her? Griff.
1: It's Amber. Any idea time of death?
2: 3-4 days, probably 4.
3: Saturday night.
2: Mm, that's about right. Let the coroner confirm it.
1: No blood.
2: I guess he killed her somewhere else and dropped her here.
1: Any signs of restraint?
2: Not that I can see.
1: Anything else I want to know right away? I mean now.
2: Okay, detective.
4: Well, what do you think?
1: He took her to Winn-Dixie Saturday, killed her somewhere else 4, 5, 6 hours later. Dropped her here at dusk that night. I want every blade of grass that's turned wrong.
4: Griff, they're all turned wrong. Look at this place.
5: Do it anyway. He left something behind and I want it. We don't tell Don until we make a positive ID.
3: Son of a bitch.
5: God darn, son of a bitch!
3: Thank you for your prayers. Need some help?
6: I'm fine.
3: You've been cleaning for 3 days now.
6: Keeping busy.
3: Is he asleep? Ricky asleep?
7: He's exhausted.
6: Oh, and you're not. You haven't slept since Saturday.
7: Well, I can't sleep, Mama.
6: Well, let me fix you something then.
7: I'm not hungry.
6: Just a little dinner, sweetheart.
7: No, thanks.
6: I've got cold cuts and salads.
7: Mama, I don't want anything, but thank you.
6: I could heat you up some soup.
7: I said no.
3: You need to eat, baby.
7: Daddy, I can't eat and I can't sleep, okay? Just leave me alone. No, we were reading The Biggest Bear.

0: Lord, he loves that book, my God.
1: Amber loved it too. That big old thing keeps coming home no matter what little Johnny Orchard does to it.
2: Well, Amber's coming home too. We gotta keep believing that.
0: Clear across the state. Everybody knows about her.
3: Took them 4 days to find out, Mama.
2: And everybody's praying for her. All of Texas.
0: News is on.
4: Everyone, the news is on.
5: Received the 911 emergency call around 7:30 this evening.
6: We now go to Ashley Chambers, who's live at the scene.
7: Earlier today, a man walking his dog came upon a pale, white female child dead in a creek bed. As of now, there is still no official identification of the body, but police believe it could be Amber Hagerman, who was abducted from the Winn-Dixie on East Abram Street last Saturday at approximately 3:30 in the afternoon. Despite being abducted in broad daylight, Arlington police were able only to track down one eyewitness to the breaking time.

Part of crime scene now. Leave everybody off the lawn away from the house. No exceptions.

0: Arcana.
1: No.
0: Donna.
1: It's not her.
0: We have fingerprints.
1: It's a mistake.
0: It's a positive ID.
1: No. I want to see her. I want to see my baby. I want to see her.
0: I'm very sorry.
1: No! No! No!

We started Paiso in April, 3 months after Amber was murdered. We knew that we were going to call it People Against Sex Offenders, and that if we were going to get together, we were going to really have to do something. But we didn't know what it was we were going to do at the time. But we kept meeting, because we were never going to let anybody forget Amber. And then one day we all just kind of said that we had

0: this emergency broadcast system for bad weather? Why can't we have one for abducted children? 20% of the kids reported to the National Center for Missing and Exploited Children in non-family abductions are found dead. 3 out of 4 of them, 75%, are found dead within the first 3 hours. I know that these just might be facts to you, but they're more than that to me. To us. My precious little 9-year-old girl was just riding her bike. She didn't do anything to no one. And yet she paid the most terrible price within those first 3 hours. Congressman Frost. So we're here today to ask you if there's anything that you can do to help us. For Amber, you know, and for all the other innocent children.
1: Donna, I have 2 daughters myself. Keeping our kids safe has got to be our first priority. No, I'm not going to lie to y'all. Politics is a complicated business. I can't promise this is going to happen. But I can promise that I will fight to make it real. Seems like first off, we're going to have to get the police on board. And then we're going to need to find a radio station to sign up. Then we're going to need a bill.

0: I am so sorry that I'm late. You know, I started doing something, and I lost track of time. Let's go, little one.
1: Hi, Glenn.
0: Come on. How was school?
1: Okay.
0: Here. Thanks.
2: See you tomorrow, okay. Nicole.
0: Bye-bye. Here we are. So, how did you do on your spelling test?
1: Good.
0: Evaporation.
1: Evaporation.
0: Hey! Precipitation.
1: Got it right.
0: Oh, my God. You've got them all right. They're all... It's all perfect. Oh, my gosh. I think a reward is in store for you, young lady.
1: Mommy said no more shopping.
0: Oh, come on. Look, you worked hard. You deserve something pretty. Yeah, we won't be long.

0: Hey, Linda.
1: Hey.
0: You doing Vegas next?
1: No, Atlanta. You?
0: Yeah, I got Vegas, Seattle, San Diego, Denver. I'm actually going to be gone 10 days this month.
1: No idea why I do this.
0: Yeah, well, I know why I do it.
1: Thank you.
0: Nice house. Nice car, nice truck. One daughter in college, one at home. No husband. Wait a minute. Scratch that. Ex-husband.
1: Girl, I knew there was something.
0: Okay, hey, listen, 514 and 672. Do you know where they're going?
1: Yes. 514 to Denver, mm-hmm. 672 to San Diego.
0: Great.
1: So, who watches Nicole?
0: Her dad when I'm out of town.
1: Well, what about when you're here?
0: I've got this guy named Glenn who picks her up after school. He just lives around the corner from us, basically behind the house. He picks her up and then takes her back to his place. I spend Thanksgiving with him. He helps Nicole with her reading. He helps her with her homework. He has her waiting out front for me when I go to pick her up.
2: Then why don't you sound happy?
0: He gives her junk food when I tell him not to.
2: Oh, come on. All kids love to eat junk food.
0: Yeah, listen. He takes her shopping when I tell him not to do that either. Now, I'm going to find somebody else. They've got this great new aftercare program at the school I'm thinking about.
2: Let me ask you something. How many babysitters did you burn through before this guy?
0: Five.
2: And you've known him how long?
0: 10 years.
2: So what's the problem? You've known him forever. Give him a break.
0: He does things I don't want him to do.
2: Is that a crime?
3: Very nice, isn't that nice? Come on, turn around. Isn't that nice? Okay, just these, then we'll pick one, and we're done.
4: You look adorable, sweetheart. She's cute.
3: Thank you.
4: Is she yours?
3: Yeah, she might as well be. I watch her every day after school. Her mother worked very long hours and travels all the time. I'm just like a parent to her. Yeah, that's what I meant. I'm just like a parent. How you doing, Nicole?

0: So when Attorney General Stovall invited me to come here to talk to y'all about Amber and Amber Alerts, it took me all of 1 second to say yes. Except she didn't tell me that she'd be scheduling 4 schools in the same day, followed by a room full of state senators at the Capitol, so you'll have to excuse me because my head's spinning just a little bit.
1: I think we can agree that the statistics are overwhelming, what is the cost in hard dollars based upon implementing the statewide alert system? And how do we reconcile that cost with the statistics?
0: Statistics? How do we reconcile the statistics?
1: Yeah.
0: Well, first, I think we really need to understand them. Amber loved school. Her favorite subject was creative writing. Her teacher said she was a little perfectionist. Her favorite food was rice-a-roni and spaghetti. And Bluebell vanilla ice cream. It had to be Bluebell. The day that she was abducted, we were selling Girl Scout cookies. Me and Amber and Ricky. She was laughing and smiling, and she was just so happy and full of life. She wasn't a statistic to me, Senator. She was my baby. She was taken, man, murdered for no reason, and no one knew for hours or hours. And no one could help us find her. So I don't think that we can just sit on our hands and do nothing. I mean, these are children we're talking about, not numbers. Your children and your friends' children. So I think that we need to do everything and anything we can to make them safe, because we're responsible. And I don't think that we can take sides on this. And we can't do nothing. It's too important.

0: weren't waiting too long, were you, sweetie? I'm sorry I'm late. So, did you have fun?
1: Yep.
0: And do you like this new program?
1: Yeah.
0: Yeah.
1: Yeah. Yeah. Yeah.
0: So, what do you want for dinner? Okay. You're in. Your seatbelt is on. Thank you.

0: Good girl. Good girl.
1: Hi.
2: Hi.
0: Are you going to do that to the judges?
1: No.
0: Okay, good. Very good. All right. Now, how do we finish? Remember how I heard her say something about your chin? How are you going to... Perfect. Let's do it again. Okay, ready?

0: we both stay home tomorrow. I'll miss school, and you'll miss work.
1: Well, I can't do that, sweetheart.
0: Why not?
1: Because I have to make enough money to pay for all the things I'm responsible for.
0: Like me?
1: Yeah, like you. And your sister, and this house, and our cars. When you're a responsible grown-up, you have to go to work every single day, even when you don't want to. Even if, more than anything, you want to stay home with your daughter. Mwah! Oh, now look what I did. We're gonna have to wash that off, aren't we? Look at this big, huge red lipstick. March. Back in.

0: should we go? Come on. 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
1: What are you doing here?
0: Well, we're going to the mall. See, your mother said I could take you to the mall and buy you a new backpack for school. Come on, let's go.
1: Mall's not open till later.
0: We're going to a different mall. That's it, we're going to a different mall. Come on.
1: My mom wakes me up at 7.
0: Oh,
1: she'll worry.
0: I'll have your back by then. I'll have your back by then.
1: I don't want to go.
0: Nicole, shh. If you make any noise, I'll hit you with this. I'll hit you in the head. Come on, you understand? Please. You have to put this over your mouth? Okay, come on, let's go. Fire. Come on, hurry. Nicole, we've got to hurry. If you want to get back in time.

0: Easy. 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Nicole, come on. Come on now.
1: Four days later, she was found in a creek bed. She'd been sexually molested and brutally murdered.
2: And that was?
1: January 17th, 1996.
2: 3.5 years ago.
1: Yes, sir.
2: Did they ever catch the guy?
1: No, they never did.
2: Well, as impossible as this is for us to understand, I mean, the loss you've been through and the pain you've had to endure, you have found a way to keep going and a way to keep your daughter alive and a way for you and Amber to save other children.
1: Yes, thanks to the help of the public and state governments, radio and television stations, police departments, and the wonderful people from the National Center of Missing and Exploited Children, we've been able to set up Amber Alert systems in more than a dozen states across the country.
2: Now, for those listeners who may not know what that means, can you explain it for us?
1: Yes, sir. An Amber Alert is an SOS broadcast immediately over a very wide area to alert the public that a child has been abducted and is in great danger.
2: And is it working?
1: Oh, yes. Every day and every time it saves another child, I think of Amber. I look up and I say, "You did it again, baby girl." Excuse me, I'm sorry.
2: Are a dozen states enough, though?
1: No, we're adding new ones all the time, because kids are taken every day in every state. We'd like there to be Amber Alert systems all across the country from coast to coast.
2: Now, California doesn't have one yet.
1: Not yet.
3: You're my wife. We have an image to uphold. Got it?
4: I'll call the police.
3: Who are they gonna believe? A respected DA or his gold digging wife?
4: If you or those kids are ever in danger, I want you to come straight to California. Do you hear me?
3: So you're not going anywhere. If you ever try to leave me, I will bury you and your daughter.
5: So we have the little missus pack stuff and takes off. I'm a public figure, and I can't have my own wife clearing out our joint bank account. Now she takes the kids? This is spousal child abduction.
3: I want an Amber Alert.
6: What's an Amber Alert?
7: It means mom's kidnapping us.
8: Amy!
7: What?
8: Your daddy's not well right now, honey, okay?
3: I think you and I need to have a little talk. Where are they going?
8: Linda, it's 7 o'clock. You're not even up yet. You're gonna make me late. Okay, just be ready and I'll pick you up in 20. No, just be ready, okay?

Nick. Nicole? Nicole? Okay, this isn't funny. Okay, Nicole, you come out. You're starting to scare me.

0: I want to go home. Take me home, Glenn. I have to go to the bathroom.
1: Say one word to anyone. One word. I'm gonna have to hurt you. I'm gonna get some gas. And everything's gonna be fine. It's all gonna be fine now. Don't worry.

0: I don't want to have to hurt you. You're a daughter to me, Nicole. Just like my daughter. I swear to God, if you do anything, I'm gonna have to hurt you real bad. You understand? Well, let's go to the bathroom. Come on. Okay, give me your hand. Watch yourself. There you go.
1: Well, is Daddy okay? Because I hear him in the back there. All right. Will you tell him it's Donna Norris now, in case you forgot?
2: And in today's latest headline.
1: Mm-hmm. Hold on a sec, Mama. Hold on.
2: The Amber Alert continues to be a powerful partnership between law enforcement, broadcasters, and the general public. California is joining some 33 states across the country in passing into law a statewide Amber Alert plan.
1: Her sister. She's away in college. I have to tell her. I have to call her.
3: Let us call her, all right? Let us do that for you. You have her number in the house?
1: Yeah, it's on a desk in the kitchen. It's in my little phone book.
3: Okay. I need you to stay out of the house for now, okay? Because there might be some evidence in there that we can use. Let's just step back here for a sec, all right?
1: She wanted an MP3 player. She was saving her money for an MP3 player. She has her money box with her because she stuck this on it last night, and I found it by the back gate.
3: Okay, I'll send some officers over to the local mall just in case she walked over there. And I'll also check with the neighbors and her friends and her classmates.
1: Oh, God.
3: Sharon.
1: Oh,
3: Sharon.
1: God.
3: I'm going to need you to make a list of those people for me. Sharon?
1: What?
3: Sharon, I'm going to need your help. I need you to be here with me on this, all right?
1: Okay.

0: And who's mad at you?
1: What?
0: Who do you think could have taken her?
1: Terry?
0: Tell me.
1: Boyfriend. We broke up last month. He asked me to marry him. I said no. And he got really angry. I've never seen him like that before. Do you think he is? Oh, God, please tell me. Do you think he took her?
0: Well, I don't think anything yet. Terry's boyfriend. His numbers are in your phone book?
1: Yeah.
0: Who else?
1: I don't know. I don't know. Oh, God. Oh, God.
0: What? Who? Who?
1: Ralph. Ralph. It's Nicole's father. He's going to the Philippines. He's marrying a woman there. I don't know. He's going to live there. He's going to work there. But he wanted to take Nicole. And I said no. And we had this huge argument. Oh, God.
0: Okay. Stay with me. We don't know that he has her. When was he supposed to leave for the Philippines?
1: This morning.
0: Okay.
1: He left this morning.
0: All right. Well, we'll find him and then we'll know. Is there anyone else? A friend? Somebody from work? A relative? A babysitter?
1: Glenn.
0: Glenn who?
1: Park. Glenn Park. He used to watch Nicole for me after school till I got off work. I let him go and he did not handle that very well at all. He just lives around the block.
0: Okay, that's good. That's very good. Okay, now, Sharon, what I want you to do is just stay here for now. I'm going to get everybody going on this, all right? Sharon?
1: What?
0: We're going to find Terry and Ralph and Glenn. And then we're going to find Nicole.
1: No, please find Nicole. Please, she's just a baby. Please.
2: Ice cream. I'm eating mine. Nicole, please. You should eat your ice cream. It's good. What's the matter, Nicole? What is... Nicole, what's the matter? What is... Please. Come on now. Now, wait here. Didn't I buy you some ice cream? And now I'm gonna buy you an address.
3: I don't want a new dress. I wanna go home.
2: You want? What I want you to want, and you're gonna do what I tell you to do. If you can't do that, if you don't listen to me, now you take this dress. That's a real pretty dress. Now you go. I want you to be pretty. Come on, and you put that dress on, all right? And stop complaining. Now go.

0: Philippine Airlines, Philippine Police, Philippine Customs. Ex-husband arrives alone. He doesn't have her.
1: What about the ex-boyfriend?
0: Rock-solid alibi. Two confirmations.
1: Stevens. Hey. Yeah, we're coming over. We got something. Jesus. He was in a hurry.
0: When I called for the warrant, I called DMV. We got his picture, license, registration, insurance, everything.
1: All contact information is being sent electronically.
2: We're receiving now, Detective. I need to ask you four questions.
3: Are you ready?
2: Ready.
3: One, is it a confirmed abduction?
2: Affirmative.
3: Two, is the victim 17 years of age or younger?
1: Affirmative.
2: Three,
3: is the victim in grave danger of bodily harm or death?
2: Affirmative.
3: Four, have you obtained information that will help the public identify the abductor, the victim, or the vehicle?
2: Affirmative. We've sent you everything.
3: What do you want us to do, Detective?
1: We think he's headed out of state toward Nevada.
3: Okay, we'll activate Riverside East to the Nevada Highway Patrol.
2: Good.
3: Let's get this guy.
1: I've ordered an Amber Alert. Here's what's going to happen in the next 45 minutes. First, they'll put together the message, everything about Nicole and Glenn and the truck. At the same time, they'll put out a written electronic alert, which simultaneously notifies all communications, law enforcement, and public service personnel in the Amber Alert area. That means police, fire, EMS, phone company, state lottery, all their people in the field get the message immediately.
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7: What? What? What'd you say?
6: We're on TV.
7: Oh my gosh. Nicole, we have to go. We have to leave. Wait, get your stuff in the bank. Here, come on. Oh, why, you know, just get it in the bank. Just, come on, let's go. We gotta get out of here. It's just not a good motel, that's all. It's a bad motel. Yeah. Bad motel, that's it. The motel. Come on now. Hurry up, please, please. Get your shoes now. Come on. Clean up, get your shoes. Hurry. Oh. All right.

0: 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All the identifying information should be in today's briefing memo.
1: Got it. Phone OE 1 headed south on 95.
0: There's no one within 20 miles, Tommy.
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1: 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You have confirmation, Tommy.

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1: Go ahead, Pono Wee 1.
0: I'm 10-6 traffic, US 95 northbound, mile marker 276. I have a gray pickup Ford, two occupants, adult Caucasian male, juvenile Caucasian female.
1: 10-4, Pono Wee 1.
2: It's 12:45 p.m. Be careful, Tom.

0: be fine. I'm going to get you home.
1: Good afternoon, sir. How are you doing today?
0: Oh, we're fine.
1: I need your license, registration, and proof of insurance.
0: What's wrong, officer?
1: Sir, if you give me that information, I'd be happy to tell you.

0: Sir, will you step out of the vehicle for me? And walk back here and I'll show you exactly why I stopped you.
1: I'll be right back. Won't be long. Now just stay quiet.
2: Shh.
0: Back here.

0: Mr. Park.
1: Huh?
0: Do you know why I stopped you today?
1: No, I don't. Is it about me and that little girl? Isn't it?
0: Correct. You and the girl.
1: No problem. No, it's fine. Everything's fine. I was just on my way to, Paula. Paula. I was going to drop her off.
0: Sir, you're not going to make it to Fallon today.
1: What do you mean? But officer, I said there was no problem. The officer. Mm-hmm.

Nicole? Hi. Oh, God. Hi. It's okay. It's okay, baby. It's okay. It's okay. It's okay. It's okay.

0: Amber Hagerman, whose mom is with us today. A good Texan, I might add.
1: We did it again, baby girl.
0: Was 9 years old when she was taken away from her parents. We are acting today in her memory, and in the memory of so many other girls and boys who lost their lives in innocence and acts of cruelty. No child should ever have to experience the terror of abduction or worse. No family should ever have to endure the nightmare of losing a child. And now it is my honor to sign the PROTECT Act of 2003.
2: Excuse me? I'm sorry, I don't mean to bother you.
1: Oh, no. You're not bothering me in any way.
2: I'm Sharon Timmons, and this is my daughter, Nicole.
1: It's very nice to meet you. I know who you are. I saw you on the news. Hi, Nicole. I'm Donna.
3: Hi.
1: I can't tell you how happy I am to see you here today.
2: I just wanted to thank you so much for all of your hard work. If it wasn't for Amber, I wouldn't have my baby back. Thank you. Thank you.
1: Oh.
2: Shall we?

0: So you live in my room now? Have you seen Nona?
1: Wasn't she downstairs? Wasn't she downstairs?
0: No. No, I mean I knocked, but.
1: And it sounds like she's back.
2: Oh,
3: sorry, I thought my mother and I were the only ones still working.
2: I was just heading out.
3: Oh, I didn't know anyone actually read these. It's so...
2: romantic? Yeah, I haven't gone very far. I keep going back to the start. I like how these two meet.
3: That's just wrong. Don't you want to know how it ends?
2: I read the last page. It's a happy ending, as all great love stories are.
3: You don't actually believe that, do you?
2: In love?
3: In fiction. There's so much more concrete literature out there.
2: But concrete doesn't have the same emotional impact, does it? I mean, there's a certain spark to getting lost in the pages of somebody else's imagination, especially when it comes to romance.
3: Spark?
2: Yeah, something exciting and intangible. After all, there's nothing more magical in the whole world than falling in love.
3: Well, I just got your inventory report. Let's hope it's not intangible.
2: Good night, Jack. Thank you for all of your hard work today. You know, you're welcome, Kate. You have wonderful eyes.

Some people are cynical about Christmas. They say it's become too commercialized, that we've lost sight of its meaning. But I've always found Christmas to be a magical time of year. Everything shines a little more brightly. The ice glinting off the tree branches, the lights twinkling from store windows, the love sparkling in that

0: special someone's eyes. There he stands, always by your side. Your faithful knight in shining armor. 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
1: Wait, you're breaking up with me?
2: Well, I just think I'm holding you back from your full potential.
1: You've got to be kidding.
2: Oh, you could be a real risk taker, Maggie. Three scoops of rainbow sherbet kind of girl. When right now you're just kind of vanilla.
1: You're using an ice cream metaphor to break up with me?
2: I thought you could relate. You know what? You could do way better than me. Well, actually, let's just say you could do better. I know this all might feel a little bit sudden, but I just want you to know if you need someone to talk to, I'm right here. Maggie. Catch you later.

0: said he was holding me back. Have you ever heard anything so lame?
1: Maybe he was right.
0: What? You're supposed to be my friend, Rosemary. Commiserate. Tell me how rotten he is.
1: I don't know what advice column you read that in. But lately, you have seemed kind of stuck.
0: Stuck?
1: Like you're in a holding pattern in the sky, endlessly circling the airfield.
0: I swear, if anyone else uses a metaphor today, I'm gonna throw up. I'm never dating again.
1: Your guy's out there somewhere, Maggie. You just gotta find him.
2: You ready?
3: But it's not even Christmas yet.
2: Ta-da! Oh.
3: A dog? Oh, dog!
4: Hi, boy.
2: I know it's early, but Amos was going away, and I guess it's just fate.
3: Best Christmas present ever. Hi, buddy.
5: Oh. Oh!
6: Whoa.
5: Ah.
7: Play by Sanderson there. We talked about this in the pregame that he had to step it up.
3: So, technically you're at the office right now?
2: The sports writing, sweetheart. This is my office.
3: Hey there! We're going door to door in your neighborhood letting y'all know that we're going to be renovating the Anderson place.
2: You're for that show, right?
3: Yep, making dreams come true. We'll be kicking up some dust over the next few weeks. We're doing a Christmas special for the Andersons' home. They're about to be foreclosed on. You know Margie? She lost her job after that accident. We're flying in her sons from a study abroad program for Christmas. She's got 6 kittens, all named after different fabrics. It's basically TV gold.
2: I wanted to say I really like your show, and anything I learned about crown moldings, I learned from you guys.
3: Oh, well, isn't that nice? So, this is a fixer-upper?
2: No, I've been living here for almost 10 years.
3: Oh! I'm sorry, am I interrupting something?
2: Oh, no. This is Bear.
3: Well, he doesn't look like a bear.
2: Sure he does. Got her from my daughter for Christmas.
3: Oh, so you're married?
2: Was, past tense.
3: Well, if you have any questions about the show, feel free to call me. Any questions at all.
2: Don't start.

0: Basically, women who watch public television have much higher IQs than those who watch this stuff. Just saying.
1: What are you working on there, smarty pants?
0: English assignment. What I want for Christmas. It's kind of juvenile.
1: What do you want? The Encyclopedia Britannica?
0: Actually, I want a dog. Did you know dog owners tend to live longer and report generally higher levels of life satisfaction? Dog owners also have better eyesight. I'm still trying to figure that one out.

0: Watch.
1: Ready? Nudge it. Nudge it. No. No. No. No. Here, let's try it again. Let's try it again. Okay, go. Go. Remember? Nudge it. No.
2: Honey. Honey. I think he has ADD.
1: Yeah, I think so too. Come on. Can we just... You want to try? I'm going to roll it, and you're going to nudge it. There we go. See? I taught him that not too weak. Good boy. That's good.
3: Brainstorming?
4: Yep.
5: Oh, is this for that creamery again?
4: Yep.
5: A little tip? Mr. Harvey plans to focus on vanilla for the holiday flavor.
4: Where'd you hear that?
5: Friend in corporate told me. Ben and Jerry's is coming out with a new line, all vanilla. Mr. Harvey wants to beat him to market. Just a little inside scoop. Get it?
4: Why are you telling me this?
5: I heard Chance dumped you.
4: Brandon.
5: Yeah, I thought it was cold, so if you need a shoulder to lean on, I'm here. Two shoulders.
4: Don't listen to him, Maggie. You can't trust that man.

0: You know, if you would just give me a chance, I might surprise you.
1: Just like everybody else has.
2: Emma, please open the door, sweetie.

0: Hey, come here.
1: Operator, how can I help you?
0: Animal control.
1: I'm sorry, what was that?
0: The number for animal control.
1: Right away, sir.
0: Yeah. That's a good one.

0: All right. No name tag. No rabies tag. No tattoo. And no microchip. Mystery dog. Let's hope your owner returns for you soon, boy. Otherwise, it's the pit and the pendulum for you.
1: Mayor! Mayor! Mayor! Mayor! Mayor! Excuse me.
2: What's this, Helen?
1: No, I'm looking for Bear.
2: Bear? We haven't had Bear here in ages. A lot of raccoons, but no Bear.
1: No, Bear's my dog. He's a big yellow lab. I lost him.
2: Oh, that dog.
1: You've seen him?
2: Of course I've seen him. And digging up my flower beds last week.
1: Man, that was probably him. Sorry.

0: Just got him. Last night I woke up, he'd snuggled under my arm.
1: Oh.
0: Did you ever have a dog?
1: We had a little pug for 3 weeks when I was a kid. We called him Mr. Grumpy.
0: Hmm.
1: He was my best friend.
0: What happened to him?
1: He went to live on a farm.

0: Dogs, you know, the kind that can snuggle under your arm. It's a Christmas gift for my son.
1: Bruce is the only dog we have right now.
0: He's kind of big.
1: Yeah, but check out what we can do. Cool, huh?
0: Well.

Credit okay?

0: First time owner?
1: Is it that obvious?
0: Merry Christmas, lady.
1: I'll drive slowly.

0: I have a surprise for you.
1: What's wrong? Should I call 911?
0: No, nothing's wrong. Come here, silly. Merry Christmas, sweetie.

0: We're looking for our dog.
1: Just call the number if you see him, please. Thank you.
0: Worst Christmas ever.
1: Don't worry, sweetie. We'll find him. Excuse me. Hi. We lost our dog.
0: We're looking for a dog.
1: Just call
0: the
1: number.
0: Just keep an eye out.
1: Thanks.
2: How did you...

0: Oh, Paisley.
1: She's concentrating.
2: Miss MacPhail.
1: What about here? Is this good?
3: Oh, yeah, like that works. Oh, these are cool.

0: Okay, so I've got you down for 12. Great, okay. You're late.
1: Don't start.
0: You're never late. Ugh. Seriously.
1: I know,
0: never.
1: I know. Oh, shoot.
0: Oh. Okay. Good luck.
1: And we'll blow them away with our newest flavor, snowflake vanilla.
2: What? That's fine, Maggie. We appreciate your input. Perhaps you missed the memo. Well, we've decided to go in a different direction this
3: year. Hall? You've changed.
4: I was only at the reunion to see you, Bethany.
3: I don't know what to say.
4: Would you mind if I call?
3: Doctor and a pilot? How can I resist? Back off, Bethany.
5: No one likes fawning sidekicks.
6: We have history, but this is murder.
5: I did not kill Clara.
7: Bethany, it's Paul. Bethany, I know you're in there. Your car's parked outside.
6: I saw him again, the guy in the baseball cap.
7: Bethany, don't say anything.
4: You, me, Mel. We're getting on that.
6: Mel, run!
8: This is Rachel.
9: And this is Mia. She's thinking about bringing Mia here to Little Ones.
10: I have to admit, I'm a little nervous.
11: Don't worry, Rachel. We're going to take very good care of her.

0: She's gonna be ours soon. You need to understand. I love you more than your earth parents.
1: She's not your child.
2: Yes, she is. God made this happen. This right here, this is where fate meets. So where is my child?

0: year.
1: Today's consumer is sophisticated, and they're demanding sophisticated flavors. So plain old vanilla just doesn't work anymore. That's why I've designed a new line of gourmet ice cream, sure to please even the most discriminating palates, all with a holiday theme. Holiday rainbow to encompass all holidays.
2: Oh.
1: Peppermint candy cane. Hot chocolate with marshmallows. A little bit of home with a little bit of holiday.

0: Mr. Harvey, if you just give me a chance, I have lots of ideas that I
1: could... I just feel we need to take a different path.
0: Different path?
1: Change tour guide, so to speak.
0: I don't think that's necessary.
1: I'm putting Brendan in charge of the Creamery account.
0: But I brought that account in.
1: I realize that, and it pains me to have to do this, but we've got to face facts. We're hitting a dead end. If we don't change course, we're just spinning our wheels.
2: Mom, I love Paisley, but did you ever think the real reason you got a dog was to meet your own needs for companionship?

0: friendship?
1: What? Don't be silly. I got them for you.
0: I mean, I'm really glad you did, but first off, it's not Christmas yet.
1: Well, I couldn't just let them rot in that cage.
0: Second, according to my research, pets are often used as a substitute for meaningful human relationships.
1: What are you reading? I need to get you a comic book or something.

0: there. Lots of upgrades to show you tonight on our Christmas special. But before we start, I need your help. Lost dog goes by the name of Bear. Please contact him if you see him, folks.
1: Excuse me. Excuse me. Hi, sorry. I lost my dog. His Christmas gift, my daughter.
2: Yeah, yeah, we had a dog in here like that.
1: What? Oh, hey. You didn't.
2: No, he wasn't put down. Some chick came in and adopted him. Christmas gift for her kid.
1: Oh, do you have her address?
2: No, we're not supposed to give out personal information like that.

0: Cool.
1: Maggie McPhail.
2: Yeah?
1: 22, yeah. Maggie McPhail, 22 Hemlock Lane.
0: Hemlock, huh? That's ominous.
1: Ours next to way cooler, man.

0: Oh, I missed you too, buddy.
1: You said on the phone you think he's your dog?
2: Yeah, he's my dog. I'm sorry, I didn't even introduce myself. I'm Jack. Oh.
3: I adopted him from my neighbor.
1: But you abandoned him.
3: No, I didn't abandon him. He ran away.
1: If you ran away, then obviously he wasn't happy with you.
3: He is very happy with me, I'll have you know. Very happy.
1: He wasn't very happy sitting on death row. If I hadn't rescued Paisley, who knows what would have happened?
3: Paisley?
1: What's wrong with that?
3: Well, he's a guy for one thing. At least, I hope he still is.
1: So what do you call him?
3: His name is Bear.
1: Bear?
3: Yeah.
1: What kind of a stupid name is that for a dog?
3: Hey.
1: Why don't you just call him Champ or Killer or something?
3: Killer.
4: Bear?
3: Look, I think a dog's name should suit what the dog is and not what you want him to be. And this dog is clearly not a Paisley. Paisley, no matter what sweater you make him wear. Look, I understand you're disappointed, okay? I get it. But let's be reasonable. I'm his owner.
1: You were his owner. I'm his owner now.
3: I got him for my daughter for Christmas.
1: I got him for my son for Christmas.
3: All right. Let Bear decide, okay?
1: Let Paisley decide what?
3: Who his owner is. Or are you scared?
1: No.
3: Good. Hang on a sec. You don't have treats in your pocket, do you?
1: Paisley, come here. Come on.
3: Come on, Bear.
1: Paisley.
3: Come on.
1: Come on. Good boy.
3: Boy.
1: Come here. Come on.
3: Come on. Come on.
1: No.
3: See that? Straight to me. Well, that solves that. Sorry for your loss. It's been nice. Come here. Come on, boy. Good boy. Come on. Good call, Bear. You've just been saved from certain humiliation. Paisley. You'd never live that one down.

0: He's impossible.
1: Who? Jack. Right.
0: What do you mean, right?
1: You've been complaining about him all morning.
0: He deserves it. He's heartless.
1: Right.
0: Something on your mind?
1: Do you realize that I've heard

0: more about this Jack in the past 2 hours than I heard about Chance in the past 2 years?
1: That's because Jack is evil incarnate.
0: Oh, and Chance was what? Sweetness and light?
2: Good morning, ladies.

0: He looks sad.
1: Buddy.
0: It's okay, buddy.
1: What's wrong?
2: Maybe you can get him a new dog.
3: He loves that dog.
2: Maybe he can love another one.

0: Hi. Hi, hello.
1: Wait for me.
2: Wow.
0: What a shocker. You missed me, didn't you, buddy? Didn't you? You missed me. You like me more than Scrooge, right?
1: Hey, I heard that. Come on, man, let's go.
0: Oh, can he stay?
1: Stay?
0: Just for a little while.
1: It's not a good idea.
2: I'll bring him back later.
1: No, it'll just confuse him. He's already acting weird. Sorry. See ya. Let's go, Bear. Come on.
3: Bye, Paisley.

0: Hall? You've changed.
1: I was only at the reunion to see you, Bethany.
0: I don't know what to say.
1: Would you mind if I call?
0: Doctor and a pilot? How can I resist? Back off, Bethany.
2: No one likes fawning sidekicks.
3: We have history, but this is murder.
0: I did not kill Clara.
4: Bethany, it's Paul. Bethany, I know you're in there. Your car's parked outside.
0: I saw him again, the guy in the baseball cap.
4: Bethany, don't say anything.
1: You, me, and Mel. We're getting on that.
0: Mel, run!
5: This is Rachel.
6: And this is Mia. She's thinking about bringing Mia here to Little Ones.
5: I have to admit, I'm a little nervous. Don't worry, Rachel. We're going to take very good care of her.

0: gonna be ours soon. You need to understand. I love you more than your Earth parents.
1: She's not your child.
2: Yes, she is. God made this happen. This right here, this is where fate meets. So where is my child?

0: just stop, okay? Really?
1: You'll have to do better if we're ever going to stand a chance against our competitors in the marketplace.
0: We're not the only ones with holiday flavors. We need to stand out.
1: This is really all you've come up with. Show me a good idea. Anyone, surely.
2: Your prisoner escaped again.
3: He probably burrowed under the fence. Bear, inside.
2: Do you ever think you might prefer a more peaceful environment?
3: What do you mean?
2: All this. No wonder he keeps sneaking back to me.
3: Okay, maybe I'm not so obsessively neat like some people. I know what a dog needs. A place to hang out and relax.
2: Yeah, this is real relaxing.
4: So, my last pet before the puppy was named Genghis. Genghis Cat. So named for his warlike tendencies. No guy I brought home was ever safe, especially if I was dating them. In fact, sometimes I had to actually keep him in a separate room. Until Norman. Norman, Genghis loved immediately. Sometimes animals just have an instinct about these things. Genghis.
3: Thanks for the new fencing.
5: Well, he won't be able to get out now. He must know.
3: What is that?
5: Why else would he look so sad?
3: Yeah. Why else?

0: What do you want?
1: I can't take it anymore. He's driving me crazy.
0: Paisley?
1: Listen, I got a proposal for you.
0: A proposal?
1: Yeah. I think we should share him.
0: You're kidding.

0: Think of it as a custody arrangement, except without all the messy emotional stuff. The 3 a.m. phone calls, the rage, the weeping.
1: You're serious? This is unexpected.
0: Unexpected in a good way, or?
1: Yes, of course, in a good way.
0: Thank you. Bear? Come here, Bear.
2: Paisley. Hi. Hey.
0: Look, I just have a couple of conditions. One, please, no more Paisley.
1: Okay, fair enough.
0: And two, please do something about your backyard.
1: What's wrong with my yard? It's nicer than yours.
0: Exactly. It's too nice. Everything's fenced off, and there's even a bunch of topiaries back there.
1: So?
0: So, Bear needs room to roam, places to dig, the freedom to be a guy. You're gonna turn him into a girly dog.
1: That's ridiculous.
0: Plus, there's nowhere for him to go when the weather warms up. He's gonna need some shade, so plant a tree or something. You know, go green.
2: Your father's an idiot, you know that? Come here. Come here. Yes.
3: Sometimes life throws you a curveball, as Jack would say. You think you're heading down the frozen food aisle and find yourself all turned around. Next thing you know, instead of a pint of rocky road, you're staring at a bag of frozen peas, wondering, how in the world did this end up in my cart?
4: Through the snow, in a one-horse open sleigh, over the fields we go.
3: Or you're knitting, and you drop a stitch, and have to backtrack to figure out where things went wrong. Or, oh, all right, enough metaphors. You get the idea.

0: soap and sleigh.
1: Maybe Mr. Harvey described it best of all. You're adjusting course. Those dreams you've held onto for so long come crashing down. That knight in shining armor falls off his horse, just to give you an example.

0: open sleigh.
1: Things change, in other words, when you're least expecting it. And it can really throw you. But maybe, just maybe, if we learn to embrace that change, good things can come out of it. Who knows? Maybe someone will bound into our lives one day, totally out of the blue, and before we know it, we've got a new best friend.
2: Is that for school?
3: It's a doghouse.

How's it going? Well, I think I'm more of the idea man.

0: We will rebuild.
1: I'll be over here if you need a technical consultation.
2: Okay, what can I do?
0: Well, first you can help me by removing some of these creative choices. What you reading there?
2: Sorry, he gets kind of preoccupied when he reads.

0: That's all right. So, how did you get into the ice cream business? No, seriously, I want to know.
1: I've always loved ice cream. Ever since I was a kid. I was like one of Pavlov's dogs. Every time that ice cream truck rang its bell, I'd start salivating. I'd come flying out the door, clutching my dollar.
0: Yeah, me too.
1: I used to dream about owning my own ice cream shop, inventing new flavors.
0: Yeah? Like what?
1: Just weird combinations, like habanero banana.
0: Ooh.
1: Don't knock until you try it. The banana smooths out the spice.
0: That's really creative. Ben and Jerry should hire you. I'm serious. You came up with that all on your own. No Grateful Dead song titles for you. Very cool.
1: Why are you being so nice?
0: There have been studies.
1: Studies?
0: Yeah, you know, how dogs can sense when their owners are upset. I just think it's better for him if we try to get along.
1: Definitely. Yep. Absolutely.
0: So, I'll move these over here. Out later. Here we go. Nice, right?
1: Yeah, it is. Thank you.
0: Let's take a picture.
1: Oh, no, really, no.
0: No, no, come on. This is Spear's first Christmas gift. We need to commemorate the occasion. Ethan, you want to get in here?
2: Yeah.
0: Come on.
2: Come on, Bear. Come on, Bear. Come on, Bear. Come here.
0: Come on, Bear. Smile. Perfect.
1: It's got character, right?
3: I'll say.
1: Just needs some love.
3: The dog has?
1: Yeah. Ethan built it. It's a bit wonky, but yeah.
3: I'll bet he knows how to fix it.
1: Jack?
3: That's Jack? Didn't you call him evil incarnate?
1: Well, maybe that was a little harsh. I think he might actually be kind of nice when he wants to be. Maybe.
3: Right.
0: All right, don't look at me like that. Yeah, you're right. Maybe she's not so bad.

0: amazing.
1: Hey.
0: Art history major. Got a master's degree, believe it or not. And student loans for the next 10 years to prove it.

Nicole? Nicole, I don't have time for this morning.

0: These are children we're talking about. Your children. Not numbers.
1: And how could she be that lonely and I didn't notice?
0: I'm here.
2: Your safety is my priority. This is my family. This is not a game.
1: I keep asking and asking for you to help me and you won't!
2: Where is my child?
3: What do you want to do with your degree?
4: Sports writer.
3: Oh. It's interesting.
4: Yeah, my ex-wife used to say the same thing.
3: No, I think it sounds like a great job.
4: I wanted to teach. And I did for a while. It just wasn't me. It was student advisements, those long classroom hours, endless papers to grade. Plus, I wasn't getting to spend enough time with my daughter. She's alone too much already.
3: Yeah. I worry about the same thing with Ethan. My husband passed away 5 years ago.
4: Sorry about that. Yeah, it's especially hard when Christmas comes around, you know? Without the other person there.
3: Yeah. For Ethan, too.

0: Okay.
1: Yeah.
0: So how did you end up writing sport?
2: I had a friend that worked at a local newspaper. He knew that I could talk for days about batting averages and third down conversion rates. So he recommended me.
0: And you like it?
2: Oh, yeah, I'm getting paid to talk about sports. All this time I was doing it for free. I can't do this.
0: Okay, fair enough. Okay. I'll do this one.

0: Something you need?
1: No, yeah. For you.
0: Oh. Thanks.
1: You're seeing somebody new and you didn't tell me.
0: I'm not seeing anyone. Not that it's any of your business. Jack's just a friend.
1: Oh, and what does this friend do?
0: He's a sports writer.
1: Really? Well, that's unique.
0: It is unique. He's funny. What?
2: Nothing.
1: Well, funny's good. You know, if you're into that sort of thing. Like your last boyfriend,
0: Chance?
1: Chance. Yeah, Chance. Yeah, no. He wasn't funny. At all. He had no sense of humor. Which I can tell you now since he dumped you.
0: Jack's not my boyfriend.
2: Not yet.
0: Not ever. I don't think of him like that. You know that.
2: I didn't think of my Norman that way either. Then one day I looked at him and said to myself, you know, Rosemary, he's actually a good catch.
3: I am.
2: And he'd been there all along. I just hadn't seen it.
4: Come in.
5: I have 40 minutes until we shoot. I think we need to renovate. We could do something modern. What do you think? An oriental theme, I think. What do you think? I think it's brilliant. What you looking at, huh? It is the most beautiful garland you have ever seen in your entire life. I mean, there are parts of it that are real gold, 24-karat gold. Can you even imagine that? And then I also found these trees that are grown up in Canada. They're huge. They're like 50 feet. So then they told me you can't have a 50-foot Christmas tree inside the house because it's impractical. And I told them can't is not in my vocabulary. I mean, sure, the ceilings will be high, but so what? The tree will look so beautiful. Oh, and then I also got these ornaments. They were like the prettiest pink you've ever seen. And if you put a light underneath them, they just sparkle and shine like you have never seen before.
1: Imagine something that's both hot and cold. The perfect marriage between sweet and spicy. The first flavor in our new line is a fiesta in your mouth. Habanero banana. Brilliant. Absolutely brilliant.

0: How could you?
1: It was a good idea. I just expanded on it.
0: But it was my idea.
1: Yeah, one you didn't copyright. You should really learn to protect your ideas better. It's a dog-eat-dog world.
0: I didn't expect to get stabbed in the back again.
1: Fuck, there's no room for sentimentality in a competitive workplace. You should know that by now.
0: What happened to you, Brennan? You never used to be so cutthroat.
1: I grew up. You should consider it, too. Look, Maggie, I don't care if you like me or not, but right now you're working for me, and we're in danger of losing this account altogether if we don't come up with something innovative fast. See this finger? Look at it. I can't keep it in the dam forever. Eventually, it's gonna break. You understand me? And I promise you, it won't be me holding the mop to clean up the mess.
2: I'm in trouble. If I don't come up with something quick, I'm gonna lose my job. But we've still got the final holiday presentation coming up. That's a big one for us.
3: You know what you need? Waffles. It's brain food. I can't believe he stole your habanero idea.
2: Brennan's a jerk. What?
3: Oh, nothing. I used to think that you were a little bit of a jerk.
2: Me?
3: Yeah, you. When you stole Bear the first time?
2: I didn't steal him, you abandoned him, remember?
4: I'm gonna take the kid and the dog to the park.
5: But I want waffles.
4: Come on.
5: Why do we have to go to the park?
4: Stop whining, kid. Our parents need alone time.
5: Why?
4: Why do you have to ask so many questions?
5: I'm inquisitive.
4: More like annoying.
5: What's this for?
4: Poop.
5: Why do I have to carry the poop?
4: Because you're littler. And I can beat you up if I want.
5: Are you right-handed?
4: Yeah. Why?
5: You were lying about beating me up. Because when right-handed people lie, their eyes go up and to the right.
4: Don't test me, kid.
5: My name's not Kid. It's Ethan.
4: All right, kid.
2: Look how well they're getting along.
3: Ice cream on a log, Christmas with a dog.
6: You sound like Dr. Seuss.
3: Well, rhyming does keep my synapses snapping. Okay, let's just say that all ideas are born out of need, right?
2: Necessity is the mother of invention.
3: Exactly.
2: Like the ice cream cone.
3: Explain.
2: Well, it was invented at the 1904 World's Fair. An ice cream vendor ran out of cups, so he made a deal with the guy in the next food stand. And voila, the waffle cone was born.
3: Oh, hang on. So what you're saying is that the first ice cream cone was invented by a waffle maker. Okay. So I guess just gotta find out what your waffle cone is.
1: Guys, it's casual Friday. What's in the suit?
7: Ooh, TikTok.
2: No pressure.
8: Don't let him get to you. You'll think of something. You always do.
2: Babysit Ethan tonight.
5: You want to watch TV?
4: No.
9: You want to eat something?
4: No.
9: Just gonna knit that sweater all night?
4: Yep.
9: You know who knits?
4: People.
9: Not really. Ever. Where did you learn how to do that anyway?
4: Internet.
9: It's a pretty big sweater for you.
4: It's for my mom for Christmas.
9: You're giving your mom a sweater for Christmas?
4: It's not just any sweater.
9: That's weird.
4: What are you getting your dad for Christmas?
9: Gift card?
4: Now that's weird.

0: What's up to, buddy?
1: Huh? Hey.
0: You think I don't know you unlocked the latch? How did you do that?

0: I'm gonna bring you home.
1: I bought you something. Surprise. Hi.
0: I can't believe you just show up like this.
1: Yeah, I don't know what I was thinking before. I was such an idiot. I never should have let you go.
0: Technically, you didn't let me go. You dumped me.
1: Okay, yeah, you're right. I don't know what I was thinking. It was stupid. It was probably the worst decision I've ever made. Maggie, I missed you. Give chance another chance. Because I know you want to.
0: Things are different now. There's someone new in my life.
1: Jack?
0: How did you know that?
1: I mean, the holidays are such an emotional, vulnerable time for people, and I'd hate to see some guy try to take advantage of you. So, did a little surveillance.
0: You've been spying on me?
1: Believe me, you'll be glad I did. Okay, your Prince Charming, Jack, he's already seeing somebody.
0: No, he isn't. No, you're wrong.
1: Mom, that chick from the Home Improvement show, Home Rescue, the one that always wears pink.
0: Tiffany?
1: Tiffany, that's the one, the smoking hot one.
0: I don't believe you. I think you're just jealous.
1: Well, you could just go ask Jack. That's what I do, I just ask Jack. Of course, he's probably gonna lie to you, because he's a liar.
2: So, we can do granite countertops, the crown molding could be fixed, and then, of course, stainless steel appliances is a must.
3: Come in.
2: Oh, let me just get that. Your collar's just flipped here.
3: Hey, Maggie.
0: I should go.
2: Something wrong?
3: I have no idea.

0: you say I told you so, I swear I'm gonna claw your eyes out.
1: You took him back.
0: Chance is Chance, and Jack's not interested. It's that simple.
1: Oh, Maggie.
0: Don't know Maggie me. How would you like to be alone at Christmas?
2: Hey, good boy.
0: I'll return him on Sunday.
3: Do you still need a sitter for Ethan?
0: No, I'll hire someone.
3: Oh, we don't mind.
0: It's fine.
3: Maggie? What's going on?
0: Nothing.
3: Okay, well, how come you haven't been answering my phone calls?
0: I've just been busy, you know. Work.
3: Oh, okay. How's that project going?
0: It's not. Thanks for dropping Bear off.

0: Did I hear Jack's truck?
1: Uh-huh.
0: Isn't he coming in?
1: No, sweetie, he's not.
2: And we've got 500 candy canes. The entire staircase is going to be made out of candy canes. Did I tell you that already?
3: Yeah. Oh,
2: what I didn't tell you is that the garage is going to be a giant gingerbread house. Yeah, the architect keeps telling me that it's wildly unsustainable and it will collapse in the rain, but I told him no home rescue house, gingerbread or not, is going to collapse under my watch.
3: Tiffany!
2: What?
3: I can't keep doing this.
2: Doing what?
3: This. The long walks, the endless talks about comically large Christmas decorations. It's gotta stop.
2: Stop? But why?
3: I think I'm in love with somebody else.
2: Oh, honey, I know that.
3: You do?
2: Why, sure. I mean, the moment I saw you two together, I knew. We women have an intuition about these things.
3: Hang on, so you're not, like, upset?
2: Upset? Why would I be upset? Oh, Jack, you didn't think that I was falling for you, did you?
3: I mean, it's not completely beyond the realm of possibility. Some women do find me attractive.
2: You're too funny. No, you're just my diversion.
3: Diversion?
2: Well, sure. Do you know how bored I get in that trailer day in, day out? Same stupid people, same stupid drama. You've helped me stay sane over the last few weeks. I am deeply in your debt.
3: Hang on a second. Let me get this straight. So you don't find me at all attractive? At all.

0: It's okay to have a longing for human companionship.
1: What?
0: It means you're on the road to self-actualization.
1: Well, at least I'm on the road to somewhere.

0: nice. Thanks.
1: Ah, well, so glad you got a babysitter. We can finally get some time to ourselves.
0: Oh, right. It's not for you, buddy. Sorry.
1: Is he gonna stay there this whole time?
0: Just ignore him.
1: Okay. I like it.
0: What?
1: Your hair.
0: Oh.
1: Yeah, there's something different, something not the same. It's great.
0: I didn't change anything with my hair.
1: You sure? Because...
0: Yeah.
1: Okay. Oh, okay. Okay, so you're gonna keep doing that? I don't know how we're gonna enjoy the meal if that's gonna happen. That's...
0: Okay, come on, buddy. Good.

0: I'm gonna bring you home.
1: Enjoy your kibbles and bits, buddy. Okay. What's so funny?

0: You are the first to taste our newest line of frozen confections just in time for Christmas. We call this White Christmas Vanilla.
1: Mr. Lutz is taking initiative, trusting his instincts. All good things, I assure you.
0: Now, I know that we're veering away from vanilla this year, but trust me, this has a special ingredient that makes it so much more than just plain old vanilla. Uh-huh. Enjoy.
1: There we go.
0: Now, this is just a first in a series of holiday flavors that, perhaps the product needs a little fine-tuning. Look the other side, maybe.
1: Brendan, did you actually taste the product before calling in the company president to sample it?
0: Well, I would have. It's just that I'm lactose intolerant.
1: It tastes like liver. Nobody wants to eat liver-flavored ice cream.
0: Well, the funny thing is, it was actually all Maggie's fault. She came up with everything. So, you know, Maggie.
2: Brennan's right.
1: He is?
0: I am?
2: I did create this recipe for a line of gourmet dog food.
0: dog food?
2: Dog food that looks like people food, so pets don't feel like they're missing out. When your family's eating their dessert at Christmas, they can give this to their dog. And you can take that principle and apply it across a range of flavors year-round.
1: Mr. Lutz.

0: Tell me the truth. Did you leave your notebook out on purpose for him to find? Would I do that? You little schemer.
1: I don't know what to say right now. I mean, who lets their dog just roam around the house and do whatever he wants? These are real alligator.
0: So he's got good taste.
1: I was gonna wear these today. I've got a very important meeting with some huge clients. They're Australian. Australians love alligator.
0: Honestly, Chance, if you leave them out, he's gonna chew on them. He's a dog.
1: This dog is a colossal pain in my...
0: The pain in your whatever? Happens to be my friend, and a loyal one, too, which is more than I can say for some people.
1: Well, how convenient for you.

0: Hey, pal. Come here. Next thing you know, you'll be working for corporate. You'll forget all about us little people.
1: I could never forget you, Rosemary. You'd never let me.
0: That is true. I would not. Hello?
2: How are you? Bear's gone.
1: Bear's gone?
3: I guess I left the door open. You must have taken off. Hey, Maggie, I'm sure he's probably gonna come back. He's probably just needed a breather, needed a break.

0: Excuse me. Have you seen a yellow lab?
1: Okay. Bear?
2: Bear?
1: Bear?
2: Bear! Bear? Bear?
1: Bear?
0: What's this?

you were looking for a dog, dogs we got. We actually just got this one in. No collar. I see so many like this. Here. Cute, right?

0: couple pieces of paperwork and he's all yours. What do you say? Lead the way.
1: Hey, buddy.
2: You. Hi.
1: Oh, hey. He's our dog.
0: Are you sure some guy just dropped him off at Oakland?
3: What guy?
1: Who is this?
3: My boyfriend. My ex-boyfriend.
0: Have you guys ever heard of microchips? This is the third time your dog's been here. Would it save us all a lot of time?
4: Good idea.

0: Our little inmate. We couldn't have Christmas without you, bud.
1: Well, at least he's not boring.
2: No, he's not.
3: I'm probably gonna kiss you.
2: I'm probably gonna let you.

0: this week.
1: Yeah.
0: Where's the food?
2: We missed last year.
0: Oh!
2: Oh!
0: Yes!
2: Alright.
0: That's too much.
3: You'll have leftovers all week.
0: There's only four of us.
4: Leftovers. I think you can manage.
0: What I Want for Christmas by Ethan McPhail. What I want for Christmas isn't a set of encyclopedias. Although if the 9th edition were to show up tomorrow morning, I certainly wouldn't object. What I want for Christmas isn't even a pet. Although I have to admit, you're like the world's greatest dog. What I want for Christmas is simply this. A family.
5: Aww.
0: Here. Aww. Okay, enough of the mushy stuff. Let's eat!
3: Yeah. All right.
0: That's what you were working on.
1: Yeah.
3: This verse.
4: I have to admit, in the frozen food aisle of life, this Christmas would definitely rank right up there with double chocolate chip. Jack would probably call it the home run of Christmases. Ethan might say it's the pearl button on the sweater of life. And Olivia would call it, well, I'm not exactly sure what she'd call it, but we'd probably all agree it's been the best Christmas ever. Maybe Christmas will never be picture perfect. Life is unpredictable. Holidays can be too. They don't always turn out the way we think they will. Sometimes, when we're surrounded by those we love, sometimes they turn out even better.

0: I like to start by taking a few deep breaths to clear the mind and let go of any apprehensions. There is no therapy without honesty, so I like to make a safe place where everyone can say what's on their mind. Couples therapy can feel like a trial, but I'm not here to pick sides or to declare a winner. I'm here to help navigate the challenges and help create a successful relationship.
1: So you're a published author, but you still see clients?
0: Yes. My partner, Dr. Stephen Bauer, and I have a practice together.
1: We're here with best-selling author of Learning to Say I Love You and relationship therapist, Jessica Bender. So, what's next for you?
0: I have a new book that I just finished, and it will be coming out shortly.
1: And what's the title?
0: Do I Say I Do?

0: How was the interview?
1: Fine, but I'm always uncomfortable during interviews.
0: I'm sure you were captivating, and any publicity is good for the practice. What are you doing? I thought you already emailed your manuscript to Mike and your agent.
1: Just looking it over before I meet with Kim. She's the first one to give me feedback who isn't required to give me a glowing review. Okay, Stephen, I am off. I will be back before my next session. Thank you. Mike, Robert Vincent's here.
2: Thanks, Hannah.
1: What is that?
2: Jessica Bender's new manuscript. She emailed it this morning.
3: That completes her two-book deal. No wonder Business Affairs sent over her contract. This'll be interesting. I don't know if she wants to sign.
2: Well, neither does she.
3: Hey, you're pretty confident, considering your past.
2: Jessica's a professional. We've been good strategic partners. I'm just gonna present her with a fair offer, and that'll be that.
1: And if that doesn't work?
2: I'll come up with something.
4: I know you have been talking to him. You're a terrible liar. You should be ashamed to call yourself an agent. No, no. Jonah Davis is going to sign with me, and you are going to ruin the day that you took me on. Okay, honey. Love you. I'll see you at home. Tony and I are competing for a new writer. Young adult, very hot. It's between us two and the Gilmore Agency.
1: It amazes me that you can be happily married to an agent who works for your biggest competitor.
4: It's what keeps things interesting. Besides, we have one rule. Competition stays in the office.
1: So, did you read the new book?
4: As soon as I got it. It's different than your last book.
1: Different good or different bad?
4: Different, different.
1: Marriage is a big step. I want to help people make smart decisions about their partners before they tie the knot.
4: Well, you don't want to

0: do too good of a job, you might write yourself out of future therapy clients. Oh, by the way, the Browncroft deal is coming together quickly. They are hot to sign you since you're completing your deal with Mike. Oh, yeah. Your last book, it sold well, but with their resources behind you, they think you could be big.
1: I am just glad with this new book, I am done with my current contract.
0: Almost. Mike called. He wants you to go by the office.
1: Is that a joke? I don't have anything to say to him. Once Do I Say I Do is released, it's over.
0: I know he's your ex-boyfriend, but he is also your publisher.
1: Not for long. Just tell him we're doing the Browncroft offer.
0: The Browncroft offer isn't done until it's done.
2: You look great, Mr. Vincent.
3: I feel like I'm doing a life insurance commercial.
2: These videos are for our pilot marketing program. 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
3: Your father never relied on gimmicks.
2: I'm bringing price books into the digital age.
4: Actually, I'm gonna need a minute on that, sir. The camera's having some issues.
3: Gotta get some air.
2: Robert Vincent, Zach Miller, VP Marketing and Sales.
3: Of course you are.

0: So overall, our numbers are up, and the investors like what they see. They are very close to giving us a large infusion of capital.
1: If we can get them on board, we can take this company from a boutique publisher into a major player.
0: Well, it is all up to you. You just need to re-sign Robert and Jessica. They're our biggest authors and key to this deal.
2: Jessica!
3: Hannah, it's been forever. How did we lose touch?
2: You've been working. I've been working, and you haven't exactly been coming around since you and Mike, well, you know.
3: It looks completely different in here.
2: We did some renovations and some expansions, and Mike's even working with some investors who want to take the company global.
3: Sounds like he's doing really well.
2: Not bad for the little publishing house his father started.
3: Mike had some big shoes to fill, but it looks like he's really going out of his way to distinguish himself.
2: I'll tell Mike you're here. You can wait in his office.
0: Oh, excuse me, Lenny. Sorry.
4: Is that the new model?
3: Mm-hmm.
4: Nice. 5.1 inch screen, quad core processor. Things are released. All right, I gotta get back.
0: Can't shoot a video without a camera, right?
3: Mm-hmm.
0: Jessica, thanks for coming in. I read Do I Say I Do. Very interesting. Different.
3: What do you mean different?
0: A new take. Breaking down marriage compatibility. I never knew there were so many rules before you could fall in love.
3: Hence your track record.
0: As you know, the delivery of this book concludes your current 2-book contract with Price. 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
3: Thank you, but I think we're going to be entertaining other offers.
0: From who?
3: Not that it's any of your business, but Browncroft Press.
0: Browncroft? Why would you want to go with them?
3: Because they're a major publisher and they'll do wonders for my career.
0: Here at Price, you're family.
3: I counsel families for a living. I can tell when one needs help.
0: From what I recall, you broke up with me.
3: And as I recall, you really didn't leave me much choice.
0: What if I went to 15%?
3: I have to go. I have a session.
0: 20. Wait. Are you familiar with the publicity section of your contract?
3: He can't do this, can he?
2: Well, it's not how the clause is usually applied, but your contract does state author must engage in promotional events as determined by the publisher.
3: Mike said the videos were part of a new marketing strategy to drum up interest and push pre-sales.
2: I know you said you were done with Mike, but this could be good. Any bump in sales is going to be attractive to the Browncroft people. Mike does have good instincts. He turned your master thesis into a top-selling self-help book.
3: This isn't about marketing. He is just trying to hold things up with the Browncroft deal.
5: Browncroft? Nice. Even the cookbooks get movie deals.
3: Tony, what are you doing here?
5: Kim's car had to go to the shop this morning, so I gave her a lift. We should get going before they close for the day.
2: I know your personal relationship with Mike didn't end on the best note, but you guys were always good business partners.
3: That's what gets me the most. We see each other for the first time in a year and a half, the first time since we broke up, and it's like he didn't even care. Like I was just another author.
2: Well, he's moved on, and so have you.
3: Fine, I'll do it.

0: about blue roses?
1: I don't have those.
2: Wow.

0: I'm about to head out. Do you need anything else?
1: No. Have a good night.
0: So I take it she didn't agree to a new contract?
1: No. But I have a plan. Under the publicity clause in her contract, I can make her do promotional videos for the book. I figure if I can keep her around long enough, I can somehow figure out a way to make her sign.
0: That's your plan?
1: The only reason she won't sign with me is because, well, me.
0: Jessica is loyal, and she knows you two work well together.
1: I lost that Jessica a long time ago.
0: Good night.
1: Good night.
2: You nervous about being on camera for the promotional video?
3: Nervous? No. Dragged kicking and screaming, getting warmer.
2: Any promotion that's good for the book is good for the practice and for us.
3: I know, I just thought I was done working with Mike.
2: Do you know what you're gonna do yet?
3: Mike sent over some approved suggestions, but if he's gonna make me do a video, I'm gonna do one that will impress the people at Browncroft.
2: What do you have in mind?
3: I have an idea for a little couples compatibility exercise, but I could use some help.
2: Of course.
3: You don't mind?
2: Not at all. Besides, I'm curious to meet Mike after everything that I've heard.
4: I fixed your printer, by the way. I also gave it a stern talking to, so you shouldn't have any more problems with that.
0: I'm glad someone finally scared it straight. Is that a Zoom concert?
4: Yeah, how do you... No way! Get out of here, that's awesome. Wow, a group of friends of mine, we go every single year. We get dressed up, in costumes, we do the whole thing. I feel like it's the one time a year where you're truly allowed to be as nerdy as you want without all the embarrassment.
0: No, forget that. I work hard on my costume. I want to show it off. Actually, I have some pictures from last year. Do you want to see?
4: Yeah, duh.
0: Darn it.
4: What's wrong?
0: My phone keeps doing this thing where it shuts down and then I have to restart it.
2: Want me to take a look at it?
0: You don't mind?
4: Please. It's the least I can do for a fellow con artist.
0: Yeah?
4: Wow, that... really didn't come out right outside.
0: <It's okay. laughs>
4: But I'll still take a look at it.
0: Thank you.
4: Sure.

0: What's all this?
1: Setting up my video.
0: Setting up for what? I didn't approve this.
1: I came up with my own idea.
0: The videos we're doing already work. Pre-sales are up.
1: Well, this is what I'm doing. Take it or leave it. And I'll also be working with a partner. Steven?
2: Jessica, I'm so sorry.
1: What's wrong? Where are you?
2: At the office. I just got an urgent referral for an emergency session.
1: This is a two-person exercise. When do you think you can get here?
2: That's the thing. I don't think I'm gonna make it.
1: I guess I'll just see you later then. Bye.
2: Bye.
1: Hi, I'm Jessica Bender, relationship therapist and author of the upcoming book, Do I Say I Do? Today we're going to be talking about marriage. Joining me in this demonstration is my assistant, Mike.
2: Partner.
1: In the first chapter of my new book, I refer to marriage as a painting that you and your partner create together. You bring your own colors, your own styles, but you have to work together towards the same goal to create an image that is balanced and harmonious. You'll paint many pictures over the course of your marriage, which will then become the gallery of your lives.
0: Or sometimes you only get a few pictures up before the other person picks up and heads to a new gallery.
1: Yes, sometimes people do change galleries. Then again, some never even make it to the opening.
0: Managing a gallery takes work. Sometimes you have to choose between keeping the gallery open or making the artist happy.
1: You don't have to make all the artists happy, just the featured artist.
0: Still, they don't have to take all the supplies you've given them and leave.
1: If they wanted the artist to stay, they should have closed the gallery once in a while and showed it.
0: Maybe the gallery was busy trying to be the best gallery it could be.
1: Then they never should have started painting. And with any work of art, you can't create a masterpiece without spilling a little paint. Thank you, I'm Jessica Bender. Hey, how'd it go? About as well as expected.
3: What happened?
1: Steven couldn't make it, so Mike stepped in. Clearly, some things can't be faked.
3: So that's your promotional video?
1: No, fortunately, Mike agreed that any video in which I looked like an idiot didn't help either of us, so I agreed to do one more video, and he agreed that this would never see the light of day. I'm a therapist. How can he still get under my skin like this?
3: You guys were quite the couple. I was even heartbroken when you broke up.
1: It felt hypocritical being honored on a paper about remembering relationship priorities when my own boyfriend stood me up. Again.
3: I know he was late to the ceremony, but is that really the reason?
1: No. Mike was always driven at work, trying to impress his father. But by the end, it felt like work was the only thing that mattered. At least I got out of that before it was too late.
0: Maybe the gallery was busy trying to be the best gallery it could be.
1: Then maybe they shouldn't have started painting.
0: Maybe the gallery takes work. Sometimes you have to choose between keeping the gallery open or making the artist happy.
1: If they wanted the artist to stay.
4: What
1: the
4: are you watching?
5: Footage from the video that Mr. Price and Jessica Bender made.
4: You're not gonna post that, are you?
5: No way. Oh. By the way, I fixed your phone.
4: You're kidding. How much do I owe you?
5: Yeah, don't worry about it.
6: It was nothing.
4: Thanks. Trip was fun for a while, but then he got too clingy. I'm just sick of dating the same kind of guy over and over again. I need a change.
7: So are you gonna ask her out or what?

0: you talking about? I want to ask her out, but it's like we're from a different world. I don't even know what girls like that are into. Maybe you could help me out.
1: You want me to get Whitney to go out with you?
0: No, no, just, you know, help me talk to her.
1: I guess I could help. I mean, I do owe you one for the phone anyway.
0: Oh, thank you.
2: Hey, Mike.
3: Did you change your clothes?
4: Long story. The short version is we can't use the video with Jessica, but she's gonna shoot another one.
3: In a contract?
4: One step at a time.
3: All right.
0: The numbers are in for this quarter. Let's make this work.
3: Hey, Connor?
2: Hey. Is that the video from today?
3: Yeah, I was just about to shut it down.
2: Mind if I watch?
3: No, go ahead. I'm just gonna continue packing up, okay? Just make sure you shut down the computer when you're done.
2: All right.
3: All right.
0: Oh, now this is good.
5: Hi, I'm Jessica Bender, relationship therapist and author of the upcoming book, Do I Say I Do? Today we're going to be talking about marriage.
6: Every night it's the same thing. He comes home from work, he watches TV. It's like I don't even exist. We don't talk, we don't go out. We used to have a nice relationship. Now it's like he's married to the remote.
7: And is that too much to ask?
6: One at a time. A night out in the town is all I want. Dinner, a movie. Is it too much to ask? Maybe dancing?
7: I mean, seriously.
6: I know we're not newlyweds, but it...
8: Obviously, we have some issues. But... you both cared enough to take the time before work to come in. So with a structured program of honesty, communication, and trust exercises, I am confident I can help you guys get back on track.
9: Okay, I'm leaving in just 1 minute. Okay, has Jonas Davis made a decision yet? All right, let's schedule a lunch before. That is same as before, that is 24. Uh-huh. And the card should read to my lovely wife. Okay, thanks. Bye.
0: You weren't supposed to hear that.
8: Of course not. You were scheduling a meeting with Jonah Davis.
9: It was just a quick call.
8: What's the rule?
9: Competition stays in the office.
8: Don't cross me. I know where you live.
9: Who's that?
8: It's a text from my assistant. Oh, no. Hi, Kim. Are you sitting down?
10: No.
8: Then lean up against something.
5: Do you remember the video that was never supposed to see the light of day?
8: Yeah. It's online.

0: I know this is not in your wheelhouse, Mr. Vincent, but I think the videos turned out well.
1: I think I look like a trained monkey.
2: I know it's different than how my father ran things, but the dynamics of publishing are changing.
1: You know, I did 10 books with your father, and let me tell you something I've learned. Things don't change. People change them.
2: Mr. Vincent, we can discuss this further, but we also need to talk about your new contract.
1: All right, I'll be at the cabin for a few more days. Come on out, we'll talk about the contract.
2: Great. Thank you. See you soon. How's it going?
3: You snake. You rat, how could you do that?
2: I beg your pardon?
3: You posted the video.
2: What are you talking about? We didn't post it. Connor?
4: No, I just did a quick cut and saved it to the server.
3: Then how?
5: I did it. Zach Miller, VP Marketing and Sales.
2: You did? Why?
5: The videos were great. Fun, active, full of personality. You said you wanted the authors to communicate honestly with their fans. Well, this was honest. It's already had 20,000 hits, 5,000 in the last hour alone.
3: I look like a fool.
5: No, you're a hit. Pre-sales of your book are through the roof.
2: Twelve videos.
3: I don't have time for that. Three.
2: These videos benefit you just as much as they benefit me. 10.
3: 10? I have a practice to run.
2: You're worried about a little practice when you have a potential bestseller?
3: 7 videos.
2: Deal.
3: And I have conditions. I have a professional image, so no making me look bad or foolish.
2: Fine. I'll leave that entirely up to you.
3: And I want to work with Steven.
2: That was going to be one of my conditions, too.
3: Then I guess that's it. The key here is to play to your strengths.
4: Have you seen Whitney's ex? He's like rich and handsome.
6: Rich and handsome do not count for as much as you think.
4: Neither does smart and funny in my experience.
6: You know what? You're a great guy and you treat people nicely. That is what's most important.
4: Yeah, if only I could convince Wendy of that.
6: You have a lot more going for you than you'd think. Trust me.
3: Your father was so accomplished. It's impressive.
2: The fonts for your book are in. Can you have a look? I like the spacing on this one, but I prefer this for the chapter titles.
6: I agree.
3: This is a great picture of you and your father.
2: Thanks. I think it's one of the only photos where the two of us are almost smiling.
3: I used to love his library, all those rare books and first editions. He used to let me borrow anything I wanted, and I think I read his copy of Carter's Playhouse about 20 times.
2: He liked you. He always said he was going to give you that book. I'll dig it up one of these days.
3: Where are his books?
2: Storage.
3: So, with a little bit of planning and some discipline, couples can learn to balance the budget and manage their household.
2: Was that rehearsal as boring as it looked?
7: I don't know. I fell asleep halfway through.
2: We need to do something.
7: I've got a friend that owes me a favor. I'll get rid of Steven. You pump some life into this video.
3: Are we ready to shoot this?
8: Yeah, good rehearsal.
2: Just give us a second to take care of some things and check the settings on the camera.
5: Hey, Steven, is that your car out front? I think it's getting towed.
7: They're towing my car?
5: Yeah, you should take care of that.
7: I'm sure he'll be right back.
3: Oh, stupid computer.
6: This is your chance. Go help him.
7: Just go over there?
6: Would you rather wait for the computer to come to you? Go!
7: Computer problems?
6: Yeah, the problem is this stupid thing doesn't work. Yeah. I don't know what I did wrong.
7: You probably didn't do anything wrong. You see, computers are programmed by humans, so they're subject to human error. I know it's frustrating, but fortunately, there are humans like me who know how to fix them and get the original human back to working again. All right, back to normal, and I even saved the original document that you wrote.
9: Wait, you can do that on your phone?
6: Yeah, I put it through on, like, way too many folders.
10: It'll be a while. Steven went to the impound.
2: I guess you can come back and spend the rest of the day with me tomorrow. Or, if you'd like, I could step in and play the part of your boyfriend. Just for the purpose of the video.
3: Balancing a household budget can be a tricky experience for young couples merging expenses. In chapter 4 of my book, I explain how you can help visualize this process by creating envelopes with each area of expenditure. And you can use board game money to swap around until, what are you doing?
2: Reallocating some of our funds. You hardly had any in entertainment.
3: Well, we can discuss it. Although financial planners recommend 10% of income goes to savings.
2: We used to have fun. Now it's all scrimp and save.
3: Obviously, this is just a demonstration of a conversation a real couple might have, but it does bring up the importance of responsible choices in joint decisions.
2: So spending this much at the hair salon every month is responsible.
3: It is if it's budgeted, but if you're worried about finances, you could always cut back on your video games.
2: What about your shoe collection?
3: Or your car washes.
2: Your lattes.
3: Electronics.
2: See how concerned you are about a budget when it comes down to getting an engagement ring.
3: You know what? Spend it however you want.
2: Is this all we make?
6: Okay, so that didn't go quite as well as I'd hoped.
11: Are you kidding? She barely even noticed me. I mean, what was I thinking, huh? That I would take Whitney to ZoomCon? That we'd dress up in costumes? I'm a tech guy. She's like a supermodel.
6: Okay, I have an idea, but I have to warn you, it's a little radical.
3: This is a disaster.
12: I'm really sorry I had to leave. I was parked legally. The tow truck driver must have made a mistake.
3: Yeah, right. I'm guessing Mike set it up because he wanted to turn the video into a circus. Look at these comments. Hysterical. These guys are a riot. Is this book funny? No, it's serious.
12: Mike's really got you worked up.
3: Can you blame me? He's making me look ridiculous. Next time, you and I are glued to each other.
12: This isn't like you. You're usually so calm. You clearly have some unresolved issues with Mike. Maybe it's time to address them.
3: There are no issues. He just likes to push my buttons.
12: You're a relationship therapist. What would you tell yourself if you were one of your clients?
3: I would say to talk it out and try to reach a mutual understanding.
12: So, there you go. I think we've made some really great progress here today. Besides, this is great publicity for the book. I think you should do the rest of the videos with Mike.
3: What?
12: We'll talk later. Your clients are here.
3: It's about time. We're gonna be late for the movie.
13: Just give me 5 minutes to change my clothes.

0: Wow. Look at this place.
1: Hey, no fair. Didn't know anybody was coming over. I didn't have time to clean.
0: No, I'm jealous. You have every collectible I want. You have to let me borrow your Star Angel graphic novel. Wow, look at you.
1: I feel like a car salesman.
0: Yeah, well, if you want a girl like Whitney to notice, you have to play the part.
1: Something's wrong.
0: There you go.
1: Hey. Thanks for all this.
0: You're welcome. Tomorrow, Whitney meets the new you.

0: How long do we have to do this?
1: Just a little longer.
0: Wow. That felt strange.
1: It's supposed to at first. It's a trust exercise to break down barriers and open channels of communication.
0: Do you have to do it in the park?
1: Since we're trying to facilitate open dialogue, I thought we should get out of the office and come to neutral territory.
0: I thought you were trying to recreate our first date. That time I surprised you and brought you here for a picnic?
1: I'd forgotten about that.
0: At least one of us remembers. Connor showed me how to run the camera. What are we shooting today?
1: Actually, we're not shooting this one. We're gonna try a little icebreaker to work through some of our issues. Chapter 6, make a list of things that bother you about your partner.

0: Hey there.
1: Hey. Oh, I'm glad you're here. My computer's doing that thing again.
0: Oh. Okay, let me just take a look.
2: I'm gonna roll up these sleeves first. Wouldn't want to mess with the new duds.

0: please. I did that one time.
1: Once was enough.
2: I didn't do that.
1: Oh, maybe.
0: Really? 2 years later.
2: Sore loser.
0: Bad winner.
2: Can't take a joke.
0: Can't take anything seriously.
2: We both do that.
0: That's it. I can't do this if you won't take it seriously.
2: What's the point of this?
0: To have a conversation.
2: If you want to have a conversation, let's just have a conversation. It's just like your book, 10 Extra Steps When You Only Need One.
0: Now you're criticizing my book?
2: It's not a book. It's a owner's manual. Do this, do that. And if your fiancé still isn't working right, call her 24-hour helpline.
0: Love takes a plan. You need to use your head.
2: You don't love with your head. You love with your heart. It takes passion.
0: I don't need to take relationship advice from you.
2: Wait, Jessica. Wait. Wait. Look, I'm just trying to talk.
0: Well, I'm trying to protect people.
2: From what?
0: From making the same mistake I did. So, tell me how everything's going. I'm trying to do some real good with these videos, but they look like a joke. I have to admit, they are really funny. I'm not trying to be funny. I'm trying to be educational and hopefully impress the Bancroft people. The videos were Mike's idea. He could at least cooperate. Oh, and get this. On top of that, he had the audacity to insult the book. He said it read like an owner's manual. What? You didn't like it either?
3: No, I thought it had some good practical ideas in it. Except? Well, for a book about creating a successful marriage, it kind of came off a little cold.
0: Cold.
3: Your book, it's all about checking off these boxes and flagging warning signs.
0: The people I counsel are the ones who ignored those warning signs.
3: I know. It just felt like it was avoiding the pain and not finding the love.
4: She didn't even notice?
5: It's hopeless.
4: Okay, new approach.
5: No. Just forget about it, okay? I mean, I really appreciate your help, but I'm never gonna be your type. She just accepted and move on.

0: Wow, what was that for?
1: I was trying to get Whitney's attention. Sometimes it helps if someone else is interested.
0: Thanks.
1: What are friends for? Okay, now, so just play it cool, go back to work, let her come to you.
0: Good tip.
1: Yeah.
0: Thanks.
2: This is Mike.
3: Are you there yet?
2: I'm almost at Mr. Vincent's cabin now.
3: All right.
4: Time to get Robert to sign on the dotted line, and then we just have to worry about Jessica.
2: How critical is she to this deal?
4: Critical? Why do you ask?
2: I'm not sure I can pull it off.
4: What do you mean? Videos are great.
2: Yeah, great for us. She hates them.
5: The more I try to charm her, the more I push her away.
4: Okay, look. For now, just focus on Robert. He's a writer, so stroke his ego.
2: Have you read his new book? It's not good.
4: Who cares? It's Robert Vincent. He could fall asleep on the keyboard and the book would still sell.
2: Yeah, my father would never release a book like that.
4: Mike, it's Robert's job to make art. It's our job to make money.
3: It's only business, man.
4: Now get him to sign.

0: You also get consultations on the cover art and sleeve photo. We've increased your pre-break split.
1: You know, back in the day, your father used to come out here and we'd talk about books, authors, new voices. The company was all about literature. Now, all I hear is dollars and cents and marketing videos.
0: Mr. Vincent, you've been with Price Books since the beginning. We released your first novel.
2: That was your father.
0: This company's my father's legacy. He couldn't bear you going to another publisher. Please, just think about it.
1: Write up the contract. I'll take a look at it.
3: No promises.

0: Hey.
1: My shirt. Congratulations on Mr. Robert Vincent. Here's the paperwork.
0: Well, Mr. Vincent's not official yet.
1: That just leaves Jessica.
0: I think I need to rethink my strategy there. I thought if we just spent time, I could show her how great we are together. But I think I'm just giving her more reasons to leave.
1: Well, you two always pushed each other. Even when you were a couple, that's what made you work so well together.
0: Maybe I'm still a little upset about the way she broke up with me. So threatening to go to another publisher is just fuel on the fire.
1: Then you should apologize.
0: Yeah. I need to get back on her good side if I want her to sign.
1: No. Because you owe it to her.

0: Can I come in?
1: I want to apologize.
0: Do I smell stir fry?
2: Yes. You wanted to apologize?
0: About the videos. Back when we were together, if something seemed dull or wasn't working, we'd find a way to make it better. I guess I was trying to recapture some of that magic, but maybe we're past that. Or based on our videos, maybe we never really had it. Something burning?
2: Oh, no. Great. It's ruined.
0: It's not ruined. It just needs a little love. Okay, we need garlic, spices, and dice up this potato while you're at it.

0: I know you were just trying to have fun with the videos.
1: I was mostly just trying to have fun with you. It's been a while since we've both been on the same team. I missed it. We had some good times.
0: They weren't all bad.
1: But I support you as an author, and I support you as a professional, so I'll be good and play by your rules. Okay, bon appetit. I'll let myself out.
0: Wait. You prepared it. You might as well stay for dinner.
2: Gilmore Agency dropped out of the race for Jonah Davis. It's down to the two of us.
0: Really?
2: Well, no business talk tonight.
3: Right? Of course not.
4: Definitely a must.
3: It's really great that we can ignore something like this and just be ourselves.
5: Well, the fact that you're going to be spending time in downtown area, the Art Museum and the Fairmount Park Commission is definitely one to check out. It is sprawling, canoeing, you name it, and outdoor needs.
1: No, technically our first date was when I took you for coffee while you were getting your car repaired.
0: After you rear-ended it.
1: I paid for it.
0: Insurance paid for it.
1: I meant the coffee.
0: Okay, that was our first date. So I guess we should talk about the book. Even though I know your opinion on it.
1: It's not that I didn't like it, or that I didn't agree. It just didn't sound like you. The you that I remember.
0: What do you mean?
1: Your first book was all about opening yourself up to love. It spoke to me. The randomness of a chance meeting. The spark of a first kiss. The unexplainable but undeniable chemistry. But as you pointed out with my track record, I'm not an expert in that area. I should get going.
0: Relationships are hard. You have to be careful who you let into your heart.
1: I know. But wouldn't it be nice if once in a while we could just throw out the rules and have fun? I'll see you tomorrow.

0: What's all this? Thought we were doing the priority tree exercise from chapter 9.
1: I had an idea last night and thought I'd try something off script.
0: So what are we doing?
1: A cooking video.
2: And action.
1: The foods we eat say a lot about who we are as individuals. Do we like things healthy or on the indulgent side? Sweet or spicy? In a way, how we cook says a lot about the kind of marriages we'll have. Does one person do all the work, or is there a division of labor in the household? Be a dear and cut this, will you?
0: Sure.
1: Your relationship is an evolving recipe, hot and spicy at times, milder at others, but always a shared effort. Marriage is a recipe, and like all recipes, sometimes the best things come out when you throw away the book and have a little fun.
0: Oh, you're dead.

0: It's not bad.
1: Delicious.
2: I saw you talking to Whitney.
3: Yeah, we're going to dinner.
2: Congratulations.
3: I hope you don't mind. I told her we used to go out and that's for you to kiss me.
2: That's fine. I actually came up with a little cover story for us last night, but yours is perfect.
3: I can't believe it worked. You know, and I owe it all to you too. Thank you.
2: Like I said, what are friends for? Good news! I spoke with the Brown Crowd people this morning, and they're gonna be sending me an offer any day now.
1: Ooh.
2: You have got to be kidding me. What did Mike do this time?
1: Actually, it was me.
2: Really? I guess I must have missed that chapter in the book. So, what inspired you? Or, should I say, who?
1: The girl can change it up.
3: I had fun tonight.
1: Me too.
3: Guild Wars 2 Heart of Thorns is coming out?
2: What's that?
3: It's a video game. It's my favorite. Yeah, I went as one of the characters last year for ZoomCon, actually.
2: Zoom what?
3: It's this sci-fi fantasy convention. It's great. Actually, it's happening next week. We should go. Yeah, you get to trade comics and test out new games and people go as their favorite comic characters.
2: So it's a kids thing?
3: No, kids and adults. Basically for anyone who likes sci-fi and fantasy and they just want to have fun pretending to be somebody else for a while. Do you, want to check out the mall?
2: Yeah.
3: Yeah.
1: I tried to be patient, but sometimes it feels like we're on different planets.
2: Maybe we should work on our I feel statements to get things loosened up.
4: No more exercises.
1: See? He doesn't even want to try.
4: Well, these exercises are pointless. We keep doing them week after week and we're not getting anywhere.
1: You know what? I love you, Bert, but sometimes I just want to hit you.
2: Okay. Hit him,
1: huh?
4: Excuse me?
2: Hit him. Good.
4: Yeah, I don't think I like this kind of therapy.
2: It's couples therapy. You can hit her too.
1: What?
2: Ow. Now we're getting somewhere.
1: Take that.
4: What's up?

0: What are you doing here?
1: I sent a pair of basketball tickets to Jonah Davis to woo him. When I called to follow up, I found out they've been replaced with tickets to a puppet show. That's okay. Because I found the receipt to this cookie basket you want to send them and had it delivered to our office instead. So I guess that's how the cookie crumbles.
2: What?
0: That was a decoy. I let you find that receipt so that you wouldn't find the real order that's being delivered. Now.
3: This isn't over.
0: Mm-hmm.
3: Not by a long shot.
0: That's what you got! A long shot!
4: We are almost home. Just keep saying all the things Robert wants to hear.
5: What if he asks about the book?
4: What do you mean?
5: Rye.
6: Hey.
7: Hey.
6: How are things on cloud nine?
7: Oh, fluffy.
6: Yeah? So your date went well?
7: Amazing.
6: You had a lot to talk about?
7: We're still kind of figuring each other out.
6: Ooh, Guild Wars 2 Heart of Thrones comes out tonight. Do you want to go stand in line for it?
7: I can't. Whitney and I are going out on another date.
6: No worries. No problem. Romance comes first.
7: But, maybe next weekend we can do something. I mean, I still owe you for, like, all of this.
6: Yeah, okay.
5: All the terms are just as we discussed. All we need is your signature.
8: Looks like I'm on the hook for another two books.
5: I'm sure you have many volumes of brilliance left in you. We're honored you're going to remain a member of the Price family.
8: Have you read the new book?
5: Of course.
8: What'd you think?
5: Truly one of your best pieces ever.
8: You know what, maybe it's time for a change.
5: What?
8: I look around here and I don't even recognize this place anymore. Silly videos, this

0: but an office. Your father's books aren't even here. I don't know what this is, but it isn't Price Books anymore.
1: Mr. Vincent.
0: And you know what? Your father wasn't into it for the money or the sales. He loved books and helping new authors find their voices. Now, if you have no passion for that, maybe you're just not cut out for it. I'm going to my cabin for a week. When I come back, you can tell me why I should stay.
1: Yes, I saw the video, but I thought you were going to stick to the exercises from the book.
2: I was, but I thought it'd be fun to try something new.
1: Change is good, but I hope you'll go back to the book exercises.
3: It's important that we have unified treatment guidelines.
1: Oh, I am late for a symposium, but I'll see you when I get back.
3: Bye.
2: Bye.
4: Stop it!
2: If you're ready, I have something special planned for the video today.
5: I'm sorry, I need to cancel. I have to go downstairs.
2: Where are you going?
5: To storage.
2: Are his books down there?
5: I don't know where his copy of Carter's Playhouse is. You'll have to look around.
2: These are all from your father's office?
5: Yeah. Wow.
2: Did you find something good?
5: Just a book report I did on Robert Vincent in junior high. I didn't know he held on to this.
2: Your father truly loved literature.
5: One of the few things we had in common. Although I'm not sure what he would think about Mr. Vincent's new book. His standards seem to have dipped since I took over.
2: Why don't you work with him? You're a great editor, and I say that from personal experience.

0: Guess we can't go back, can we?
1: I guess not.
0: Dropped off Whitney early and swung by. Yeah, I've been waiting in line for over an hour.
1: I didn't realize line was gonna be this long. I'm gonna be here all night.
0: Jump in.
1: Thank you, but I don't wanna cut in the line.
0: Oh, then I'll go to the end of the line with you.
1: Oh, really?
0: Yeah.
1: Brett, you are so close.
0: Yeah, that's what best friends are for.
1: Thanks. Yeah. First, let's take a picture to commemorate this occasion.
2: You know
1: okay,
2: it.
1: Let's do it. Okay. Yeah. Ready?
0: Uh-huh.
1: 1, 2, 3.
0: That's great. You know you're gonna have to send me that, right?
1: Of course.
0: Right?
1: Clearly. Oh my gosh, you're crazy.

0: the offer from Browncroft came in. It's good. We don't have to give them an answer right away. You can look it over, think about it, and I'm on board with whatever you want to do.
1: Man, I was up playing all night.
2: I know. I'm already on my third cup of coffee, but it was totally worth it.
1: I think the closest thing I got to a pillow is a bag of styrofoam packaging.
2: Did you ever figure out how to escape from the Knight's Tomb?
3: Yeah. Yeah, I did. Come over late at night and I'll show you how to do it.
2: Sounds good. I should get back to work. I'll see you later.
3: Okay.
2: Okay.
1: Thanks for waking me up.
2: Anytime.
0: So I thought about what you said about throwing out the rules, and my clients are making amazing progress.
3: That's fantastic. Diffuses the tension and makes therapy feel like fun.
0: Thanks.
3: That's the kind of thinking I need. I still don't know what I'm gonna say to Mr. Vincent.
0: This is the first contract he's signing without your father around. He has to know he's in good hands. And he is.
3: He always wore my biggest cheerleader.
0: There's something you should know. The Browncroft offer came in.
3: I'm sure it's great.
0: I haven't made my decision yet.
3: Well, I always knew I'd have to fight for you.

0: Hi, Whitney. So you and Connor used to date.
1: Yeah, but we're just friends now.
0: Good that you're still so close. I guess that's why I like Connor. He's sweet. The guys I used to date in the past were party guys. Lots of fun, but I always had to keep one eye on them. Good not to have to worry about that anymore. Of course, if I did have to compete for him, I'd have to think I'd be pretty good at it. Honesty is the key element to any successful relationship. One method I use to open up dialogue with my premarital counseling clients is reveal a secret day. It can be silly or embarrassing or deeply personal, as long as it starts a conversation.
2: I thought I already knew all your secrets.
0: We'll see about that. I have this weird thing with my feet. They're extremely sensitive and they can be tickled without touching.
2: Like this?
0: Yes, and that's not funny. It may sound trivial, but it's difficult to trust someone enough to let your guard down and admit your vulnerabilities. Your turn.
2: I almost gave up my career once. It all started with a girl. Smart, beautiful. I was crazy about her. But I was a bit of a workaholic, which took a toll on the relationship. One night, she was being honored by some colleagues. I was so proud. But as I was getting ready to leave, I was handed a stack of paperwork. Stuck in the office, I suddenly realized I had this great girl that I was ignoring. So instead of working, I wrote a resignation letter. And I went off to see her. But I was late, obviously. I was just about to tell her what I had done. But by that point, I had pushed her too far. She thought that my not being there meant that I didn't care. She broke up with me on the spot. I guess it was pride. But I figured if she was so willing to give up on me, why should I give up everything for her? So I went back to the office and I ripped up that letter. Stupidest thing I've ever done. I fought so hard at work only to lose the one thing I cared about.

Hey, did you have a chance to look at the Browncroft offer? I sure did. I'm sticking with price.

0: phone hung up.
1: Still going strong.
0: So, there's this animation festival happening at the Independent Theater later. Feel like going?
1: Wouldn't you rather take Whitney?
0: Animation's not really a thing. Besides, I thought it'd be fun for us.
1: Actually, I'm kind of busy tonight. I have to take a pass.
0: Okay. Maybe next time.
2: Initial here. And lastly, sign here. That concludes the business portion of our night.
3: When you said you wanted to take me out to celebrate the contract, I did not expect all this.
2: I told you. At Price, we treat you like family.
3: This has to be the most intimate contract signing ever.
2: I have to admit, I didn't think I'd get you to sign again.
3: I have to admit, me neither. Why didn't you tell me about the letter?
2: I don't know. I was hurt, angry, and focused on myself. By the time I realized how pig-headed I was being, you moved on.
3: I'm not sure how much I moved on. I think in a lot of ways, writing Do I Say I Do was my way of getting over you.
2: I guess we both had things to figure out.
3: Yeah.
2: Second chances?

0: Give it to me. Yeah. Let's do that. Don't wait too long. We don't want to flop this one, okay?
1: Everything okay?
0: Just work stuff.
1: Did you get it? Okay, keep trying. We only have one shot. That was the gardener.
0: I gotta take this.
2: I hope you're impressed. I broke out the good fake dinner party china.
1: Joke if you will, but a dinner party can be a great metaphor for a successful marriage.
2: Sorry. Didn't mean to snack on your metaphor. You free for lunch today? There's something I want to talk to you about.
1: Yeah, there's something I want to talk to you about, too.
3: Oh, there you are. Got a minute to go over some paperwork?
2: Sure. I'll be right back.
3: All right, see you later.
1: See ya. Hey.
3: Hey.
1: Our package came for you.
3: Oh, yeah? Oh, nice. And I can finally complete my work on my robot army.
1: I wanted to tell you something.
3: Yeah, me too, actually. Whitney said she wants to go to ZoomCon.
1: She did?
3: Yeah. It took a lot of persuading, but I bought the ticket for me and Whitney last night, so we could all go together.
1: That's actually what I wanted to talk to you about. My computer crashed last night when the tickets went on sale. By the time I got it up and running, there were none left.
3: So you're not going? It won't be the same without you.
1: Maybe next year?
3: Okay.

0: I cannot believe you got Jessica to sign. I will never doubt your charms again. You must have really worked some magic, huh?
1: Something like that.
0: Well, now that Jessica's locked in, you just have to work that razzle-dazzle on Robert Vincent.
1: Right to him, Jessica's gonna look like a breeze. At least I knew how to talk to her.
0: Just give him the same dog and pony show you used to coach Jessica. The investors want both of them on board or they're gonna walk.
1: Jessica.
2: I can't believe you.
1: Jessica, wait.
2: Was this all just a setup to get me to agree to a new contract?
1: Of course not.
2: You never told me you needed me for the investor.
1: I didn't think it was relevant.
2: What about the resignation letter story? Was that relevant?
1: What are you talking about?
2: Funny how after all these years suddenly just came up after I told you about the Browncroft offer. Have you just been telling me all these things I want to hear to get me to sign?
1: How could you even think that?
2: It's what you're doing with Robert Vincent, isn't it?
1: That's different.
2: How? You're pretending to feel a certain way as a means to an end. You know, the problem isn't that work is the thing you care about most, it's that it's the only thing you care about. There has to be some way to get out of this contract.
3: Not unless you signed with Disappearing Ink.
2: Two more books with Mike. I cannot do that.
3: Just breathe. I'm more concerned with you than the contract right now.
2: I really thought he changed, but it was all just to get me to sign a new contract.
3: Are you sure about that?
2: Kim, I heard it. He just needed me to get the investors on board.
3: Come on, Jess, what did you expect him to say? I have a major deal in the works right now, and the fate of the company rests in your hands. No pressure.
2: Still, I shouldn't have let my guard down.
3: You and Mike have always had your differences. But I've known you a long time, Jess. For better or worse, he brings out the real you. You gonna walk away from that?

0: Hey, Kim.
1: I want to call a truce.
0: Okay.
1: Lunch tomorrow, Ramon's restaurant.
0: See you there.
2: Well, just got off the phone with Robert Vincent. He's coming in the day after tomorrow.
3: Good.
2: So, what's the plan?
4: Jessica and I found this photo of my father and Mr. Vincent up at his cabin. They used to hang out up there. Talk about books, give notes. I would have done anything to be up there with them. Anyway, talk about that. Get him to relive some of his glory days.
2: Perfect. Butter him up like toast. And with Jessica on board, he's the last piece of the puzzle.
4: Maybe I should tell him what I really think.
2: Well, what?
5: Mike.
6: Do you want to make something of yourself?
4: Hmm?
6: Do you want to step out of your father's shadow? Sometimes you have to make compromises.

0: Wanted to return your Star Angel graphic novel. It was really good.
1: Oh, yeah. I could bring in some more if you want. I got some really great ones.
0: No, thanks. I'm good for now. Ooh, she's hot. Maybe I'll dress as her for ZoomCon.
1: Wait, you're gonna dress up for ZoomCon?
0: Yeah, when in Rome, right? Besides, I don't want to lose you to some other cute girl. I should get back to work.
1: Okay.

0: She's a really cool character.
1: And here are your menus.
2: Thank you.
1: Sure. I'll be right back.
2: Did you come alone?
3: Yes.
2: No weapons?
3: What's this about?
2: I have a proposal.
4: So I told the wolf, you're just a dog.
2: Oh. I am such a goof.
0: Please, this is nothing. In high school, my superpower was clumsiness.
2: Come on, be late.
1: It's okay.
3: Sure?
2: Yeah, thanks. I got it from here. Maybe.
1: Yeah, she's got it.
2: Have a good night.

0: She found out she was part of the deal with the investors and thought that that was the reason I was saying all the things that I said.
1: Why would she think that?
0: Because it's what I'm doing with Mr. Vincent. She said I should be honest with Mr. Vincent, but if I do that, I'll lose him and I'll lose the investors.
1: So?
0: It's my father's legacy.
1: Your father's legacy is exactly the way he left it. This is your company now.
0: Jessica said that Mr. Vincent needs to know the company's in good hands. But I don't know if it is anymore.
1: Jessica didn't stay with us because you tricked her into signing. She signed because she knows you care about her, about the company, about everything your father built this company on. So listen to her advice. I've read her stuff. She is one smart cookie.

0: I want to start today with an exercise. I want each of you to make a list. Or if you prefer, we could practice our role reversals.
1: Jessica, this isn't working. Pillow fights are fun, but whenever we go home, we have the same issues. I know that you're trying your best, but at the end of the day, we're just not on the same page.
0: You know what? Maybe you're not right for each other. Since I've been doing this, I've seen couples who can finish each other's sentences and they can't make it a year. Or couples who can argue about the color of the sky and they're celebrating their 50th wedding anniversary. The truth is, compatibility can't be measured by looking at two individuals, but by seeing how those two people work as a couple. You can do all the tests and exercises and check all the boxes, but only you can decide if the person sitting next to you is the right one. I'll hold your next session. If you want to keep working at it, I'll see you then. But if you can imagine a life without each other, then there's really no point in going on.

0: Hi, Kim.
1: What are you doing?
0: Nothing.
1: Perfect. Tony and I just ended our client war. Why don't you come over and help us celebrate?
0: That's great. Who won?
1: Both of us. We decided to split represent. I'm taking book sales and he's handling TV and movie deals.
0: Congratulations. But I don't really feel up for dinner.
1: Just call me if you change your mind. We're here, okay?

0: the great Robert Vincent.
1: Thanks for taking the time to see us.
0: Packing?
1: Unpacking. My father's books. Figure they belonged up here.
0: Okay. You have the floor.
1: I want to read to you something that was written about your first book, The Hay and the Needle Stack. Robert Vincent writes the way nature carves landscapes. Beautiful, harsh, expansive, and all-consuming. His narratives aren't just engaging, they're enlightening. In his words are truth. A truth you can't always face, but you can never deny.
0: I don't remember that review. Is that from the Times?
1: It's a book report I wrote about you. I was 13. My father and I have a complicated relationship. He wasn't good at sharing his feelings, but what he did share was his love of literature. Which is why I can't release your book.
0: I beg your pardon?
1: It's not good.
2: I think what Mike is trying to say
1: My father's legacy was literature. It's the only thing I have left of him. He wouldn't put it out, and I can't tarnish his name by releasing it. I took the liberty of writing up some notes. I think it could be great. It just needs some guidance. Thanks for taking the time. I honestly hope you'll choose to remain a member of this family. Hannah, I need you to do something for me.
3: Sorry we're late.
4: That's okay.
3: We tried to imagine our lives without each other. We couldn't do it.
5: So we're willing to do whatever it takes. This and all.
3: Come in.
1: So that was your idea of buttering him up? I want to be proud of the work we do, not just successful at it.
2: Well, I want to work with writers who make us money. You're going to blow this deal with the investors.
1: My company, my decision.
2: Mike. Maybe I can salvage this deal. At least we still have Jessica.
1: Funny you should mention that.
3: That was really good work today. I'll see you next week. Hannah, what are you doing here?
4: Hey, Mike asked me to drop off some paperwork. Too busy to drop it off himself? Kinda. He's meeting with Robert Vincent, telling him what he really thinks about his book.
3: Really?
4: Yeah, he took some advice from an old friend. Look, I know Mike cared about losing the investors, but I think what he really cared about was losing you.

0: Mike called and he told me that he was letting you out of the contract.
1: Why would he do that? He needed to keep me for the investors.
0: Well, I spoke with the Browncroft people and they still want to offer you the same deal.
1: Okay.
0: That is, if you still want it.
1: I'm not sure what I want anymore.
2: Mr. Vincent, don't get up. You were right. That book's no good.

0: I knew it. And you knew it too.
1: Mr. Vincent, I think you're a brilliant author.
0: Now look, an author's world is insulated. We're fiercely protective of our work, yet we need an outside voice to give us perspective.
2: Read your notes.
0: I'm impressed. The only other person to give me feedback like this was your father, and I thought I'd lost that.
1: Thank you.
0: Well, the company is changing. That's for sure. Maybe it's just growing up. Your father would be proud.
1: Unfortunately, we'll never know.
0: I do. You have more in common than you think. By the way, your father called me Robert.

0: What do you think?
1: Oh. Wow.
0: Thanks. Hey, how long is this ZoomCon thing? Because I told some friends we meet up with them later and go dancing. We can dip out early, right?
1: I think we need to talk. Look, I can't even believe that I got the chance to go out with you. I mean, you're beautiful and you're smart, but I changed myself a lot to be with you, and you changed yourself to be with me. And I think as much as we want to be with each other, I think we've got to be true to ourselves.
0: Are you breaking up with me? Hannah must be pretty special.
1: You both are.

0: So, got an extra ticket for ZoomCon. Got any plans tonight?
1: What about Whitney?
0: We broke up. It's bound to happen. I can't be with a girl who can't quote Astro Fleet.
1: But you did it. Tonight's the night. You got the girl.
0: Just not the one I wanted.
1: Careful. You're gonna make Whitney jealous.
0: She'll be fine.
2: Oh, you're dead. Stop it. Stop. Why?

0: Hi.
1: What are you doing here?
0: I wanted to tell you to hold off on publishing the book.
1: What?
0: It's missing a step.
1: What step would that be?
0: After all the checklists and compatibility tests, you have to ask yourself if this is what your heart wants. And then

0: You're my wife. We have an image to uphold. Got it?
1: Did he hit you? I'll call the police.
0: Who are they gonna believe? A respected DA or his gold digging wife?
1: If you or those kids are ever in danger, I want you to come straight to California. Do you hear me?
0: So you're not going anywhere. If you ever try to leave me, I will bury you and your daughter.
2: So we have a little missus pack stuff and takes off. I'm a public figure, and I can't have my own wife clearing out our joint bank account. Now she takes the kids? This is spousal child abduction.
0: I want an Amber Alert.
3: What's an Amber Alert?
4: It means mom's kidnapping us.
5: Amy!
4: What?
5: Your dad is not well right now, honey, okay?
0: I think you and I need to have a little talk. Where are they going?
6: Okay? This is different. You've got to trust me. I feel this one in my bones.